0: apostles, the people of God, the elect, even the converts gather together to pray. The possession of the oppressed is reddishing. The yoke breaks, the devourer rebuked and tormented. Chains of affliction dismantled. The Charismatic Anointing Ministry, in collaboration with the Freedom Time Prayer Partners, present My Moment of Laughter.
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0: With your prayer leader, Pastor Bernard Owusu-Ansa.
2: Freedom, the Lord has done it. Freedom, the Lord has done it. Freedom, the Lord has done it. FTPP, Eradia Yewie. Me Pacho, to say, I believe by the grace of God, you are doing well, and so as the family. By the mercies of God, we are also doing fantastic. Nyamia Dom, yes, so you're home here, Ewaha. You need freedom, and so forth. You need freedom, we are all doing fantastic by the mercies of God. Nyamia Domwa,
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2: Jumedia na yeye no August any September asani edruso eye jumedia ya yeye no August a yebeye no September Christo ya domwa 22nd to 25th of September yeshashe ebenada ukuada yawada any ifiada all night nyame ya domwa eye bosumi ya yeremu ye 22nd to 25th na yesani eshe asibim eye My Moment of Laughter. Me, Siriam Reno, and in here. Many of us, since we started January to this time, you have been going through a lot of stuff. What can you ever be brave? You do tell me a minimum, say, Ubusan, who say, it's a mecrano, mempaya me boy, ni asoria me kui, nyami uti mpuni, nyami uti. Me kadibia say, if there is a man to pray, there is a God to answer. Nyami, sometime me kadibia say, Se unim ni yia wanhwia bedwin se woni ho. Nyansu se unim nyame a unim wo. Se da nanu the book of John kind say I know my sheep and my sheep also knows me. Nyakopon ye adomo a eye on the 22nd of September e de ba bepem 25th of November September sorry. Eye sa 4 days way ye de ba beye My Moment of Laughter from Tuesday to Friday. Tuesday no eye nwumre ye be na nwumre. Na Wednesday so ye na nwumre. Na Thursday so yaye no anopa. Na Friday yaye no all night. Me pacho Tuesday no ebeye 22nd and the first day of the program. And oh ba o anointing oil aya fabra Isaiah 10:27. O see because of the anointing the yoke shall be broken. 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Na eye Wednesday no eno so so eye 23rd and also ba me pacho ayafa insu bra insu eye nkwa water signify life ye de bebo mpaya sre enkwa e de amaye ho ye mu bebre ho no mo a obesu de no obi
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1: All roads lead to La Paz race course, the Rasta Park. It's your moment of laughter. Your season of weeping is over.
4: Freedom,
5: the Lord has done it.
6: Weakness in prayer has made kings become beggars, and beggars are riding on horses. According to scripture, 1 Peter chapter 4 verse 7 says, the end of the world is coming soon. Therefore, be earnest and disciplined in prayer. For this reason, Freedom Time Praying Partner, FTPP, is inviting all to join this power-packed prayer program every Sunday, Monday, Tuesday, and Wednesday midnight, 12 p.m. on... This power-packed program is being led by Reverend Bernard Owusu Ansah.
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6: Don't forget that the fervent prayer of a righteous man availeth much. Therefore, be part of this program. 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
5: ye
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2: Play a few, yes, said ye. And the magistrate will radiate FM Bible, so radiate
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2: I'm a boy.
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2: 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I'm a pipe book. I'm a poor years. It's saying I'm here on young. 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
0: Amen. I love to ask you, also, while joining Freedom Bible, your own friend, your group, or your soldier, or no crowd, your can, your can't cast any more. See me, your surrounding. May your surrounding. 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Now, it's awful, sir, or that a 12 or damn fancy Nipa, Bemmy, and Sansia. 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No more Yajuma. 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
6: ye FTPP, the Lord,
0: the has, Lord has done it.
6: Pastor Bernard,
0: Papa,
6: Miss Moore, dance here every day.
0: Can be true.
6: Dance here is a good kind.
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6: I mean, sure, only
0: amen. 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
6: Was offered 20 million.
0: Amen. 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
6: Yamia, I have a cassier.
0: Mm-hmm.
6: Adio, Yamia, yen say, and ne.
0: Mm-hmm.
6: Baby, I have torn me, I have torn one
0: dear.
6: I stole me and son and the walk up.
0: Wow.
6: Calf, me for sure, open team be. Let me need home
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6: I didn't know what's talk up. And so, Yammy, I am on one dear. Can't sign your home. Let's sign second store, no. 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
0: Amen.
6: With the Yamia see anything pie boy, one pie boy, no may have one pie be. Say, Sumuja, any in free, a maniabia in empire, may have born a year, Juma,
0: it
6: may say, at the four, it's FTP, people say. 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
7: operation room ya me ku shime when you mean now, when you need a human on chimney,
0: amen.
7: Let me get a one pine and a corporation. Son of pressure room now. May you almost assume for other doctor, and the same bed, and I mean check doctors now, you know, doctors near three. And a nurse's a form with Jenna, who are more car doctors of one of us. No, we are three. 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
7: 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I saw me cry and say freedom yami shimmy. Yes, yeah, me cars have some new way and me win see me win TV and all of her. Sir, me and my coma. Sir, papa, I don't say look at me hooker.
0: Obed the hooker.
7: Men can present me from one test, sir.
0: Obed the hooker.
7: Come in from one, sir. Men person can be flow, man can be cancer as a move. So for a woman say, doctor na, or Jim, I want to see. Pray, you woman say, prayer so cool, I make one. mimia me ho nkɔ sɔfo kuru ne fa wo nɔma ɛma no papa agogo hospital
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0: Pentecostals, the people of God, the elect, even the converts gather together to pray. 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
0: My Moment of Laughter.
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3: Freedom, the Lord has done it. Freedom, the Lord has done it. Freedom, the Lord has done it. FTPP, Eradia Yewie. Me pacho way to say, I believe by the grace of God, you are doing well, and so as the family. By the mercies of God, we are also doing fantastic. Nyame adom, yen so yen hon ye ewa ha. 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Nyame adomwa, eye My Moment of Laughter. 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Christo ya adomwa, 22nd to 25th of September. Yeshansye ebenada, ukuwada, yawada, eni ifiada all night. 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Eye My Moment of Laughter. Me Siriem Reno Eninye. Many of us, since we started January to this time, you have been going through a lot of stuff. 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
3: Mekadibia se, if there is a man to pray, there is a God to answer. Nyami, sometime mekadibia se, Se unim ni yia wa wia bedwin se woni ho. Nyansu se unim nyame a unim wo. Se de nanu the book of John kai no say I know my sheep and my sheep also knows me. Nyakopon ye adomo a eye on the 22nd of September e de babe pim 25th of November September sorry. Eye sa 4 days we ye de babe ye My Moment of Laughter from Tuesday to Friday. Tuesday no eye nwumre ye be na nwumre. Na Wednesday so ye na nwumre. Na Thursday so yaye no anopa. Na Friday yaye no all night. Me pa cho Tuesday no ebe ye 22nd and the first day of the program. And oba o anointing oil aya fabra. Isaiah 10:27. O see because of the anointing the yoke shall be broken. Nyame ya domo a eno ye Tuesday na ye 22nd no anwumre. And na eye Wednesday no eno so so eye 23rd and also oba me pa cho aya fa ensu bra. Ensu eye nkwa water signify life. 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
3: so baby I will be a Accra and cry La Paz Race Course Park and so to the offer baby I will be a now about Accra La Paz here a Accra La Paz here was me called Race Course Park and so a Race Course 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Bye-bye.
2: 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Your season of weeping is over.
5: On the 22nd of this month, your next 3 weeks, now your 4 days fasting and prayers, and one. I dance here to your turn on a Yamia Bassa, Essay Cassania Shasia Dendendin, Tipacho, one word, Chirimun Ponsta Temprane. 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

0: 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share the link for me share the link for me let us be a blessing to people around the world God bless you so much for your obedience and it would just be good your time for so let me throw share mommy why your TikTok your tag demo life for Facebook the name on Facebook is original FTPP the Lord has done it original FTPP the Lord has done it original FTPP
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0: after you call the next prayer you call it the and this is the next prayer kota la bashata la kapata rekepeto lebo sota la badigada bahasa ifando rokopo soteli mehizidi yatala thank you Holy Ghost 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

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And that is exactly what we are going to do right now. So for first prayer topic that I want us to pray is, oh Lord, help me to know you and to know you well. And Rade Buame, Namihu ye. And Rabbe Kaya, and Rani and Rechia kind scripture be. And with the book of James, chapter 5, the verse number 16, 17, and 18. Or say, now, Otinini, or say, confess your trespasses to one another and pray for one another that you may be healed. The effective, fervent prayer of a righteous man availed much. 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

0: 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May the Lord help us to worship Him well. May the Lord help us to walk with Him well. 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
1: Amen.
0: For the word of the Lord says, our ways are not His ways, neither our thoughts are His thoughts. May the Lord, you see, except you understand the ways of God, we pray that the Lord will help us.
1: Amen.
0: To understand His ways.
1: Amen.
0: In the name of Jesus Christ of Nazareth.
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am Dara, I am Dara, I am Dara, I am Dara, I am Dara, I am Dara, I am Dara, I am Dara, I am Dara, I am Dara, I am Dara, I am Dara, I am Dara, I am Dara, I am Dara, I am Dara, I am Dara, I am Dara, I am 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

0: Somebody go ahead and share the link for me right now. 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
0: E just one come e be say sisi ya. 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Who the way manu obeboka? Eh, just said ni bibi obeye bi ntimi nkoso yema no.

yese ko biem mo anu nye den pa I want you to sound like a warrior ma woni nye den pa every demonic power I want you to pray like a lion roar like a lion

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0: After you call the next prayer topic, declare. Can I get few people on Facebook, TikTok, YouTube to share the link one more time? Can you please share the link right now? Come on now, share the link right now. I want you to be a blessing to somebody by sharing the link, and let somebody also get an in contact to also get opportunity to pray tonight. Yes, the best gift you can give to somebody you love is a gift of prayer. I beg you in the name of God, share like 5 times on Facebook. The name is Bernard Usu Ansa. Yes, and then before join the pa, and then before join the party, Mr. Share link in my wife. Now, when you be shrow, yes, share the link for me on TikTok, on Facebook. The name is Bernard Usu Ansa, and I saw the about original FTPP. Yes, original FTPP. You can type original FTPP on Facebook, original FTPP on Facebook, on YouTube too. The name is the Lord has done it. That is the name on YouTube. The Lord has done it. After you call the next prayer topic, declare this. After one on your deep and can we say declare? Say every bad dream.
1: Every bad dream.
0: Bad prophecy.
1: Bad prophecy.
0: Bad vision.
1: Bad vision.
0: Concerning my life.
1: Concerning my life.
0: That is manifesting.
1: That is manifesting.
0: That is so bonny.
1: That is so bonny.
0: And it's what you bonny.
1: And it's what you bonny.
0: And come so bonny be.
1: And come so bonny be.
0: A family me huan. Catch fire!
1: Fire!
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0: I want you to pray this prayer with a boiling anger. 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Say

Come on, come on, come on, come on, come on, come on, come on, come on, come on, come on, come on, come on, come on, come on, come on, come on, come on, come on, come on, come on, come on, come on, come on, come on, come on, come on, come on, come on, come on, come on, come on, come on, come on, come on, come on, come on, come on, come on, come on, come on, come on, come on, come on, come on, come on, come on, come on, come on, come on, come on, come on, come on, come on, come on, come on, come on, come on, come on, come on, come on, come on, come on, come on, come on, come on, come on, 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
0: Myself and my pastor, we want to take our time and pray over it for you. 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But the enemy is messing you up. I want you to lift your hands and declare this very loud and clear. 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Mwanonye dendendepa declare. Say, by the fire of the Holy Ghost.
2: By the fire of the Holy Ghost.
0: Kanede mame, kanede mame. By the fire of the Holy Ghost.
2: By the fire of the Holy Ghost.
0: Whatever that has been taken away from my hands.
2: Whatever that has been taken away from my hands.
0: When him say, this prayer that we are praying, sampa ya boss of munti. Ya boss sampa we are. The Lord can tell me. E ma bi a atwen awade ache. Me can be him. E ma bi a matwen awade ache. E Lord this mean can tell me say, the door of your marital is opening.
2: Amen.
0: Say wa wade ya kwa Yesu di mu ebie di amao. Especially those of you that has been trusting God for traveling, Canada, near America, coin, London, coin,
2: amen.
0: Coin,
2: amen.
0: Your traveling door is about to be opened.
2: Amen.
0: And I'm more and more juma sem utie a branch and a dance in the day. Yana was me who freedom ever free a Facebook was me Johnny Yano Pastor Bernard, me juma ni nasa was me juma quana cosu de bradi catch me ni ye bompa we be a nipper be tia me juma be tumpon.
2: Amen.
0: Juma ever ye kese.
2: Amen.
0: Me who a baby woody and a bompa would to me. I'm seeing a certain lady. You are into this wave ons like this week. Put on me. I rather see me can't choose some pie with bunny because what you man I want, oh, you know, a beyekesipa.
2: Amen.
0: And who will be so okay funny and my tongue. I rather see me can't choose a beyekesimi who will be so so. Oh, quite the woody sicako said you may be meaning in a shake. I'm a juman where jaye. I rather see me can't choose and power is bunny because a bemo jumana sapija beam.
2: Amen.
0: And who will be so so out promotion. Your promotion has become something else. The Lord is going to do something. I feel open your hands and I want you to declare this loud and clear.

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0: 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in the house ana oba ni say and she said it what do you have in the house no so for there is a different
1: listen
0: nyame ma ni tenye e ho na ma me ni be bua no because oba ni hunu say so for the lord will always use what you have to give you what you want.
3: Amen.
0: Oh yes. The Lord will always use what you have to give you what you want. It is often the one one no and then nyame gia. Not the market here. It is nyame nipa say what do you have in the house? And obane beje so and say and she said your maid servant has nothing in the house but jar of oil. Wa fana ministry and ngoba ko pe. 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
2: Freedom nyankopon.
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4: This is a song I
0: want to
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0: 92 me se bobium 0506 aha 0506 me patcho bo 35 82 92 aha me body chat okra 0506 no about 35 82 92 minima de kodi anyame onkonkon hyeme se me hye wo bi na won fagidi enye na bibi bi si fagidi ye na 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
3: Freedom, the Lord has done it. Freedom, the Lord has done it. Freedom, the Lord has done it. FTPP, Eradia Yewie. Me Pacho to say,
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3: God, you are doing well, and so as the family. By the mercies of God, we are also doing fantastic. Yami Adom, Yensu Yehu Ye Ewaha, Yeni Freedom Asofo, Yeni Freedom Amebushi Yena, we are all doing fantastic by the mercies of God. Yami Adom, my moment of laughter. Jumedina yeyeno August and September. Asani Edruso. E Jumedia yeyeno Augusta. Yebeyeno September. Christo Yadomwa 22nd to 25th of September. Yeshasye Ebenada, Ukuada, Yawada, and Ifiada all night. Yame Yadomwa, Eye Bosumiya Yeremiye 22nd to 25th. Na Yesane Eshe Asibim. Eye my moment of laughter. Me Siriem Reno Enemie. Many of us, since we started January to this time, you have been going through a lot of stuff. Wako niema bebre bebo. You do tell me a say ubusa won say eti me crano, mempaya mi boini, asoria me kui, nyami wuti mpuni, nyami wuti me kadibia say if there is a man to pray, there is a God to answer. Nyame, sometime me kadibia say. Se unim ni yia wan wi abedwin se woni ho nyaso se unim nyame a unim ho se da na the book of John kind or say I know my sheep and my sheep also knows me nyakopon ye adomo a ye on the 22nd of September e de babe pim 25th of November September sorry e ye sa 4 days away ye de babe ye my moment of laughter from Tuesday to Friday Tuesday no e ye nwumre ye be na nwumre na Wednesday so ye na nwumre na 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
2: bye-bye. La Paz Race Course, the Rasta Park. 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Your season of weeping is over.
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6: Weakness in prayer has made kings become beggars, and beggars are riding on horses. According to scripture, 1 Peter chapter 4 verse 7 says, the end of the world is coming soon. Therefore, be earnest and disciplined in prayer. 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
0: O Debra de Asi. I'm here queer Debra de Asi. And I am a child Debra de Asi. 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
0: 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9 to 13
2: Matthew chapter 6 verse 9 to 13 This then is how you should pray.
0: Version Ben Alkai.
2: Yeah, NIV.
0: NIV, Yanko.
2: Our Father in heaven.
0: Our Father in heaven.
2: Hallowed be
0: your name.
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0: Your kingdom come.
2: Your will be done on
0: earth. Open your wasasi so.
2: Give us your will be done on on us as it is in heaven. Give us today our daily bread, and forgive us our debts, as we also have forgiven our debtors. And lead us not into temptation, but deliver us from the evil one.
0: That means there are evil once around. 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
0: 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Na yafa verse 11 no. Verse 11 is say, give us this day our daily bread. Ni meaning na ne say, yes, re onyankopon say, obe provide our daily needs. 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

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Yeah, time na sebi wasi a friend so. 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Yeah, boy, I did hear the answer. 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Sorry, I'm questioning the pa. 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Choose one of it and live with it. 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

0: 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And none any yesu condemn. Any vain repetition, vain. And the word, the underlying word is vain. Jesus never condemned prayer. Listen and listen carefully. Jesus said men always ought to pray and not faint. Luke chapter 18 verse 1. Men always ought to pray. Always. 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And I know Paul catchre efficiency for say ya mumom paye mamiu. 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Yes. Obi num theology asa wono no wonhia obi ampaibo me die me hia ampaibo like Paul. I need your prayer and I hope you pray for me. If you pray for me, please let me know that you pray for me. Zeze on Facebook no asempa 94.7 FM and I air juma. If you pray for me, let me see that you pray for me. Why and try here anime who say wo me boss suspect. You don't pray for me. Pray for your pastor. Pray for your man of God. Pray for them. Sha why na catch you say nyame crof wo enhia mpaibo. What if papa be a friend of Gordon Lindsay? What in the dinda? Gordon Lindsay and a ma Idahosa scholarship Emma Oko Bible School Kon ne Bible School Gordon Lindsay the Bible School Na owoha wachire ni nkrof wo sene ye sibom paye etwe ni nyame nim wachire wo mu 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should not go around this time menko kwantuo na eda wanimu a wo kosisi ana menko and we say Awurade na Ose ose mame nkono Ewurade no se yenko the Lord says that we should go yenko wiase afa na nyina 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Why save him? Deliver him from this form, this kind of accident which you reveal to me. Gordon Lindsay, Edru Airport. 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He was there. He was one of us. Obi ankan chire obi se ko 30 days and I ko 21 days. And come see how people were praying. Na me catch her say ye nipa ye kogu ho no a. Na obi kura break fast ya. Ni a odi to nkatye once di egu ni kokom kura na wonya. In 1988-89 asem. Can teacher fwa na sebi from hand to mouth ye ko twen urade anim no me se me ni wo kase on onu me ya so fwo mpenimfo can mention few. They say currently Uko Kumasi, the Anglican Bishop of Kumasi, Bishop Oscar Christian Amwa, he was one of them, a very close friend. Very close friend. Papa bi pro no so e praise bi catechism no kura de no wanyini pa but ohunu se ye yen kwada ye do urade na oben ye pa Samuel Opoku of blessed memory. No, your praise be cat keys. You could see in about 4 years ago. It won't shoot out. Only 40 days in no off and say you. Me say, ma who kwain ma, you see, the book of Hebrews, you know, maybe 10:25 now. Or see, we shouldn't give up the habit of meeting together. Or see, we should encourage. encourage one another. Edi ena ye ye sabre ye bre isu. Are we encouraging or discouraging people? Ye di ye ni bi bi enti. 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And umpire ni nsi senyami. Hey masa. From training college, and I am telling you, some of our group people, no, it be a professors, university professors. I cannot mention their names. It be a lecturers in United States of America. It be a software. Discourage anybody. Emma who can name Mooncroft Wabem. What sorry wounds will be Pempai Bopa? A B O B O pretty spiritual gift to be named Maniaman and Goye. And can't just say, Maravo. Ya, now boy, hey, Massa, Pacho to Bo, to Boas. Yes, you crow, I'm a yes, sir. As you have one, a call, baby, no mobile. No, see, Ura, yes. Yakotu sankrofobi di wudi tua humani. They were casting out devils in your name, and we have stopped them. Joshua the ano kradi obekachire Moses say, "My Lord, stop them." By Jesus Christ the end there, Shia for obekachire say, "We have stopped them. We have stopped them. You know, we are the gurus, we are the fathers of the land. We have stopped them." And the Jesus say, "Hey." Yes, see, hey. Don't do that. Men stop who we are. No be anywhere. Or di ye din. Or di mi din. E ye juma. Or besa akaseti ame. Don't stop them. And then Moses in Soka, ye bra Joshua. Ebe kachere ne se. Mi bra Moses. Stop them. Moses say, hey. A coming quake Israel men yina dani a defo. Oh my God, what a heart. No. What a heart. Man. Oh Akuma Moses wakuma. A coming kwa. Ye more prophets. Son of Moses can you at that time. In the Hebrews, who you see here, man of God, baby. Dear, why you won't do a woody soften waiting me a dibi? Be a dibi, I will see a juma own painting and a woody be. Now, a juma own painting, I'll go this over, maybe so. You can guide them because sometimes senya me fra wona wonim ne ma bia wo betimi ya mistakes bebre enti me ka ise in 1986 yeah when it was confirmed to me that I had the call of God upon my life I went to Anglican priest bia na wo ye krom ho na ono so were spiritually inclined. Your friend or Reverend Father Bo Dubuatin. Within career. They say we're in a juma on career. I'm calling, I'm say, Father, same say and I have received a call from God. And also ye de radia se was me akra me bahano. And ya wuna woka minim I minim se radensa ewo so. But ni ameka che wana se, wasore na wum no trim. That is number one. Afei wo fami work na wo ye ne kakra kra no minjai. Yenia ugusua wuye bia ne no ane be yiwe pie. It was a fact to me, it was one of the best advice that I received from that man of God. When you see people praying, the up and coming youth praying, don't discourage them. Amen. 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When someone heard the call of God, na onimnia odinenam. It took Reverend Eli. Reverend Eli. To tell him, say, the voices that you've been hearing is from the Lord. What? Na mia ke akache and say a familiar spirit. 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Are you saying that nyankopon on dasu nya adwuma? 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Are you praying? Sometimes the end I am my rehone say sub you yanuma e kabongafu ye gufo mu yen ye pen pai bon pai bo. 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

0: 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The problem was not solved. Problem no answer wo osu na onidi answer wo problem no. 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What challenge? May the Lord intervene for you. May the Lord intervene. Oh, I am praying for somebody. I'm praying for you. May the Lord intervene. May he answer your prayer. Psalm 20 say urade tie u hia dem. 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Empire me bama on your Psalm 20. Psalm number 20. 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That's my prayer for you this morning. 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
0: 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And may the God of Israel bring to pass what you have requested from the Lord. But the man of God gave her the hope. Oye man of God, on kanchire ubia o shishe eurade se. Atra nye ubiane bebo, nye ubiane nyame bwane so. That is not your work. Unye medical officer. When you're a medical officer, catch on the same with God, all things are possible. It is possible, mommy. Ebefa. And I beg Jesse, and you need penny and any yammy boy, almost who I'm on my walk. Who can't free Babu Bim? Babu Ben, I'll care for him. Want to say, Radicature Israel, say, you who bony and any or poor as us. Hey, say fast from Jaco. And then fast from Jaco. Hey, what was she ready? Fast from Jaco. What was she shall ready? And the corner was she ready? Fast from Jaco. Now Israel, young coupon. 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
0: Natural say, a year, what cherry?
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1: but it started from 2000 to 12,000 for one visit o
0: for
1: one visit o kwakoye chemotherapy na
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1: 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I will live. Psalm number 118, verse number 17. 13 was a woman concerned. When concerned, I want me. 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But Yami were a no drew. 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Condition be a woman be a yaddy. 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

0: me. 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And yes, so I'm coming to ask it. Because who could she say doctor for any be no more? I saw a catcher I want no. Why come to you, I'll be.
1: Almost so, almost a psychology near dear. A woquia, ubefaso, a cassacher, nippane doctor, baby, and say, when you come here, John of
0: I. Penny Mupau. Penny Mupau, call a boo.
1: Come here, John of
0: I. And I call a kitua. Satime, doctor, I told no, sir. Shame age by this, I'll cross out of noise. Where 20 power.
1: I said,
0: well, see me, Cassia. Makuma told me, and I'm some may. No, my mammy.
1: Sanny will see no cassa.
0: Sanny will see me cassa, and Macuma told me, and Menna, Doctor Atono. And Yamiadum. Doctor Atono, so say, will be in the hospital. Although what I saw a Pentecost hospital, but Yamiad will be in the hospital with Tetegu. I freho chosen hospital.
1: Okay.
0: Chosen. Well, yet I warn you now. IVF. I know, sir, your cancer. Just say, Okoha, my good horn, man, Yamanam, so yea, Jumano. You celebrate the Empire Man. Sir, I found a home, I didn't want to so. Because I don't want to say there was some tacrache.
1: No, dear.
0: I, there were a quay, be no money.
1: Oh, by no, dear.
0: So, so.
1: Yes, you cry. Yes, you cry.
0: Who's that?
1: Yes, you cry.
0: I, Namiadum. Namiadum, chosen hospital, would you take your gua? Hmm. Why you knew overhead, no?
1: Okay.
0: And to overhead, no, so free. Malam, Nequa, Ufro, overhead, no, caught the other side. Na. Who called me a crab? You was chosen hospital. Would be a bachelor or honour.
1: Oh, one massa, quine or so. One massa,
0: ma, mamma crabby barrel. Yamin, I'm so young near my honour. The word workers are home about him.
1: And no, quite,
0: I didn't quite me too.
1: And no, quite cry as I'm kissing.
0: I mean, I'm patch of me bum with Hanum. Me quiet oppression, if ye know. Not me quiet dressing be. I will call you Buhonomo. Me quire, Mr. Mikosia or Ba Jatebi. Or me da Hon or him in Nufuna, I know I say, push him say. I must say, I will Nufuna, a tennis you into cock, catch your doctor and never on Shemo. In fact, me do animal buffuno. Me free, call a book, Pentecost Hospital, Hono Medina, no more buffuno. I'm called you share, doctor, and I'm say, doctor. No, so I'm sorry, and I'm the doctor and patch or say, my dear, no, if you free you. And to me, I must say, o jo hwe na osukọ kọda ho na ye nhwe ama. 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
1: Na wei.
0: Na wei. 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
1: Ma ogu ahome kokọ.
0: Oh. 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
1: Ah, elrade.
0: Ko fie kọ didi ye. 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
1: Yeah.
0: Man fan easy. A proye. And a tumbo jaso so. Anti crown ya kwaye after surgery, you know. Anti pukuya my sister back so for my pukuya. Or de a yina de koy and seamess in the call 37 Doctor BFNO, Doctor Buama. Obisane say, and tinipano, ni funish a share any fine if I'm watching no shame. Obisai, it was very, very serious, but nyamia. Oh, who not chill out the annoy and then? I that's who did the chino. I'm going to mass.
1: Ama, well, last words, Nayanko.
0: My last words, I mean, then you may say. We are rare if I choke, co hospital. Aye, na me woe. A bush for you has a chill when you say, I'm going
1: to take
0: a me prophet Mark Afrane, or House of Peace, Antioch. Bemen, I know crow for you, Michiamo. Michiami, ma. Nanequia, Abigail, my mere foe. And I'm one and only Pastor Solomon. On also a power of worship international, Ashama Blanche. Pastor Solo, aka Unipaba. I mean, share when you know, I mean, I'm a dash. I mean, share for a quenya cassia, oh dear mammy.
1: I was here for your Kenyam, Sam. 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

0: Good morning, Asempa 94.7. Ebusia mpacho on to say, Ngidi say, Nyamia Dumbi Biaboko. Thank God for your life and the gifts that God has given unto us. 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
1: Bless you, O God. 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
1: Asempa 94.7. 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
0: Me pa cho
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1: By Joyce Sibio.
0: Asafo me som ewo mu. 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
1: Okay. However.
0: Kaswa. Domiabra.
1: Oh, okay.
0: Pacho Ehon and me.
1: That's good. Now also for a friend.
0: Pacho friend Reverend Apostle Joseph. Ahi.
1: With you.
0: Me pacho.
1: Alright. Yeah, mean shira. Over some baby.
0: Pacho.
1: God richly bless you. When jaw you.
0: Pacho. In check is a pound comma me and gaza. Bad day you know. Mrs. Lydia Edu Atobra.
1: Mrs. Lydia Edu
0: Atobra.
1: Lydia. Good morning. All right. Asempa 94.7. Ano pe no me braba kon owo achim ayirebi otieme elder Isaac Amiyao, Michiao, we are headmaster. Ewo, achima dubiasi, baby, I'm a cool school. No, and in Ramin in Kasai, Nyami Aduma, coming 18th of this month, we are all moving to achima dubiasi. So, my brother will be coming, yeba, and TTF for my main first aquanya is sooner main conscious a Kwabena Kruphy Ministry Foundation. Kwabena Kruphy Ministry Foundation. When we say Kwabena Kruphy Ministry Foundation, all that we are saying, bringing hope to the hopeless, light to the lost. Bringing hope to the hopeless, light to the lost. In Timpacho, men can wakuma na support to Jumedia Yedi. Impacho, ubi ye jumapa. It is very, very necessary. So over support to no ni naye over support to no na bibi aye kama o amano ne o Ghana ha bacho misro mi yan mo I need your support massively. Say ye di enije ede ba koma nkolei na aye nshira nti mpacho otim nka bia. Today be your first time listening to Asempa 94.7 no osomfo Kwabena Kruphy ena me wa ha nti mpacho mi hia wo momodi answer wo be support me papa mi hia wo nti je nama we 0546 982158 0546 982158. 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
1: 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God richly bless you so much. 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
1: Yesore radi Enti date ni edabe
2: From next week Wednesday.
1: Next week Wednesday. 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
2: atutoniema
1: in fact I see your coin in massive way
2: yeah me dem say apostle tcc ya inti uti ye no me dem say ono dia obebi mama bebi ya kama
1: inti apostle na ma no wo ne na ma no okay odie odie
2: echi em repem na yedno abetuja
1: nyame nshiraw for the good work and then soon patcho obetumi catch me live e wo joy prime will be going there na yako a kind of foundation no asem we are imparting life it is all about imparting life so join me live on joy prime 8 a.m. econo you get me live there na yenhye nyame die ne onyam ebra yeti asin that is what we can do we have nothing than imparting life that uwunda asa uwunda me 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Asempa Sports News. Asis Allah too. 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

0: No sia abo abusuafo aha eye asempa 94.7 FM yeri asida e ma twedi ampomba se ya dom ye de madue ye de ma ja se wa me divine selection qualification na ene eye truthful and tantalizing Thursday you 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So se asempa sports news as sexy baby. 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
2: It is a very challenging game. Cote d'Ivoire have done well in the last few years. Indeed, they were one of those few countries that benefited from some of the mistakes that we made to become African champions. When they hosted the AFCON in Cote d'Ivoire, I remember on match day 3, Ghana was playing in Mozambique. 89 minutes, Ghana was leading 2-0. And Ghana was on our way to making it out of the group to the knockout stage. Then, after 4 more minutes, the scoreline was 2-2. And Cote d'Ivoire, who were on their way home, found themselves back in the competition, and they went all the way to become African champions. So they are a very good team. I think that it will be a very interesting game. What I also know is that Ghana showed a lot of organization at the last World Cup. We showed that we are improving, and we showed that we can compete at the highest level. Happy that going to the World Cup as the least ranked team in the World Cup, we came out of the World Cup as the 24th ranked team. Okay, that should tell you that Ghana has made progress, or did make progress at the Mundial. And that psychological block of losing games, I think, doesn't exist anymore within this team. And we'll go to Cote d'Ivoire in full confidence, and it will be competitive.
0: We are Kakra president at the Etuja FA, Yene La Cote d'Ivoire, the elephant, match, you know, Ehua, Yede Ema, Messiah, Omeno, Eka say, Yasai Afa, Papa, Nidi, and Karis Kures, say, Nijumedi, Okudi, oh, World Cup, no, on sign Ember Tuaso, Emma Bibia, Antimi, and Koso, and Tia qualifies, Yano, Papa, na Ebe Puejuma, now president Eddie Tuja, say, and Yadia, your local coaches, you know, Yomu, Epemu, wouldn't say this time around, and the coaches, Nugusu, Mu, Esuya, and Tia, the right time, Aquena, Ebe Bibia.
2: As a principle, Ghana as a country would always hire people we think of good quality, people we think can help develop our national teams. In doing this, I also want to make it very clear that there are quality people in Ghana. Ghanaians go to school, they also learn, and there would always be a balance between who we bring from abroad and who we bring within the country. That policy will forever stay, at least so long as this executive board of the Football Association is still in place. We will not depart from that.
0: We are a Kakra president, the two FI local coaches, no, at home on it, 3 sports for Encomo and Anopes, you know, Yabochi Eddie Amao, yeah, to us, so not Eddie Semno Asomodia, Nura, where the ultimate sports morning show, no, so no, Ghana's maestro, your king of the morning, Papa, and a Frank Boahin, who names a green grass air technology for a Jumedio Mu Edino, Frank Boahin, a Tibreke, say, Papa, no, any a Boncomo, a Cheche, Nioma, say, Ope, say, pitch, a Kuyi Eddie Mao, now a Utimi. Ebo competitions ewo so a ese unya ampo time beye bosume beye miensa ena betimi aye ama pitch no afa ne ntemapa efra na timi agina brane na nsuo ne ade a ide egusu bia no osan ebo akiri ede mai kwan pa obetimi afa so a o pitch no ebetimi afa ne ntemapa efra.
3: Your timing for the work is crucial. If you have everything and your timing is poor, you will not succeed. So if the national team is coming to play and you know it takes 3 months for grass seed to germinate and grow, and somebody gives you 14 days to make the pitch into an international pitch, it's very, very difficult. We haven't been given the job yet. So sometimes if that happens, that means you have to increase the staff, increase everything that you do, make sure that all the logistics are in place. There's a need for all of us to come on board to say, what are we going to do about the maintenance of the pitches? Because normally it's not just about money, it's about time and resources. Abia, mower, sprinkler, I had the water, overcover, even a borehole in Yajuma, and to mean water pitch, work round the clock to achieve your goal. That's what I'm saying. It's about the timing. We've done it before, it can be done. That's what I'm saying, that the earlier we start, the more chance you have to achieve that goal. But when you sit down and speak to the players, you'll find out that they say, the pitches in Ghana are harder than the pitches they are using in Europe. So in their mind, the pitch is no good. That means you have to intensify the water that you are putting on the pitch for them. Is there the opportunity to water the pitch?
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0: We are already moyan for Frank Boahen, who himself Accra Sports Stadium. This time around, you say ya tuma yehwe say maintenance of the pitch, you know, ebeti me akoso. But as I said, me no say no, and yadi ejuma no yede amo mwana ya fremu, ede asho munsa, inti enunso eye hunsem kwa kra, ni yede emao. 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
5: I keep on saying, very very happy, very very excited, all the time. In the beginning, that was my wish and it's coming true. I've not been there yet, until I hold the CAF Champions League in Takwa. I'm not there yet, but from the past years, that was my wish. And I said it, everybody heard it. And it's coming to pass. That's how God does his things. It's coming. You can see yourself.
0: We are Moses Amapaka, president of Medema Sporting Club. Mr. Abrantia Didi, any Felix J, and so a goalkeeper, Eddie Ma Medema Sporting Club, Bobo Kuno, or also Akasa Eddie Afa, or more determination, or more the Eura Sakan Sidum, and San Se, over said the supporters Afa Swato Machi, and said the supporters, and there be a more echo, Mona, or more so I a crowd of Sequen Biasono, or more the Edmunyam Sheker Sepa, a bit me Eddie Ma Takwa Mino.
6: Champions League na bata kwa nede me sure say the energy and we draw abakuru no because NBC da and I'm sure say they are attack my super ball no they will come in their numbers baba support here so you make sure say don't hear na be mom dia ma our fans na that one say whether good or bad they always come to the field so almost support you team e you when you on baba tayechi nti say enso no bi be ye be team dia mom no and say be we no so any age dia mom dance run kun na say either say you are playing well or bad they will support us.
0: We Felix J Enzo Edi Audi Eto Yanim and Edi Emao Ewo Eye Casieno Emu Shannon to say Asempa 94.7 FM Asempa Sports News are safe and Edi Emao and Ano Pay Ewo Jumedino Cassie Eso Meso Nyame Eya Duma 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Said the Bayan couldn't be unibiting at Tacoso, Ediama Fantabulous, Kumasi Asante Kotoko.
7: Yeah, honestly, I'm a guy who always have a target for myself and also for the team as well. As a goalkeeper, your main task to keep more clean sheets just to help the team to progress. So for me, let me say my personal achievement is to help the team to get a lot of clean sheets. And also in terms of attack, I'll do my possible best to help the team in terms of possessing and then attacking movement. And as a team, Kumasi Asante Kotoko is a big line. We always want a trophy. So for me, at least we had one and two more to go. We wish to get all the two for our fans. That is our task.
0: We are Kotoko goalkeeper Danlad Ibrahim. And so Eddie Audi Eto Yedim Yedi Emauno. Yenko Eye Ghana Premier League in so Abu Buano dea. Na Nyameya Duma weekendi and at the Ghana Premier League no estate. Na unim se debia ye do a manfonso ania kaya anum dea. Wana debia ye bo mudin ye rio mudin se eye and so kodia no eye referees. And ti already di any Kingsley Owusu Achiansu eye president Eddie Ma Bechim United. Ebano eye corruption sensem debia ye se referee ye se. 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
8: ni nyina e koso wo league e bitimi kipane ko ne nyinyu 18 e na wo match commissioner wo te ho no wo de ho no wan twere hwe e nyina wo ti meeting I say oh I feel it F for say one be near me into officiating be okay. What you are now we are I feel one crop can you say hey chairman I dear one yes yen a man for you yet now you be called relegation a moon of crenon
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0: The president of Bechem United Kingsley Osu Achiao aka Agama and Otin and Kano Yemfa Akutukubo Maudia na chese abrantia ni din ene aite powers of tie nensema ode etu jwa one papa maestro di nkomo 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
9: me going to the custody God reveal a lot of things to me and very soon I will come out with it. I thank everybody. I don't want to take man as a God fearing person. If you trust God and anything happen to you whether good or bad you have to give thanks to God. 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I'm not going to blame myself. I'm not going to blame God. I give thanks to Almighty God because what happened to me let me get more faith in God. You understand me? Let me get more faith in God. I don't know something like this. I'm just saying something.

0: 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So I thank God. I go and I can see how I went there. I can see how much God loves me. So I thank God for everything, because me going to the custody, God reveal a lot of things to me, and very soon I will come out with it.
1: I wish you for IET powers. I don't know, Mr. O. Yeri Casiano AC. Now, what do we need? HM Ewo Obodo Ibodia. Now, Chese was Spain. No, and then match back. Oh, Koso Nonson Real Sociedad. And it's at Vigo. And the FM. So, Sanso. And now, the French League. French League Champion. And the Abubuku. And the Truce. And the Lille. And so, and the Bepim. So, Yejin. And so, now, another play. And somebody ever, ever, some will say, Asempa Sports News at 6. You know, Yeri C. Now, Ghana's Maestro. Your Super Simu, the Ultimate Sports Morning Show, no at all. So, standard producer, doctor, standard producers, no Ed Dawson, doctor, no my and Chiaos, and so, and Captain Kofi Osewusu, meaning, say, a dem anopoya, I want so monitor from afar. Yen fancy, na Papa Maestro, and fa the Akabia, and to us.
2: Book, the headquarters of Pozoa, Ewo Maimua, Muya, and Quarfo. Book, the headquarters of Pozoa, Ewo Maimua, Muya, and Quarfo, Luque, Munka into Mukeke. Obira.
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4: 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It's time for the ultimate sports show with one and only Papa Maestro, the Supremo, the king of the morning, bringing you exclusive interviews, inspiring conversations, and the story behind the game where sports meets knowledge and champions speak. 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
5: Akwa bedi abenana wona nane bua mposim wona nane tafo bua do kwadwo nana agbona ba wakrabua ne yakwo akwa tebrafo nana ne bema andi kwaku amuofedia obi kwaku andi Papa Mansu, what be mem? 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
7: Minister of Sports and Recreation. Almost say, a novelty, a ministry. And this is for the first time as the first person to be appointed. I'm saying more about so. Now I wish you well.
8: Medasi, meda omuni na so asi. And meda platform we use asi. Of course, Mwamuka and I believe say Ubia Swajiatum. There is the headquarters of what sports.
7: Yeah.
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There, man, I would deal when I'm set. One up, I'm a passo, Bola Cansi, and I be a wawa, a friend of Panuncia, one army of Swansea. Kobe dia banana 1.7 nana obekwa ku andi demena.

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1: George Efi, a former vice president of the FE, the AB Sanders said, Unim football, mo, we experience a progress of work for normalization committee. Officer Omo, they are on track and assessing the situation.
2: No comment.
1: From time Omo said, you must say, Ebepim, now I can make a clay, now Omo, you may be a baby, you know. Would George Efi say, no normalization?
2: No comment.
1: And the first time, when you had the opportunity, you have a Juma, Oma, yeah, say, what football people, and I said, feel, say, a Juma, in young so many.
2: No comment.
1: George, the only idea is a who be now bow, a be a doctor now soon, and as a fear of victimization, it wouldn't mean charging it.
2: When we're Japanese team, a barrage,
3: the ultimate sports show.
1: And then, mama opportunity, young boy, send a who normalization, Edmano.
2: No comment.
1: Kufo capabilities all bar on that committee, no? And who is saying?
2: No comment.
4: Competition, I am organizing. And who will have Balua Abba? Yeah. Back and forth. I'm going to be organizing here. I'm mad. I said last week.
1: Yeah.
4: Are you telling me, say, George, do your opinion or something away now? Is that what you're telling us?
1: Okay.
2: No, Jojo. No comment.
5: Elizato. Whosoever beats the drums of war must prepare to dance with the warrior. When the rhythm of any music changes, the dance.

0: In the name of Jesus, let us pray. Father, please walk with us through the bad times as well as the good. May we be heard and understood from the suburbs to the hood. May you judge us by our hearts and not by our mistakes.
1: The ultimate sports show.
0: May we get a breakthrough, however long that it takes. May you fill that void in our souls that will lay our fears to rest. Because there's no way we can live for Jesus when we're living in the flesh. So I pray that you allow our spirits to be born, grow strong, move on, know right from wrong. 1 John chapter 2, verse 15. Do not love the world or anything in the world. And we know what that means. But listen, we know the distance we need to be away from fire to keep it missing. That doesn't mean we'll listen. Lord, you teach me fools and babies. Teach women to honor their men and men respect their ladies. But lately, so many of us have gone astray, doing wrong for so long that we've forgotten the way. Please bring us back home, instill in us the word, which is our backbone. We're just children that act grown. There is so much that we're entitled to, yet we receive so little. Because in this time of spiritual warfare, we're comfortable in the middle. So I pray that you open our eyes, give us the anointing to recognize the devil and his lies. If we keep our actions wise and our prayers sincere, our heads to the sky, you will diminish our fears. In Jesus' mighty name.

0: asempa 94 170 asinkonya no no way aye the Thursday's edition of the ultimate sport show ya brand na so aropa free samre kopem se nonko no ebeba pema ya gure mu nsem de wose wote de wote anche mu wa 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YouTube page live on the YouTube page asempa 94.7 na komododo na apie wo ho wasem bisa waten ye watine atine nyina no udi hia me tentententem na ya jibre tumi akenkan na wo so adwen kire nyina wiase 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I'm your Supri Simu. And I'll pay my ene ya wada diano so. Ya di Asia wo. I say yen Thursday's edition of the Ultimate Sports Show. Live on a sempa 94.7. Nkomano e doso pa. Nkomano e doso anu pay. E wo show no so na bibia. To me, Akuya, and Yasim Kuma, and then the Dika would show now, show no a fully packed sponsorships. No, the donor was so enter, Yadimu and Commanding Munchemu directions, a woman, and the ba, yeah, we are the social political issues in Kakanka, a Piko, Akra Terminal, major headlines, Nina, yeah, J, 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And no yade eba. And no tikan wen. Yade sa uncommon beba questions in o de ba. Ya jibre to me akin kain e de ama enye nun kwa ye kwa walk up ba and major tournament and nay sene chese the Ghana Sports a development fund no yem first ikeny na enko tum ye top player percentage enko players bonuses kakra enko and all that. Nene if you work up by no sense can a be drew na a drew a top funding num a players bonuses yet to me it na yet it and all that I'll pay your best edin comma your need lawyer Simon Apia wano a deputy administration manager and as administrative manager emma the Ghana Sports Fund the Ghana Sports Fund openino betina say na your din comma a bra ya shas here na your power muso minya juma sika foto a 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Now, you pay relevant answers. 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had to also now mandate and the opportunity at the amano and in your mind also oh yeah and they also yeah at the boy even the other national teams and a year the Ghana football in Nano I know pay and also cut out them anymore yeah but to your boss in that you run in someone not yet to me at this and come on I don't pay it was shown also maybe so to me akoyi a enya asem ko enra me catch us 10 million Ghana cedi bounty eye sponsorship deal at the Medeama Sporting Club table so anopaya enku be no mienu e be bodo ne na sa contract ne sense unveiling ni announcement nyina no na atumi atofom e 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Premier League and of course the Champions League proper. Aye nya simkwa nene uwa takwa adia flow to Kasia Lawson and Midiema Sporting Club Ede Pim. So ninina unveiling and the official announcement of this bounty sponsorship. And also a team echo from ninina yankoma but the ATN is TP Mazembe Tupusa Mazembe. 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Sports asem pa 94.7 ye tu atine ano no na ye de yenko akrata no mobo so no etumi edi ehia anopai ewojumadi ere so na afi dia ka kire nyina no ye timi edi ato aso entu ne yentina o message si nyina no 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
1: 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Because confederation ni papa ya na nchada nye hu kitikiti bi asa. Eh.
0: Enye bad.
1: Na nura.
0: Yes.
1: Yeah, we not suppose that I tell him to the heavy.
0: Yeah,
1: we meet, yeah, oh, say, or you meet here. Meeting, oh, we are no business. I said, oh, ah, Kajua, who will be become? I feel do me, so I say, injured. Injured, no? Injured now, acquired a friend of Wabra for injured, who you can.
0: And Radio, I'm saying, I mean, your course would be Sala Tulan, oh dear, Grand, I say.
1: I say, now say, ah, there's that. Now say, go be out with your baby, dear.
0: They say, Dennis Asamoa, aka Latula, aka Injured. And now they say yeah, the amount SKA injured. We are too much. We are too much. Injured. Injured. Injured.
1: Injured.
0: Injured.
1: No. French for bro for.
0: I said you say
1: injured. Hey, that's a joke, man.
0: Yes, yeah.
1: The Ken, my comrade. Na yento aso. Ano pa yi? Yadi the Daily Guide ne France. Yadi amana oko the Daily Guide at front page. You know, or say Mahama dissolves 9 state boards. NSA. And so board. No, yadi dissolve Dr. Fred Awa. Na na pamfu. So eka huwa. Sa board makoma akon. Unkono a yadi dissolve no. Na ese. And so honsem no. The Daily Guide. Yadi breye ano pa yi. Or say 44 Ghanaians on U.S. crime list. And also, no, oko, the Daily Guide, our front page, you know, and also, Edahwa, yade honsem, emao. IEA says no to 5-year presidential term. On se, ebe to, jase, ye vote, so, ye mampanya, enfi, num, ena, obitra, ewa, benjana, so, na, ye nine, but nanka, omo, se, ebe, enfi, num, but IEA for, echima, enya, de, se, sa, enfi, num, no, papa, umbe, jatum, because, so, ubi, ya, enfi, nine, no, ubi, timi, edi, edu, dwumadie bi a ɛsɛ wodi. Ɔsi Supreme Court retains selective vacation sitting decision. 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
0: 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Say they are not interested in
1: that case.
0: Continuing the case.
1: Okay.
0: Them say say some court or judge and no one say. No are in a born.
1: A born or no. Or say oh you can so what? Yeah.
0: No
1: say. Enti papa kakra no pay the Daily Guide the buyer. Ya dey Emma at you for and no.
0: Very well, Abusia for us and PFM senior 94.7 year day and no Ebetriha, Nafi, Yahomeso, Nafi, Yedi, a Yedadino, Eddie Abreu, Nafi, and Koma, a word training interview, a production team assistant, yet to me, and so Eddie as well. Na anope uwo injured aye dadwun bi oho
1: awo me wo injured dadwun bi oho bezem bezem deba
0: okay ne mami nti wo
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1: na Thanksgiving party na wo social media se de amamfo ba she Benjamin Asare wo ne papa ano odin na se obi ye ade bi e wo na papa ho nte ase a na bi a wa penchiri mu ewum because ye wo ha na the 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Benjamin live on YouTube Bennett wo no na hwe baby girls e bodam e wo wo asese wa na na form kra where Thanksgiving party
0: wow
1: and a Ben e ye
0: ben
1: na
0: na organize
1: yo Ben
0: okay
1: I tell we be said oh yeah Ben na na organize
0: tell me bi sa ono na ye ni nyina fa ho ka nyina na
1: oh yeah
0: oh okay
1: I tell we be ka
0: me ni we ka oh That's
1: Kenny Yanadia. Kenny Yanadia. Papa, I made a mini problem be our ne party no quay no home. But a foot yoke a cram and the man in the say, Sir Bantamako, if you watch it.
0: Yeah,
1: say, oh, to toa bona. Now would you be at a baby? Because Sicano, Papa, a banner say, a ho no. So who's showing we are? No, tena. So one show ni mu ye no o wo so a papa o ma biem enti ene ye wom se wafa hawo mu and o hwe baby girls a papa no mo fam ne ho na se enye ne gadama na aba sa ma ni ni na chi so hwe ma na mo gu o jo we 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
0: okay
1: oyena wo night club it is a nay se kakraba
0: de menti ase ni se o si eye Thanksgiving party
1: Thanksgiving
0: anye ne wa sorry dem ye no
1: ko ye no night club
0: Thanksgiving o because me say normally
1: Thanksgiving dey anka e no asori dem
0: sorry na and as here asori na e baso any ad but be a night club Thanksgiving say ye nam fofo no me ade e chele nti omso e dey we dey nyame dey amenyame say bible no kura ka say momfa Caesar dey nyeden e ma Caesar ne emfa ehi nso dey ma ti be a we Caesar dey ma Caesar and I do
1: night club no dey
0: yeah
1: he live on YouTube we papa won baby girls are egu won
0: na me nyam te point na se are you saying say na ka hu hia so obeya na
1: papa sa mere na kakra ba no na de bia to ba bi yo
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1: because papa Argentina for create World Cup no omo nya Thanksgiving party o
0: oh but say nya we nya team Thanksgiving we the individual
1: one eh individual
0: individual one
1: but papa say o hwe de wo hu wo wani so pen na say kakra be be ka won sa
0: eh say we party and is that the point
1: yeah so you o
0: na be and say we party
1: oh
0: so we be because say the kind o wonu nanim baby o free ba I know nim kofo a oba na bi o maboa no and all that and office baby adrian mami from nyina amra together
1: oh of from nyina aba together dey make chere ne say
0: ni tiopa
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2: asempa fm
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0: But they be crowns away, yeah, can you know, Nisi Kessica? But no, be crowned a church, our organized Yamano.
1: Now you move, said the background. They say, oh, no, didn't own our lamb light. I'll be any more. Into when him naba. The ultimate sports money show host their papa buys you. Into who Benjamin assigned is, will be any more.
0: Okay.
1: Ah, man, for obi who say, oh, watch it or not, or come out. Said the bear will be moved from throttle, no your private car at him. Eighty Abrabono, a young Kakanga crack. You won't go for you or as a proper scabba and channel more bad. What room with you?
0: The only advice I may person will bow now the man and say, I won't
2: share FM.
0: The legends are Omo Ghana. A binima benesica pa and nay, and your man to say the canonet here. Omo minimobia or bow worker be a munumian, sir. Obia was too kind, ya turn on back, you know, or call a year Europe, or call China, or call her, meaning coffee be brief.
1: Yes, Papa, only players are nante, only more musica back home.
0: No more, and they, dear old panel, Sabby, every Sandy Pabby and Nawunya.
1: Unya,
0: Ghana Hakra, for instance, yeah, Bobo, yen, former legends, no, anyhow, well, and Neu Mu Olivia. Baby, and I are miserable.
1: Bebre
0: football and I say okay World Cup and I say unya sika kesebia onyini what you say
1: yes
0: onyini
1: but the advice are the would players papa players are on your manante o kuromwa enye players get players get wow
0: na no here can Samuelin Kumasem
1: Samuelin Kum dey no onya
0: Samuelin Kum in the time of Omega
1: the time of Omega Calabule
0: and now tia yes Samuelin Kum be a police a channel Samuelin be a what the we can and all that and you know we can mention her up to ene the last bad 10 years legends are produce okomo a bebrina say enye oba na amanu ebo e former because bebrina our jaye ni ajo onioma ni a charge apadie mu utia maintenance na osika na hasa na first ye hu a obi wa first hu na utim say sika na eban but they say hu na what you say, no man shed
1: that? No man shed that, you're fine.
0: What do you say? Eh, yeah.
1: And so, Benes Capao, I bet GD, and young money champs. So,
0: yes, Missy Candy, I said, is he called a contemn?
1: Yes. Never so a contemn womb, a contemn womb, and Tinay. So, what call what cap about Kubai? A Jewanum sounds, ah, and going to cook off way, no way. Yep, the Uber, he forms a poom. Papa Scanny, a dime, my crown as a wife as we are. It is and his papa said, "Obi crowd organize it. So our Thanksgiving, our night club, he ma wa. Over to adi. So we call over to bibi.
0: Oh, what they say ni?
1: And you call on far who ni? And he on your mabi ye, on when your mabi ye na sikadi ye. Eh ho ho. Why when ye na si do bibi na talk ebe pass ya. Obi anyo ebe boa because nipa who say when ye bi unya ebi no di na adi ye ye.
0: But when you say sikani, you intend for?
1: Bah. Benz is always getting some or Chem Moses Parker.
0: On chair Moses Parker.
1: On just yes, on new Moses Parker.
0: For on new to organize such a party, so we see Bibi one.
3: Yes, can be an
0: idea. What I say? But I'm just saying,
1: say, yes, can be as soon 24.
0: Oh, sir.
1: It was can be a 24.
0: I would tea.
1: Oh, tea. Oh, so 1 point for be a moment to me not an asset. A dink or more, a bizarre adventure.
0: I won't be sad, but say, oh, tea and I will find the Anna Edding.
1: Oh,
0: who are food to Papa Bia? Don't talk to me, Danny Moon. How do you eat his own? Hey, yeah, Samu. Can you work out here now? Two or church and I didn't know. Who's going to go? I didn't confirm copies.
1: Auntie, Papa Ben, I'm ready to be in a Yamaya, okay. Who moved, Kruman, Yamaya, or Haino. I saw 1 year, no, num. Because all your colors here didn't hear. Send your blog on our banana could be any more friend of Baba.
0: And I say, yo, yeah. Say, guess it, dear Benjamin.
1: And yummy, yo.
0: How?
1: And come
0: me.
1: Oh, there be, say, Ben, you're madam for no. We are not enough for any enough for a quadrio money. But the American said, dear, what for no? Say, who's any place? Say, who be a cow and sir? As all her said, you would two or 9 SC, and one ammo two or two.
0: Okay.
1: Because Ben, you buy. Sir, where Kobe? I
0: Solomon.
1: Solomon call. I go see call. Wet cap. We be by our nabi. But Obai when ya offer call. Oh, now what? Yeah, any ma fans, no. Unko baby, ya o. Oh, hanti. So position. Oh, what game, no? Sir, over to Tony. Oh, my ye. Because ye who is kafu be bide. Oh, Kroma ne. Ebi no musi ready. It is a be kawon sasa. Obi anga se men new siko. But who kwaya obe faswa, obe tutu nioma, no what to na yes so that a be bwao dachi. And yes ah who didn't say any huru ni a tioni we do na mana we ma fans. That way you say a twice ya we ya no.
0: Okay.
1: You got Thanksgiving party crowd, there's not Thanksgiving eh so then now night club open when you are into quite in a ho. Into your sikana de yaba. But at the same cra na no one rest ya ken.
0: Good morning, my show. Even aside spending his money, there are some places when God blesses you, you need not to step or even go there because the kind or the way he used to pray before and after every match, I am not sure he was used to nightclub until he got something in his pocket. So he should be very careful because some places are full of curses. Thanks. And Sahine Abibio, Sahine Abibio, Ediway, Edi Ebay, Anope. Shout out, Senor Dovise, good morning, maestro. Alatula is right. This money vampires more fire. Money vampires. But why all this long talk about Ben Nasai? All these advices are poor man's advices.
3: Some years back, when him say, "Na be big a crowd of some more," I could be in control so you're hearing the men too full. Me who S players be brave. I mean, no more shots here.
0: Yeah.
3: The ultimate baby, now we could do here. I actually know.
0: The
3: dunya me,
0: bebre wo horo ma enu ma bi na so so mu kakra bi akoma nim guase e bebe
3: se hum po wo se mo hum if sometimes on be jina gate echi e pa che wo
0: yeah
3: simply because 50 cedis is called better ticket every my match venue and a stadium akohwe bo kwa no ni bi ye ni bebre wo Ghana.
0: Oh, but I could cry them in a
3: Saturday
0: special.
3: Bebre.
0: Those times, those times. Otimi,
1: oh, Rasta Park.
0: Otimi, hi. Ebi a hotels me, you know. Party back on hotels me, you know. Yeah, well, this hotel, set of people in the war. Hotel, this set of people in the war. Now, Oba, what means we're flamboyant. But then, ne moto awo ti so kra nyene e bia ne di
1: moto
0: enti eska fo ndie ye hu in fact in the history of the national team about 40% of your black star players e ma bo mu na
3: bebre
0: e bia mi beje aware me nyenya asana kokot enti japade mu eh antonia na na me any publicist in ruba bia sansem ni bebre e by john mensa bebre e by ye ne legendary asamojan any a year or no sonny dear and send me brief.
3: A friend is a Black Stars assistant coach. A friend is a
0: dear yeah. Pencil.
3: John Pencil.
0: And the new man dear. But I had the lifestyle of players. Players this couple of one. Sebi. Woman no dinika se pa yama.
3: Ba kwaku.
0: Players. Sikabo mwa. About 99% of Ghanaian players. Sikabo mwa. Woman womu spend the time and have a fun time with them. Ayema.
3: Mekai. Now say Bob, I could talk about Bob Bob who are cross sports stadium. And now, me walk Osu stand ho. Echi, now you run mukra. We be a Gaka office no outside.
0: Yeah.
3: And no be catch him so. Yeah, explain a bit. And the situation. And yen na. Oti hano mu yenko na yenko shano. Kweku. Me bianan abranti no teno. On any number four, and the kind of people who was almost surrounding on. Or who say Afida Grano is a new ya no.
0: Agency.
3: Yes. If you get to Musa Benjamin Sari, if you baby, and I will be doing baby, I will do Sisiano. I was sad. Okay, maybe I'm Michael TAG or so. I interview Benjamin Asari.
0: Yeah.
3: Now, okay, baby,
0: I'll be
3: by. I am here now. Do I be doing baby? I will do no. Some of us know you know quite far. So, Benjamin Asari, a sign has a full contract. Some of us are very much aware. And to mess with me, we are not. We know who say, me nye has ni. But, a band say, the supporters are, omu advocate, he say, Benjamin Asari should be part of contingency, omu ko wake up na, na me kan ubi. And like Alakula said, no, onya total support, not only from House of Folk supporters, but from Ubiya. Me, I'm particularly happy for him because, sabi omiso mi yengreni, enti mesre minu ya no se eye bebi ya waya kudru no it's okay
0: nitiye pao Benjamin nitiye
1: papa bebi ya
0: aside the love Ghana for
1: woman a woman no
0: me se nanu ya sa Jack Mutu's car me left me alone sa car and kenti se ko Benjamin
3: yes
0: sa car no nanu me beka contract
3: it's true I totally agree
0: contractor Jack Mutu's ni efini sign o si the third car will be given to the, in fact, the best player in the Black Star setup.
3: And today, like I said, 2026, 2027.
0: Black Star setup, yeah, you both qualifiers, you both work up. You won't be convinced
3: that
0: Benjamin Sain is the best player.
3: Debbie.
0: That is why the president of the Federation can say the best domestic player
1: yes.
0: Or the domestic
1: player.
0: Domestic in that qualify, Emma Ebia
1: Benny.
0: But no, any Black Star player about Kokasa. Okay, what chat him? I say, where do you account in your buy any home mobile? No?
1: Wow,
0: I'm telling you,
3: oh, but it's true. What's true?
0: Because yes, I'm contract no 2-3 months before I co work up. No, and players no, ain't we? Ah, woman, tese, yeah, the car be sure, say, blast our player set up, you know, wow, be the best player after you work up.
1: Yeah,
0: the car and a to be hard on now, I ain't even say, oh, Obama, you are the
1: other man.
0: Then, Nabia, Sabi, what if you have promises of a talker?
1: Not table, not any.
0: What you say? Obey so on my soul, need you ha, will be your best player, couldn't have bought Amma Blacksa, no, I bet you, sir, can. And they also, you know, not you say, yeah. Domestic, I bet you, and you come up
3: with your players, Nidiao. I don't binti. It's a mess, me bra, Ben. And you may make Pabufi, no, Oshe, one Pabufi. No confusion, neighbor.
1: Nezekro, but
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4: ultimate sports
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4: the ultimate classes
3: me to me akase na broadcast writer ye di ma adisa production no enyina ye je to mo se omo adwuma omo ye no omo na ka sports en shada en ka omo dwuma di ho
2: asempa
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0: yeah
3: en gina e fe no so ye 2026 2027 league season ah omo na mo right no se bibia in terms of say be show match about the publicity bibia show on sano naka enna me no kasa kwaku
4: the ultimate
3: benim the padodo a omo hu say there's one jingle out there e create awareness say league be start me nim say wan hu bia
0: billboard crash ye hu bi jingle ye hu bi
3: na afi so ye kono say because kweku ye league no en say ye odonu enyan wu ye nyan sansa ye say ye nyina ye hu say e yade e wo ye ti ye nyina say bi ye hu gemu akweku ye ye be ye
1: okay
3: I'm saying this based on what I saw e wo baba era sports the last week Friday
0: asempa
3: so we na dis obo organize bibi no din hu shemu no o discussion mu akweku ye ye
0: okay.
3: Okay, your last match league game I has ball Kumasi last season. Who attendance no?
0: Yeah.
3: So who yeah?
0: Me
3: who be out. Because now about previous the games against us folk I do boy do baby because I get 10 city or get other supporters in call. 10 city na supporters in call. But last season me lawyer Safoduku chum no mu na die akotonu ye trace. What do we do? And you so 1 week said the publicity or Kumasi. And yet, print and radio, flyers, flags, near my idea. See, your ball match be that very night. Your ball match in the way, and I can 1 week of a ball house of folk. That very night, nay, I'm chrome. As at 12 midnight, nay, I'm chrome. My boy, your son, a bill boss, moon idea. I will chrome. You saw 1 week at the end of the day, no, you breaking record and an attack in terms of match attendance. And see, say ye dear, who jim? Na woman, right in the shower, monsa. Uncle repeated the AC last season now. Akakwaku, this is a bad depa. Because Primiva have won the idea of organizing democracy game, no?
0: Yeah.
3: Omo nyina walk from wow. Eya woman property. Say democracy, no? Democracy game, no? Yen, I could get right, no? It's a bay. Yes, Wolf is a school for nearby, but any school for
0: one. School for 51 on by.
3: That's a question. And a school for one more band, tell me the buses nearby.
0: Sure.
3: Now, if you say free school band, because me democracy, I invite you and you for a little bus. And they are fire and call out their stadium.
0: Conscious planning.
3: Yes. It's me, sir, at the production for. Se omo agya tum se omo na ombe with me broadcast right na e se omo nsa last season omo na mo here this is the last season e be she league say omo ya so te se every week be here and ombe matches me nsa It because half number of first game across sports stadium. It was Friday. I'm born in Umre. Omuye. Saturday, Omuye match. And that Sunday, so Omuye match. They be complaining, what I'm reduce you from 3 to 2. They be can't watch them. Finally, I go way back home. Bakun no crack a year, no, and to maybe a half of four crab ball match. Omuye at Trasso, echo ye talented kids. It was last season. This season, initial flyer bar bunting for match day one. First, yes, no. You said, Nanka, I'll be 2 matches.
2: A simple F
3: for match day one. Kweku, updated one, I mean, Sakai and Rano. Omo etra mienunumu. Ebe yi 1 match. Se si adie, from 2 was about 1 bium. I don't know subsequent my weeks, no.
0: Yeah.
3: Se, obia, onbe increase from 1 to 2 and 3. Ba mi sre wamo. Ligu no, e da yin na akumaso. Mi nuka se yen. Enyumre yi, mi baga ye ready.
0: Okay.
3: Efi ya kobri kumu. Enyumre ya.
0: The league in Shasiano.
3: Shasiano.
0: And you see, Nidako, the sad aspect of all these issues of a year, publicity, and Sikanyano. Last 2 seasons, Nasadi, we a Shasio. Last 2 seasons, last 3 seasons, Yawahana, a year, bet power. Eddie Sika, $1 million. Emma, the Ghana Football Association, say, Umfa, and ye publicity. Okay, says,
3: Yamikaipa.
0: Okay, says,
3: Kai.
0: Even
3: I pay my complaints, I added na. I mean, any 1 million.
4: Ultimate.
3: I come for publicity. Yeah, you who she?
0: You who be and I'm saying that. And they are empty. Say $1 million. Be that baby there. Why they come for sika publicity?
3: I publicity.
0: And she say clubs now. New manager. So mu ye. I'm omo ho enye sika. And yeah, see ya ne be ya na. Ya be turn radio sini ya bobo matches na.
2: Na,
0: but esuno see ya bobo match no ni edi hun komo. And esuno say. Yeah, ye did the one game no amana ya kono so that I'm for beba.
3: Club license for na omedi,
4: the ultimate sports show.
3: The approved venues no a buyer no. I think say anka ene e Thursday. It's like a buy now no. Omo anka omo anja to mo HD, omo anja to mo no. E sanka omo ya suti. Because I don't know. We be face be a menisa vision. Menisa Vision. Vision is one of my best teams or favorite teams I may support to woman. But my guys are official first way now by an approved venues nearby and not near J. Craig Kudia.
0: Nen
3: come. And my guy would say, sir, now a balance now, you're J. Tuba, a 2 month, young J. Near J.
0: Somebody announced
3: Saturday. Per updated one now, Bano. Saturday, Vision air born a match, no, oh, near J. Craig. Yes.
0: So what it means is that on money first match away. Obo home.
3: Debo bo home.
0: Yeah.
3: Yes. Okay. Obo home.
0: Maybe what it means is that maybe a new my cast so
3: much. Oh my.
0: Maybe my for another situation.
3: Now can say travel license for Esamba Bium. So what you say? Say the be encourage issues be say e ba say na we first one by first one na wan je woman to no ba bon thing. E mo bi ahuye. Say sia na there we say omo ye no o ma ye no. As say wa je atum no there. Mamma can want him and Jubia. My ceremony, this time around, no. I was saying to you, Yaman, the Africa crown.
0: Yeah,
3: I was saying, Yaman, Africa crown. As we speak, referee, sir, oh my, ready. And I am Joe to my pastor of medicals and the people will be our fitness winning our sanka. You said, these are the referees, sir, who call into 2026 2027 league season. These are the referees of media matches. And I win him.
0: Debbie, and also my.
3: And also my. And then Thursday. Friday, Saturday, you share a season, you share a league, I say. It's in the way, no. Must we complain? Must we talk about it?
0: And you said the competition department.
3: Yes. At least, I was saying, list of referees from both FIFA, Class 1, Catch Them Young. I was saying, who list, you know? It is done everywhere. It's a mess, Rewamo. Sir, Nema Weno, man, who can say, yeah, these are things I visit basic. I was saying, you know, ye bois, na ye, ye, my league, you know, and ye fe, and ye de, and ra, ever pa gamma grant interview, we have make of you, maybe no
2: reference,
3: papa, because Rebel say, it is committee. Every papa.
0: Every gamma.
3: Every.
0: Said the end. Is it San Yama Weno, and Tembiana, yeah, now, yeah. problem no because eno kra no ye nimpa but obi e be sa e fa ho agama kra de so anka hwe
3: waka hwe
0: agama say wo mu etu wo mu fo say wo mu ntua sika ma referee bia in the season oh hon ma na ni manaba e say papa say de enkrofo no etuetua no ye ntua ye
3: be wi o
0: into ono so on tena ho no we baby what you say go ho so we pe so ono so yeden and me are sure say agama nko na ya applicable almost every club or Ghana ono so yes or we a obehwe a different means of a saving the head out of it what you say
3: to be catch your party where no cre na Mr. Agama kan ye no just that yeah is ro say be kan no cre no but these things are there it is part of us. And say at this committee in front of the I totally disagree with him. Dear mayor can say Kweku. Oh so dear who say league, Ghana Premier League, you know. Eh dear yeah.
0: Because me kai the Nana Abra Pia Premier League board no. What you say? The cani pier be anna Ura Wobek Abra Pia Edano. Say and Yoma we know on mount any minute for you to criticize. Say ye bebo league. Then you swing in a yenhu. Ye bebo league. Referee said this season, you know. Yenhu. Say be a bebo league. Nasa, the small, small teeth are not crossed. Just say, I'll wrap your mouth out. And then you can't go to the radio. So, what the updated one? Maybe I'm going to go to the radio. But this time around, I say, Ubia, you didn't. What we know is that your competition, I was here for competition. You didn't date. At the Akanyano, I just have a 2 AM. Ningina account at league in attraction na kofom no
3: yeah
0: league and can of e bia me no tie ya catch us this season you catch them young phobia 8 on be the Premier yes. League ya discuss it training na oma ye ya should be craft failure ya some more opportunity amoma kutumrika and all that opportunities we are giving to them and what bam faso after last year last 2 years ningina e ya dia ya worthy of discussion what do you say but basic in your mind na
3: e be ye ma so ye nka ho asem ye ye nim even as we speak crown no friend is the security safety and security
0: yeah.
3: For measures a omo de gu good na kwa mu educating the public yes I know say clubs no omo responsibility say omo duty omo some voters but then and then as we speak say a member of that committee cry e were radio so now or educate no custom near me beer omo de gu na kwa mu a sebio obi oti abonti onye affiliated onye affiliate to any of the clubs no obehun
0: dey
3: ekoso
0: and more especially say last season ye boya just to help you ye boya clubs at the bar say bad akron for
3: abi share
0: be afam kra ewu ye kun say police for the measures be ba ye be start season ye nim dey be see season e dey na wo ma ye regarding sa akron for techi amofo mo kan mo kwam any arrangement at fi na ye security why whether say police for na no mo call and all that for the updated season e kra na say new season e no kra so
3: ye ntie enti mesrem panyimfo enyina no ye pesade no eyeye e ma ye nyina and eyeye a enyina ye be benefit enti me de e ha me kakra because my transfer ya hwehansa se ah ndabio ene ya wada ochina initially kwa bom ka chese aka league ne be chance fourth ana me boa
0: wo
3: be ka ya e ka se be chance fourth ntaka ya ko bio de om ka ye na aka league ne ye china what you say? Aka league no e China. But I think say a Saturday because of media money nations assignment na international we assignment na mu woman into no.
0: Yeah.
3: I think one or two matches be outstanding. It's in a movie from Friday to Saturday. It's good. It was say yeah, it FA that's it. Communication department. Our FA.
0: Yeah, communication department or FA.
3: And I be boa. Our committee members be I think 7 or so. And our league no count mu dia no ho ana.
0: Ai, count so mo federation members some count. The launch of the league and all that nyina no. Unse yen sheda e hu the vibe ni. And I don't know. As of last year season this time around, na president abe posted that.
3: Yeah.
0: Said this league will be the best league ever.
3: Yeah, me kai pa.
0: President
3: Kemba. Just after Congress.
0: Oh, they say obe trotu mu e mama for e dey any years okay. President say ebe the best league yemi yenin kon but this time around president can't hear
3: competition department, and I think Maxwell
0: is that
3: members are no more. I mean, there are others I want me to me a boy. I'm a to me dear Shaban Muhammad Edin.
2: Asempa.
3: Shaban. I'm fan of say. Asempa. Yeah, manu. Maybe at 5-10 minutes. Ewa. Obe. All your program. No, another station. So you need to. Maybe I know train Shaban. So we back on one. Inter at least. Nipa ba kumbi enu mi esembi. Etu amugu ma Shaban wa hano. No be full flow baby. No be full flow so baby. Na se di omo kano. Na esele. The love for the league, you know, now echo. But I say league, you know, yeah,
0: Martin,
3: Mister.
0: Joe, maybe a year nation FC. Kwan mafaso address. Kama pa. Wumu body bus. Di ako. Airport akofa. Bomo flight ako mali no. Joe, mama samfu nini kaka? Beautiful outfit na umo asisheni kama pa. Live on the YouTube page. Brana yonche nations kaka. 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Said the other black star see and sana nation say address players no come pa Joe for my term na of Sabria Transi na yenkuti of Soda Junior and a pay one also so at the Baha need a quick outfitter a nations at the call Honoma. Very, very beautiful. Truly African. 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
3: Can I do what?

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1: Bibi anha me.
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1: 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Mo kan ligi ho asem.
0: Yes.
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0: be mo akra ya fi no mo e ko
1: papa na kaza sa akra no doctor se akra no
0: doctor Kwame Chei
2: bacha sa akra no wo
1: divine
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1: I attitude anya division 1 attitude premier day.
0: Na outfit ni odie division 1 dia.
1: Division 1.
0: Ni zo.
1: Ni division 1 for your chum class. What's the premier league premier for your chum big card?
0: Derby.
1: Your chum big card. 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Nti outfit we a premier division outfit.
0: Okay.
1: 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Was next year ya mo hweso.
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1: No mo saba.
0: Ball mo boni do mo boni sadia. There's no bibi antim stop you.
1: Yes. Nti bom pa son beba.
0: Yeah.
1: Na Kwaku.
0: Tafa.
1: This week maka felt. Na meso so aye me dabi pa.
0: Okay.
1: Ana masaka ai referees.
0: Ehwasem.
1: 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Menya kura nka menka referee bi ahwasem bi.
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1: 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With the exception of none. What you say?
0: Me too, Papa.
1: Obia person wey no say me dey mintua, but mutua.
0: Clubs need ya.
1: Oh yes.
0: Enu agama be kai.
1: Obia tua. Ana referees na nkasa so nim say ye koje. They know omuje.
0: But dey be ya won
1: impinu ko nkasa. 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Enti ye nya wo mo. Hwe. Bribery and corruption in officiating, no? Enye ne. Eye, started since football, baby, I say. It has been with football for a long time. And it will continue to be so.
3: As Semper FA.
1: What do you say?
0: Okay.
1: Yeah. Champions League in the Confederation, say, boy. A womb.
0: And so much here.
1: A womb. We shouldn't pretend as if, say, football is clean. Any clean game. It's a fact we must accept.
0: But I didn't know cause a woman I see and
1: football is not a clean game. Maybe I'm a catcher and say angels don't play football. Mortals, yeah, nipan ye. And a game. A dear be a game no. Udi be caught and walk with baby. Lotto Udi sketcha and san one winiska. Mobeti ya be Udi sketcha and san one yiska. Game be a sanity. If you play your game well, you win good. What is here? A reality and America no. Game no, who play ni here? Who win good?
0: No, but what about the influences behind it?
1: Because what influence?
0: She said they okay. I said bribery and corruption no, a part of the game. And she said me boni here. Ni asama the opponent bribe. Definitely be affected.
1: Wait, then who say I'm be bribe?
0: But you are telling me, you are confirming it.
1: I'm saying that
0: a part of the game.
1: Yes.
0: And how do I play good? Do I to be influenced
1: by? I'm just saying. Me see, me, I've been in the game for long.
3: As simple.
1: I have been deeper.
0: Deep rooted in the game.
1: In the game. And you know what I'm talking about.
0: Okay.
1: Yeah, idea. See, I can't even be easy. Officiate bribery and officiating. No.
3: The ultimate sports show.
1: The bet is, you bet me, atesuka kani say, the agama kani rano, naming and shaming.
0: And shaming, okay.
1: Put mechanisms in place and get them, catch them. Uchenwa, name him and shame him. What does he?
0: Yeah.
1: Quite apart from that, you know, Obia be pana no.

0: te se de onye hwe referees nye hwe oh eyi club administrators ne any club managers nye hwe yet every week in week out we complain about officiating and it is that let's leave them
1: agama say omo referee bi ho no mko bo match and managing make catch referee dey e man hwia onye o
0: that is decency
1: But yeah, can you say
0: we are clean?
1: Some good ones.
0: There are good ones. On. Yes, good ones. You know, do you remember Kosa? Iko Jidi.
1: Costa Basho.
2: Costa, yeah. I'm not going to be can. Also, no. Yeah, just don't silly.
1: Yeah,
0: it is so difficult for a human being to keep the fidelity of the game. What you say?
1: Yeah.
0: Sir, Obama game na yo kong pa a de enye ne kure referee anya a defender beje defender anya goalkeeper beje it is a game if I play me no bebo na me play me game no well I will score you who play game here you score me what you say
1: okay
0: enti my anka say officiate me majaka Because today it will favor you. The next day it will go against you. Yeah. Now kasa. But a bang chain there, why it officiating no your front baby.
1: Mate.
0: Show me. Oh, I accept to say I will see you put two mechanisms in place to catch them. Put traps there. Traps. Me ni baby ya or no. Neni brisk mami hun clear sa kwano. Sa madam for no.
1: Why referee?
0: Debbie, sa madam fono udi bomb to ha now this car to swa baba is kana ma bomb no kuno
1: obetia bomb no
0: it's open scar me who be that
3: asempa fm
0: which I say for grenade to on the first car to so baba be is kana ma grenade
1: oni pa no
0: yes
1: na I'm saying on the best side
0: abi me te sa me ne number
1: me show me your friend and I'll show you your car
0: me sia no Minsiano, na
1: Minsiano,
0: Debbie,
1: Pescasa.
0: Aha, me pe, dear be, me, a yamedia.
1: Medo dia to bombo, Haben.
0: Me, Minkova, eh, let me go. Jai. Oh, anti officiating, no. Udia, this year, a bear cry, Obianca Nuntum.
4: The ultimate
0: sports. Bona Yakana Grania de Jom Sodo. Udia, you can Nuntum. So, Udi, you. When in you, Udia, Dawanim, Cock. This year, league in San Esia Bono. More beyond raise any issue about officiating and the referee dey tie and your corner koto ko form pesadie no
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0: mo pesadie no
2: has for kwa ye
0: sin ye and your call ghosters your call ghosters and no dey tie ghosters ba ko pay koto ko kan asem sasem we san the whole year no me dey can ghosters
2: referee ba ko ya appoint to be dey koto ko has match
0: me pa chao na me wa ha
2: o mo issue statement by 98
1: need akon
2: actress referee what is up on yes what you come say
1: we told the respect to Casanova no
0: bana
1: na no insiance
0: on say
1: o so far bro be won
0: man no
2: wo koto ko din
0: eh man no ba se sia no say ofa wo so ko asem pa na me nche won ka na me say me wa ha
3: fm
0: won se sia text message o be ba Or see, Madame Semi Waha, but many of the time. Kotoko. Sisi Mutim no, M. Se, the Mihuka crano, M. Se, a yeba, a yam munyan ruho, but moon concentrating on Mutim. Na, moon play game no well. Krobu Biaso and play game no very well. Who play the ya? Who win in the ye? What just ye?
1: Yeah.
0: Eh?
1: Need your power.
0: Elali. TP Mazembe. Melody Sundowns. Oh, Omo Omo Champions League in ano. They play good football, but they play the game well.
2: I understand.
0: They play the game very well.
2: They play good football.
0: Yeah, they play good football, yes. But they play the game very well. It's a game. Sami atwetiwa, ma atwetiwa. Your opponent, your trainer, your scoreline, your chairman, whether it is offside goal, whether it is penalty, whether it is a clean penalty or not. Marcel, trainer, Kofi.
2: Game well played.
0: Game well played.
1: That's how Kululu now watching in an air, a package in the game.
0: Game well played. What do you say?
1: Okay.
0: Me at Twitter, my Twitter. What do you say? Ain't he? Yenya refuse Nasemka.
1: Okay.
0: Yenya won't pay more. Don't pass on me. Omunye.
1: Okay.
3: Asempa
0: FM. Mo clubs no. 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
1: but any a good practice. What is the clubs to pay?
2: Kwaku
1: any good.
2: Kwaku
1: covers a ikayo. 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Because of a, onu kwa mpesu wa beri. 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
2: Sende, ostriches. 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Eh? Ye timi, national team kura, national team. Eh? Ye timi kase, ey, matra hao makrofo ya besisi ye waha. National team, eh ba, ni ye, ye lusua. Yeah, your referee behavior no. It's hey, and you crow for your tongue up, man crow for you. I'm busy here, where you crow mga. Oh, you're not busy you. But play the game very well.
1: I get it.
2: Play good football.
5: Play good game.
2: Yes.
4: The ultimate sports show.
2: What you say? Win the game. Oh, win the game now. You are good to go. The general referee is not saying now pitches.
1: Pitches, yeah.
2: Pitches.
1: If I count, I mean,
2: it doesn't make any player good pitches and my player be a winning ball be a winning ball.
1: Okay, so, but I know debatable.
2: Wow, player be a winning ball be a winning good pitcher winning ball. It will sound as if it's a winning ball.
1: Okay,
2: but winning ball. Young caller, you be a face out of football. Ah, o manti ma football career no be bia no do do na ya pitches abrofo no ye ni ball no bossing omo se ball no pa technically omo kwalabrim na na ye chere omo tactical abilities no but onye good football to practice what he has been taught good pitch onye good pitch no to continuously practice what he has been taught. Obenjini no, all 21, 22.
1: But the exceptional African players are almost also arising from bad pitches here. Compare the African. No, but you're not Samojan. You're not Pili. You're not Stephen Apia.
2: How many years?
1: Oh boy. From the formative years.
2: How many years? How many years?
1: Asembe na okay.
2: Stephen Apia obo half of
1: Reverend Osei Kufuor how many years o Ghana?
2: That time pitches no mo boss no. Nenye ye dey biwa wa ho.
1: Nenye.
2: Banana pitches.
1: Nenye.
2: Oh yes.
1: One more time na pitches ne ye.
2: What?
1: Polo mo time na pitches ne.
2: Busa ko jiju to time at Kokosi Apia busa time no mo boss na pitches.
1: Na pitches ne ye chain ne dey.
2: Very good pa.
1: E bi nso bo anyam ni mfuturo mu pa.
2: Eh.
1: Because I mean, the Almighty RTU Parks, I will call Caladan Park. I mean,
2: Caladan, dear. Na intimidation na ka home.
1: Entini, born
2: number players no. Because Caladan, who bought corner crate, supported him boss, Caladan Park. Supported Nigina, which he bought corner kick, which Mishu was soon.
5: But the corner to over what I'll be a future.
2: Those days, and my gem. What does he? But Kweku, modern football, ya be. ISI scientific. The pitch constitutes about 30% of the development of the player in the game.
1: Okay.
2: The pitch. Now, Adia Bakwa, I am ya, I will Ghana, honey, say. Eh? Kweku?
1: Over me too, pa.
2: We have failed as a country completely.
1: As simple as.
2: This is Ghana, and I say, Shasumami. MPP for Babe Shasuka Kra, no Moko. Now, NDC, Abanom, so Babe Shasuka Kra, no Moko. 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
1: As my own. 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
1: Asemba.
2: Adentina. Ye tina wa. Yebe hosu tournament yasi ya close stadium. Ya close stadium. Ya tina wa. Yebe ya African nations yasi ya close stadium.
1: Yes. They say honey.
2: Yebe ya Chan. Enti ya close stadium.
1: Yeah. Honey Edri.
2: Adeng. 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Enti on my way. Enti yeti mi. Enti. How much will it take us to maintain the fields 1 year?
0: So 1 year nina field in the green, sir. Whether we are there's activity or no, or not, no. Field in the green, sir. 1 year. Yentiminye.
1: And you come here. And you come here.
0: Yentiminye. And across Sports Stadium, Kumasi Sports Stadium, closed down.
1: Mm.
0: Already, Kepkos, down. Esipon, down.
1: Esipon, Sikanko, Omo Yansu Sikanko.
0: Enti, a dear the higher dream. Crow, a dear pioneer problem. Dear pan, a higher dream. A dear pioneer problem. 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Dear pioneer, a dear the higher dream. Dear, a dear, a higher.
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0: Your more ball. League near off season. Enti park in the hall.
2: From June to August. June
0: to and the house obi and fee and fire home because yeah mobile into a parking in our obi and quiet. Ye be hostu tournament in Tino Accra and Kumasi close down. And yamba new moon ferry.
1: And not the sad a you cry
0: moon ferry.
1: Metia and say Frank is so here 3 months why a proper a jumar. But I got 2 weeks you can find a juana man.
0: Ever man. Say moon ferry. Share all African games here near
1: be
0: speed any haste. Ah, you did share near my tem, actually, am I a witcher? Now, movie, not be because Faso Pairs, eh, Ubiaku Diska. Mukayato, I'm here, you didn't tenter because there's the timeline to perform. Near the chair, say Africa Committee, organizing committee, no? Say, yeah, dinner, we, no more my inspection.
2: I ready.
0: Inti. Enti, I was here. She said, "You are born here, masu tau." I did say, "I took a boss the 1 year, you know." I said, "The 1 month to complete."
3: Who
0: we are? I'm asking you. Oman, what is your problem? Ghana, what is your problem? Ghana, what are you saying?
1: The story behind the dissolution of the board of the NSA, crowd to cry, I rose him.
0: What are you saying?
1: Tokwa, we say, we power drinking. You see, office crowd, team the padlock, two ways, me ma umie Emma. This thing, you did NSA, National Sports Authority, Ashen Penny Phones.
0: If we are saying,
1: board, Penny Phones, 12 was it?
0: Yes, Ghana, you would dear. Into office no e wo dia
1: atu office mu ndia kofa e bodyguards e bebu ani ni e
0: koku
1: the shortest time e ti
0: me do so say say the ultimate
4: sports show
0: actors e was a game we mina ya eboyi nime ka football game mu they are leading to dissolutions near there e penyefo wo mu nyina to kinda
1: yeah,
0: professors,
1: professors,
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1: that o call the regional aye stadium na wo wo de
0: yentimi nye
1: nyina de nyina no omo rent e manfo ye hotels or guest house or hodoma ya rent car parking lot nso hodoma manfo e betueska go to the class for stadium. Ministries, so you know, man for bed, you know, I'm cars, baby pack, yeah, we more etriesca. All these monies, no, you know, yet, you know, be crying, they are pitch back, okra.
2: And now, that's over, Emmanuel, that's over, new thing, post,
1: no, I was saying,
2: oh, yeah, Ode,
1: Ninkai, that's a very post, no, yes, special guest, that's a very good one, yeah, now, yet, me, I, now, Nipos, written, tinting, teases, and
3: simple F.E.
1: So, any what's up, Emmanuel,
2: I mean,
1: now, we don't want to pay any of what they're about for
0: pitch, and to Kokuya, say me person me who Ghana what is our problem your problem they say or man where your problem pa ne dey hin mo person me who kwaku catch
1: me papa me ne me hu me ne me hu
0: ya how pa ne say
2: ye nim dey ayepe
0: hey
1: this is a axim a sports complex baba ne he say yes ya no ho live on the YouTube page
0: Asiama
1: axim dey no facility now.
0: Nanti on my way, make sure how pan is saying. A tear from Pamcho, Munka, Mudia Munka, or Mani Hano. Mudia Mudia Munchami, or Mani, ya how pan is saying, get a higher drink. Dear pan, a higher drink.
2: What's the idea? You? Are you complete?
1: Nana, if I obese can just say wise and thoughtful questions, no, will forever remain until Jesus' second time, and I'll be your answers. No?
0: What you see? Oh man, will you help? This is just old and yania. And one is a so bomb pie and I don't send your mensa. Then you could punch your sucker, can't what do con was under back. Now being a baby can work about the baby. Oh, beyond phobia.
1: Mommy, who mentioned your infancy? Now, Minkai, a Emmanuel Newton, that's a very a post, no? I say the recurring gap in stadium development conversation in the assumption. Or is the assumption that international hosting approval is primarily about the stadium itself in practice. CAF and FIFA certification depends on the full ecosystem surrounding the venue, airport proximity, the quality and reliability of the surrounding road network, a certified hospital within response range, sufficient hotel capacity, meeting required standards, and reliable broadcast infrastructure. A stadium can meet every design specification and so fail certification if its location doesn't. Site selection for international venue must therefore be treated as a strategic decision, not just an infrastructure one. Views expressed here are my own. And Emmanuel Newton.
0: So on the dock and the Oka,
1: approval
0: of CAF is certified stadium.
1: My game.
0: And Emma or require
2: pitch.
0: The pitch is not about the pitch.
1: Stadium there.
0: What is
1: accessibility of
0: yeah locally had there. The here yan your pitch no. E kwan ya nam so ya e kunkum ye sa kwan no an ya nam so. Do ma fo be ba kra, kuma se kwan ya e kun kwa fo no. Eno a.
1: But for all you know, akwamfo a omo ebe kun nipa wo kwan so a ye pe o machi o ma ye chi bi enye bi nchi bi no. Enne ya ye bebo new season. Ebi omo nyi so omo old means of attacking no.
0: Mm-hmm.
1: Omo be advance.
0: Yes.
1: Omo be ko enhance ways of doing all their criminal. But ye ti ha. Ye nya an advanced way of combating a confront another same old story. Any of the bebos are a season.
0: Eti kwaku. Yeah. Me who obi weni mwa. Me kache obi se politicians ni betra. 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
1: Mati.
0: At the end of the year, anti five pitches, five stadium, five. You timi nye.
2: You ne baku kwa.
0: You timi mo baku kwa so ball. Emani nye. This year crossing ingina down. O man we ya how ne saying.
1: Ova arape ya privilege yensa akan ye lawyer Simon Apia, one ye deputy ye administrator of the Ghana Sports Fund. Who is the sports fund? Abe ye amo matche se or a deputy administrator, woman and manage the fund, no. Your net lawyer be doing command. Yes, sir. Sassy can be bar, air buffer, no more. A one couple, dear, and a player, dear, Titi Gumini, a dinna. I will come here, Tissa Sassy cano, for the direct development of infrastructure. Yeah, then, no. Sassy cano, woman would say a stadium be air, say, you're to maintain your glasses. A month one air, Sassy cano, another way.
0: Binya, Papa or Timmy and if I see. Can make a chest or resign.
1: I didn't know resign
0: because umbegun ni masi.
1: Ah, when umbegun. Or when umbegun when ni
0: masi. At the end of the day, and sakasi bi be control no self for be for how your way ko develop way your way after call business na say all you know. No want me anya. Yes papa na abon woni madwuma. Into be ya be the
1: and said they okay then go be a be resign na madwuma.
0: Ni for thing na ma man panyi no. No do no abey no fanya. the person who do money, you know, on one fan yet. Because only put the senior would you could be adding an anon.
5: Eh, man, you're running your name.
0: Come on in your jumano. You say, young Pofaka, what time we're going to name
5: your man is come find you,
0: Jean Pofanka. One when you go say you go no. And none no be atro say, I moons and trophy. Your mama, Juman, I'm teaching Chaya. Was he emre? No more criticizing. You're the human summons. That's what I'm waiting here.
1: This is the message, Enra, a hello, could buy. I say, young Uncle Fuanka and Veronica Comey, were they not part of the Save Ghana football demonstration? Thanks to God, they have been tasked to fix football from the basic fundamental needs, which is maintaining a stadium and, to be specific, a field of play. See how shambolic their performance has been.
0: You see?
1: Where do the proceeds from all regional stadia go? Big event monies paid at the time football is halted. Where do the money go? I say talk has always been cheap and bad. And hello,
0: anyone going to say a good yam of Ankara? So,
5: Say,
1: yeah,
0: now, say, young man is come find your argument, you know, that you're good in
1: the
0: masses.
1: And I was the message, but you was not part of the save.
0: No, you was not part of
1: Veronica.
5: Because also videos nearby Verona.
1: Lawyer,
0: every day be a on go through the mandate, you know. Onko one, yes, me nyewe. Two, yes, me nyewe.
1: Administrator or a deputy administrator until one in the boss.
0: One in the boss. Sir President Mahama frame kwa buya na meye. Na makache gana
1: boss. 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
0: Enu nebeti mi ama ya bwana baso.
1: President Mahama, FN, ono amane juma na
0: ofena. 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
1: Yena watana hoa ye juma. Then it's in a body, yeah, these of you.
0: Debbie, yeah, what you mind? Yeah, you were the other catch us and puff was there. Media, me mandate in an anonymous on my penism, mammy, yes, sir.
1: It's in my way, you may have Mamina say of our Maxwell Asabri and I said need a con a cotokona tio and cadagino and a ye edia fio compu gana and opay a can hold it back to school on and a de abijay 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kama mulasports.com.gh bet bold win big instant wins, instant cash out. And aye mula sports edema. Omo nyina ya aboa for sika fem. Omo eso ya sine. Na ya team kudoma. Ene ya wade yedi en Thursday's edition of the Ultimate Sports Show. Ano pe yedi Asia. Yankoi na ya ye privilege yen special guest ha udikain atinasi. Ah yedi yen first a ye batch of the interview no. Edi bro na fi we are latter part of the show. The second ye another crucial interview. So ebitimi atuja na yedi nina edi abro. But meantime within time the super international. The super international. Hey chama na se wa kwesha hen eh ye se diam se why I say eh your friend say Benjamin Asare no o friend ko awunya eh the super international hey okay but ninyi let you assemble ko pena make catch the super international say until and I'm still the president of the until group. And to the super international when the governor and the guys you know a very good morning to you yeah home soon afi ya bedi enkoma edi kan na fi wi a de di onyina no yetumi e de atoaso e wo jumedi ni so asempa 94.7 lawyer Simon Apia a deputy administrator of the Ghana Sports Development Fund. Lawyer, very good morning to you.
6: Yeah, good morning. And good morning to your cherished listeners.
1: Oh, yeah, that's it. Yeah, sure, sir. I don't pay who you.
6: But show me who you
1: are. Oh, yeah. I'm interested in with your ball combination. I think that Vim knew what's up. Vim knew what's up. Now, so far, you're not saying what you remember.
6: Oh, well, ma mindi kanchia with chief on na na minda uni production team nasi se mama ya kwenye yi se ene ye urana ya nimu imbe di nkita hon ye die at gamna sports fan ye nimse ye beti miya ye 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
1: wɔ sister station
6: Ghana Sports Fund yes yɛdeɛ yɛnya yanka by this time na scar ɛwɔ yɛ account mu no nka ɛntumi ɛnkan but we are still at the initial stages sei no the last time ame by meka sure sɛ na yɛ develop 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
1: so
6: to
1: for now the answer moon taking full operational ways no?
6: Yes you are taking off now so unem say at the senior I was so soon and some what to make so you are taking off fully Nansu taking off no won near maybe I was say it to me yeah setting up of offices getting the right staff to work with level revenue assurance measures I spoke of stakeholder conversations kase yani GJ for no you know have discussions in the coming days yani media both the sports fraternity first then the media in general e betimi edin kita hun ya hwe se adwuma aye di amaye kwan ben na ebe fa so aye mwa ben adwentre ben na media nso wo how can we collaborate to ensure say we do it well for us we are officers, of course, mandated to do the work. Now, so you inquire into me, Jumano. And sports journalists, you've been in the business for a very long time.
1: Okay.
6: Into more experiences, no, you be here. Or say, any other stakeholders, to say GFA,
1: okay,
6: ne other federations, so to me, dink it at home. For instance, Sika, I was say, ABA, every player transfer, and I ever. Ghana Sports Fan, quite Ben Su, and a bit to Miafa, and all this. So we are still in the initial stages. And then, at the end of the launching of the fund, which we hope, all things being equal, say, by maybe October or November, it should we should be able to launch the fund officially. Ninyi na kauni yepe say engage media ni the various federations and all who matter corporate society so that together we can do the work.
1: So far mo taking the full force starting you know must admit into your account setting benefits be sika kakaba seed money aba contributions kakaba na say contribution be anywhere so far mo starting aba.
6: Apart from the individual donations via the last time maybe I can ask no, we haven't really received a seed fund partly because the act no mo pass in 29th December into 29th December your friends and your budget no omo di kan
1: aye
6: budget no dada so we are expecting say abain bepe kwan fufro bi apeske bi amaye but for instance parliamentary allocation by way of budget and no dear this year no ye betimi enya because we were born after the budget was read. So we are expecting yenya no ntse president no amandate some of the institutions of state say ebia profits are on benya no omo no yen beche profits no for instance national lottery authority the last time I yeni omo penye no Edin Komono or Katra and said, President, I'm on a directive, sir. Aside, sir, umbe ye special lottery, amaya, ebenya scare free mono, omu total profit, every year, no, or sir, omu mayen, a certain percentage. You are yet to receive that letter, and know exactly what we are to receive. Yenyanswa, yebema maswati. So we know that. There are things that are going on underground to ensure that we receive some monies. The World Cup, what him say? Yeah, called World Cup.
1: Yeah,
6: there was a committee in place because at the time we were not yet established. Yeah. And the committee now immobilizes Sikano, so they are still finishing up with their accounting. I think they are almost done. Mm. Yes, yeah, she share a meeting because in Kayenio Mubisha said the Beya says Sikabia Ebekabiano, Omodibema Sports Fund.
1: Fun, okay.
6: Now, so I think say, at the time the minister was not available.
1: Okay,
6: meaning we can say minister, no, I think he's on his way to Poland and then also to Kigali to, for some engagements, official engagements. In T. Yenim say time no soon na yeshia whatever the they have to give to us, we receive such monies and then we'll be able to do a few of the things that we have to do.
1: And this one, are you talking about committee? I want SSH Corporate Ghana for funds for World Cup organization. And as you are talking about how much our participation in the World Cup at the airbrain as a country, because I know say it's within your mandate, say every other major tournament the revenue comes direct into the sports development fund.
6: So what I spoke about was the committee and whatever they were able to mobilize.
1: Okay.
6: Ninia,
1: okay, I get it. I get
6: Sika every free FIFA Hoa Bansono, whatever is supposed to come to the nation,
1: all of them, they help bam ho.
6: That's what I'm saying. That whatever must accrue to the nation must go into the accounts of the sports fund per act. And yet, football on kwan tournament bia yebeko bia proceeds bia ebe free mo ababiano. I will say it to me, ba your friend is saying Ghana Sports Fund account. But as we speak, monies have not yet been paid. So for them to be forwarded into the accounts of
1: but do you by any chance know how much a FIFA day my in this participation equal work about more expected say we say about accounting?
6: Well, initial figure if I remember, I think it's about $12 million or something. I do not know what whether all of it or some administrative expenses or something.
1: Down, so,
6: So, but for now, I can only say we are expecting between 12 and 13 million. There are no deductions from any sources. That's right. So that's the estimated figure.
1: But in common, no more deal regarding Sikan, because you have all worked up now, you say federations, no? People now expect it. Almost from FIFA. I'd be proud of you. How close and what say about the update about Sikana Elseba?
6: So next week, we have a meeting with the Ghana Football Association to discuss some of all these things. But as I say, Sikana di enyamai. Eba, it's public knowledge because any Ghana nkwane be receive. All other participating nations will receive. Inti, we know that as and when it comes, it will hit our account. If it doesn't hit our account, you will also know why it did not hit and
1: whatever.
6: I am optimistic that when it comes, it will hit
1: the account. But so far, Benson of Peter Woma, how much do you have?
6: Oh, how much? nothing has been given. So to say that we have money, the only monies that we have in our accounts are the little donations I mentioned.
1: And how much? Don't tell me about how much. Says
6: ahaya amiti se mechao se meti miacho se. This is the amount lying in Ghana Sports Fund account. I may be throwing dust into your eyes because Abreni Abrebiano, as we fix the offices, as we do this, Sasikana, Yedi Rani, into Semitra says significantly there's any money lying down. Yebit media supportive projects via Nabibia, no, as we speak. No,
1: The sources of income regarding the document I'm printing by, and I say, we'll put you together. No?
6: Yeah.
1: And we say, player salary and I say player bonuses 1%, 5%, 0.5%, all that, or Black South players, Romajum bonuses in your pedium. How are we going to get those monies that belong to the Ghana Sports Fund? How are you going?
6: Okay, so Anamoa Etienne is before the start of the World Cup, administrator no Etrok Oma Ministry draw more attention on the provision, say bonuses be a. I was a Omutiyama player, Biano. I think 0.5% of the bonus. No, I was a Omudimayen. Inti Abra Omu Kwenu, Omu making sure, say, Sikebia Ombitiyama players, no, aye bonus, aye bonus, Biano. Omu making sure, say, Yensu Yen Sabe Kanyedie. So, you know, say, the minister received it and minuted the letter to the appropriate quarters. So, like I'm saying, you need GFA. Asia, we should be able to, you know, now begin to compare notes and ask, ebia scarcen amoti ye, how much and all that. Mm. And so we have written the necessary letters to ensure says Canada on the mind. The minister also responded positively, and so we are expecting when we meet December with the GF, that we'll be able to do the necessary calculations. If the monies are in, we should receive our share.
1: Mm. And work up with the Nankasa de Mobeji and subsequent tournament Bebu Piano Mobe Nama at the Tini Nasa.
6: That is so.
1: Wow.
6: That was slap.
1: What about the other federations? So how were no more communicating similar to them regarding also taking part in their respective tournament in Sky Ose Bano?
6: Yes, so we are in constant communication to say, let me start with the Ghana Olympic Committee saying, Abra Omo Ko, a friend is saying, Scotland.
1: Mm.
6: We showed some little commitment by assisting them with 100,000 cedis out of the little we had received from.
1: Mamu assisti Omo?
6: Yes.
1: For the Commonwealth Games?
6: Yes.
1: Mm.
6: To show commitment, because that's what we are out to do. Ska NAWAY account Mukra, we are supposed to be sponsoring all some of these things.
1: Okay.
6: So what we got from the individuals and corporate Ghana no omo trobae MIS support omo kakra.
1: Then $100,000?
6: No, not dollars. 100,000 Ghana cedis. That's what I'm saying. Not dollars. You cry any $100,000. And you know, it is common knowledge that you can't give what you do not have.
1: Mm.
6: You can only give what you have. Mm. So that was only a sign of commitment that if we have, we will do what? Because you know what? Kito Obemaono. So at least that was the commitment we made there, even without government allocations and stuff like that. And I am very certain. So as and when the monies begin to come, like the federations you are mentioning, Mekasha said we have stakeholder engagements before we launch the fund. We are meeting the media. We are meeting the federations right after meeting the media. Yeni federations, you know. So the heads of the various federations, yeni omu bedin kitahu, and then we are so that we see going forward how we are going to work together. When we meet them, then we meet corporate Ghana also. So the discussions are still ongoing, and we are going to meet every federation and have the necessary discussions. See how we are going to allocate monies as and when they trickle in, and so on and so forth. So
1: players, you know, NCK 0.5%. Enya kitoa, enya too small.
6: Oh well, a bonus a udi momo. So if you are giving a bonus, it is oti bibri a free mono. I don't think it's too small. If we are able to consistently do this and ensure say tournaments bia ebe kobiano, whatever everybody will get, yebenya kakra across you know, little drops make a mighty ocean.
1: Exactly. Mm.
6: And most importantly, what we say play a secret. On transfer fee, we are entitled to
1: 3%. Yeah,
6: 3%. So if they are already going to be contributing 3% of their transfer sums and all that to the fund, this percentage, you know, it looks small, but depending on how much is involved in the transfer, it can be huge money. And so if you are giving the person a bonus and taking that, I don't think it's too small. It's okay. That is the beginning.
1: Okay. By deducting from player transfer and all that, so maybe beside your contribution to the development of that player, apart from infrastructure development, under more umbrella, what direct benefit are these players, individual athletes, and as a bit near every morning?
6: As we speak, dear, when him say, many of the sportsmen say, Nansena as a school sports, Abrasi Kakra, most of the players, Grano, we tap them from
1: the schools,
6: Share Asamoja, Mu, and all those guys, they were all tapped from the schools. You can't say they attended schools without government intervention. And here, can cry, education is relatively free. It is a buying a show in all these ways. Now, so Udru Baby now said, Udani. Now also contribute here, I don't think it's bad. But what the new act has come to do, he said, we are supposed to begin from grassroots development. Said the baby, yeah, baby, say as a glory hunters. Yeah, chairman will be a year. Then we run after. We share your teams no cry. Your train, your tissue will be bought Real Madrid. That then we are now running after the person. No, meanwhile, we have the talents. In TCC, you know, you need school and grassroots sports.
1: Okay,
6: Ebe Yejuma, Professor Sapon. So say technically no onu ena ye dine ye yen sports technical head.
1: Okay.
6: So debe ya ye ni omu bit me aye juma hand in hand. We begin to tap people from the grassroots through the schools. Maybe I was say my sponsorship no yebema. Maybe I was say yes CC mini stadia and our sports complex, you know. Yeah, but yeah. So what we do is that we cannot promise that we'll be able to build these things everywhere.
1: Okay.
6: But when we say schools, no, yeah, omubo interzonals, interdistricts. So within a particular zone, if we have a good sports infrastructure, so that, and we also provide them with kids. Excellent. Make catch us the last time I hear call Piki senior high school, I think Northern Zone competitions. Senior high school students were running barefooted. Say tracks no cry, Titan tracks are any the NKB fans are. They were running in gravels in the sand.
1: Yeah.
6: In the hot afternoon. So say government it to me a committee resources, and thanks to the government, they're going to now build about 10 stadia across. We pray and hope. Say this things will not only be built and left to rot, because there are examples of how we have always, we are good at building, but the maintenance becomes an issue. The other one too is that having built such facilities, no, what do we put in place to ensure, say, we are able to generate something to maintain? Digitalization of our ticketing becomes very, very necessary. Another thing that we can do to ensure that the attendance at stadia and so on is great is to incorporate it in people's conditions of service. So that so that we say as a sports journalist in Anna, as a journalist here, you are entitled to 4 tickets every month as part of your conditions of service.
1: Okay.
6: So idea as you better and one kwan ko shekra you better. So you go and watch the stadia that we see filled in the outside world, and yes, they be an anipati sikafri ni butum.
1: A bit too advanced tickets.
6: A bit too advanced tickets. Some are sponsored by their organizations. So if we add it as part of our conditions of service, Ebia, you see teacher for only next for Ebia more or 2 tickets and now 1 ticket a month. Say game B, Ewo, Ebia, Bibienia, those around there, because they know that they have already paid, they will go and watch.
1: Yeah.
6: These are some of the things that when we do, me assure say gradually we should be able to.
1: Okay, so the sources of more revenue, Ebia na Yebobo, see, right?
6: Yeah.
1: What about the contribution from other corporate organizations? Also, Edeba, Ebetuma engage you more.
6: Yes, so the first group that we spoke with was the Gaming Commission, because Usha, the Gaming Commission, was some of my 10% of their annual revenue that accrues to them through sports betting. But as I said, prior to reading of the budget, that monies had already been committed into the 2026 budget, and we could not receive the monies that were expected. So they wrote back and said, "Say from 2027, which is next year, every 10% of whatever accrues to them by way of sports betting, it will come." We have had that engagement. We have sealed that. We have the blessing of the finance ministry and everything. And one, we've put that to rest. Where I think we still have some work to do has to do with certification of athletes and sporting equipment. In the coming days, we are also engaging the various corporate bodies, because we are entitled to a percentage of advertisements of beverages. So, you know, and so we are yet to have that discussion. It's also by the close of this month, we should have it. Because we want to do all that before the launch of the fund. And see, we have written letters out. We are agreeing on dates. And then, may I assure say, by close of the month, dear, we would have finished all these discussions. We have also been engaging corporate bodies. We've written a lot of letters so far. If I will be accurate, we've written over 50 letters and different corporate bodies, to banks, to, you know, different institutions, and some have responded positively. There are others that we have to make follow-ups to. Meaning, we can say ADB, ABA accounts are mine. They have promised, say, Umbed donate. Then they have also come up with what? A system to ensure, say, people can donate. They will advertise in their various banks and ensure, say, people can freely donate. Even their workers can also donate. And then, you know, once these donations go through, why not?
1: Okay, okay. As the administrator of the fund, no, meaning, say, fund no benefit be honest here, your infrastructure. Ah, your pictures no come home. What is here, but starting Ghana Premier League now across posture, ye close, Kumasi ye close because grass ye bubbles in your tutu and your papa. Be on your papa, you need to come for a maintainer. Meaning, I'm wabbing now, moving to me, dear boy, in that regard because they said they're more mad, the geo sika cray. Yeah, Pesica, your grasses, no, and your Mayan clubs, Nabo League, no. Meaning, most time moving around the stadium, the various stadium, and share the state of the infrastructure and the pitches, and because my show, Axiom Stadium, this is here, it's in a mess. Meaning, monitoring my year because you can definitely money a bit depending on. To rebuild certain infrastructure editoriality. I didn't have a car for FM.
6: Yes, so about the monitoring, you know, we are doing our best. I think around May, Mo Yako, Otunfo, Osei Tutuho.
1: Okay.
6: So we took advantage of the visit and visited the Babayara Sports Stadium and then the Nyineini Sports Complex, which is uncompleted. Yeah. Koko share near a Kosovo Hunina, na, you know, Ahamitu Kakra, because Tisanyin and say some of the things had been imported and kept in there.
1: And that's what I say.
6: Yes, so it's pathetic. Sometimes, you know, sometimes we always push it to the just the leadership, but maybe monies have been given out, the things have been bought, but what is stalling it? These are things that I was a journalist and so then and bring the root cause out, because sometimes it's just easy to give the blame generally. National Sports Authority, they are not doing any all these pieces. No, if we are able to identify the root cause, that way everybody can be held responsible for their own attitude. And yes, sir, who the Juma president, the Juma Hashem in saying, man, yeah. Nase, Mwen Shishima, and she say, a deputy, no, NASA, and I administrator, NASA, yes, one would be a debebo, or Mampen, and I a debebo administrator. So we have gone around, we have seen the state of the pitches and all that. Aside financing, I think, sir, we also need expertise. Aside financing, because we've been doing the same thing over and over and over and over again. Me assure, I know that the Director General of NSA is very, very committed and he's very passionate. Sometimes, some of the pictures, especially of Babayara, that were posted prior to playing of the match, you know, who compare, you see that they are not exactly the same.
1: Okay.
6: So sometimes an old picture is brought out and the story is told and it goes all around. But Yekobo Omata, even though we do not like the state in which it is not what was
1: already
6: posted, and the backlash and everything. So I know that they are putting the right measures in place. We've been in constant communication. He's even a member of our board. He's a member of our board. So we are all very committed. Once there is money, we will not only pump money, we will ensure, say, we get the right people to put to give us a standardized pitch as it is across the world. I think say, the media can bring their own, what your friend is saying, ideas.
1: Ideas, okay.
6: We too can bring our ideas. We can. We have to sit around, see which is better, and we implement.
1: Okay. Okay. Mate, I wish you have some perfect 94.7 and pay your need lawyer, Simon Appiah, or your deputy administrator, Madi. Ghana sports fan na yɛne no ɛdi nkɔmɔ wo question bia wo de ba yɛ bɛgye na yɛ bisa lawyer yɛnhwɛ accessibility ɛhɔ na ɛhia me pa because Ghana gye ne de mechanism na mugye mo de mechanism nyinaa gye 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of what you are with me because aha, eh, yeah, regress in your coyer, and I say, I just see a tro Eddie Bremans mechanism Benny between a you should bear assess his cannibal.
6: Okay, so your mandate, nature, say, you bet to me, I am anything that has to do with provision and development of infrastructure.
1: Mm-hmm.
6: But young Kwansu, you into me, and yeah. Like we are saying, it takes the federations and the various stakeholders.
1: Mm.
6: So, the management of the funds and be running around saying,

0: I think 30 days or something. Mm-hmm. Also, to me, the approving sikano. We are not just going to be receiving these things from individuals. We won't say anything at federations and so on. So, and before you even qualify as a federation to apply to the Ghana Sports Fund for money, are you in the good books of the National Sports Authority? Mm-hmm. Do you have an audited account? Mm-hmm. So the money that you are asking for, what are you going to use it for?
1: Okay.
0: Until all this analysis will be done, is there a real need? Mm. Is that exactly what you require? Maybe an asker will be sano. Maybe an esun senior ope. Maybe an ania will be sano. As Asia. Inti say it is an air discano mau cry. Inti min kodi jumano. So these are things that all of us will do. It takes collaboration. But for us, accounting is very, very important. Mm. Because you see, it's an saying yeah, baby to ask an intino. If we pay monies and the monies don't get to do what they have to do. They will come. It will still come back at us. Mm. So we must ensure, say, we put the right measures in place to say the beya sikabiara ebeko ubiahono. They should be able to account properly for it. When say skadudu onan, so sometimes ebe timiaba say organization be epe say a sponsor federation be most say say no say ni epe say nene say. Every money must go through the sports fund so that it is traceable and trackable. And he said, yeah, this kebia ebe mawa, whether GFA, whether whatever group, yeah, be chow. When we think we want you to account for the money, yeah, be make you follow apps to make sure, say, your friend is saying, si kebia ye di amount. You are doing the necessary, we are checking to ensure that the project is ongoing. We are checking to ensure that you are accounting for the proceeds and all that. And fans non sunu enya dia ebia ye di ninyi na be ma prekupe. You know that these things must be done in stages.
1: Batches.
0: In batches. Kakra. Ye bani ebe shena se juma we dino eswenia. Then where we have to give you again, then we do it. Like I'm saying, ejume yen kwa yen timi nyewu. Meti mi abetina ha. Aka say ni ebe ye, say ni ebe ye. But a journalist. Mama, you know, I am here back with a positive attitude. Into me, and Sassy did that. That's why when my brother said, Onyayanka, so everybody should resign, I thought it was a bit unfortunate, though it may be out of frustration he's saying that. Because if everybody would throw their hands into the air
1: in despair,
0: what will happen to this nation? So, as journalists, you know, sometimes it's not only about the negative narrative. We have to go together and ensure, say, we are succeeding. I know that sometimes accountability is very complex. When journalists begin to draw closer and want to have information, people feel uncomfortable, especially where things are not being done right. But where things are done right, I don't see the reason why anybody would want to keep any information from a journalist.
1: I get it.
0: Of course, Imransu Eshe Senia Yebe to me accounting inti Ebiana Imranasi every 4 months Biano do this account and I every year Biano accounting. But Ebiana journalist Nsu Tisenia may buy out Scassenia account. You know, I may say, sir. Oh, maybe I'll see 100,000. Medru, the next station, you know, maybe I'll 20,000
1: free.
0: Because 80,000 of I see, share.
1: But can't see what
0: you know. And so it's a complex thing that all of us must, you know, come on board based on our own experiences. Administrators get it wrong, journalists get it wrong, everybody gets it wrong. We are humans. So, how do we all make sure, say, we are doing the ideal to bring the best out?
1: Okay, but no, all things being equal, no matter okay deductions, if you for not to move, and all that. How long now this Ghana Air Fund beat me addressing the in fact Ghana's long standing challenges was sports because your problem was sports, but and then me look at the sipon, same with me do contractor or ho, why ye blasting, why ye seat near day or ye grassing, wakakwem, ubisa. Sisika Emma Emi Emi Enti Enu Si Adane Bosom Eni Siyo Oko Kepkosa Ye Di Bi E Rente And All That Eno So Aye Bosom Emi Siyo And Wenu Nina Ansu Ye Di Ye Abay Nankasa E Di A Ewa Si Yeti Mi Maintaining You And Na Menu Kase Ye Ni One Complex E Ye Ye Friends Olympic Stadium Ewa The Whole of Ghana The Whole of Ghana The Whole of

0: Ghana. 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Ni ya boni biara biara. And now me know ka say, the Accra Sports Stadium, part of them, so supporters jina wa na ehihim. Ah, chese, ebe buwa gu ni paswa kuno. Me know ka say, and also so, ye unu hawa ye biti miadre. Ebe train, ama ebuwa guwa kunipa, anzani ye wea, Minister Benwine, ni ya ba sports fans, Sikawum, ni ya kwa haram, and all that. Eti, we have certain challenges. Ebi a basic, ebi a long term, ebi a hoopa. And so you have a very huge task ahead. How long na sa sports fan, oh, aba ya jiatum, ebe buwa to solve all these minor and major challenges I wore ewo sports?
1: Sir, meet now with you, Jesus. Eka say, this is the time I able to media solve all the problems in as Ghana sports. And then I'm not being realistic because the problems are not going to end today. We can only improve and solve as and when. And even as we go ahead, the problems will continue to arise. And that's why the
0: institutions are there. So you can solve our sports problem.
1: We can solve a sports problem, but I'm saying, say, we cannot put a fixed time to say, in the next 2 years, there will be no problem in the sports sector. There will always be problems.
0: Okay.
1: But like I'm saying, when we begin to generate funds, we can draw maybe a 5-year development project.
0: Mm-hmm.
1: So long term, 5-10 years. Short term, we are going to engage you as the media in the coming days. You should be able to tell us what you think, in your opinion, are the immediate needs, so that says Kaba, then we draw a needs analysis and act based on merit.
0: Okay.
1: So Semika say, in the next 3 years, you bet me as of here. And yes, of you so say and the ejuma being saying we cannot even, as we sit here today, we cannot tell all the problems that will arise in the even tomorrow. Or next year. We cannot tell all of them. That's why we are humans. We have our limits. So the problems we have at hand today, we are going to engage you. Tell us, in your own opinion, what you think are the pressing needs. This is the money we have.
0: Okay.
1: What can he do? Where should we start from? It's a collective decision. Ebi a Ghana sports fan nkwa, ebi a decision say ye kotina kona bi mo decide say the money belongs to all of us. We only happen to be managers of it. That's why I'm saying that your role as media is very, very critical.
0: Okay.
1: You are going to guide us. Without your guide, we cannot succeed.
0: Okay.
1: Because Adia me met in my office and say, oh, this is very important. I may tackle now Federation Bisu, Frewa baby. Say, so as long as you are not doing this, you are not working. So when we have a round table discussion and we all bring the problems on the table, then we can all together again plan where do we begin from.
0: I get it.
1: And where do we go based on what we have? Because it is, I think it's Claire said, you cannot give what you do not have. So based on what we have and based on the needs we have, all of us together decide. Let's tackle it from here. Inti say NSA and on when say me na meet me office baby. I'm not separate from you. So that me na meet baby I may decide we moment fiomo. Let's do this one based on maybe our closeness or whatever. Most importantly, Insunu, we want a shift from our focus every day on maybe our Black Stars. To say arm wrestling, say.
0: Yeah.
1: Sometimes the medals they will bring will surprise you. So, of course, I'm not saying, say, we are going to commit
0: the
1: same
0: bring
1: fans.
0: The medals, but they will not bring the same fans.
1: I know, that's what I'm saying, say. I'm not saying that we'll commit the same fans
0: into arm wrestling.
1: But if we do equitable distribution, say, when here can cry, I'll say it to me, man. But where somebody cannot go and participate, but another can go. That's what we will have to see.
0: And there's a different form of pair holders for the various federation. Bonus is because you are seeking the welfare of these athletes, not just a Muslim tutia for say that syndrome of Sikenho intimate bonus, Monkomrani, Adeno, a bit me a cabin in Mobile, a form of being accountant, be DHR, Omuhias, you can't let in welfare, a bit tutia, and I said, no, sell and be a ministry.
1: No, so Ansana Yabeco tournaments, Biano, we should be able to know how much we need. what allowances we are supposed to pay and so on. There are some monies that you can pay directly to players and athletes. There are some too that must necessarily go through the federation. In the end, to me, Enka said, we are going to leave the federations out, deal with the individual players. So who accounts for them?
0: Yeah.
1: It's going to be a blend. Those that have to be paid directly to players will pay to them. And I'm sure that the regulations will spell out all these things so that the discretion will be limited. Those that must go to the federations will also go to the federations.
0: Okay.
1: So it's going to be a mix bag or a mixture of you know, all the procedures.
0: Very well. Very well. My answer question would be, what about accountability? How well na mobema public na unya the trust in you? Say be a edman mo ye mobe public say be a account na ye better yet me a supervisor edman mo di nko ye say ebe yes money for the boys in yes yenche uza Ghana yenche ni ni di ye pa o etoma administrator my mama 20% na. Deputy was over 10 na mumie mfanko weekend. Me tell that a accountant the story be one of the ministry. That's what no so timi na ma no ko se or chief accountant. So we be we create poster bo hono timi why poster no why na kama no send there man accountant say me we a year be am call last week no hunfu sika ni ade mai o. Me he na no one na bad gigi poster nyina no dia bad sika. We do mu che dia no kaka kaka ye hu. Da biom ko ye, da biom ko meeting. Of our separate them to him chief accountant. As unim no some minute back here ore.
2: Minister gay.
0: Oh back with dia na talk of first time. Chief and crime so adam. But the bia
2: so
1: it's just that we fail to implement and I sometimes scratch my back make I scratch your back and you know
0: yeah.
1: If you haven't fallen a victim, you have a very little idea what the law can do to you. So sometimes it's all about political will. Now say the ejumashe unsana say unim say at any time bia amrano ni ubeti mi edia. You are careful what you want to do because scar enye udie no. You cannot just dip your hand into it and go and make any fictitious your friend is saying accounting. Misread the bia say nyame betimi amaye nyansa amona so that we can see say sika upri sika sen kra you can spend very little yourself.
0: Yeah,
1: most of it you are going to spend on people now what defense but when the problem comes you pay it alone. Accounting, you know, one of the things we are going to do as a sports fund is annually publish our accounts on our website, audited accounts on our website annually. So if we do the annual publishing of accounts, I think the annual one and so a wakakra because if you are World Cup, you are waiting to hear. Yeah, we are going for Olympics again, you are waiting to hear and all that. So as and when the need arises, the last time I told you, sir, we have to agree in our stakeholder engagement, sir. ABR on monthly basis, give us tidbits or give us updates on what is going on.
0: Yeah.
1: And on quarterly basis, give us some accounting. And ABR, your court tournaments, biaba, let's receive what? A proper accounting on what? What is supposed to be done? And Ranadie, a chair and say, every 3 months, biano, or say auditor, it's me here. Then, audit account, and then forward to the appropriate A. But in other that, the journalists and the general public, bits me a follow to ensure say scar or modi to fund no mono, it's being properly accounted for. Media ubi samia, either quarterly or monthly, whichever is more appropriate, we do it. If you make us a monthly, no, the activities are such that you cannot account within the month because if let's say you are playing a World Cup between 2 months, when are you going to do the accounting? So, for me, if you ask me, I think say quarterly will be a very good approach. So, aside quarterly, maybe after
3: the end of every tournament, maybe 1 month after the end of every tournament, let's have some accounting and all that. It will help.
0: For sports development, one critical area, in Intina Besse Mibahono, managing our clubs here in Ghana, the Ghana Premier League, the Ghana Division One, the Ghana Women's Premier League, and all that. As a financial challenges, you know, a door super. They have a very strong body called GACA, the Ghana League Clubs Association. And in respect of ABA, the league, you know, say GACA, Troba, say, your league season, you need sponsorship. You need title sponsorship. And the clubs, you know, struggle to get even fuel for traveling to play their matches, especially the Division One, ABS Chicago, because a nationwide league, almost travel far and near and airball. And to much trouble, and as a federation, the trouble, say, the sports fan, sponsor a league, you know, and as a man, be a seed money to play our league, El Ghana Hanma. Are you ready to cough certain substantial amount for them to support your league, you know, because clubs, you know. So if I through these clubs, the other players have been your transfer. Now, are you ready to do that?
3: Why not? We are ready to do that. The first thing, Kran is we are ready even to support individual clubs.
0: Individual clubs,
3: yes, because if you are supporting federations, it entails clubs. That's why I said it is based on what we have. If we have monies, all of us must agree, say. For every year, ABA, every club is entitled to so-so and so
0: amount.
3: So, having done that, you know, say, you have provided at least for them. ABA, aside giving the club and so on, they need some money to organize the various competitions. How much can you offer? Yen to me, now, but based on what we have, no. So that it can support them. Let me tell you, if these clubs collapse, the industry collapses.
0: Yeah.
3: And will always go and be begging, looking for people, and they will always be bragging.
0: Yeah.
3: So, in order to increase competition, it's all about money. If the money comes in, like I'm saying, the last time I told you, sir, we are trying to see how we can collaborate with private investors and see whether even as a nation or as a fund, you know, we can do private betting. If the fund, ABI any Betway, and ABI any another company, a collaborative, near your own ABI, your friend is saying, betting company, maybe this percentage to the sports fund, this percentage to the private company, a lot of money will come in. We have had some of these discourses with your friend is saying, the gaming commission
0: okay.
3: They are ready to help us, okay. Ain't he? If we are successful in this, it's about sustainability. Once the funds keep coming and coming and coming, and we draw a table,
0: the then country kakrawai.
3: Ain't he? Say it to me, you know. So say yeah, it to me. Say you nyaska no senya. I said nefata. Energy. I will say it to me. A draw timetable bini aka se afibiano support any edima federation su benya say ebia federation musu scan ba say ene o se comma club say ene o se comma ebia capacity building once ebia we are focusing your focus no Eda, your friend is saying players and players and players.
0: Not
3: but who are player, not only coach, papa, you it's much ado about nothing. Ain't he nini na baby ye bit me a bum body se ye sicano. A bedru kona bia
0: kakanka kasa. No ye bedrasi, ye brain tien to me reading in a said the edi kind ma assurance, ye best support in tea. Every now and then we are nebe fremona, mabe me update in kakanka kratis away this.
3: Finally, dear, now they be try to edit my na yede and then come on edit S E L M. Me dear, me final comments. Nese mestre se abreni abrebiano.
0: Because yeah, and there I mean because yeah, me dear, my four about Africa. I will talk Sunday. Nations in Amkwema or Moko Mali. And this and got $200,000 be cry. And I said $100,000 be cry now. Can you buy? Because you can send my team to Africa, I am now so much rumpa.
3: That's true. And I make an you give only what you have.
0: You don't have now.
3: As we speak.
0: Mumma be seeing for mume.
3: Oh, quack or bobby see baby, there must be an assurance, say. Many that so say me ba benya saa sika yi ntino
0: FIFA sika ni collateral $12 million collateral o de ko be bia we abe ma obi
3: ni nyina ka won na o man yi abe ye ni ati because obi a wa shan o masa ye nko na nko ji loan na se ukọ ji loan no na sika we ni da so no ama ukọ ye ni den nti me self problems no de e do so ba mo ma ye nyen nkakra kakra kakra me stress ni amika ye no journalist mumbo ayen mu na mo be so touch no a tray kwan we'll be able to do well.
0: Okay.
3: And I can assure you, sir, myself and then the administrator, Dr. Waku, very committed to do the work. Yeah, board and so, like I told you the last time, very solid board.
0: Yeah.
3: And as Thompson Munyana, it can be.
0: Yeah,
3: so, expertise, yeah, will be. And we are hoping that as and when we begin to get these funds, why not? The sky will be the limit.
0: Okay.
3: The president, and so, yeah, we've heard what he's doing behind the scenes. We want a lot of the money. We know sports our interest our sports mopa into your best baby aska be our biano. One pay being brilliant.
0: No.
3: Now into me service our problems. See.
0: Okay.
3: Yeah, that's it.
0: Mira sepa we lawyer Simon Apia, deputy administrator for the Ghana Sports Development Fund. Now it is an opinion. We'll do it again, maybe somewhere next week and latter part of the month. Lawyer, no aba, no abi medication. Say the say fatana fi yare. Say the bisi mi abu amase sikaya. Namkwe muba no. Scanne di eba. We nye politics for sika, sports for sika. Eba. And the Bemia near the Chase Rebeya, Ibitimia Buama in development, no? I was supposed to make a lawyer pay once again, Medassi, as he tones after by.
3: Miss Sumida Mossi,
0: Yamisha Nebuka. Yadde, lawyer Bessia, na ya Homesus, ya, na ya ba, and come up from so Ewechi, I brought the foreign minister, Edene, and so Essi. Na Max Buy, a near Samsung Buy Now Pay Later, and Sunny, na Max Buy, Edde, a year Samsung, new ones about, and then here A07, A117, and I say, A17, A27, A57, and as a common series, Infinix, ni Itela, ni nina da, ya dia Max Buy, ni Samsung, edi abba, enye asimkuma. 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Na unim, eye Angel Rock, Mr. Na, what do you say? Angel Rock Mixture. Angel Rock Mixture. Me come for Eddie Ama. 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I say fountain pen. 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
1: Yampo, sir, a question with them. Ye can you name? Now, one could be a nine years at them. And Oma be brain, a gun addition, Nemu won't conform mouse. 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
2: Your cry, yes, it's slow at all a year 20 inches. 3 days, yet to be free. Where are you grow? 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
1: And indeed, Tia Bruchenkomo, Aqua Manqua, Akuntejo, Eddie Bro was Sempa, 94.7 FM. So,
3: you remember that I say, you are no more man on it. You almost see a cra. You almost will hunu. Yes, you are tea. You need Nasia. You are carbom.
4: Memory Debia, a bonusia, a permusia. 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
1: Shannon, say a minute de bia 6 p.m. Bogan near Abuja Company.
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1: Hello? 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Sisi yenya or how we system ni hunti. And who be here say ye be bow account ni hubai. Miss Shaw, who bet me up bo account number? Sambo wo username, ne wo password ni mami. 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Ani, wo username, and wo password. 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
2: Sheye wo fraud form wo bank e misa wo username pin and our password e wo phone suda maweni naho na sobi e ye waza we hunun tem isi anokwan sankai boy Ghana Association of Banks ne debrel.
3: If you spot the fraud you will fit to stop the fraud
4: very well abusia for sempa fm sunye 94.7 da hotin konya so na ye the special guest o tosime no amana atnasia no ye den komo no bro medical aka chel se na no pe I privilege ora e larry o pario tu 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ya be convince na ya put attraction on the league for a year patronage you know e betimi akos right am say we dem say e ba the primivala e free say ye mo ceremonial games and the democracy a year 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
5: good morning good morning
4: me ye show so ho ye
5: adumo I'm sorry
4: eja dum anya kon homa na di anka ho ye pa
5: anyway,
4: a commander, sorry, I am born.
5: You know, Mamu Dusica.
4: Now, the old movie, Anna.
5: What's it?
4: Oh, movie.
5: Almost open to your bills.
4: I'm in jail.
5: I'm in my dear friend, but I'm no more demands, baby.
4: Oh, no demands, baby.
5: I'm being a better.
4: Say, I'm in quiet. Chief, I see you, Dassi. Unim. Why? Oh, yeah, dear, be now worthy of mentioning. I mean, Mekai.
5: Yeah, yeah, dear, be.
4: Well, say unko na many we din comment in America. And now na the leader. Anko ya
5: we also count. He Maso.
4: Asabi also count.
5: Need Anko count. He ina iti. We ya she me kwa.
4: Enye possible. Okay.
5: This Anko ya ni ina take responsibility.
4: Ye ina. Okay. Anya mami nyane say primiva 4 year DB. Worthy of mentioning. Say ye hu achie how to organize your league no toda na ye dine. FA Cup ye be organize. I said yeah, who say? She say the love for the league, nay, young games, and Casa, baffon pa. But then be a bayer organization under the more primivane piano. You who a different story, altogether. You name how you are able to do all that. Make you, I'm talking about the one with team, you know, including the media, yeah, so ever just to bring the media along in the organization and all that, and manage me. A catch the eye of people, pictures, aeba, videos, aeba, organization wise, we be a camera. And Chinese starting league, you know. We need to get that bit of experience among the young organization so that the clubs, the federation, and everybody will learn from the advanced organization. I am more working in through Kakra, and you might be what the ingredients of organization were. Monkwa mo ya, it me, it leave you up to expectation.
5: Yo, Papa Maestro, me da se, mitia etifo nyina.
4: Obi ajo so.
5: Mitia menyu amaso anso ni ni da ko.
4: Ni da ko.
5: Na no kra wo mu ne se. O mu se bibibia o pesa o ye. You have to be very creative about it.
4: Okay.
5: And creativity nso so no. Enyo bia na Yakobon dia ma. Let me be very honest with you. What we try to do and what we've been doing is we bring everybody on board. And you realize that You understand? Debbie. Yeah, because who are strength? Need a one is strength. Maswell one is strength. Who is strength? What did I say? Jeff one is strength.
6: Yeah.
5: Michael Odro one is strength. Mutala one is strength.
6: Yeah.
5: Mufta one is strength. Papsi one is strength. Mr. Kojofiano one is strength. Abu Sodog one is strength. It, you know, you may see ABL, many Jeff. But what people don't know is behind the scene, munyina. Ya kamu nyina abom. And yenya yen banter. We agree, we disagree. Okay, young con is a because ni yem ne ye nyina.
6: Yepe.
5: Yepenefa. It, you know, so uli di bibiti says one, you must build a very strong relationship with the people. Let the people know that, look, let them own it. Muse, they are part of it. We are doing this. And we are doing it for Mother Ghana.
6: Yeah.
5: It is not about the individual. Of course, Sanko yeah, no da anono, only bebunidin. Eko yenswa, no da anono, any bebunidin. So what it means is that wow da anono, you have to be very, very strategic. You should be somebody that you are very relational. Ah, nyame, eh, omekacho, mitimu pa, mitieti mugungro for susa. Hey, kiko, uniba, omenya strategy, omiso, chief or tieti mwa. Obo edumani ye ana
6: ope
5: because oye via mefrel talbinya ye ye ni sen tali let's keep at it yanko. But to tell you the truth, doing a one off game is not the same as organizing a whole season.
6: Okay,
5: what I say it's not the same. So we shouldn't kid ourselves. So say obiaye one off a year, it means that obetimi a league, you know, on a silver platter.
6: Okay.
5: No 1,000 times no. It takes FIFA 4 years. It takes IOC 4 years to organize the World Cup, 1 month event, World Cup, and Olympic Games.
6: Yeah.
5: But this one, you are doing it back to back in a season. Look at the number of matches that you have to play and all of that. But the truth also is, it is doable. Yeah. Obi bi obe kachire mi se. Ket. FA president. Ultimi nye football, ultimi nye Ghana football yi. Meka chay ne pane se, uyo trofo.
6: Adinti ya.
5: Unim ket pa?
6: Kakra de minim ni kakra no pa sa.
5: Unim no. It's very passionate about football. The organization about football. The beauty about football. They say na wakano, creating event around it, making sure so supporters are back, and then that being part, an idea is been part of him because I have related with him. Get your madam for a minya penny.
6: Okay,
5: you are turning together, and I know, sir, at a beer, obeying me, and only me. But unfortunately. Where you lead that room is a very lonely place. Very, very lonely place. And if you are not careful, the people around you, they can mislead you.
6: Okay.
5: If you are not careful, the people around you, they can mislead you. They may be loyal, but some of them, almost loyal, you know, it is based on what they know they will get from you. Okay, and me catch him several times. The people around him, 90%, they don't love him.
6: The people around him, as in the executive council.
5: Listen
6: member.
5: To me. I said the people around him, about 90%, they don't love him. It's about the honey, the position. You understand what I'm saying?
6: Okay.
5: Yes. It's no circle banisa. Whoa. Obeka say beyond the spirit of discernment. But you need that 10% who are very, very strong, vocal. Who can tell you, say, Mr. President, my brother, no, Sadie, we, Sadie, we, see, and every lady, be you need such people around. Look, I have somebody in Jeff who can tell me his peace of mind.
6: In Jeff, sorry.
5: Yeah. But not disrespecting me. No, Chief, this one, you are not doing it. This thing, no, I won't allow it. Something one say, now you man audio. But open ye and it's watching my back. Because what you say, nyamani bine bimo catch them, omo catch them mammy timay me.
6: Oh, okay.
5: And okay. Leaders go through some of these things. Reverend is to Damba Anaba, oh book it to be or choy. A friend, the pressure of the people. The pressure of the people can lead you astray.
6: Okay.
5: It happened to who? Moses. It happened to a lot of leaders, pressure of the people.
6: Mm.
5: It, I believe so, we have also heard in recent times, so yeah, man paying for you. So mbeye ex-president.
6: Mm.
5: Then it's like, ah, kadi win kame yeni se.
6: Kame yeni se.
5: It's, you know, come back to your way. E adia, obet mi aye. E adia, onimu ye. But, se kwancha adia efe no.
6: E disika.
5: E disika. What we try to do is that, and those of you know me, I don't look at the money.
6: Mm.
5: I always want to look at the beauty of the thing.
6: Okay.
5: And whatever it is, my plan will meet him there. This is how I want to see it.
6: Okay.
5: This is the way I want it to go. So, I don't really mind if it is going to cost me to put something out. Hey, very beautiful.
6: Mm.
5: I love money. Mm. You love money.
6: Yeah.
5: We all love money.
6: Yeah.
5: But I am not greedy for money. I am ready and prepared to let you know that let's put in the work. If it is about the resources, let's do it. Strategize. When you build a brand, na a true baby, and not a and not naturally a beton. You see, you have a starting league.
6: Yeah.
5: This is now come.
6: Yeah.
5: There are stakeholders involved. To a very large extent, media for a benefit from the league. Because league, you know, air content.
6: Yeah, okay.
5: Gaka benefited from the league in terms of gate proceeds.
6: Yeah.
5: Effie benefited from the league in terms of what? Gate proceeds. GRE benefit from the league in terms of gate proceeds.
6: Yeah.
5: National Sports Authority, they benefit from the league in terms of gate proceeds. Mm. So have you been able to bring all these people together? Okay, to have a discussion with them that if Hasofuk is doing 20,000 at the stadium week in, week out, and Hasofuk is making, let's say, almost 30 cities flat rate.
6: Okay.
5: Yet, Hasofuk, you are going to make about 600 to 700,000.
6: Okay.
5: After the dashes.
6: Mm-hmm.
5: I can tell you, see, there is no company in this country presently who will be willing to give Hasofuk 700,000 Ghana cedis every month. Maswa,
6: Debbie.
5: No company.
6: Mm.
5: Asante Kotoko. Same. But so what you need to do is, oh, momu nina omombra together. No mu say, look, FNO say ko year. Yes, so financially you benefit, Gaka be benefit, GRE be benefit. It no yembra together. Then invest into it.
6: Okay.
5: Invest into it. It is not about coming to buy a slot,
6: okay,
5: for radio jingle. You need the people to discuss it.
6: Mm.
5: They will tell you there is a budget for them.
7: Asempa FM.
5: It is not just about the jingle or the TVCs that you play.
6: Mm.
5: They have to go on the ground. They have to do appearances on TV, radio, discuss it, push it, while the social media people are also doing what they are supposed to do. Then now, watch this. Onim. Last year, Democracy Cup.
6: Okay.
5: See, you already gone. So, first edition, Accra Sports Stadium.
6: Yeah.
5: That was the first edition. We're trying to improve upon it. Second edition, we did. So we decided to do something. And what we did, nyamani bebre na won se bia o prime by here me here no. Bet me catch was about 80%. I got it from Kate.
6: Are you sure?
5: He knows it. And I've been telling him.
6: 80% the prime by here no munya free the president of the FAO.
5: And yes, obedi FA president. I'm related with him.
6: Okay.
5: We've shared a lot of things. Me fi UK, say me got in America. Ono kaje me say me fi America na member. Okay. Eti nyaman bebe ne ye ne. E di an ye di unkomo ye nyina ye plan say we be ye. Ye bet me ni say, ye bet me ni say, ye bet me ni say, ye bet me ni say, ye bet me ni say. So we try to create memory in the minds of the fans. So you saw the school kids.
6: Yeah.
5: okay, about 10 to 12,000 of them.
6: Wow.
5: Tertiary, about 2,000 of them. It's a cost.
6: Mm.
5: But today everybody is talking about the event. Everybody is talking about the ambience was good and all of that. Tomorrow we can use that Aton Ama, a company. Mm. Say, look, if you are doing democracy cup, we can give you 40,000 capacity.
6: Spectator, yeah.
5: And the evidence is what? Is there. But you have to put in the resources. You have to show commitment. You have to work at it. The problem we have is that your face will be out, your team money too.
6: Mm.
5: Bro, we are a fast food people, fast food generation.
6: Mm.
5: Yes, it will be on your parents. But you see, thankfully to the right honorable speaker, this is the direction of a circle. Grow the thing, build it. At the end of the day, it is democracy. I want us to use the power of sports to leverage on our democracy. Mm. Because democracy and sports, they have so many things in common.
6: Yeah.
5: And we are pushing it. Then, now you want to know what AI come and then I can come.
6: Joe, mami, a democracy cup game.
5: If you look at
6: pictures and videos, no, now man for me.
5: Oshe, BBT say, you know, you took mine.
6: Yeah.
5: You share ball. Was it something called hospitality?
6: Yeah.
5: Okay. I have said it countless times. Say, don't kid yourself by thinking, say, Obi Oko Stadium be an 90 minutes in Tinokoe. Derby. Obi Oko Yeso Okope Girl.
6: Ben Okre.
5: Because me, I say, about 5 years ago, yes, who catch them? Obi call because of Bubra B. Bubra will be Bibrio. But stadium Bubra now. But it is because of the stadium Bubra ambience and atmosphere. Okay, Obi Kusuko Stadium because warm up I ever hear cry ano or Messiah Chalina Bibia. Me kora me Kusuko Stadium. Adam me adaraka boy. Hanuma, it's you know, Accra Sports Stadium ne has park di.
6: Yeah.
5: Ehnye. Say ye warm up ni vi. Na me Kusuko Stadium. Asa man Kusuko Stadium. I ask sorry ah. Obi one more because of praise and worship.
6: Yeah.
5: Obi so ba oba because of the word. Obi so ba. Donut na yet on. And nothing about. Obesuso ba. Quality of ban fefefe no obey your worship. It will be our only reasons. But 90%, you find the same biao, you find the same biao, 70% is about the 3 points. So 30% gab. You have to do something about it. So we decided so, anytime a democracy happen, we'll create that hospitality. So we are ready to serve about 2,000 VVIPs.
6: Wow.
5: Yes, with finger foods, the cocktail drinks, and everything.
8: The ultimate sports show.
5: They are going back with that.
6: Yeah.
5: Say, it's in Mekoyen, Minyas, any say. It's in Minima Danfu, because I'm meeting Makaja and say, Challenge our stadium. It's for the 3 o'clock, no, Baba Bay 12, because Nyama Wahonma.
6: Yeah.
5: That is how it is done over there. And Yenina, Suyehu. The problem we have, they say, oh, yeah, it's Yatra.
6: Okay.
5: Papa na ewo honum. SSC at the back count. Yes, she ain't
8: the
5: numkin.
8: Debbie.
5: Yeah, you're 2 years the nature. Papa is true. Fair. House of Hook. Asante Kotoko. They are spiritual.
6: They are spiritual.
5: I'm telling you, they are not just a football club. They say, I'm telling you.
6: How do you mean? How do you mean?
5: Stadium. Now I'm going to San Simon. How do you feel? Se ha se ba. No mu fi new town no.
6: No mu tupa. No
5: mu de flower na shomo. Omo
6: aso.
5: No mu kita white package. No mu tutua. You see, sanya me ni na. Added to the color. And the other is superstition. But Paul Ains, Tamano Bobono, on one shiny jersey were dressing room. A Danukonwa, or Baba Park in the Swan Sana Machine, throughout in the career. And no, the new superstition. All I'm trying to say is that, Yawanyama, Yadikayan Bonwa, Emanye,
6: okay,
5: Ebimu Bass Stadium, because Omo Peso Muhunya maybe. Look, thankfully, we have the KFCs, We have the all these things. We should be able to engage them.
6: Mm.
5: So match the big ones. Ebi aye classical. E has ni kotoko. Charlie, we need to create this thing there. It is a me ba ba. You need me ba no. Oh, baby, we better go to the KFC.
6: Mm.
5: It is a we soon okwa. We say there be anko stadium.
6: Okay.
5: We nyak KFC. We nyak bonds. I hear very very entertaining. Joints. Any day can come. And this. Any bibia a year difficult, sir. What does it?
6: Mm.
5: But as a FN who say, say, has Nikotoko. Eh? Say, Omujina. Omujina.
6: Mm.
5: Selling our league. Any difficult.
6: Wow. Wow.
5: You see, what we are doing to has Nikotoko. Eh? Eh? We are denny. A bit affecting. How about what Michelle Ball? Now, we will, yeah, Sabi sabi o team ketwa bi na wo so wiya kotoko ye wiya kotoko ma team ketwa no ye wiya house of us e ma team ketwa no. What you are doing is that you are killing your own league. You can't do that to Madrid, you can't do that to Barcelona. Never. Even the Spanish government will come after you because omo na omo ma eyeballs omo na ma nkofo kaba. Oh, Spanish league, Bundesliga, eye clubs. B. So you can choose to sit somewhere and say that

0: this person can do this, this person can do that. I don't care the background.
1: Mm.
0: The most important thing I'm looking at, the virtue in the person.
1: Okay.
0: Then you bring them together. What will happen is that you form an atomic bomb. France, no one ever
1: come.
0: Yeah, yeah. Again, the France, no one ever but the human, no one ever come. Yeah, yeah. What do you say?
1: Yeah.
0: Hey, need a good team or one, a meeting. Master a team or one, a meeting. But they will tell you, I work with them. Jeff, or your kotoguni. But ye ye juman pepe pepe. And you know, my ma, into twin, and by in team. Yen making sure, say, yen brand together.
1: Okay.
0: Yen timin who are the near, yen yen protecting hands in the kotokonso. So that we can sell the league and sell the league very well. Ah, now, sebi, you. Oko bibia once in a while. And I will say, team kituan bakwa fimu no heading.
1: Babajili.
0: Yeah, I can see yes, oh my omunya de yen yo mo yeah we must say no bia ubia kanka. Who a family room, me boy?
1: Exactly, yeah.
0: So a family room.
1: Yeah.
0: Maxi. So a family room.
1: Mm.
0: I don't have any family.
2: I don't have any family. Only family room. Only
0: family. Sure. Say enye enye wo papa uni birthday.
1: Yeah.
0: Say enye wo papa uni birthday. It's no between wo papa and wo, none of the birthday is important.
2: Papa.
0: Thank you. And the more you tobe, no matter teams, any neck can count in our family homes.
2: Yeah.
0: Mm. Mm. Mm. And our family homes near house, any kotoko. Why do you want to disgrace your family home? Or why would you sit down and allow your family home to look the way I eternal and be happy?
1: Mm.
0: It is not done anywhere.
1: Mm.
0: Say, so, who fear? Why you feel nice? Ubi biya we koso ama. Now, who papa feel?
1: Okay.
0: Baby, I on stream if you know. Not no money. And you are excited.
1: Wow. I get your point.
0: Yeah, because omo mbobra. Omo mbobra. Omo bra no omo mbono. Eno mde wo. So my point is that let's try as much as possible. Ubi anga se biya o. Ye mvi ama has. Ye mvi ama kotoko. But let's try as much as possible to protect them. And in terms of getting the numbers, a work. And the work that goes into it, what was it? Generations in Asisa.
1: Asisa, yeah.
0: Uh-huh. Memeba, say, he knows next to nothing about our local league. Until recently, and I mean, piano,
1: okay.
0: What did I say? And Osha, a bibri, but I'm a young parents, no me adding, omo puyen, omo career
1: along, yeah.
0: Ah, me, but says, you know, your ma social media, no, it take you over from there. She's going to call you on mobile,
1: yeah,
0: on mobile,
1: yeah,
0: because it was in Kumasi, Kotoko one. You saw their excitement. It tells you so they are Kotoko. How do Kotoko at that level reach out to them so that look they will grow them? I'm so abed and passionate fans of Kotoko.
1: The club, yeah.
0: It is doable. It's a bibi abrofono, omo ye omo ko stadium, omo the momba, fitombo France, omo kwa. It is the tradition still goes on. But yeah, no. Yeah, yeah, dear Nama, then of course, and we are Yedidi
1: and Chedim McQueen.
0: Some are Kafa, Yayam product, no one, and yeah, Papa. That's the only thing that we have. This is what we have.
1: Wow,
0: it's in whatever that we have to do to protect it. Let's do it and protect it. And at the end, no one is a coin.
1: Exactly.
0: How much room? No, no, Babbage.
1: I'm watching.
0: Yeah, I could do a much better. Hey, you may have a year, you are a crab. It's true. I hear you, you say, you know. I hear Bessie,
1: yes, any. And now, how much 4 o'clock I've been the last bear 10 years. And then you know, it's because of the league. But senior, now we shall say, I claps na nkasano. Like you are saying, say team way a boy will Kumasi na Kumasi kotoko for the organization and the nipa basa. Can fast away nyina no ekọ eye kotoko. But clubs and federation ni nya. E dey na be mom that edge, be ma that interest, the drive to also go into it and invest in their games for such a patronage.
0: Oh, say yeah in situation na yewo mu no. And this say no one.
2: The ultimate
0: F no. It's a regulator. Okay, it's a regulator. So as you mean, so we

0: have a Premier League board that has autonomy.
1: Yeah.
0: They will be working closely with the clubs. Okay. Mm. And I remember that I've told you, sir, says now can say be out, say match and I get proceeds.
1: Yeah.
0: And they can kokotoko. That's where we made a mistake.
1: Okay.
0: And kokotoko for unkwa. And I said to GR Beginidi. Sports Authority Beginidi. F Beginidi. Gaka Beginidi.
1: Majority in a beco club, no.
0: So minority from the nomway. Omdomuntana one ma. So the lion share will not come to you. If there is a lion share, it will come to Primeva.
1: Yeah.
0: But you saw yourself as a stakeholder. He did. Maswa did. The others. What I say, any about together because they are okay, crab heading a best man. But you don't sit down, say, be a GRE, Sports Authority, GACA, GFE. You don't play any role. Ah, naye by yet it, I'm on the cargo. M money panels or crown or the lounge, and shining
1: crying,
0: say, be out on ye. But me make a chair house, make a chair cotoco. Mona can see any bam horn.
1: Okay.
0: Muna munya na mo da ranem club.
1: Okay.
0: Eh? House of Folk, Kotoko, you are the biggest club. What you can do for our local league. I can say this and say it again and again. The others, they don't have that capacity. Capacity in terms of numbers, in terms of even human resource.
1: Yeah.
0: No. It's, you know, pick yourself up. Come together. I believe they has no kotoko right there. Some have born more classical. They has neighbor home, kotoko neighbor home. They should be able to come together and plan it.
1: The two clubs.
0: Yes. Yes, and make a statement. They has neighbor hanuma. Kotoko should be able to come and support them to promote the match.
1: The game, yeah.
0: Some of them are more say kotoko should do say.
2: Yeah.
0: Aha, na yem pushing yen yes anyama we na enko ye ya ebe boa ye nyina ebe ma ye league no ebe very very exciting.
1: Yeah.
0: Eh Ghana for Bami Kanjiro. Ye padi efu.
1: Pa
0: any ni ma de efe. Upen kro for mu padi efe. Omu ni ma de efa. Eh Ghana for. Give them the little of what we have tried to do. And you will see, week in, week out, stadium nebe.
1: I'm enjoying the
0: stadium nebe, ebe yema. Because, uchi umutaya, uye ganeni.
1: Asempa FM.
0: Hana ufi. Me and my team, Manchester United, we've been poor. Poor. But week in, week out.
1: Ewa anijina. Yini webi yako.
0: That's the thing. It is a sana, say, even craft, foreign crab. So, I share you and share on man na me na me pese me nia dentina ye
1: ha ye haram no
0: ye ntimiye ye betimi aye but again Mr. Kan, what you also don't know when we are doing Hass and Kotoko, I'm talking about Primeva, the democracy, there are things that we even tell Hass and Kotoko.
1: This is saying,
0: look, the way I'm a moba stadium, the way I be a mo handkerchief, we do it.
1: Oh sir,
0: yes. Kotoko, mutun to sign in a kaka. Do it. We want to capture that. Put it out there. A man for Kai.
1: The old days.
0: Yes, this is how it used to be. And all of that. And then the younger ones will also begin to ask. And I say, wait, then we bet me I walk on through.
1: Okay.
0: And all of that. Some of the things, Masom Becker, for shaggy reasons. Sign your man, she is so. Give my pack, she be fine when they can come. You know, I can't want to get
1: any of them. Package.
0: So, yes. So, my mad, and then I primitive. Then primitive. Then primitive. Wong Taraya, she says,
1: yeah.
0: There is nothing new under the sun. Abadi dada, and as I beg you. Enti enjai ne akofobi die tawe ne de ye yesu ye de ne wo no ye modify no
1: takra
0: ne enye ne enye yi ne enye fe na ye wo no eye fe pa na ye san ye de.
1: Okay.
0: The local league no eye de pa
1: en se de amanfo kan no league na gu atete engu sa
0: kodo mwana kwa katu wa mse league negu kwa sama buwena kwa katu wa mse league negu sometimes yeti wa yefe se Uganda neno ane Akrani Kumasi debi but you see because Akrani Kumasi Akrani capital Kumasi the second biggest no, you have to put in a lot of work it is not difficult to get names ever summer boy
1: such places,
0: yeah. Such places. But Akrani Kumasi you have to work at it because omu taste esesa it's one mom bibi air quality one mom bibi a ebe ma excite mom a omu fi wu eh we betimi e bi free gate omu mba
1: okay
0: Akrani Kumasi oh yeah we betimi e bi free gate omu mba
2: e bi e bi
0: omu mba omu fi wu
2: density so support us
0: omu fi wu kra so you have to work at it then again
3: asempa f
0: maso wona mu anu ni dako hwe for now we are not getting the 40,000 full house get the school children have an arrangement with GES get them it will come at a cost but you see when you have that ambience you can now go to company A company B and let them know that look you can come and do an activation and that activation you can get money from there to the take care of that. What you're also doing is that you are inculcating something in
1: the younger ones.
0: The younger ones. It's, you know, they be a man who is kind of first. You know, have an arrangement with GES. Have an arrangement with them. The schools, on your buses. Maybe you will spend, or maybe an ID, any neck account, one share, any fuel, one share. You can even go to any of these, well, morning, county, account. So, we can give you ABCD packages and concentrate that at least if for nothing at all you need about 15,000 school kids that's the second cycle for to be part of Momaches Namobon then when it is Hasen Kotoko that one you reduce the number well because my building it is Hasen Kotoko
1: going.
0: Yes it's going it will be Hasen so God will always say oh oh teteso but look it is not nice. So we bought empty stadium. What is it? So fill in the gap. How do you fill in the gap? Have that arrangement with the schools and do it. Unfortunately for us, you see, there is an enterprise. And that enterprise, we can't do nothing about it. That enterprise is meant for the national teams.
1: Okay.
0: That's the supporters union. It is to give support to the national teams.
1: Okay.
0: But at club level, the supporters you know also want to get a new club level. It's all wrong. It's all wrong. But when him, no credit woman is that a political parties, you know, must say this thing.
1: Okay.
0: Because this supporters you know for members, oh, I'm now your party members. Now political parties, he bas home.
1: I'm listening to Wisdom this morning. The man is too much. He knows football and Kasa. Maestro, I'm in Summer Boy. Okay. And now, but message is really bring now. But, see, I'm not saying pay.
0: I'm not saying.
1: A vision for edge.
2: Me, or you mean you?
1: And there be a name for who you have.
2: Oh, you mean you?
0: Vision. Eh. Unwom family.
1: Debbie.
0: House of Oak. Dreams. Unwom family.
1: House of Oak.
0: Medium unwom family.
1: House of Oak.
0: Need me as unwom family. House of Oak.
1: Lions.
0: Lions.
1: House of Oak.
2: Now, smaller clause.
1: No, but any man that Larry what do you say? But that's a new man with your fingertips. But you mean
2: it? Opportunity. I bought a couple of stars. But see, maybe I'm going to go to call. On the Monday, be Africa number two. What do you say?
1: About inquiry.
2: 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No, any more players. 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Yes, sir.
0: Now, Maxi, any one want say?
1: Because me
0: tano profit me sero me he pass has ni kotoko ko player
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1: Any tea, Tia Ruchen Como, Aqua Manqua, Acuntejo, Eddie Bro was Sempa, 94.7 FM. So,
3: it drew me down as the Indian woman on it. You almost see a cracker, you almost will hunu, yes, yatia, in your etnasia, ya cabum.
4: Memory debia, a bonusia, a permusia, a question of what a change lay your home, our approach, said the Yakum, any diabetrufi, the Yahu, near her, the ye, near the Abba, the Anyano, and you can say,
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0: 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We do say say why you mo adwuma do so, but we akɔ nyɛ adwuma but we have a personal relationship. It's like a brother. 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
3: 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Papa Muhammad here on our boy man for. And I said, I'm going to go to the movie. I was having problems. 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
0: Kafra.
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0: Oh. 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We mean me say we dey unyo bi asabi unu monsa, unyo bi asabi producer o smoky.
3: Oh, dey.
0: Na say na say.
3: We mean say we DJ dey, na me born you on 9000 naira dey name unu so da body dey.
0: Oh, for one shit.
3: Me mean for one shit. 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The woman can soon transfer for. And Echo Fox FM on Radio Link, Wish Crew. 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Eba Tinka. My year, you my Constance Radio. I should be seeing my feeding me into my brain and dying. 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Anna, say, son, that is Sammy Haki. And instead of that, sir, I'm going to be the young name born of here. And this is how I'm bringing
0: them together.
3: Obi odi mi gele ju bidia fi obi ani sanati. 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
4: 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Richard Anan Ascendi 50 cities.
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4: Yetwaso Jeremiah Aike asane 50 cities.
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4: wo. Ena Philomena Jesse asane 31 cities.
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4: wo. Christian Yeboa asane 21 cities.
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4: Metwaso a Kofi Albert Anoche asane 15 cities.
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4: Ezekiel Amate asane 51 cities.
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4: Raphael EIV asane 1 city.
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4: Ena afei so Elizabeth Ofosua upon ascended 30 cities.
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4: Metwaso Foster Doe ascended 4 cities.
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4: Isaac Lai ascended 200 cities.
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4: Ena Ebenezer Asani ascended 51 cities.
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4: Alexander upon ascended 21 cities.
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4: Jacqueline Kwagbezi ascended 50 cities.
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4: Florence Asante was ascended 21 cities.
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4: Ena Afeso Vinolia Fiaklu ascended 10 cities.
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4: Stella Aku Ando ascended 21 cities.
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5: yes
4: wo yesu di no
5: yesu di no
4: na su na o kan no
5: yes yes kan
4: sisu bi
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4: oni pa bi a wo hye so
5: na wo tan ne me
4: oni pa bi a wo tan wo
5: se wo be to me sunsua ne me
4: se wo ye na dwin so be sunsua
5: na wo wetri wetri
4: awurade ma wo hye
5: se
4: awurade ma wo hye
5: se amen
4: awurade ma wo hye
5: se amen
4: awurade ma wo hye se
5: amen
4: awurade ma wo hye se
5: amen
4: wo yesu di
5: amen
4: Jesus. Do a person will worry you.
5: Yes.
4: Do a person you are rebel.
5: Yes.
4: I read him a one shears.
5: Amen.
4: I read him a one shears.
5: Amen.
4: I read him a one shears.
5: Amen.
4: And
5: we are yesterday. Verse 3.
4: Verse 3.
5: Said, don't tell me soon, Stabaya.
4: A free Nelco. Any baby about sorry.
6: Jesus.
4: Any baby about mama home in a song.
6: Jesus.
4: I saw you at you.
5: Jesus.
4: So much you will soon, Stabaya.
5: Was Macuma read to.
4: Wakuma read to.
5: Amen.
4: We are yesterday.
5: Amen. Was it what to me, Susa?
4: Nipper be over two, Susa.
5: Ponami over Tommy.
4: A Rademo Hotel.
5: Amen.
4: A Rademo Hotel.
5: Amen.
4: A Rademo Hotel.
5: Amen.
4: Was some jail.
5: Amen.
4: Was some jail.
5: Amen.
4: Was some jail.
5: Amen.
4: Was some jail.
5: Amen.
4: Was yesterday.
5: Yes. Verse 4.
4: Verse 4.
5: Was the idea about Kuna Miss Away, Raddy?
4: And obey Adia Bakuna Miss Raddy Amount.
5: And I'm going to tell you why.
4: Adia Bakuna Miss Raddy Amount.
5: Was a mink Quamedianina.
4: Let's
5: know Radifi.
4: So now Radina Kupofi.
5: I'm a show Radian.
4: So now Radina Kupofi. So now Radina Kupofi. Why yes, you
5: amen.
4: Se assemble to
6: Jesus.
4: Ne catch us yen for my radio so.
6: Yes.
4: Ne magic is come out here. Already man in prayer.
1: Amen.
4: Already man in prayer.
1: Amen.
4: A sign muso.
6: Jesus.
4: Man in prayer.
1: Amen.
4: Kwanhia.
6: Yes.
4: Man in prayer.
1: Amen.
4: Are dumb.
6: Yes.
4: Man in prayer.
1: Amen.
4: Afei adie bia wo do won sabe so. Ne ma bia wo beto.
6: Jesus.
4: Adwa bia wo be di.
6: Yes.
4: Adwa bia wo be ye.
6: Yes.
4: Services bia wo be
6: re. Yes. Already
4: pecha.
1: Amen.
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4: Mesrɛ ye die de ma
6: 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Amen.
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6: 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Amen.
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6: 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Amen.
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6: 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Amen.
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6: 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Amen.
5: Deuteronomy chapter 8 verse 18. Was in the Mokai Radi Yankupon.
4: And Opei, Yakaya Radi Yankupon.
5: Was say, I don't know what the Audi Yahoo.
4: A Radi Mo and what day?
6: Yes.
4: And what dear?
6: Yes.
4: You are what did you all made a kunto qua. But and what dear, Miss Ramawi? A Radi Yankupon Mounfandi.
1: Amen.
4: I see Radina Ma and Wadia Yadi. Nyadinya ho.
6: Yes.
4: San Wadia.
6: Yes.
4: Or Branka.
6: Yes.
4: San Wadia. Or Hanka.
6: Yes.
4: San Wadia. Yarianka.
6: Yes.
4: Ah, Yadidi.
1: Yes.
4: A Radin Fando.
1: Amen.
4: A Radin Fando.
1: Amen.
4: A Radin Fando.
1: Amen.
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4: Come Radia Saman.
5: Or say, if you saw no man and Wadia, Udi and Yaw.
4: A freezer. 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
4: fan do
1: amen
4: fan do
1: amen
4: fan do
1: amen
4: fan do
1: amen
4: awade ma endomo emo ho mo ho na hwe nyanka
6: my god
4: na hwe awusina
6: yes lord
4: na hwe ayarefo
6: yes lord
4: na hwe wo ma
6: yes
4: ekopu ma wiye ye
6: Amen.
4: What yes to do?
1: Amen.
4: What yes to do?
1: Amen.
4: What yes to do?
1: Amen.
4: What yes to do?
1: Amen.
4: What yes to do?
1: Amen.
4: What yes to do?
1: Amen.
4: In Jesus Christ's name we prayed. Number near
5: 055 055 055 335 335 6 9 7 1 1 7 1 1 0 5 5 0 5 5 3 3 6 9 7 1 1 0 5 5 3 3 6 9 7 1 1 0 5 5 3 3 6 9 7 1 1 0 5 5 3 3 6 9 7 1 1 0 5 5 3 3 6 9 7 1 1 0 5 5 3 3 6 9 7 1 1 0 5 5 3 3 6 9 7 1 1 0 5 5 3 3 6 9 7 1 1 0 5 5 3 3 6 9 7 1 1 0 5 5 3 3 6 9 7 1 1 0 5 5 3 3 6 9 7 1 1 0 5 5 3 3 6 9 7 1 1 0 5 5 3 3 6 9 7 1 1 0 5 5 3 3 6 9 7 1 1 0 5 5 3 3 6 9 7 1 1 0 5 5 3 3 6 9 7 1 1 0 5 5 3 3 6 9 7 1 1 0 5 5 3
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4: Mama sume na wasi obaya.
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4: 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Once you have powerful dia, you did tattoo a hepatitis IRSA. And to be biara or pay hepatitis IRSA, don't want an inchimo, a power specialist about hospital. Sanson, I dear friend, a sciatica, a cucum veins, a cucum tini, a mountimu yaw ya, a sanfro do crow, a pachopi, powerful, a wardro. 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
7: 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I yes 0546 189 405 0546 189 405 I face
8: 0204 0246 189 4006 189 406 I'm not saying so, 0203 822 855 0203 822 855 for CC and not baby I'll pay be I'll be maybe a tunnel. 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I want no more. 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

0: 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Thanks to you computer clinic once a much show Samsung Ayo Labs Grab Water made you on one dance here and so amo hunu ne akonyina and a Haxa mixture and a Haxa capsules. 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
2: 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onim so wo din so ti asen so wu
1: Sino
2: Yakupon catching says, Sikinina, yes, Christo Nina Brabo more than what to see us. Or friend of Quasia, and I do. And I do, we are over the one, I do. Now, oh, my also. O Tama saw by the woo. Oh, where's the friendly penny? Oh, it's coming, brave friend, when you want your hair. And you're saying, and you're saying, and you're saying, I saw for a comedy duomo. And you're saying, I saw the crown, and soon in Faso because of Sika. So, oh, my Sika control, say, and not ready for us, we are Quasia. Ti esem wo ye pa enti sika ni bi a Yesu Kristo ni wa brabom no e Awurade asem na e ka chenye nyeme na meka oso wo ye kwase ase wo fa Kristo amba brabom no
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2: 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Obe sa be say unipa wie ye. 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
2: 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Ah Kristo enka sa o de fo no ho no
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2: 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Okay, come Matthew chapter 19 verse 23. 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
2: 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Name of your old Christo. They are the four. Me chase them also. A writing set also do as of me. As a 40 year, the word of truth and prayers ministry. Enter your kind of crash on. 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
0: Eradi Adoma, next week Sunday, yeye Emeku Nshemudi. 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
2: Powerful word, pa.
0: Jesus is the only one that can satisfy you.
2: Amen. Amen. Amen.
0: When you say, Elder, a brother, let me deduce something out of the preaching or the message out there. Only pe bi adwen ye ne se onyo ba na one ne da wi a we wi wa brabo.
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2: Entimi satisfy that ampa.
0: It is only Jesus that can satisfy you. Money cannot satisfy you.
2: Yes. That's the truth.
0: Anything Bill Gates would have super sika. She be wo menye sika du. Sika. Entimi satisfy with that. Not even your cast. What him say? I better would talk for the first time. I will brabble more and I won't talk carder. She said, I'll see a car now. After 1 year.
2: Now for no.
0: Car now. Now they walk one now person who run it 2 times a day. No. And then, now what you cry now? You're packing me the sea bosso. Be bien you are. A was as is what? A bit to me a more satisfaction.
1: Oh, yes.
2: It's true.
0: Who shall say, sir, will transfer one thought. And about 2 thoughts, maybe what? And about grawa. And I will see a buddhi, unum koko kraji wachem. Yes, still. Untime no monsen wye. Ude si kano do a was spending one sound. Si kano do a was, those days are near mass, no. They did not mind the way you. But many free a dino. Now me better say, me de pepper ni pen to no. No monsen sa me kura ma boka cha omu mu chis kano.
2: Ow, ow.
0: Ma boka suso. 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What send through sex?
2: Mm-hmm.
0: What tongue through sex? What destroy you through sex? It's been a bad baby, because I'm a bema blanket, a chibi, because I no pay. Or to meet a girl to turn a year home. Or then a girl at to turn a year home. Or by the way, dear. 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
0: 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that can satisfy you. I am not here to preach. I am here to deliver a message.
2: Powerful.
0: And period. Tie. Fausa tu akumaso.
2: Yes.
0: O say, my lifetime. Yes. I will give God my lifetime.
2: Yes.
0: If I give God my lifetime.
2: Jesus.
0: He will take care of me.
2: Amen.
0: He will never, never, never let me down.
2: Amen.
0: My lifetime.
2: Amen.
0: I'll give God my lifetime.
2: Amen.
0: Hwe. 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It is ɔde bɔne kyɛ.
2: Oh.
0: It is as easy, it is as simple like so ɔde bɔne kyɛ. 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
2: Oh.
0: Na so ɔhunu yɛ mɔbɔ. It is so easy for our God to forgive us. Sounds like it's easy for our God to heal you.
2: Yes. Amen.
0: Where the options?
2: It's true.
0: Let go of the pain. Let go of the things will be there yell. And ask God to come into your heart.
2: Yes.
0: Precious Jesus.
2: Yes.
0: Stay in our hearts.
2: Stay in our hearts.
0: Live in our hearts.
2: Live in our hearts.
0: Stay forevermore.
2: Stay forevermore.
0: Precious Jesus.

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0: a day.
1: And a day.
0: Mijitum said.
1: Mijitum said.
0: Ye de bon yeni.
1: Ye de bon yeni.
0: Fame
1: bon
0: et chem.
1: Fame bon et chem.
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0: Ni biema kuma pro de
1: ba. Biema kuma pro.
0: Mateo ne.
1: Mateo ne.
0: Eton safreo.
1: Eton safreo.
0: On kron kron.
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0: Brahma kumemu.
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1: Beye mira.
0: Eni madie ni
1: nao. Eni madie ni
0: nao. Jim
1: Quap,
0: Peda was
1: it?
0: So what papa me deems,
1: so what papa me
0: every satan,
1: every satan,
0: no woman,
1: no woman,
0: no one me,
1: no one show me, dear.
0: I will yes, Christ,
1: yes,
0: come woman,
1: come
0: Jesus Christ,
1: Jesus Christ,
0: and I'm a bomb pie,
1: Mijitum,
0: Mijitum, yes, Christ,
1: yes,
0: we are radiant,
1: we are radiant,
0: we
1: are
0: nonsense,
1: nonsense,
0: oh sorry,
1: oh sorry,
0: what to wear Jansen,
1: what to wear Jansen,
0: oh redeemer,
1: and
0: a boame,
1: and a boame,
0: I mean to mean, you know,
1: I mean to mean, you
0: know, see, we,
1: yes,
0: we, yes, we deem.
1: Yes,
0: Amen. Well, my main twas so informal. Just a few minutes now. If you call, I don't know. Number your day agent to boa, Edia boa, Yenia or Yare is still the same. A
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0: Yenia Candymana or Yenian Semtruni. And kidneys, me and you know, I say no. You go so, you have to say 50,000 at your mano. Medical catch was from the start of the year till now. As I'm perfect, yesterday we are raising over 250,000 Ghana cedis. And I dear boy, wana a yare. And we ever come one day raising 300,000 Ghana cedis. And yes, and yes, kakitu akra. Yeah, a radin nam yetim for so ye be pa. Elder, me basa ubom pa ye dema wana e support ye. Number ni 055 333 69 711. Pacho Vivian Enima was sending Vivian Enima ye sende back. Edu command because was sending 201.
1: Okay.
0: And also say a nibas school fees. Nibi, ena was sending in our band, nti, yen reverse bi man, nti, you will send it just 220 Ghana, nti, okay. My 4 day a year 181 Ghana,
1: okay.
0: Asan edia mano. 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
0: Metwaswa Joyce Apetogo ascended 20 cities. Joyce Babson Yabua ascended 15 cities. And Nancy Mateko Osabuti ascended 100 cities.
1: My
0: man Twasumao Hannah Asamoa ascended 100 cities. And I think so Evelyn Yurite ascended 10 cities, 50 pesos.
1: When you're sure.
0: But your number near
1: 055 333 69 711.
0: Angelina Nana, and so ascending 10 cities.
1: Amen.
0: Angelina, was sending 15 cities.
1: Sure.
0: And Kingsford, Nyame, I send 15 cities.
1: Sure.
0: Victoria, J, I send 10 cities.
1: Sure.
0: Ruth, Ado, I send 20 cities.
1: Sure.
0: Vicentia, Amega, I send 31 cities.
1: Sure.
0: And Rebecca, Akutu, I send 20 cities.
1: Sure.
0: Nancy, Inshira, I send 10 cities.
1: Sure.
0: So far, you were 47,102 cities,
1: amazing.
0: 19 pesos. 47,102 cities, 19 pesos. Number near 055 333 69 711. I think so. Philip Opoku ascended 21 cities. Susanna Boache ascended 20 cities. 055 333 6977 11 055 333 6977 11 055 333 6977 11 055 333 6977 11 055 333 6977 11 055 333 6977 11 055 333 6977 11 055 333 6977 11 055 333 6977 11 055 333 6977 11 055 333 6977 11 055 333 6977 11 055 333 6977 11 055 333 6977 11 055 333 6977 11 055 333 6977 11 055 333 6977 11 055 333 6977 11 055 333 6977 11 055 333 6977 11 055 333 6977 11 055 333 6977 11 055 333 6977 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
8: Sometimes when we hear the things that you have done, the things that some organizations are doing now, we wonder, some of us keep wondering what really we have been doing in the past 8 years. But it looks like, well, we've just come back from SNIT. We've been to SNIT this morning. And the kind of things that we heard and we hear, we knew, we even heard before we went there, and what we were told. If you compare that to the fact that not too long ago, the SNIT was prepared to sell its prized assets like Labadi, Pleasure Beach. You wonder how Ghana could have sunk so low. But I think maybe you have achieved all this through proper management and then use of resources and recognition of the fact that we are not here for ourselves. We will live, we will pass this day, but worse, whatever we should aim at is how do we want to be remembered for the stewardship that we were given to us?
7: Ehe na ati ya nutino Chief Justice Paul Bafoboni ene wotire mu no wose agete setem adwuma ko no wo som Ghana fo e ba ne sa no a ade bia wo ye no e wose bu ho akonta e ye de faso bre Ghana fo ene ya 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
9: No pain, na mi kind say they can't say Chief Justice of Fitia CS Rasra State Institutions. so I call snake, I call MIRF mineral, now I commend you on, it can be myself, or do you know how we past 8 years in here any other. I was shocked. If we say, me unhukro bia or maybe a chief justice or no court visit, take institutions under the executive or any other chief justices, meaning our modern judiciary, a role in democratic society is to adjudicate our CBCA, or down or institutions to a executive, they belong to the executive branch of government. It is I and she said, assembly back, that's a back judiciary, and as a Supreme Court. How are somebody making these statements about them? How are you going to sit in it and be neutral? Also, a neutral crowd, how can people believe that? Sebi, who is neutral? So I could praise you all. Mentee, Ghana, look, my name is Ghana. This is the first time I mean who's a chief justice or no court state visits or visits to state institutions to make remarks. It's unheard of. Completely unheard of. It's what the MSA chief justice has to buy or they chief justice position. Only who he none of his predecessors have dabbled in public affairs the way he's doing it. And unfortunate.
7: Eti penyantis waka sayi eye professor Ajimadia eka amamuwa mwa abinfono waka humbi. 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bi
10: the creation of the constitution. The judiciary is there. It's not as if what you want to do. I mean, it's like I've been saying. I mean, if you make me Minister of Information, I'll speak. If I'm Attorney General, I will speak. If you make me Minister of Foreign Affairs, I'll speak our foreign affairs. And so the constitution is what establishes all public and the system of government. And the constitution manages in many ways parliament and the executive. To the extent that the president has to present the state of nation to parliament, parliament comments on it, the president chooses ministers for parliament. That is the system of checks and balances chosen by the constitution. The same constitution goes up to the view to instrument the system from the executive and from parliament. So, for example, it says that the judiciary is independent. It says that in what capacity is it going to have basically two constitutions?
7: And ye kani attorney general abano ye penyo no sansu ye kani swafo shaten sini ensam suwo en wodin chemu abano wase ye radio gati wasasema wati ye nidyo shaye die ansini trim na mamrano eti chemu atemuafo majuma ena ye omampeni su honsono wa majuma emrasibu jafu juma wabin free by being kwa seba bin kwa yobi ye juma inti CJ wanyashe ye
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11: 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Now you're a friend, Minister for Finance. minister for national security, minister for rules. 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
1: our success will depend on how we work together cooperate collaborate and please be assured of the fact that I'm not here to pick favorites my job here is to make sure that we work together and we achieve our objectives what I would have an expectation of is a minimum standard of discipline, of transparency and accountability, and of prudence when it comes to handling of resources that are actually the taxpayers' contribution towards this country's development. I am so grateful for your presence here, and I look forward to working.
0: Na tese waka sentu wenu ye dionye ejume fono eka wasu wa mama ye yimu wabasi gana bedi nkunimu intinu wabaye intuwa mwenye na enka mwumu na wanye sejuma no enu wati so wunya futu waka kira edema gana fo
1: bring alive the core principles and the mandate for the existence of this ministry science, technology and innovation are meant to work hand in hand As we look towards our development, it must not be at the expense of our environment. Our constitution, which is the supreme law of the land, is clear about the fact that both government and citizens have a responsibility to protect our environment. And we have a duty not only to work together, to collaborate, to bring ideas together, to make sure that the ministry achieves this objective, but also to help really regarding their responsibility. Government ought to play in the role that citizens' environment is key, not just in Ghana, but globally. The issues of climate change, the issues of degradation of the environment as
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0: 600,000. We are the biggest ethnic group in Central Region. 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Nobody can intimidate us. And when they have an MP like me, Bami Atarobin, Bob Bato, Don Mamen Kata, we miss AP Facebook Live at the Kamas Match.
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2: And yet, Obi Biala, Unumumla, not Umumla Biano, I was your friend. And I said, Unipa was some back of pet, a bit maybe Oyudi, and now Basabasa Abo Manu. And she said, oh, you be a Oshemla, our Timrafia, Yemfa, and Lanche, and some, and yet, and Yema, and some. Sometimes, once a man walk an air, but approach, you know, I am not a more emphasis. And your best friend, you may see. The training seems to be said, or they would declare the state as enemy or police as enemy or something like that. Without police, who is it? Can I remember my best friend? A brand new news, sir, and you know, when you have a tray, April, Miss Renna, or your number of things, when you have a tray, now, the beginning uncle, yeah, Emra, and Ewaho, a prime bibliography of how between your fossil, man, yeah, what's there? A sephata, what's there, yeah, yeah, but.
1: It's a year up of what's in here, you know, and I was saying, excess a bumble for so. 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
2: 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Sometimes so be on so custom no crana, I need cry with one who says we are or 90% of the youth near who bit me about na and tissa.
1: Yera pop watching a bambo wouldn't defend in Canatiano.
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2: ye di police station me free hot there and the police bebe bi bofo no ma se police station za no chi se ba se wan adi land in my yes. The basse a banisen almost police station were home. The basse yes baby. The basse any other thing that is concise to maintaining law and order. And no papa police will come in. Basse yes police station. If you are yes, you know there's a problem with it, whether by the land or by the structure or by any other thing. Then the state has the right to look for a different place and put up a police station. Because we are the police station. I think the main objective is to help the police to establish in the maintenance of law and protection of lives and property, including communities with their police station in war.
0: Eti wei ni nsamua, Dr. Richard Kumado, odi etu ja. 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
6: 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from omo ko police for no kwaye patrol e blu omo e yina sire na after wala omo said they were not seeing much of a bi nom in fact some of the policemen kwa sustain injuries the Monday no so so enyume 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please domo mangne nyamdi menia kuhumra no and the scale of destruction it runs into millions of cities
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6: But some of the facilities in Kumbedemu, we have to fix it. And my recommendation yesterday is that the first thing that I want to try and get done is to construct a wall to divide the two schools. Because the absence of the wall in our minds, no? More or less, they can live side by side each other. But it doesn't look it. If we need to have a wall, then a security post also built. And I want to appeal to the old students of Okrapeman Senior High and also Mount Sinai Senior High. Sir, not Serum, They also engaging the present day students there. I'm one person who attends a lot of programs in these schools, and it breaks my heart. Completely breaks my heart. So I'm appealing to those students, the management, and the parents, said they must also help show responsibility.
5: And my sibling, you know, work here, Pimnoth, about 1%, so rest some Yabuku and Nathan and Kano.
0: Yantua so na Ghana Great Company, a great co, a one more genuine among what any free baby and one, and son watch a chakra, and my easy genuine net co nominal honky kahoo, and ye be atrim, sir, and nay, ye were dying be nay so tall, be curious, I would be on one. 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
7: Brothers and my sisters were having containers and at first the wires, the cable, at first it was here and then now they bring it here. But right now I don't know. I think the markets and the markets and everything, and then they say they are coming to demolish here. But it's making me feel bad.
0: Demolish here, no kwa kwa no eja etwa mawo mfensi ho ini die wie onim se store anu mu bi so wonu mu kira nko munya bese egbosume ne kakra nko mkunti na nko betimi yi na enai a yedi amom yi de isadodo
8: I think they are right, but we are paying the people or the government that

0: fear throughout. We want to pray to do them that is give us too much so that everything will be okay. But when they give us a short time, like end of this month, it will affect us. So we are betting maybe there is maybe some too small or the delivery money that person have, we will need the container. Now, if they remove the container, the person maybe is looking after the kids now. So we are bringing the competitor. We treat the Greek community.
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3: omo ka so FM
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2: Yeah, you must. All that edifice there, we normally call it, to my knowledge, is called the mast.
3: And it gives signal to communication.
2: And that it gives signals. Sometimes in the night you see it blinking, setting out of lights.
3: Now, Mati said, oh, negative effect into. Say, BD, say, via, or negative radiation is via. Those living around it, it affects the negative.
4: Yaya dia ma na saya

0: build around that area, let's say catchment area. It's these cans, I don't know how true it is, but
1: you finish him. Now baby, I say Fanko.
2: The World Health Organization and the International Commission on Non-Ionizing Radiation Protection have over a period of 30 years undertaken a research to ascertain whether or not exposure to the RF radiations from these telecom towers pose a threat to we as humans. Do they cause cancer? Do they cause any other harmful health effects? The results of research have indicated that exposure to the RF radiations from these towers are not harmful. There's no evidence of the said harmful effects as far as radiations are concerned, as far as exposure to these telecom towers are concerned. Radio frequency radiations are low powered and non-ionizing. That is to mean that they do not have the potency to cause any damage to the human tissue. The same technology is deployed in the use of microwave ovens in our various homes. We all use microwaves. It is interesting to note that even the devices that we use, our mobile phones, our tablets, our routers, they all have some form of radiations which are RF and do not pose a threat. So if the devices that we use that are close to us, we do not even see the potency of their causing harm, how much more they do the towers that are far apart from our localities. This is to let us know that research over the period, like I said, have indicated that there is no proof that there are any harmful effects or cancerous effects as far as our exposure to RF radiations that come from the telecom towers are concerned.

0: more fire a blaze live ewa sempa 94.7 fm ewa doom tv so 10 p.m to 11 p.m a blaze no na a blaze na se eja no aso na e dele no na e dele se de ohunmo mechi no e fire for fire ye kansem no se de a 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
1: Aseba FE
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3: so salunie when in jamit
4: Fire for fire ni Kobe Stone ni one of the best of the fire Monday to Friday Fatu Adum TV na tunase na ye fire nkwa na eja no e blaze na fire fire Kobe Stone Kobe any stone fire is here if it is a fire no joke crap one head for who you ja
5: chef ojana showa
6: ebeba
5: ojana showa
6: obeba
5: inti ashishu na ne wa banana mwa okay but me hunu worker oyeye I mean oshe ni pa etitira na ediwachia na message na nkasa e wo sa work ni me dey
6: me chi no near 100% but me try
5: okay
6: work no na ye pese ye engage community no ye raise awareness for events no so Xboxes ex coaches be obia buy yeah obia support here so December 20th bra Legon Sports Stadium 5 p.m. the witness say greatness
5: Okay. All right. Minim say why your event be happening? Ghana how you we enough a international level you know what page your mind do be a nation. Ofo say then e be different na e be can we why be we say sa level now did you enable to do sir.
6: And say show after show you improve. So say here your free book of marina you call Legon Sports Stadium.
5: Okay.
6: I know your bigger capacity. Close to 17,000 capacity. Book of your 5,000 huh. Yeah. So yeah, you can expect, you know, the best show so far.
5: Thank you. Why mona yeah show more sir about yase a dean bang boxes bang and a show morning.
6: So on the card we have Freezy McBones versus Jonathan Tete.
5: Okay.
6: And no na you know the hottest fights right now.
5: Okay.
6: We have Teofilos Alute versus JR Racionel as well from Philippines.
5: Okay.
6: Yeah. So we have a line of you know good fights. The main event is Craig Richards versus Dan Aziz. Light heavyweight bout.
5: Okay. Okay. Well over case Udino a DM would drink you know a beer crime mouth so easy and as for say team now no more yeah Jumano anyone can DNA Kitano and a revival Ghana boss.
6: So I may answer in English. So
5: okay,
6: that very
5: that's,
6: easy
5: fine,
6: about
5: that's
6: it.
5: Fine.
6: Yeah, so you said my name opens doors for me. It does, but if I sit still and I don't, you know, utilize, you know, my ideas and visions, then nothing will, you know, become reality. So I'm making the effort to, you know, make my dreams and aspirations come to pass.
5: Ghana boxing, what is it?
6: Ghana boxing, there's a lot of improvements to, you know, to come. That's why, you know, I decided to even enter the sport and, you know, uplift it both locally and, you know, internationally as well.
5: Okay. Of course, BB Abekandia Chair Ghana for Membisao.
1: I see you read
5: this interview. Of course, BB Abekandia Ghana for, I mean, say to me, Thomas, I was about to win.
6: Legon Sports Stadium, 20th December, Saturday evening. Please come out in your numbers. Oba, you won't regret it.
0: na hwan na yɛ kasa yi
6: Sheriff Muhammad
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6: wo bɛba
0: dase
1: Shatawale fireman fire for fire more fire champion SM for life kakai peoja fuck you fire for fire fire for fire for fire
7: all right so what I know is that you see me smiling Ghana would have a coach before we regroup. What I know is that the coach who would lead the Black Stars is 99% in place. What I know is that the coach who will lead the Black Stars is already working. And what I also know is that we are just at that last line where we have to sign papers and formalize the relationship. As to whether it will be Kurt, as to whether it will be the guy who was a coach when Red Lions and Copa Lions played centuries ago, I wouldn't be able to tell you today. But what I can say for a fact is that we have a machinery in place and we are working. All right, so what I know is...
4: Fire for fire ni Kobe Stone ni one of the best obe fire Monday to Friday Fatu Adum TV na tunase ni e fire nkwa ni janu blaze ne fire fire Kobe Stone Kobe any stone stone ni fire ishia even is a fire no joke one head to you ja
8: 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Now, prudence into them, I will call thought tickets in them. If I have a ticket to call 700. And if you ask an operation for him, fuck when you saw an answer, then which is him, who would say EFMI, and then who did the Jessica Canapa? And I am by ye. And also, no more say, if I do not say, I will not call ye. And no sooner I am
9: by the minister. I'm the minister Obedi, minister of Frono, Mana Obeno, or then Kuntabu. Obe ma bibi ma da ho ama ye hunu enti enya jide enya re chemu wonu mu ne first test ye wake up ye ko ye ye kono ye te so me take it e bia ho be de enti o ma na kwa ko to take it ko to take it said ye 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a cassay near boy, Sicassay, say, a man for Baydon,
8: won't never do a hoa, or Manuya, and why are ye turning your mind in my tomb, because we Ukono Banoba Buya Funta, I should be Yankasa, and far. 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
10: the senior national team the Black Stars I've instructed my office and the Minister for Sports and Recreation to hold the Ghana Football Association accountable to the people of Ghana, especially regarding the budget of the FA. There will be no secrecy in how much the government spends on the national teams. The budgets presented by the FA and other sports associations must be known by the public. After all, it is the taxpayers' funds that are used to fund these activities. Expenditure and waste reduction applies to all sectors of the economy, including the Ministry of Sports and Recreation. The senior...
11: Nkofoye na yefe, na udiyo unhunu se, unsu biti mea yama na yefe. Nyatum!
12: Sisi womu!
11: Ah, sale akomko, me sisi womu. 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pain
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14: Alex Kobina Stone okuma club akwa waka debia me show fire for fire dum tv senior ya o fire no manage o pa enti koswa na bu ejuma sheshe
15: medindi esla quality Alex Kobina Stone okuma club akwa waka eni ji senior ya o fire ne ho enti koswa na bu ejuma den senior o fire ma o mempeniate ye ya da o sheshe
14: Alex Kobina
11: more fire hey nenu sufri he ujana so baby ya fire for fire live ewa doom tv so 10 p.m. to 11 p.m. emar onbodi ni say debi onbodi ni say mami tie di ni bi o se de
15: kosone bo ejuma den sania wo fire ma o mempeni ate ye ya da o sheshe
11: Obodino, Mombodino. What's it then? Shas here. I mean to you.
14: Alex Kobina Stone. Okuma club akwa waka. Debia me show fire for fire dum TV. 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
15: Medindi esla quality. 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
11: Sheshe.
14: Alex Kobina Stone. 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Debia me show fire for fire dum TV. 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
15: Medindi esla quality Alex Kobina Stone okuma kra baakwa waka eni ji sene ya o fire ne ho enti koso ne bo ejuma den sene ya o fire ma o mempeni ate
11: more fire ye tuja ne said ye tie ye nyi bi mfiri mo ne ye fa bi nkan ho o se sene ya o fire ma o mampeni e take decision no National Sports Authority Board na esi egune deda o na o kasae nti na me se fire for fire no won so tuja ni bi
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0: 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Kebi. They say Carlos Cruz assign Abba back. Efe na confirm. Enra another week. A year juma no said ye se. Nefata sports minister ninti mi emma emme ye din obra ye nim akana aka 3 weeks pe to go na Ghana ye nim se why na di eko enti ye mpusu nunum na ke ye ntene kankan ya mfaya o wa mfaya o cha se dodo na afaya Carlos Cruz waba F, you know, I announcement. Almost later, almost by official announcement. And you know, Carlos Cruz, and then, you know, Asa Betuja, a Betuja, say, oh no, and a papa, your coach, a diamond, the blasters of Ghana, and say, wait, a reappointment. That's how Eddie Jumano Amano. But in the first game, the first appointment of our match is 5. Maybe our party. Our 5. And she make us say, or your coach for saying 4. 4 matches. But on paper, no, it's your ball 4, 5 matches. Or we need, say, or we need 1. 1 game, pen, or we need you. 5 matches. We need 1. And a draw no 2 and a draw ye. And a lose 2. We go 5. 2 ye draw. 1 ye winner. Akatu. Next we lose 2. Carlos Cruz. Nimfi ye ni die. Esonte ye. Still ano. Or ye 73. A. Or kone 74. 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
1: sisiwo mu
0: 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strategy pain and a coach in what the ever he say no time obi any was here beka say and away the whole 1 month pay 1 week pay and how they are prepared their co-world cup bibi say any hope him and team no kura na me ba ye no ya sisi team no ho deda time ne ye short enti no me ba na team ne da ho na so obehin inheritance e da ho na inheritance na to no enti ni nyina no say excuses ni say ye mpebi yim
1: sisi wom
0: say the medical kano ye hunu 5 games under coach Carlos Cruz
2: Asempa FM
0: Yahunu. 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Se weakness bi ewo ho and a positives bi ewo ho. Ube hunu, you should see. Se ba wasan apano. Ne 5 games wa bepo ye no. Na owo weakness bi ewo ha. 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gen e be different gen pa ne be different e wo Carlos Cruz na ye nim no our people saw 5 games no el World Cup
2: Semper FE
0: then at this time SAP is different el Carlos Cruz so then SAP is different no and only as my me busa Ghana for obi ya be chere na adwene it is say your football leaders no e choose Carlos Cruz ah me there dia me busa ne say e then ena Carlos Cruz ewo edimaye gen odi beka tim ne ho a ye hunu da o cha se enti efe no any ministry no question ni nie se monso no mo e crowd se coach Carlos Cruz na 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
1: sisi wo
0: mo be ma no resources
1: sisi wo mu
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0: Do you think, say, as a Ghanaian, I will follow the blasters of Ghana? I deal with taxpayers' money. And I hear blasters, you know. And to the idea, blasters, you receive fund, and the man of fundraising, and the man blasters. 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And you need to go to the blasters. And you better watch him because he said, excuse me, be any of him. And I'm ready to wait, you know. 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Ah, ne wo no se wode na ne ato wa team na e so ma ye hu ne strategy wa de eba.
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0: E jina me busa se den e na eba ba ye sronko. 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Abe mo next level kakra. Adonko next level energy drink. Adonko next level energy drink. Eni. E say na tie. Come on. I am tired bi answer. Me mbia. The bi ne ye yi mame. Ke crown ni na ya na e ha me nti na ya me ba na me bi prebo aha
1: asempa fm
0: yeah I don't go next level o debi no o pe say say nti say say no a me ba ya na na nka me amasa e bi debi e no me dede no kura ba mic ni we we dede no kura ba e ju bi an sa wa ye dia any na I mean, energy drink, it will be an Adonko next level energy drink. Premium energy drink, made in Germany. Konako baby, occasion bia, and then be jao to the next level. Coach now, wapana, see, who say, or the air co next level. I see, who say, or the air day, air co next level. Ejiambra, my member, I'm a commentary position as well. See papa no aiden wasayaba carlos cruz asaba yasan amana kwenya biem se won san embe kuchi blasters of ghana womra nombe yi team a ono abe hu se ah we dia miami team ni e o ja se oma ye hu se ne san wa juma and the wood team no so ono ankasa as coach no e so team create ono ankasa ne identity Enya fe no bi be select players amawo. Enya fe no bi e be select players e dia ma Carlos Cruz. E so no ankasa otimi select ni players. E so no ankasa timi e ma ye hu se system no wa establishing on one system a e bit me up one because dia Ghana ni bi e hwehwe no air resource. You be a panel air resource. Ain't it Ghana 4% who say, oh yes, selection and you who say, ah, where do you coach in an afre? And you'll be an afre, and you coach, you know, an afre. And almost soon I be my resource. They are the best all the time, no? And see who say, you are the best players at the Abaligni. More fire. Ujana so. Ain't it? U games na oba boy no achiro bibi enti ese utimi ejina so na usu ade firi mu ene no na make chere ministry no sey ye kopo work up na ene den a ye wo bibia ese etimi sua na ye ye ni ye moving forward enti we coach wo be coach team no 5 matches ene ya sign reappointment na se enche bia So,

0: bebia anko yi no I'm expecting say ba o pa no obetumi asan den ahyem kena sanity because maybe the record na ma odida 5 games no be boy na odida it is a so wadwenim and we are where ena resource na numbers no resource na dey man no Carlos Queiroz before the appointment as Ghana Blasters coach the resource na nya convincing the record no na nya dia sabi sabi we betimi aka so wo hwe ho adia man 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all blasters you should know enye bibia u betimi kura ka so aha de menye familiar to it. Why you prepare? Why be so pain? What who system no? I'm only player. So no to do one and Nancy. I'm who player beyond any strength. Any of my weaknesses. Any of my one say 3 days or 4 days ago. Now FA president say say coach no. I start here. Juma de da. Padu unya sa video no. FA president or say coach na de was start here. Juma de da. Ah, what can sa sem no? You understand? It should. I said my idea. Say, coach na Carlos Queiroz. A human before and they. What the official name? No kula apa. I catch the Ghana force. One of the Yemeni reappointment. You know, it means on one who is a human. On one ever be. It be playing where for the mouth. On the environment. You know. Unim players, you know, omo enu kwan so omo sa mebo blasters biem. Omo a unu omo ye training work camp ne ade ohu players no, bebre na no, omo weaknesses ena be bia, team ne do do ye no so no hu ye as coach. Eti so be sa bet na ho. Abe you should biem na se unye improvement no and many me ya. E si ye hu se improvement apa team ne so and many me ya. Any kwansi atwentwen so any kwansi atwentwen so enti obi a wo fo se wo di na ba wan meboa no enye me kura na se me kacho se mfra ni biem ti se wo nso o ba be ye eniema sebe ensem fata o ti da me kana 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mu use ni de bia any taking decision magana for no ah no na mo nam should take mu decision no mu de na pan so you should make sure say the effort say body be man no mu de amana amana ya juma no mo mo no select the players based on merit. Just a player, Samo, and perform no moman and drop warm. Ma on scout players are a bro, a dia yenimino so on for players a yenimum on your scouting ye on colocali gnimu on make sure se yenya players are almost a fata se woman and so much jessino edema blasters. Any question mobile point you coach. Now for we are more the football politics, you know. 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
0: 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dear Pana coach, you know, was signed at the upper. Magana for on fire, baby girl. Name Queen, more fire.
2: Hey, you, when you am one, they are for no young one, so because he say, what's on your coach, get to Ghana for a you know, for a bono, and a queen. One young one for coach, I want your coach, and I'm coaching in your name. No one for a for a bottle. Coach way good. Sending to call resign or uncle Ocono. It is all my convention, no more than a bar. A babble of mine, maybe support to say, what's our ban? What do you want to do? Ah, what's our back? Many are jay. But Omunjano, no one in a juma. Omunjano and a juma, Cablasta, wake up in Kayako and him. Well, only. But one can occur. Who defend or my or body defense too much. Oti as here, a true sir. But you don't need to go like that because. Oh, football, yes, who share other opponents, you know, how they are playing. Then you two, you know how you fix players that will meet the match that it will be okay. But I know delay too much. Not defense point, do. But apart from that, yeah, to me, Ankawa, yeah, okay.
3: As I went to me, go to my own family, yes, I have been you. I don't know how many contract, I didn't make us say 2 years and not 3 years. This time I am playing 1 year and then 6 months contract, yeah. 3 years, 3 years. Then say, who caught na later over catching? Do ban out the over catching as a woman? They say, 1 year and 2 months and 3 months and the end. They say, per coach, 3 years. Less than 1 year, I am pay.
4: Coach, 1 year, 70, 80 years there. And then, I'm not here. Nemuno na abeto. And the coach are back for 70-80 years. Now, or call you drunk one, or coach about draw, coach you draw. On a mope. And I'm a mummy, sir. And the people blow out the Omea Kalanja. And now, a coachima, if you have to call any. Then there be a coach that don't want to gun the first license ability. Musia for coach Benuda. There be a coach that Oko Kochiwa, and we say, sir, I don't hear you.
5: Duration for a team, no.
1: editing the World Cup near the now. The man more time, but me age man. But my problem here, GF one. He ain't deserving no. Se pese football ni ye football ni ye. Se ne coach ni ko. And they deserving no. Obi a unko. Then yam bo ball football. And then yam bo coach football. Kwa unko coach football. Oba me feature unko. Lan ne bo ball. Academy ni adi woho. Isu e mu omo.
5: Somebody that can move you forward. That then you take the person again for another trial. It's not good. You understand? You have to like get somebody that will take you forward, not somebody that will let you go back or make you remain where you are. Then you keep the person again. You have to search for somebody that will take you go. We all are trying to move forward, not to remain where we are or go back. Or
6: and can you get the right decision? The NTI in your right decision is you have a coach or a youth or a bebunwa, minimum the and the modern you know football no a match so what I say. Say Akokura wedi 73. That's a woman of Fana. Saturday, new man, Moody, coaching, and one the one argument. You're here, the tattoos or the bubble, the BBI defensive. You also have the goose. We are working by a call, your goose do send it in jail. So, when you say a full coach with me, Abua, Brazzas, and Kayan full beer, or your bebu. Ah, you name the way anymore. Ah. Modern taxes no bit me dear boy now ye blasters let me join and as
7: well. Yeah, pass yourself at the back. Because Ghana the coach, you know, and I say sometimes your coach your fan your money time. Many would say no he players, you know. Who am I your faculty in the Ochania Pam, your faculty in the Ochania Pamana. They be an acquire new coach, new players, yes, I'm not running coy. I'm not going to make a different idea more. The taxes in your Obaya, how many months? Ah, the tattoos in here.
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8: Alias Cobina Stone, Okuma Crab, Aqua Waka. They be a measure of fire for fire, Doom TV. Send a yaw fire and manage your pan. And to Koswana Bridge, man. Sheshe, me dingy.
0: On fire, live at Doom TV, so 10 p.m. to 11 p.m. And they're live. It was Sempa 94.7 FM. Ghana for to do an actual margin. Ghana for to do an actual margin. Also, I would see him alive. Wa ocean alive. It was a year at Doom TV. So, Ubiya also do a drink to the beba. Maybe a phone line amount 0302211701. And a 0302211702. Yen timin kofa kochi makeke. 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Si ye timi ehunu. Taketa ye diama coach Carlos Cruz. Eti si ye unse. Efe ne diya wakase o ni details no. Ye be anonsu ni leta no. E no no e diyen da peng. And a beba Ghana for a see you that measurable targets. I am my coach. No, I see it. Me, no, it's a target. Then he said, on fire and call AFCON, non qualify and non quality target. Nana, what is the target? And I said, yes, but he said, or back AFCON, no, what could you at the upper target in a day? Mumma, you know,
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0: And the long term objectives, you know, long term, your friends, you know, at the same, which I say, and pen to do a senior, dear mano, and men to do a senior, dear mano, I'm a watching me, dear, yeah, Jumano, I'm a blasters, senior, dear mano, campaign, and you bet me, I share, not the performance, no crano, a crime, Benny, a befaso, I say, you know, target in here, dear. 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
10: 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I mean,
0: More fire, Mamma, also to say, Egudo, Mamminti,
11: Egudo, Okumankaba,
0: more fire. I don't go next level. More fire.
11: But the best of the fire, Katra, I'm paying for no moody idea, bro. I'm coaching with the band, Carol Purezino. You said, you know, you have a cap in your best yet, you cap in your best yet. Who is a president, Ghana president, coach no more than about a bit in the Adi Kappa, my other guy just wants to mean, into why the Omuko Panaba. As if one of him for the two of Kayan Yachi, he lived me a trailer driver. Yen Yajumani, I see a task near the two FF1, Omukofa Pojinabano. Why no money? No money? No.
0: More fire, my uncle, and man for justice. Justice gonna fight you. More fire.
12: Yeah, could be soon.
0: More fire. I don't go next level. More fire, my father, Maswell, Mamintio. Major So Maswell.
13: Yeah, a coach, we were born. Or your defense, maybe I'm pressed on Guatemala because a coach with your defense. Defense is a coach way, and then you be a bad. It's empty way. We are sure some people say, oh, we are sure since we Africa Cup, we're going to be at the Ghana, at the Koko to find out. Question I mean, this is here every week. We are sure, yeah, sure, say, we Africa, senior Africa football, air course, why you Tumrika Ghana for a player, see how much mean Tumrika, we, or better maybe I could do even for good stage of simple way, coach, which you better Ghana on, young Kano Kwewo football, yes, it's got. That's players money now here to go get it. Why coach we are not doing in our day at that way? And only at the manager, coach, Ghana Black Star team Kakakawi. O come on, Craig, and we're for winning a minute to my heart.
0: Mamma Fana now. Nana, Mamma Tio, Ghana for the 28 you. More fire.
13: O come on, Craig.
0: Tabia, Heba, Mister. Tabia, Mamma Tio.
13: I'm through
0: a dura. I'm through a numero
13: uno.
0: More fire.
10: Hala, no size. It's an acre, sir.
0: More fire.
10: Oh, would you be cutting the wound when you know the other penetro?
9: A simple F.
10: But it's the kind of better amount they are.
0: More fire.
10: Young upon one, on the floor, and I will see.
0: More fire.
10: Now, where you have booed here, can you have booed? You know, yes, me have booed in society. Who was here? You tremble yesterday.
0: More fire.
10: Okumakra. Okay, you're Ghana football. I said, Banchi and PC are the artiso. You have any important kind of correct. Omundi no crema. Because, say, I call wake up, Papa. Nasa, you encounter my
12: na coach ya odi ye call wake up a wan ko bobra bia no se wo sa ko coach ne bia bade ya ene ene ye kwadi ko no sabi sabi o mu sa ko classroom mu biem iko coach ade ese ya ye tie tie no yan san ko 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He could be live with our mom. So I can say because our mom is such a pupun. I'm only saying that I'm only being able to be a bit too. Now, can coach our own mom be able to be a? Ah, we are calling our mom. Also, we are calling our mom. What? You are calling for the phone. Need the money. We are calling our papa. We are talking to our papa. So we are calling our mom. We are talking to our mother. We are talking to our sister. What is coaching now? We are calling our mom. No, no, we are calling our papa. In fact, any time we are being near my wife, we are being near
0: my more fire. 0302211701 number na ye adwuma no no 0302211701 and a 0302211702 telephone number wo yusu no no wadi ka tie unu amobia ye ben wom e okrum wo mu do ma jwen chira ba ena dodo ona nso e chira mu adwene o my Ghana football the national team ne titire blasters no said o man panic kai no e do bia akoma so and adia ye de ye nyina ye sika eye tax payers money and ye de ye na ye make sure say I mean ye get the right thing national team no e popo a de ne gie sronko and e bro man no say kunim die ne ba eighty crore ye ready say on be city pay how much 2 a.m. we gonna ha na crore ehwebo blaster match adie che obekwa adwuma on kwa adwuma do di man say eh so was sacrificing the time no eh dey e support blasters team no because the team no ehia the support team no ehia support and you know a ma e support o a mema e support o a man for a city pay tax payers money at near the tria team neka coach you know me busa there any different thing what the ever Regina baby girl I'm into you more fire baby girl to menka Dabi na ozi ade na ozi dabi. Ntie o radio ne TV ana radio no so. Na dabi se. Ai vo ai efeze. Ego voya obugobo def team ya. Obugobo ya. Agwa ba go. Ewa nya ko. Corners or no, we are there for the air. Oh, calling a message now going for the Tarasano, Gina Hobbida,
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0: Oh, yeah, oh, Casa D, why she greeted for ah, they're hanging as they move from Guana as ever. How any was a mentonga? What you make was a mentonga, Debbie? More fire, Tabia, a bar, mister, a duo, one was so no, Tabia. 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I'm a matrix.
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0: season no I start seeing teams na wo mo at all transfers no na follow ya teams na wo mo to top players no obi a game a obo ni weekend yi mano 0.5 anya game ni nyina wo ebia FC Barcelona against our Chelsea no one grand ebo weekend yi Chelsea ni Arsenal ebo weekend yi intia no no ufulu 0.5 first half ese ebo first half nko a teams ni nyina game na e coach no ni nyina first half 0.5 one or more 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A your Ghana card. Or passport. 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No one link to. Or number. 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More fire. I don't go next level. Energy no a high. Energy no beko high. Edia mawa. Uhia a don't go next level energy drink. Premium. A premium energy drink. 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More fire. Mede makase Carlos Cruz waba. Waba biemu. 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Any ministry no. 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Yesi wame fire nko wake up, wame fire ako. 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Target ni nene nisei, unqualifying free group stage ana. 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Finite man no any target a ministry in the man no nene ne say on fire and qualify from group stage because otuado and me and fire and qualify be go you any mass e free mu yaje poto e group stage e ji 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Which has a young yenek, see it. It's in you quite say, Carlos Cruz, no. Ye best set it, low target be a dear man on your grown ye with you. Blaster, and I see it to me, my blaster, and you calling him. More fire. 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Mancrophone Gosa and Goda. 10 p.m. GC 11, no boss idea.
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2: yedase
1: na de obi ezi wa captain's band na bo edu upo umpo ubeti no Hey, I'm Mr. Mumbo Juma.
2: Yeah, that's a problem. I'm watching on that tag code and
3: Samuel Atachi, Honorable Minister, in charge of Works and Housing, Member of Parliament for Ebuakwa South.
4: You should not count.
3: Yeah, best time after when
4: you time I have had, if I have any age.
2: Yeah,
4: that's it. Now, any man that never to accommodate so.
2: Mate.
4: When you say Ghana, that was come so. So, how's when that come so?
2: Yeah.
4: And you should not, Oman in Pidja.
1: Honorable, Akwaba, what call there?
5: Obi. Me who watch it,
1: and easy.
5: Only Nayami tea,
1: yeah,
5: only any your authoritative presentations. Me that's a pa, that's it. More fish up
1: of a papa and
5: a fish up mouth to any Dominic and the entire production team.
1: Sure,
5: you've held your fort strongly. My boy Juma, I think your man, you move a very credible. Media outlet and that's a media platform. Anybody, it's a privilege to appear on this platform. It's where the and for and on behalf of the minority caucus, the entire caucus, you know, having extended a hand of invitation. So, Mama is here and Brambetina Heavy.
6: I go, Nimek and Name. I go, Chemek and Yame. Me, Hanya Fe, Afi. 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I try pay, you know, I can hear me. She drew my far, I can't care, yes, I know he. What gun he, nay, he hang your home. What gun, sherry, nay, your hunya sherry,
7: nagain.
6: And little more, I sherry, nay, my yearly, I think you know. I fin air, one jaw. I drew ye. Now, what can you yap at that? No, my yabba.
7: Yes, ma.
1: I mean, sure.
8: Obi,
1: yes.
8: In most of the way, Juma Pari, I mean, your platform is a cherished platform. MPP, NDC,
1: yes.
8: They come here,
1: yes.
8: You ask the relevant questions, yes. Issues are discussed. Mm. And I think that is the image you also have as a host. And keep it up. Keep it up. But don't run away from the court. Please practice your law.
1: Mate, I will do that.
8: Practice your law.
1: I have started.
8: Obi. Consistently practice your law.
1: Your law, Martin.
8: You can combine. You can multitask.
1: Sure. Sure.
8: Do your journalism. Sure. Do your media work.
1: Sure.
8: But practice your law. And your law will not depart from you.
1: I thank you, Celia. I thank you. You can see, say, Isra Haya Sempa, 94.7 FM, lawyer Sami Jemfi, Ewa Hamema Nakwaba. So, Sami, Akwaba, it's saying,
9: Wenyami Adom.
1: Bibi Ekoye.
9: Wenyami Diache.
1: Azo Oba Hache.
9: Azo Ufremi Hache. Oto Ufremi Hache. But... there be a major
1: bread,
9: yeah, Rebbe Munkwa, Mitty Kusis, and Mamma Basso.
1: Yeah, that's
9: one production team, Moody Juma Sumo, my Ghana. And congratulations once again for winning the radio program for the year.
1: Yeah, that's it. We appreciate everything you also do for us. Monsoma Kahone, Juma, Timmy Quen, Mitty, Edamonswa, Sepa, for the support and everything.
9: Yeah.

0: Charlie Stone Boy, who you brutal?
1: No, you brutal. Send me out. Me
0: out. That's about Stone Boy.
1: Beam.
0: Charlie, you do all.
1: Thank you very much.
0: You do all. You do.
2: Shut up, my young nurse.
0: My young nurse, my young
1: nurse.
0: But it's been good having you.
1: No, I'm also happy being here. You know, because I really wanted to go on a platform this year, but I said, no, let me make it different a little bit. And I'm also a fan, you know, because I listen to you a lot. I watch you, and, you know, I want to say God bless you for whatever you're doing for us. And some of us, you know, we use your messages and create music out of it. So God bless you very
0: Thank
1: much.
0: Thank you so much. God Professor Stephen Kweku Asare. Yada sepa, nyami nshao.
3: Obi, mida sepa, also, nyami nshao. 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
0: Amen.
3: All right,
0: and Professor Stephen Kweku Asare, ono, legal practitioner, KPMG, Professor of Accounting, University of Florida, and, Motene, Nkano. Yo, Prof, where do you met Darcy?
4: Yo, me don't know what I'm going first for no na and check out the major baby. We demand some background.
0: Mate, me Darcy pa.
4: We are some puff water.
0: Asem pa FM, yes.
4: Now, Master Puff water, I'm going to be some because here. Asem pa, they are God's flow. They are my years of peace and once.
0: Yeah, cup, papa. Yeah, cup, papa. Okay, and the way to your cup,
4: Yamisha.
0: Oh, nice. Me Darcy. Professor Stephen Ade, and your training canoe.
5: Ma mini kan ecosystem mu tinkwa na no enyo nyamwa ye di ashtem ejuma pa mo ye ni award ma monya biji di pass e adanse efe ecosystem asempa monso gana se bi ma min kebino mu pia bo ma e kweli titru sane amodi akan kasa ye ejuma ebia wo de bia otete ase na ansan bi tu kwan e ko ne nam America, New York, I want to taxi and fire not the Pacon or Tier, a good thing, and what taxi no able AM 1-1. Now, so meaning I can be Enna, Yabom, Basho, Amamon, Abu Body, and a radio instrument.
0: Amen.
5: Yeah, away enemy.
0: Yeah, that in the Dr. Samuel of Swampofo, Abeka Yensa, PhD, Papa, Doc, I call about now a pump to say.
6: I'm your dom, and I'm on Pibunti. My Nawasi.
0: Yes.
6: My Mincia. We're tearful. MC being social. And wash your
0: mouth.
6: Now, I'm going to make a more basso.
0: Medas.
6: In the heat of campaign, it's a moving room. And to me, I'm throwing a more basso.
0: Yes.
6: I think that we're all very proud of your achievements. Now, as I'm passing, I'm saying, Mundi as I'm passing, and you'll be out with his animal.
0: Yes, I'm passing. One of the hit songs.
6: Album I make a and make a sign.
0: 24-hour economy.
6: As I'm back, I'm back.
0: Yeah.
6: They win this election.
0: Yeah.
7: But Obi, na ankane na mi shedan nim se we heavy sir. But say majuadi.
0: What is made you?
7: Majuadi. But utimbe yo de ba osa meka. Mi ni mi junior ba kuko ayi court circuit court bi mi modi.
0: Okay.
7: Na mi junior na well, I now say no, my lord, Philip Osebos, what the Philip Osebos?
0: I don't say the Philip Osebos.
7: What the Philip Osebos, my lord, say, Kunyam, Philip Osebos, are you related to Obi of Asempa?
0: Hey!
7: Obi Kando, I'm going to say, I say, yes, my lord. You say, Pinya, Pinya. It's what you do, Daddy.
0: Hey!
7: I'm Asempa, wow. I don't know what to do, Asempa, I don't know what to do. I had the Indian and say, I don't know what to do. What trahokra kasabre anka ye ba Supreme Court ne ayi
0: hek ye di mi di wo court
7: e ni di judges net you judges e wo gan net you
0: wow
7: obetie for information
0: wow
7: yes ni se mi a judge met you when this nika san madum no
0: and then they want me a judge no
7: I'm the chairman anya no se mi a judge kamitia ndi sinika san madu
0: oh ya danyo mi ase
7: yo
0: mi aya de yo mi aya de yo mi aya de wow oh that's nice
8: na wotwi makasa sa me ba sha se wa dan networks ah but network mu
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7: ayekosi sei
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7: Samuel Awoko
0: madasi obi
8: adwuma e da ho for the next national chairman to do no eye adwuma e den ti mu hia obi are relatively or ye younger you come across even though you don't look it but 70 years un fi akwa enim kakra and he thinks that a younger person, relatively, a bit my year, Juma, a dahoni, as a moon penny for you. What do you say to that?
9: 70 mijinaminazo synchrophobia. It's not how long you've spent on this earth. No. It is the experience you come with, the enthusiasm and energy you come with. So, no. And ya bo any yako pie or chairmanship. Yanko pie bo. Ye didn't dear any nyansa any yako yeju maybe. I was manager for Akufo-Addo. Or president.
8: Yeah, yeah.
9: He was 72. But he was more vigorous than a lot of the other competitors I would see. So no. I don't want to make an issue of age. Because a home here, and I won't condemn a young person for being not being old. A juma e dahono. One, a enumonyamu e juma. You must be able to command the respect of the audience, largely Ghanaians.
8: Not just party.
9: Almost 2.1 million people are say almost walk away. No? Say to me, and command the woman through gravitas. Mm-hmm. They won't come back. So, no. Secondly, No. It is the experience. Look. To succeed, you must have failed before.
8: Yes.
9: Right? To succeed. Mm-hmm. And it is the failures that instructs you on how to succeed.
8: But you think you have the strength, the motivation to tour the whole country as chairman?
9: But I've done that already. Right? I've done that already. I would have done all the 16 regions.
8: Okay.
9: I can Obi, meet me a jinamen nine so I can sat 3 hours non-stop. Not even a drink of water. So no, not even a drink. Nano you call roundy. 2 days ago. Yes. 2 days ago. Right? Mm-hmm. From 9 o'clock in the morning to 8 p.m. Non-stop. So, no. Enya dia, meka se, minya hon dia na motivation. My motivation is...
10: I must congratulate you. I mean, you have done marvelously well. See, because sometimes when we hear the things that you have done, the things that some organizations are doing now, some of us keep wondering what really we have been doing in the past 8 years. But it looks like, because we've just come back from SNET, we've been to SNET this morning, and the kind of things that we heard and we hear, we knew even here before we went there, and what we were told, So if you compare that to the fact that not too long ago, the state was preparing to sell its prized assets like Labadi, Pleasure Beach, you wonder how Ghana could have sunk so low. But I think maybe you have achieved all this through proper management and then use of resources and recognition of the fact that we are not here for ourselves. We will live, we will pass this day, but once, whatever we should aim at is how do we want to be remembered for the stewardship that we were given to us. But we at the judiciary always say that power is for the people. The judicial power is emanates from the people. We only exercise that power on their behalf. So whatever we do, we should have them in contention. Wherever I have been and I talk to my staff, I tell them, what impression do you want the court user to go home with? Do you want him to go home with an impression that I went to a place where I met a rude person sitting at the reception? Because justice doesn't start. I mean, a lot of people think that when we write judgments, that is the end. But justice actually starts from when the processes are filed. The courts, even the receptionist who receives you, how he talks to you, will give you an impression as to how whether justice is going to be delivered or not. And so I will only encourage you. The old man's agenda is an agenda that will benefit the nation. And we cannot say that we are the best in the land. But if the old man has decided that you are the right person to be in this position, out of the 30 million people, then it means he has a lot of confidence in you. And so we should do everything to make sure that his agenda succeeds. And so I will congratulate you and encourage you to whatever has brought the success so far. 2% has yielded so much. Mm-hmm. I don't know how. Well, we don't know what 2% is. We don't know how the value of 2%.
8: The voice of Justice Bafo Boni, the Chief Justice of the Republic. Honorable, my name is Utimi Etie Voice now.
11: Me tie, but I am in Nankakra. Said the Chief Justice of the Republic, who represents the judiciary. I don't know, say, state event be now, like state event be.
8: No, into when he was speaking after visiting MIF, into, I guess, no, MIF conference room, or any MIF staff, no, any management, no, air casa, and no, any, but he indicated in that voice earlier, no, I visited SNIT. Now, he was wondering why a few years ago, not SNIT per se, omo prized asset be to say Labadi Beach Hotel and near Deba, it indicates how low we sank then. And he was asking Cicia, if this is how state-owned enterprises state has not are performing now, then what were we doing in the last 8 years? I think that's what is in the voice I above my own.
11: But that's a bit strange. Because this is news that you are relaying to me, and I need to understand properly. We a secret recording, and I say,
8: No.
11: Like,
8: no,
11: he's on a tour of state-owned enterprises.
8: Yes. And your secret recording, this is Joy News microphone, is in anymore, or Kasa. And your secret recording.
11: Media, for the last God knows how many years, I made deep politics, ne governance. I mean, Tibida, meaning, we a lawyer, we a media person. So, Binima, I'm why. Tibida said the chief justice will be touring state-owned enterprises in the first place. Because, you know, the judiciary is supposed to be more or less independent, if I can put it that way. It's an arm of government on their own. They don't mingle with whether it's even the legislature or the executive. In fact, quite recently, one of the nominees to the Supreme Court, Ibisan Okosimbi Manaka, said, "We are justice of the Supreme Court. You shouldn't be mingling with, you know, appointors." Which of them said it? But I mean, it is a well-known, established practice. The judiciary doesn't mingle. The judges say, "Ubu said they don't even go around mingling publicly with all sorts of niyama." Intimidate the context in which the chief justice will be going on a tour of state-owned enterprises in the first place. For all the years I have followed politics and governance, me who be that, if anybody knows it, like Ripakrobi to me, but I've never seen this before. Number two, apart from not seeing this in itself before, I would say in recent times the chief justice has come under criticism about his affinity with the NDC officials. The photos and other things, videos have shown up online. Kofo a critique bibri. So if upon that, now there are official tours that are going on, it's bewildering. And Sana, if I listen to what you have just played to me, and I don't have any reason to doubt your professionalism, I'm sure you've done your checks, and now we'll catch them say microphones near the now. Because in, I'll find it strange to hear some of these comments being made by the judiciary. Because the judiciary is not supposed to play in these matters. In all of these years where we've operated the fourth Republican Constitution, if any of your authorities have ever seen or heard it before. So my first reaction is that this is bewildering. It's bewildering. It's shocking. Stunning. Absolutely shocking. But I don't doubt you. But I want to see the video, and maybe if there's some context to it, get some context. Because if not, now it is what you are telling media, then we are now operating, you know, at some new standards. Yeah.
8: Very well.
11: I need to see it for myself.
8: How do you find this commentary from the Chief Justice?
12: Very distinguishing.
8: Commentary, and I said, we can't, papa, no. The comments are distinguished.
12: Very distinguishing.
8: Okay.
12: What do you say? Accepting apart. What do you say? Accepting apart from the history of

0: give the same comment or not? Or make the same comment or not?
1: A Speaker of Parliament?
0: Yes.
1: On the floor of Parliament or
0: outside? No, wherever.
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3: Obinye, Ekosi Senye, Bonsoir Womine Sempa, Debrane Mamba, Obi, Sum, Obi, Sum, Obi, Oriba, Oriba,

say asempa 94.7 asunyine tie ah ah ah ah ah ah ah ah ah ah ah ah ah ah ah ah ah ah ah ah ah ah ah ah ah ah ah ah ah ah ah ah ah ah ah ah ah ah ah ah ah ah ah ah ah ah ah ah ah ah ah ah ah ah ah ah ah ah ah ah ah ah ah ah ah ah ah ah ah ah ah ah ah ah ah ah ah ah ah ah ah ah ah ah ah ah ah ah ah ah ah ah ah ah ah ah ah ah ah ah ah ah ah ah ah ah ah ah ah ah ah ah ah ah ah ah ah ah ah ah ah ah ah ah ah ah ah ah ah ah ah ah ah ah ah ah ah ah ah ah ah ah ah ah ah ah ah ah ah ah ah ah ah ah ah ah ah ah ah ah ah ah ah ah ah ah ah ah ah ah ah ah ah ah ah ah ah ah ah ah ah ah ah ah ah ah ah ah ah

0: 94.7 Asempa FM. I'm Rasa Sedi Kusi Saint Jumediano Ebremo Bio. It's a Thursday afternoon. Another fantastic day is here with us. And 3rd September 2026. Wow. Into the month of September, Asha Sien Emrika Etuno. Esewene and Sawkash already 3 days gone. In the month of September. But we thank God for life. 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Jesus. 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Make it count. 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Bro, of course, with support from Samuel Kwadade Yerenchi. But we do this every weekday from Monday to Friday, 2 p.m. to 6:30 p.m. And yatna seno in semgu apono so. Bena ya yawada will bring you community concern. Yewe community concern yene yenu anoma akawon huwa boom. I from the Renal Patients Association of Ghana. In here, you know, challenges with your kidney. Ebi da dialysis so, ebi edru, enya acute kidney failure. Ene inti great no edo so gumwa hudu obebre. Ba umu nyina no issues with kidney. For some time now, esremo ema modoneti bibi kakra ni ede abuwa wamu. Ene, they will join us here in the studio and then we sit down with the Honorable Mavis Hawakumsen, or a former Minister of State and the or NPP delegate and Twabamano, now we the National Women's Organizer. Yani Mavis Hawakumsen Betnase Eddie Nkomo. That's at 3:30 PM. You don't want to miss that interview for anything into Shannon Song MIA. But and then yeah, same way, I would zoom straight into our community concern segment. Obefreya, you know the number to call, and now also Odewa Jinch, you know, Abreya, Bibi Koso, Bibi Awote, area, Nase, Weni, Enye, Hua, Na, Wamayenso, Yetumi, Ehuba, Ebia, Wono, Frene, Wenya, Yen, Yawa, WhatsApp number, Wahua, Enon, Sono, Ubetimi, Ede, message, Afaso, Enono, Yemfre, Eye, WhatsApp message, Ena, Ubetimi, Ede, Afaso, in the Moonshan, Enso, MIA, Sa, WhatsApp message number, no, 0548-443-523. I know your WhatsApp number. In the WhatsApp messages, na befaso. But sisi a community concern segment ne die. Number ube friend bengaz va number neto so emame eno ye community concern number eno ube fre na ude wo consents no afaso abre na ya jemre akai amau ent moma ye nsheno enso let me get that number for you but already no there is a caller here community concern. Good afternoon.
1: Good afternoon.
0: Me pacho waini.
1: Okay, that's fine.
0: Ma yenas and yen fanny pafufro. Ekosi says in higher sempa 94.7 FM. In the number I'll be friendly 0244-340-426. 0244 serious. I mean, there are so many issues in this country. There is time for everything. You see, if a community concern, there will be a kwakoka and just a way party ni may NDC ni just say NDC appointee biya di na clearly anya de papa kwa. You should find some absurd reasons to justify. I don't understand why we do this to ourselves. Good afternoon.
2: Good afternoon.
0: Me pacho hani.
2: From Isaac, kato si tabula laji.
0: Isaac, me pacho mi inti o.
2: 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Still a fool, was a machine. The other time, it's my daddy said, I'm going to be a daddy and son. What done? Which means only mushy. But in Penny won't care.
0: Now, so we are then, how do Atari man is on your mom?
2: Aha, shall I mean, shall say, shall you power a German or woman, dear Ben? And no, but my people for the pot, what the owner could match. Oh, more toast and your money in our foreigners.
0: You got so many in our foreigners.
2: For them, most of them, Yajibe, dear mom, they're talking, you know. Obi share ye mu bia ye fo trotro on sa wo fo trotro ni bi na wo seat a wo tena so de we mu ti ah ye si road weather na se di enti ona mo koma car e bi 10 years wa bunti ye na no mi fa car from kanisi 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kwadi.
0: I agree with you. The security concern, no, yeah, one thing. I agree. I mean,
2: and now I'm lapas. We check when we come back on that. Now, there is so much. So, we are doing that. Yeah, and Kaushi. Oh, Ghana.
0: Medasi, Minia, Ecosi, Saints. And, I mean, when state institutions are derelict, the whole country, you know, a tree in you know, a sign. Because when you see BB, a woman, it was a deal way, dear. It should not be happening. Say a secret, there should be an effort to deal with it. But no be a in any. As I know, be a juma and phobia. It's a problem. Good afternoon.
3: Good afternoon, Mr. Obi. Good afternoon.
0: Me Pacho, didn't say, oh, Casafre.
3: Pacho, me didn't the Ananias, me Casafre Gulf City.
0: Ananias, me into you.
3: Pacho, me community concern, they say, be a Omobo Gulf, no. Opposite side, no.
0: Yes.
3: Oh, I catch in the side one, mono. Pacho, city, a 2 months, no, yes, you umba.
0: Oh.
3: It's you umba, a 2 months, no, yes, you.
0: Okay. Maybe
3: I'm walk off, no, I was side, and say, motion, I'm on count my wife.
0: Me, Pacho, you. Me, that's it, and I mean, shall. 0244-340-426. That's number will be to me afre 0244-340-426 community concern. Good afternoon.
4: Good afternoon.
0: Me pacho hwan na me nyame. Nyame adom me hwan.
4: Efrefi Odiabe.
0: Odiabe. Okay.
4: Obi. Odun se nan se numbers no. Dudu onu umaye bio. Bakuna ni se din o.
0: Me pacho un se ya announce se yenya issues with normal phone lines, no. In the way innovation be an ever see a debani team because of a farmer calls. They are still working on that one. In the already ye be mama. Why? In the way we have to manage with our one line we may patch up.
4: Make me common sense. Good name. Could ya be Dudua district?
0: Yes.
4: Good name. Ya bre one soon. That's it. 1 month near training. Ya brepa. ye ka kwan su nye ka kwan su ne so mu ye no wan ye no sa na ni ekosu no ye nya ye hu aha ye nya ye hu de wo greta kra nya ma ekosu nyina ye hu opin mu bus station oh nya ma bua ye aba fem dollar aba fem sanity o npp for
0: 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your real concern was in su ho asemti let's get to deal with that na fe yen she into me and to aso yes sir you would stray into other areas em fam fasobia emrey 0244340426 community concern segment 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
5: good afternoon obi
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5: pa cho obi adenta 111 no
0: ehe
5: o se pa cho ufri asamankes na ukọ across wa
0: yes
5: I uko I mount wa hello
0: yeah me pa cho me tio pa
5: ba ko onu mu omu wiye in person we start minister ne say nti adere one one no obeya na say onye because uko mi kum atima chance a omo wiye bi a no vice president then ba o mia ene kwa commission enye ejuma hospital no so onu enye ejuma ene do mu si wo uko ara ufri asamankes na uko mounts no so baako so wo left side here onu so omu nye
0: nti no mo ben de I think it's a valid point. I mean,
5: Minister, no, time our position, no. If you call opposite, I say, you want to come to his own man, and call him one more year, man.
0: Okay. It's a good point. I mean,
5: if you answer or so, over here, 1, 3, 3. The hospital is one now, finances now.
0: That's true. My nurse, I think you have a really valid point. Yeah,
5: that's
0: true. I buy a budget in the 2026 budget, no? I'm going to be 10. In the buy the 100 million at 2026 budget, is it here? You were year September, but at 10, the ministry said, Bako cry already. I think it's something we have to.
5: Me pacho yo,
0: I think it's one very important issue. The budget was read in November last year. Minister, it's 100 million towards here. We agenda 111 hospitals, no? 10 this year. We are in September. One in Pominisio, say, to me, area. It's a very important issue. And I think the updates no, should also come from government because some of these hospitals, all of them completely abandoned. It really doesn't make sense. 0244-340-426. Community concern segment. Ena yede Bremo. Good afternoon.
6: Hello. Good afternoon.
0: Me pacho hwani.
6: Pacho your friend Apia. Me kasa full cycle.
0: Apia our cycle. Me ntio.
6: Me pacho. My problem go wa. Umba Vodafone. Sa station wa. Ye fa ko connection wa.
0: Yes.
6: Encrophobia constant. So sorry to say, I wear him because I said. Courage, away we are. Our car ain't in the mind is that I'm more connected in that too. That's a me and that store. So I have two and
0: oh,
6: you drew a we are. I shall be intimate.
0: Oh, what's empana? Okay,
6: as empana, I can't report to Amma assembly from Umbassa. Meaning, say, how do you say the gun at you? No, my circle. Say, okay, Java,
0: ain't you? We see toilet, no baby, a car ain't me, my home.
6: but the Western kind to Mahamachi.
0: And on my connected tube, I took Gatemo.
6: I took Gotanemo.
0: And a Janani film.
6: A Janani film.
0: Hey.
6: Yeah, report to all the portals are. Into Mehudia Maker, into Masobi. You bet my boy, your boy. That's one by a program. Stop the animal by a money political question, but I'm not making
0: me go around. Yes, I area now.
6: Dana
0: ile hono a Orion cinema area ho
6: yeah yeah prepa ensure yini ensure yini am pese yet get anymu but say there onwaye we ndie ya yentimu ya gasi yentimu because ogbetimu authority gu get anymu no
0: mhm
6: so to say yeah am can receive into the obit my abo and the drones no your friend the bomb microphone to bomb ho no kan ko che omo ejin ko fo fun no omo two people me say ya no me ka pese ko ra ho. And then we're born in a Kosovo. You can't be a new home, your boy, or to grandma.
0: Very well, Mate. It's crazy. And my report, my yama, why am I?
6: In fact, I some remember so I had a report from home. I want some members, I had a report from home. I don't know. Your cost number, no condition, a condition of the portal. Almost when the consent be a loss would be the orbit of my boy, your boy.
0: Chum, Mompe. Assembly as our area and a chassis and a yung. I mean, I should think Sir Kaneshi Orion is not a near Kaneshi circle. Orion Honeshe and him for assembly as a Muma Yunhuna for Yunhudi Abbey. Ecosi Saints and Higher Semper 94.7 FM. Good afternoon. Hello. Okay. Hello. Good afternoon.
7: Good afternoon.
0: Aha. Mebato Udin is a Yukasafri.
7: Afariminta.
0: Afariminta, ma wanoso kakra ma yen.
7: Me fefu takwade.
0: Takwade, okay. Afariminta yo.
7: Ngwa na wo ye transport un first on was a program.
0: Yeah.
7: Ment me am free.
0: Okay.
7: Last year na you want to stand in cars na ji 80 cities. After I speak to you now, one of the ones 150 cities to Accra.
0: From 80 cities to 150 cities?
7: 150 cities now,
0: that's
7: I'm telling you.
0: 70 cities now, Abakam.
7: From Accra to Takwadi and Takwadi to Accra. So I don't want to see.
0: Hey. Stambe cars now.
7: I want to do 150. Would have opened moving for Takwadi to Accra and then Accra to Takwadi.
0: And I almost started 150 from time, eh?
7: One day, well, from about a month ago.
0: A month ago.
7: Before then, 120. Only one is 80 by 120. One day by 100. One by 120. Now it's 150. And nobody is talking.
0: Hey.
7: Look at Vox is in Nipoda. One day 170.
0: Vox is 170.
7: Yes.
0: And their drivers are not here.
7: Oh, yes. They are here.
0: Ah. And through most transport minister, your friend is saying. Okay, what are you, Mate? Why, I'm not paying you, Mame. What's your friend saying? Yes. Nikpe.
7: It okay. Is working now.
0: Mate. Only I'm not paying you. I'm not paying you. Hey, and the honorable Nikpe, you were a Jumayo. But clearly, driver phone, you had your Mopo. And I'm saying about soon 20% increment bill. Oh, Charlie. Honorable Nikpe. Honorable Nikpe. Hey. Yes. Good afternoon.
8: Yes, sir. 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
0: Na mi abdomen ho ye. 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
8: Oh, e se da anye hu de blesha. 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
0: Yeah, that's human beach. Yeah.
8: Yeah, Yakob Pardo ma police ko to tu sa. 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
9: hello good afternoon
0: me pacho why ni
9: me pacho obi we dey next wa wadaro ma na me family in everything
0: that's asa. Fine but at least who can suffer him
9: me pacho e fefe kaswa
0: kaswa that's fine me into
9: me pacho eye car ashenso die asem na omo ka no all the time me pacho ukro for e risk concern say driver for se se and am no kasa we no fuel when we so motor fuel per liter e saying we mu
0: is it is a drew saying
9: say a 17 any 16 so what you say per liter
0: yes
9: is it per onen your tina ochinachi u ba hu say no mo asa the person e dey atuso so a person say mo dey tuso no there omo there omo taki police stations for no say adetina instantly na no ye ready 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1,800, 900 Drama for every day, they are two Yamasu di Maomo.
0: I agree. I mean, I agree with your point. But on him, the other challenge is I was a tackle did the year. Senna at the energy 80 cities. Na a jam paper 150 ya obi bebusa se yes nioma boa kosro kakra se de woka no but almost 100% increment there ani enyan kakra that's quite huge
9: eh ti we dey say na yes so say yen nyina no sometimes so complaints no go hold mo a e do one ma omo bra na omo nto omo bo na omo kan ni
0: omo kan ni
9: because it's not say the oka say boxy oka say tuta sa express for no
0: yeah
9: omo di no we say your friend say omo so ac me pocho ti mi yo
0: me ti o
9: enu no mu ye ac o so ac no throughout e dey go see the bia wu kwa osi nti wu fasa ye stretch we so na in futuro bia ni wonu ma be den e ba hu o ka ni no ba me pocho u dey full so full sprinter and now through if any saying sa normal car si bia e bi na she say u see a nipa be hu say wu obi na o jina wonu ma na in football, me see who got done at the action when you see a empty, a present.
0: Yeah, in piano,
9: yeah. I'm young, Miss Soria, the Panama, who when you are. Who do you suck out and say, I'm young in Bossy, FTO, when you see?
0: Hey,
9: we don't know who It is not that I'm for a more breast. I will not try to move now fast up. Who go say yes? Yeah, country, yeah, fight row. Quan, Monsieur, what to Quan and Yahoo Han Quao and Ram is thrown the beer because Father Pia. Uko Ruka, Uko was in business here, Uruka was in boy or do 50 cities. No more of my cars. Well, Sprinter, Uko, now Uko, everything in the beer, and was all Koruka. Any stretch, dear Albert Fabian, the Siakwan, who took us this way, was Okoba, this Uruka, Unina Uka, what are it? I say. So what does he say?
0: Very well.
9: The end will be no 7 years to company, Juma, and I, every day, the answer to much in my Yahoo, dear Kosu. So what does he say? Me come banana me car. They say I was me company. It more run. Me chere say say. A car I kita me me see uchi na si a Uber. She say Uber be Uber. Suspension bars. Nina lower arms. Nina
0: I weak. Minya Mate, I think you've made some really good points. Ma, ye nasi ni mfa ni pafofro. And for me, I mean, such segments nenso eboa. Governance. It is how we MC, we a minister, and a UTA segment. Be say, you understand the frustrations of the people. When a near ABR, OBB, and all mine, be na Eka, it is from the people directly. Until you understand the promises you made and the delivery, you match them and see, actually, there is a huge gap. Because the amount for the expectations were at a certain level, and the delivery is also at a certain level. And let's, Charlie, because the people are, some of them are frustrated, and a germane concerns and no more. Well, this is a driver speaking. You can see real frustration from the voice. They, let's solve problems, unsolvable problems. Now, Intimi Emwa, good afternoon.
10: Good afternoon.
0: Me patron, why no menyani?
10: Sir, from Kofi Asamoah.
0: Kofi Asamoah, Kasefri.
10: Me Kasefri, Chicago, Illinois.
0: Oh, Chicago, Illinois. That's Barack Obama
10: yes,
0: state. No.
10: Exactly. Wow. Wow. That's it. But when you my brother, now, my dear man.
0: Yes.
10: Me de, to him, me throw, be actually. One man who said, "Abrochere for the year." They could see saying time. Now, between calling on
11: a simple
10: to me, threaten to move to me, and
0: dedicated number be my own.
10: Miss Ramonta, I'm not rich for the engineer will consent because I'm not what try. We are denied the time there.
0: Mate. Chicago, Illinois. Phone you. Madam Foba, because I'm over US. Chicago is the most beautiful state in the US. And I'm saying, hey. But that's fine. Okay, I think the beautiful city, the most beautiful city in the US. You know, I argued with that friend of mine. But calls and community concern segment. Ofra nowadays, o concerns at 0244-340-426. Na yentie dia wonso wo e de emayen. Good afternoon.
12: Me pacho good afternoon, Master Obi.
0: Me pacho hwan na menya no yi.
12: Me pacho ye friend ye di na me nso me concern kakra bi ye ma me monitor that's of people.
0: Yes.
12: Me sire wa me twen o man no me se bi mu mpanfu adin asi dikitu abi so aye call my money nyina so. 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That was Sunday ya na jube ti mandi, banchi ni buwe sisi ya nena, bakoye report wang sisi ya no. Police for a bit to the beer, yeah, we. The time is 20 back. My dear woman said, or more bar, or more the target here, be a man of Panad, Nadia, no more call. You know why 11 o'clock in the night? We want a machine in a tea, who area in Kurana, seen at Nadia, no more tea, or more bar with him, cruise. Said an uncle, meaning we can't go to phone, can or more doors. Oh, dear, it's an machine bounce. No more best cut up, Amy, and now, much is a teacher. Wouldn't you know the two more or one sign? Number three, no, Giraso. You think my shady was well, two in Amania Council is electrical. By say 4 o'clock, 3:30 to 4, no, we are a market every one. I say, Sabi, but we are seeing you every year, but no, my am or my OB, the 2 years will be some Sabi, what do you know? Yes, a Criano. I give a key, you will know by you, you know.
0: Yebefa final call na ye de community concern segment no SC. I'm told se sa cycle Orion area hono wanda is it Kole Klote. Aha, that's what I'm told, ain't he? Yenshe, if that's where it is. But good afternoon.
13: Yeah, good afternoon, Obi.
0: Me pacho why no menya ni.
13: Obi,
0: that's only Sammy. Mamubi. Mamubi,
13: okay. Sammy, me into Obi, maybe Bakua, me person, Medicana, also wanted to report that. On my name, what money when you have to about here online driver?
0: Okay.
13: The who say online work, most especially Uber, and it can be FD or mining more. Anka wasn't carbine in yesterday. Wouldn't say it's Uber. I deliver it to Okada. Maybe that's Okada. Is he regulated in the country as at now?
0: No.
13: Yes. Now, Uber app. Now we request this. Yeah. How much memo? Okada.
0: Yeah. Yeah, I think the status quo, no, and as what is currently pertaining, until the new bill, no, ever into effect, what is pertaining, they say, Uber to me, you sue motor for. Commercial purposes, inti uye delivery, uye sanyo mana. What you cannot use it for with the current law, no? And it's how would be for nipa for commercial purposes.
13: The Uber, me no kaso is Uber. How many for nipa? And then my four 3 times.
0: No, that one I agree. And I make us a normal buso, but so be the year delivery. And they sending your money. Are they there? The law allows it now.
13: Inti Obi, or my nankasa inti me create app. Man. Or
0: That's a good point.
13: In good report, drop out request. There is 60 cities. We go to do 100 and something. Who by the time you dash me,
0: and away just one trip.
13: Wrong. It is just kind of Uber and make you go. It is a money at him in performance in case you are. Am I so move on or move sister or move 5% another 10%? And then we have to say foreign companies are first apathetic. It's very cool.
0: Yeah.
13: So, yeah. I am very, very much. My Joe, my Uba ye natural ye dwa se se petrol. By the end of the day, my age must three the verse 600 Ghana cedis. Uba bet match you emu 270. 270 cedis. Na 250 cedis. So I say why you must 600 cedis. Uba di 250. I can't even walk. She can't even. Who talk fool ye? She fool or pie. I ain't now doing good for you. Me kwa meka se mkuta miya me personal car. Me mpon a bisu. Iti just imagine omo mkuta work and pay. Eh, yeh, juman o. Eh, you're very bad.
0: That's fine. Ma me nase. Ma me nase. Why?
13: Okay.
0: Bibia be fine. Bibia be fine. I mean, I think... Achia suwe mu ya se ee desi ya bebu njina inti eriswell okay, this final call and then we end the segment.
14: Hello,
0: good afternoon.
14: Afternoon.
0: Me pacho haini
14: me ya fe me SK Daniel.
0: SK Daniel, uka safri hii
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0: yes
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0: 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I mean, we understand sometimes when you are not in the seat how difficult things are. But at least the nation does everything to make sure say, those with authority now are comfortable to think and solve problems. And there was a plan, say, the drip machines. But it's amazing, say, drip machines were every district. But kwaini biya, nansay wunam, ye freho say, Dansoman areas, mi misi, Dansoman. 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You ask yourself, obe kwaye se, petrol ni, and assembly, the whole assembly, umu nisiko umu beto petrol. 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My any Kojak for Ninkomo. Na iwia ye nua no ma ifi Renal Patient Association will join us near your month's wedding komo. Iwia ne ne how akumsin atna se akasa. 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
15: Ye nio
0: ubi e koi.
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0: 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Na se sales te sen.
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0: Nice. I'm for the product, not too much.
15: I'm for a tears, yes,
0: okay.
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15: no why confuse
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0: I na se ye be san saka sabio why that's a pa nyame show e ko si sen so ne haya sempa 94.7 fm ma men fa we ntwa mu se obi I am from Ebuakwa North Municipality precisely OCM in the eastern region of Ghana and my concern is the exorbitant way drivers in these areas are charging for example from OCM to Koforidua which used to be 15 cedis it's now 20 and from the same OCM to Osino which also used to be 10 cedis now 15 cities. Where are we heading to in this country? Asimen Dakwahine Patrick. Dakwahine Patrick. Ena Ediwei Abreye. This one says that Obi, good afternoon. I am listening to you live from Dodowa, opposite Dodowa Forest Hotel, a town called Abunya. Please. Greet Linda Ohinewa Akwele Oklu, MP Shai Osudoku constituency for me. She's doing a great job. Okay. Let me see the other ones briefly. Nafe Yen Twasuna Yini Enkomo. Asempa FM Suni. Weise Obi, I told you yesterday that fuel tanker truck drivers are on strike, but it seems to me it has not come to your attention yet. In the fuel tanker drivers, and they strike, you know, since when? Obi, please, Zenu, Washington area, our water has not been flowing since for the past 2 years. Check our district manager at Bechele for us. Thank you. In the ensuing seminar, a major issue. Ma mimfa we na fe mima president Akwaba ni mfan komono. Enshesheso. We say Obi, good afternoon. The yogurt selling issue is serious. Nigerians and other foreigners are taking our work. I'm also a yogurt seller. So what the caller is saying is true, pa. Our leaders have to do something. Thank you. Hey. Yogurt selling, Enzo. Wow. Anyways, Inti, we'll come back to your messages, my memory studio, Hanafe, Mr. President, I quite better saying.
16: Any hobby?
0: Bibi a quay.
16: And quay is a better than I say you won't quit.
0: You won't I check a crack?
16: I'm saying, Mumu to Grand Cacra.
0: Yeah, to Grand
16: Cacra. It's yes. For opportunity in the call, the North.
0: Now. Okay.
16: You couldn't want in yet.
0: Ewo, a slim.
16: Yeah. I went to Tamale, Borga, and Awa. Because now, complaints in the Banador, so yeah. Now we have to have a look at what exactly the what is going on. And we didn't like what we saw.
0: Now, you know that enclave, no? Omupe, dialysis machines, maybe you
16: know? Tamale wo, Borga wo, wa na ebako. But recently, na mati say, Speaker of Parliament, akomo
0: dialysis
16: machines, maybe. Tamale wo, but anya enough, intimi sustaining the patient that they have, no?
0: Yes.
16: Borga, they have, and so they have a challenges with the consumables. Sometimes the patients have to go and buy the consumables themselves to take it to the unit for them to dialyze them. And
0: money a problem.
16: Big problem, Obi. Big problem. There's a option cram say I cut them off the unicra because we wanted to go to Tamale with the Ipo and Ion.
0: Yeah.

0: panel because the doctors no more because it's a neckline kwa no boy is about 5,000 for them to fix it for you. And our doctors from Benin, most of them are in the southern part here.
1: Mm.
0: Into people so if you still Accra, he needs to travel all the way to Accra or Kumasi to do it. But the experts now in Accra here, the Tembi, and they have to come here. And we've been advocating Senka. If the doctors can go there, and I say if the government can push some of the specialists normally here we need there to cut that because we go back ni makra where you sleep. He has to transport back.
1: And
0: it's a big challenge. It's a big challenge to us.
1: Wow. And you say, after now do a feed, you know, at her, Sempa FM, Swinny. A brano brana, yeah, yeah, yeah, yeah, no more. A year members of the Renal Patient Association, Mitre or more, any kidney issues, a bit of dialysis, so, and the Akikaho. Ye boa won ewo kwan bi so munim se eba dialysis na aban eteke care of two sessions I obey within the week and health insurance for etia for two sessions but that's not all before so be call machine ne 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U dina na judi yana was yanum coke guso no wakwada. 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Well inti a bedru ne bia nyamin fasamba na a quick because and I'm much say was a o blood pressure was strong, no sugar level was raw. Your chances of getting it no a high. You know, ain't he a day and a nominal air by and shut down moon kaye? No one say, when your symptoms be that be TM, yem, TM, yem, to Ubeco hospital. Ye bear your test, Kakranafi, and who say, kidney, ew issues, ain't he? And only a fasua, ye de bois, yen ya no me, a brano brano, at least ye bombarding, say, every other month, no beba, near no wedding, come on, and kakanka, yem wawon, na epoi, o de 100 ba, ubi de 200, ubi de 300, ubi de 500, yen ya no mua brutri, munyan amo kaho, na yem fa em wawon. It is a terrible situation to find yourself in. 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I wish I had picture be and a video be to show people. Say the dialysis machine is you be so. Ja, and ye easy. Imagine say, oh, what's nasa? Yeah, the machine is you so. Sa machine be chimu mumu genuina. Na e the affa machine be mama. Aye mo jani wedu. Na sans so a pompi mo jani jina be gumu. Hey, and you'll be on the machine for 4 hours minimum. 4 hours. Na ote ho. Ne si so. And ye easy. And I know Honorable Kujo Edwards Arika, he said, and Fahuni Sika was I already be to a buffy over Tonga Japadian, because you have to manage it till say, Namibo Adum, Ubenya Sikabidi acquired transplant, and Numpon Wenya's Canaviano to get a matching kidney, near another big thing. It is easy, and your facts are going to need 2 year home for. Say, you ain't sharing lifestyles, you know, but Siciano. The Ewoha

0: ye pese mo bua ye na ye nsu ye bua mo eno no eres an issue na it is still ano even here in Accra the numbers are still crazy.
1: It will be serious boy. And I think the last time about a month or two boy ni ene buy this he's been on admission. It will be serious
0: they na owo is it Communications University.
1: Yes,
0: no. The auntie son, no.
1: He has been on admission about twice recently. Cried and I mean, go on.
0: Oh,
1: we have to do whatever we need to do. And also, unfortunately for him, he's not on the free dialysis now. He's choked. Kulubu is choked.
0: Oh,
1: until he needs.
0: And he's saying, "I have a private facility."
1: Yes, you know, courage.
0: And it's who bet here?
1: Reggie put here now on man the briefing speaker. Only 2-3 be. Yeah. He's going to be here, and it's becoming a toll on the father. Father will call me this kakra or near the Arako boy.
0: But that could be the dialysis machine, Ebini.
1: Yes. Away, physician was, I think, 5,800. This is a dialysis machine.
0: To go out here, Kunyanim.
1: Yeah, what's your Kunyanim?
0: It's me and a Paniana woe.
1: It's me and a Semper.
0: Ah, not what that.
1: Which me and the opera soda. And just as I do.
0: Yeah, before 4 hours here, was our
1: dance. Yanim say a qua home.
0: Now, Ebanisana, we need to me come.
1: Over to me, Ada.
0: Which me, Edda.
1: Roughly by 2 a.m. na mo
0: 2 a.m.
1: Yeah. Best
0: now what that's so 4 hours.
1: No way. Best at roughly by 3:30.
0: Mm, we be 6-7. No way.
1: To within that period, no. Yen my na me add my a bit stable no. And they'll be to me ada. Once it's calculated, they'll be to me ada. I can have fine.
0: Wow.
1: So this is the process.
0: In the process, dialysis ni film and a ye e de etremono. Now one thing a me person muhu and say ye can he say no visa oh send me a debi a me wapanye and me quiet test cra ye trimi moja ye de panye e woman tia normal. Prezo ye win sahona man for and shanti. Mwa mutie ye no uba ye YouTube live a bengazi fa picture we emame. President of the Renal Patient Association I'm in the whole studio. Oba Besha, and this is a beautiful video. A cell processor, we no FM, but yeah, the old sister kunyani yet say one swa, yeah, the pani anybe wa wunsa. President, what war dialysis for how many years?
1: 13 years.
0: For 13 years, and in insana omode e wono, bra Besha nensa. Aha, oh, Benghazi why are there? What for short ni eye? Inti President Dodi and insana huwa yeno. Inti it's crazy. The stigma alone, because imagine say on saho ISA and way because ya wono paniena for dialysis, no, in the for 13 years. Is that minister say wouldn't say umunya baby the wobio?
1: Oh
0: in the case to say
1: doctors now recommend is a mean quite reconstruction.
0: Now among clear winning
1: no, clear within yeah, and it's 12,000. I don't have the money.
0: Reconstruction is 12,000.
1: Ombe be within the
0: art. Yes, how many in
1: to get it smooth? What can you? And it's 12,000.
0: No, I is smooth. But say he's smoother. So, starting you.
1: Still good. But this time around, no, I say.
0: Yeah, go with the idea. I can see
1: you.
0: Who handles sanity?
1: They be hard enough.
0: And you are more one who are here.
1: How many initially now? In fact, they be here.
0: Jesus Christ.
1: And Obi, Obi, Jesus, since
0: he. Obi, Jesus, since
1: he. Christ, since Obi, the Akasa. And because they don't have the money for the ring construction, didn't you know? Obi, I'm going to here. And I'm supposed to do this. I'm going to say, I'm here last month. So we need to mobilize the money there.
0: Yeah.
1: To win your budget, win your number. Now, what you say, man? Yeah. We know Thomas Khan. Zambi there and Nadia Pye from Cape Coast. He nearly died. Into Siakura, ama the Kasa and your papa.
0: Sir.
1: Yeah. Or Kasa and your papa.
0: Because of we know.
1: We a pie. Say a Kasia, sir.
0: Ish.
1: A pie so is blood.
0: Hey, Mujangwa.
1: Hey, Muja.
0: Jesus.
1: A pie will keep Coast. Into no more manager, more transfer soon. I'm going to ambulance with blood to cardio. We do almost 2 weeks of cardio. I'm a man. Say, it's a big challenge. It's a big challenge.
0: Kafra. Kafra. Ain't it? At least more emotion. When sahu di empo nebi wawa ye nya space wa nensahu inti wamo de wo ne kong.
1: Neckline.
0: Inti imagine se nensahu po na ye se ni adebe wa wukong. Wahu. Inti eye arehosem. And he say ye bamo nine so every other month this is why we come to you. Na yakoye nuanomi emwa eye. 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I tell you no lie. You know, inti mede ye momo number you use for this project no ebetuja. 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You have no idea. You started project 2 years ago omwa ni padodo enye project ya nke bia ye kaat asefo omunka ho. 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It's a terrible thing. Me who press don't say no. Amamia Charlie. It's some way. Enti ekosi saying sune haya sempa 94.7 FM. 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Yes, Mr. President, inti final sisia Kumase for nenso omonso e hote saying
2: that focus
0: Alice Kumase machines ne doso kakra
2: is better, but still we be machines in there. We need more. Even Kolebukra we need more.
0: Kolebukra ampo no need more. Is it assign na mo Kolebu?
2: It's about 30. Make me say 28 working.
0: 28 na year juma. But nipa ni nti de bia.
2: Every say say ene nipa e work Kolebu no. O me wi an adwo be 1 a.m. for ene day no. That omo wi 1 a.m. now within 2 hours you are starting Friday. Into machines in indoors. Into you know, some people have to keep waiting. And now, I was even asking one of the doctors, where is it coming? Almost every day you see new faces. And necessarily because of the National Health Insurance. Yeah. And I think last week, thank God, about 2 weeks ago, we were able to meet Dr. Obu,
0: Madam Obobia,
2: and Dr. Bampo.
0: Okay.
2: We had a discussion meeting with them, very fruitful.
0: Okay.
2: They are also willing to help. In fact, they are doing well. They want to. Madam Obobia has been promised machines be beba. Cape Coast. Because Cape Coast was another terrible issue. A whole Cape Coast. Cape Coast survey a whole lot of surroundings.
0: Yeah.
2: And they had about only just about 5 or 6 months.
0: Five or six machines.
2: And it was terrible, terrible.
0: Oh.
2: The machines in India, if they could, and I think they should try and zone the dialysis center. Because to be free, him for back Cape Coast. We'll be free, I came on that Cape Coast square dialysis.
0: Yes.
2: We trim all the way for I came on that back Cape Coast. We'll be free, the fear quanta is not working proper. Until the Takwari people also move to Cape Coast. Other adjoining cities, you know, all of them are coming to Cape Coast.
0: Yeah.
2: So if you could zone it, maybe a 10-10 machine being
0: some area,
2: it will help. Because Obi is serious. I mean, about 2 months ago, we took that, you know, somebody sponsored saying, yeah, that turn. In fact, when I go back to Accra, I was very, very sad.
0: Oh.
2: Yeah, because what I saw in Tamale.
0: Oh.
2: Mm-mm. It was no good at all. Somebody came to me. Interfered. Second, the crime came. The man is
0: oh,
2: because now we be now sponsor tough fuel. We can yeah, yeah, yeah, yes, and so yeah, I gave it to him because people look. No man cry. Yeah, people. Who will be
0: that? Oh,
2: no. Why you fitter? Who ya? And besides, I can so only when you come for that or checking the eat binu. No, she na
0: yeah.
2: Or the because you need to do that. I want you to say who. But ideally, to say a crime not but if your eat is below 5, don't put you on the machine. Because I will form. You need to calm down. It, you know, a big challenge in my part, but we are hoping we will do our best to get things running. Because this is another thing. Be a backer posting a wow, you have deformity in your face. There was if my next time, if I'm coming, I'll bring a girl. Be the name is Achia. Achia, the name Achia. Me no can say okay. Just last week, no kaya surgery, 16,000. No copy intimate to MBA.
0: Oh,
2: at all. Lack of who said that is no, yeah, I do baby now. When yes, is another boom problem. Bim Taman and Nima Chia,
0: Jesus Christ.
2: Chia part is again, it's a bonus max. 2 years ago, we lost one patient because of that thing. In the Hanabaya Kakraka to a sense of idea, your man will cry now, kind of a year 109. You're good. I come on funny crazy. We lost her, and this thing too is another girl, Suenya. I had no surgery just last week. Oh, we did say, I come, I know, tired, he be one, huh? The issues in here many, but it mean for one day in solving in here. We're taking it one after the other. Because the high casipai, the Ipu and Ion, and the
0: Unya, as if some of blood were near Yuka. I don't know, mean to the Dianim and no Ipu and Ion near Boawon, Emma, Omo, Etria. Now, as many people as possible, it mea will be now Oma called dialysis machine. So, it may the number need to you for the final time near the Commander Baby, a Kawa Koma, no Boy, Ura Edwin, never Takradi. Thank you so much. 0544334714 a Mumu number 0544334714 register name near Dominic Isia Boa Kawa Koma Bika Krebi where taxi driver Wootieme where Uber driver Bolt Shaxi Yango driver Wootieme Trotro 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helpful to the members, no, inti ye best sign swear din komobio. Why?
3: Yeah, that's
0: a pan, I mean, shall. Eko si say in suna haya sempa 94.7 FM. Ma yentie we ye ba. Honorable Mavis Hawa Kumsin, et nase na ye di enkomo. She wants to become national women's organizer for the NPP. You didn't come after this short break. Stay with us.
4: Dentist, I want to make a layaway journey. Now what? Africa Queen Macro.
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1: You know how money moves in Ghana and across Africa. How it really moves? It doesn't move once a month. It moves 100 times a day on Ecobank's digital platform. Airtime for that your sister. Transport for Papa. 500 Cs for Saturday's funeral. 2,000 Naira for the cousin sitting jump in Abuja. Because we don't just move money, we take care of people. Money moves in every direction. Uncle to nephew, nephew to uncle, sister to brother on Monday, brother back to sister on Friday. And it moves together. The funeral contribution, the susu, the wedding levy, the hospital bill in the family WhatsApp group. In Africa, money is really one person's transaction. It's many people moving small amounts toward one purpose. That's how money moves here. And there's one bank built.

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1: shenison say e memene da bia 6 p Bogenie Abrochie Kumuni.
7: She said, "Yeah, yeah, too bad. Yeah, it's a shinu shop."
8: Me report no here.
7: Minya, we saw them pursue ya. It's a shinu butum. As I'm for business with you, be one. I mean, why, yes, I guess I'm a bacon. The Biani had been for Frau, and so I'm on to be any. Also, be a dean say, and yes, some drain when you. Hey, yes, Cassam. Bills were here. 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

You know how money moves in Ghana and across Africa. How it really moves? It doesn't move once a month. It moves 100 times a day on Ecobank's digital platform. Airtime for that's your sister. Transport for Papa. 500 Cs for Saturday's Suno. You know. 2,000 Naira for the cousin sitting jump in Abuja. Because we don't just move money, we take care of people. Money moves in every direction. Uncle to nephew, nephew to uncle, sister to brother on Monday, brother back to sister on Friday. And it moves together. The funeral contribution, the susu, the wedding levy, the hospital bill in the family WhatsApp group. In Africa, money is rarely one person's transaction. It's many people moving small amounts toward one purpose. That's how money moves here. And there's

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And now WhatsApp here was 0243-143-143. 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

0: ban gamble ho ye tro inti twa no ahwe yie mu enye ma wona wendi mfie dum wotwe gaming commission of ghana ajin krato yatum
1: jam no no na nsei dia wo jiwani asa confidence level so asa kosoro pa
2: e wo se mani gie e fe se ma fa mr kill aye be mankasa
3: wa fa meme dro mr kill aye be memua enya afi na wo be ye hu debate
1: tell him hey na ada no fa no word comes up
2: na so moa me si mr kill ya ma fenti ma ye be memua case closed
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0: angel rock mixture bɛkasa ma wo fda agye adwadeɛ nkrato yi ato
3: All that edifice there, we normally call it, to my knowledge, it's called the mast. And it gives signal to communication. And that it gives signals. Sometimes at night you see it blinking, setting out of lights. And I'm at this negative effect. So, say, be this area, or negative radiations via those living around it, it affects the negative.
4: Yaribia ma na sa

0: to build around that area, let's say catchment area. It's this cancer, I don't know how true is it, but
1: if you need na baby, I say,
2: the World Health Organization and the International Commission on Non-Ionizing Radiation Protection have over a period of 30 years undertaken a research to ascertain whether or not exposure to the RF radiations from these telecom towers pose a threat to we as humans. Do they cause cancer? Do they cause any other harmful health effects? The results of research have indicated that exposure to the RF radiations from these towers are not harmful. There's no evidence of the said harmful effects as far as radiations are concerned, as far as exposure to these telecom towers are concerned. Radio frequency radiations are low powered and non-ionized. That is to mean that they do not have the potency to cause any damage to the human tissue. The same technology is deployed in the use of microwave ovens in our various homes. We all use microwaves. It is interesting to note that even the devices that we use, our mobile phones, our tablets, our routers, they all have some form of radiations which are RF and do not pose a threat. So if the devices that we use that are close to us, we do not even see the potency of their causing harm, how much more they do the towers that are far apart from our localities. This is to let us know that research over the period, like I said, have indicated that there is no proof that there are any harmful effects or cancerous effects as far as our exposure to RF radiations that come from the telecom towers are concerned.

0: Sami sorry no pa. 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
3: Do you know how money moves in Ghana and across Africa? How it really moves? It doesn't move once a month. It moves 100 times a day on Ecobank's digital platform. Airtime for that your sister. Transport for Papa. 500 Cs for Saturday's funeral. 2,000 Naira for the cousin sitting jump in Abuja. Because we don't just move money, we take care of people. Money moves in every direction. Uncle to nephew, nephew to uncle, sister to brother on Monday, brother back to sister on Friday. And it moves together. The funeral contribution, the susu, the wedding levy, the hospital bill in the family WhatsApp group. In Africa, money is rarely one person's transaction. It's many people moving small amounts toward one purpose. That's how money moves here. And there's one

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1: 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Honorable Akwabana, Apom to say,
2: Yenya Obi,
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2: Nyamia Domine Mumpaibo.
1: Nice, you whom Wahana Ache,
2: no cray. My film of
1: Yeah. Nakaswaya Boko.
2: Namia dum kaso aboko ndo mina na nkwela ekosudi na mpenyifu osudi kakakra
1: o ndo mina nso na ese enye yo
2: and I just sent them
1: especially udi na majua but anyways I mean any where you were named self as a national women organizer e yade ana e part of your political career plan and I say ulusu city ana Ojane, who's our national women organizer here?
2: Medas Obi, Machia Mochia Motifo, and my chef for Emmy Nijesa and Nesso, Maba back to me, Amia Sampa.
1: Yes,
2: you could see say. Na Machia, a year, my party in Pinny for former president Nanado Danko Akufo-Addo, or Ne Neyuri, his beautiful Rebecca. And former Vice President Dr. Alhaj Mahmoud Bahumia and Mayuri, the beautiful Samira. Mechia party in Penyifu Ninara. Mechia all the regional women organizers led by Miami regional women organizer Adjoa Enchi. She is now their dean.
1: Okay.
2: Yeah.
1: Dean of all regional
2: all the women regional organizers. Women organizers. Okay. Yeah. Mechia omuni na mo mutiunkwa. Mesanchia all constituency women organizers and a female executives.
1: Okay.
2: Ah, omuwo position wo all the regions and our constituencies. Mechia eye central region for. Mechia me constituency for. Mahenfo. Mechia me maninja. Honorable Dr. Kojo Enim.
1: Okay.
2: Mechiano. Na mechia eye mia mema mi krum. Savannah region 4.
1: Okay.
2: Yeah, Savannah regional women organizer. And as Savannah regional chairman also so mechiano. Echia miami regional chairman also. Mechia eye northern region 4. You know, I come from two places or three places.
1: Okay.
2: The central region, the northern region, and the Savannah region. Yeah. So northern region 4, so mechia omo. Echia eye Chairman Samba. Mema oni ni team ni na tiunkwa. Obi biara wo team ye wie, mema ni tiunkwa. Obi wa bi sa me se. Anye bia no na me wo. Adwene da se mekɔ eye National Women's Organizer na. Na me anim no kreni. Na me kɔ election 2024. Manso da ye kwa se me lusu. And I keep saying, me, Kaswa, I didn't lose the seat.
1: Okay.
2: Because, 2024 election, it took people about 3-4 days before I put me at JD, I lost the seat.
1: Yeah.
2: Me, Bibi Ampo was not showing on the set.
1: Yeah.
2: You were not getting the information. But because Akobane said, yes, he said, Utimi for Timi wa, Oro wasa,
1: Okawafa,
2: Wabeti. And yes, so I'm waiting me per se, but now me per se, ye who our kumsin is. Now me per se, ye who say, mum kaswamina na me per sumji. 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organizer ka ho na me nim
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3: okay
2: na me so sumi ji me hu di ti na e wose me ye den me ji tum se me ko eye national women organizer no inte me started last year
3: okay
2: me call all the 16 regions a committee former women organizers na no moti so no e ka chiro mo se o ma te me nka nti ma ba me ni o mo asese me be se metumi abedi o mo anima na and a lot of them encouraged me say from afar no mo admire me say ni amiye madwuma eti anya ade ana me akasa matena si akasa me ba national women's organizer but obi say me say me ba national women's organizer kra anya ade foforo because my year constituency women organizer da
3: o we wo e wutu senya ho a
2: yeah
3: okay sorry yeah
2: anya very bad cold bia
3: kafra campaign there dey dey nam ni bia no kafra Afra, and the Honorable Mavis Awakumsi and no AD and Komo, a national women organizer hopeful for the NPP, and campaign on Sansam. But Yegusua, Yershani and no AD and Komo, Uo Adrincho, or question be Emana, Ubetimi Eddie Abrain, na Yebusano Eddie Amau. I mean, any question we said. OB, how Akumsin is the obvious choice to champion the victory of Dr. Mahmoud Bawumia come 2028. So delegates are ever ready to give her the nod. Abele, ewo nungwa, ewo inkraiha, ena ono di wey apraying. Yeah, WhatsApp number ne 0548443523. Oh, message and now the afaso abrain. Yes, honorable. Aha, into to aswear.
2: It is an American. Timmy Quay almost so, Daddy. Mama, obey to me, I hear you, Mano. Na, Yempono de Dadani Nana, we admire you from far. And TJ, this will be departing a man anymore. Ebe boy. It's a yes, sir. I dear be an amasheda. I am a dream, sir. Meko. But near me, I'm swimming, you must say. Because no bia hyem nkom
3: okay
2: senya me ya adom a me di mp wi a meba be di national
3: women
2: organizer eti emra na emi say a week later na nipa ne frame ahomache no say how wo kai say me catch us say me nko 2024 election no na me say how say ntino say ntia me say me nko no time na na aso no kona koye adwuma no e na me de bai so that was what happened yeah
3: but as a member of parliament a minister of state and all of that, no. But in himself, there's a whole women's wing in the party. In Tibia, we are bar or party name, we are minister of state, you know, in government near the bar. Now, we focus and share down called women's wing in the sosa. And in your case, a different now, Obua and Ma in the party.
2: Obi se uka se na mi focus any women's wing and enye no cre.
3: Okay.
2: Because na mi di kaka mi aka samaye women's organizer da.
3: Yeah, at the constituency
2: level. At the constituency sure. level. In fact, ye no money edi otiko ba ye.
3: Ah.
2: Yeah, so 2009 okay. to 2011. Na mi ye women organizer na adwuma mi ye enti na my mama akwanya. Mama be ye
3: member
2: of parliament. Na na mi ye MP no, a mi send minister no so me boa women organizers. Aya regional women organizers menu omoti minchi omeka akiro And I will be sarcastic and fun so I catch her because I have her message here on the 12th of November 2024. I was sending message to thank me for the support I gave to
3: Edema Emma.
2: Edema Emma. And I said, you know, the then national, she's still the women organizer. Yes. Katie Jemfua. Oko program, o to me, Fremi. Say, your co program, into me, moi. Now me, this canama, near the Akomano. She calls to thank me. It's a idea, my boy, women organizers, in the
3: Okay.
2: Apart from that, and so, especially regional women organizers, in the 2024 Moko election, Sebi, now, your modi be co campaign cry was a problem. Cause no money will be a me and no mobile me or na me ma womo. So I've helped the women's
4: Assembly
2: national level and constituency levels.
3: Okay.
2: And when it comes to my region, there me jin this say any constituency organizer, just say you'll be our buffer from ever can say one benefit from me as a member of parliament and the minister.
3: But as we speak, no, you are coming up against the current deputy national women organizer, Ababio. What would be your case against her?
2: For those days, you know, previously it used to be only women organizers. Now, let me put it on record. Sir, so last year na NDC for call bro me wabli kuma no funo. Me da me yare personal na me try proposal. E de come as at am no automatic committee for
3: amendments.
2: No. So me try proposal de call say senke be ya nkomma senia ya tuma chairman for ne you know.
3: Yeah.
2: Ya tuma women organizers no so sir because she's going to be the mother of the party. Nti o say obi anya say onya input. And almost you, and nobody had two campus. Now, I'm so okay, but I took two proposals. The other one, too, was say, no, every female women organizer, every female executive should vote for the women organizer at the national level. Because when you go to constituency for any non-natural constituency women organizer, when you come to the region, a man in men in non-natural.
3: Regional
2: women organizer. So why is it that when we come to the national, it's different? So if that be the case, and every female executive bearer occupy any position in the, you know, should vote for national women organizer. So as we speak, it's not only women organizers, executives. From the constituency to the region.
3: Polling station in count.
2: That be polling station
3: from constituency, region, and national. Emma, omuye executive.
2: MP Simae. Sure.
3: Former minister Simae.
2: No.
3: And on count.
2: Debbie.
3: Oh, okay. In that just say, Obabia oye executive from constituency to national to. And a MP Sema and so to be. Okay. And that's electoral college ne manageable kakra. And Shada Norson.
2: But it's over 1,000.
3: Or more bro 1,000.
2: Yeah.
3: Oh. And for all of those MI executive ne kwa kotwa, why should they vote for Hawa? Na enye the incumbent national deputy women organizer.
2: Saint Yeah was all motoma Hawa and say omen who incumbent no nsanwe jumada.
3: Okay.
2: Why do I say this? Obi 2013 I'm in parliament. That's how I'm Otiko and I'm a national women organizer.
3: Yes.
2: Me rare parliament near Yamba 20. 2016, Otiko Yuri no Sandy and Ba 5 of the Kaho.
4: As simple as
2: that. And I have a year 25.
3: Okay.
2: 90 to Yamba 15. 2020, ah, now Otiko Niwa, sa team you're moving.
3: Eba, you know.
2: Ebe, yes, a man. Yechemu NDC 20, MPP 20. And then as we speak, who call parliamenta, MPP were MBA 10 pe. MBA 10 pe out of the 87 seats are MPP were MBA 10
3: pe. MBA woman 10.
2: 10 pe ne woman. Look, I mean, they do a more for fee. And when you go to NDC, they have more. That's their track record.
3: Okay.
2: Now, me, Obia, Martina say, and who say, because I've been a constituency women organizer, and I'm sure women's front, you know, are you weak? Are you very weak? at least for the last 4 years, you know. And when I'm a women organizer, in my constituency, I was organizing women's wing meeting every Wednesday. Na yeah, yeah. When I even became a PC, me supporting me women organizer, wo homo, ma oye sa
3: meeting, meeting for the women's wing.
2: Exactly. Mm-hmm. But otiko free, so no. A man who be a sabio.
3: Okay.
2: And it's like a man enya obia oye omo mouthpiece. Eti usha, even in our own government, ukrana ema ahina ne wum. Eti osa unya obia oye emba advocate. Ansana wetumia babe ye a leader for emma. Na wetumia wuse me meyi omu hiya we, mediwe mo omua ebe bwa. Ena ye kase emma bebre ebwe fu party no. And for every party, you need women because even in the country we have more than 52 women as the population. Yeah, 52%. Yeah, of women. Eti osha sa emeyi ni na ejani fi party ma party ni nyane na nsi. Eti ema

0: Oye, amfa ama. Why would anybody blame the current National Women's Organizer for Wusita Wulusuye, for example?
1: Eh, yeah, because they didn't come to my aid too. Yeah.
0: Time and then we hear them.
1: A time I'm here because I didn't see any of them in my constituency. Because in Kanye, you cry women pieces in it here. And because I'm going to be in my constituency. Yes. Also, I'm going to be in my constituency. Men can say me mi sit no mo no ma mi lusu ye. But what I'm saying is eh bia nko mo tumi ba empo a nke betumi abo e bibi nko meti asem bi wo ba bi na nko meti ame na so. And I say women's organizer no e was say tem bia no ko close to your women, wo ko close to the constituency so that issues bi e wo ho with the man bia no wo betumi ate na waka ho asem. And so if me can say omo ye factor am I to me lusu ya me tumi aka say e sir. Yeah.
0: Yeah. And apart from Wona, maybe I went who that direct support from them in terms of Omo coming to your constituency. Do you know, sir, Omo ko any other constituency than Ma and agent?
1: Mantisa, yeah. Because, yeah, we're a platform for air candidates.
0: Okay.
1: And it's our platform for female candidates. Ma candidates. Sure. And it's in Nina, it would be a new answer discussions in Ebay.
0: Wow. I just said, the women's wing assists now, no, and share that. And yet, what they compare the Otiko officer Jabba time now,
1: exactly what I said. Otiko Jabba, ne time, no, ne time, we difference. And you don't hear about the women, won't Tienka Obi Sabi Sabio, your bro, me wo a friend is saying,
0: Ablekuma.
1: What is our baby apart from a man or more parliament?
0: Yeah.
1: Especially Koko. You heard the way I am, man. Sorry, or homo. But what he say?
0: The national
1: women organized, wing in Ukrapo to be sorry, Kabibiana. We didn't hear anything from them. But these are some of the things that you do to motivate your women. Now, when you need us, what say? Make way as some cotton me, or we were swimming, or we be framing, or we be sympathizing with me, or we be a quack or demonstrator, or we be a control quack mommy. It's not there.
0: Yes, I'm
1: exactly.
0: But in the, having seen all of these problems, no, and then I will promise a man, says, so Motomawa, what's new and our baby?
1: Obi, I'm bringing a very new administration altogether because I have the experience. As a former electoral area coordinator, as a former constituency women organizer, former assembly appointee, former member of parliament, 12 years. So because I'm a koya and koya, I'm a safina, I'm a kono fofo. I've been in Awutu for 12 good years. And I'm a year minister so for 8 years. 8 years, I have that experience. How to deal with people, how to deal with problems, how to manage issues.
2: Asemba
1: and this is the experience made me coming on board. You see, now make us say, young man, and yes, say, eh, bia, make us say, me baby pesi kadi am abesho mujeti. But omu here will be a make us see a may any social way. Will bet me a kayasa, mama. Yet the answer muko we wa your problem will bet me a solve am I. Not from my own pocket, but at least, met me to an amako baby. Our women are suffering, Obi. Make us say 2024, the women never had any logistics to campaign.
0: And what kind of women are you mean?
1: The constituency, women, the women's wing, constituency, ni region for nina. Oma nye bibi anfa nye campaign. Meanwhile, we had a national women organizer. That is your duty. We had a deputy women's organizer. That's your duty. Because when I obeji, now I'm an aqua, I'm an trick it down. And I'm a boy. Now I'm kwaji, I'll better than me ako. And I will call you one from Kobelen with Yabiako. So, who were power? Nasa, women's wing and to me and ya logistics are in ya, Juma. In opposition, what will you do? Etina and I make us say that's their track record. So, I did say. Because me, Pona, Sebi, now me, minister, now me, minister for gender. But I did support the women. I am a gender minister and I said, they say, hey, Bia, be about my year or involving itself. But I did support the women, even though I wasn't the gender minister. Obi, you are a call as enough election. Call a national, could be so Bia. Say, as enough election, I call you know, or Baba no moon say no, yeah, Juma, apart from our committee. I wasn't the national women organizer.
0: And at the time, you were still a minister.
1: Right? I was a minister. Yeah. but me kwa kwa jifie

0: wasin nof ekɔ tena ase manpanyifo nyina ne nkwala wo mo party no mo bafie bedidi eno ne ye one apart from eno no so no me kɔ no ne o ma me de call logistics a me de call say ye fa nkɔ ye campaign 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de ba me de aye campaign ni for the 3 weeks na ka no me ko she nwura mu ma me fia to say ya to abani wie ye and area ye de me ko to wo mu na ho mu nd mpp na ye voting appreciated that but that day am that week na me ko ho mu no ya to abani wie ye na ye voting appreciate wo
1: in polling stations that was our area
0: sa area mu woni na na ye voting na appreciate wo even though we didn't win the seat
1: but you were a certain minister na wabain so wa power and you were able to mobilize some resources. You see, a national women organizer in opposition. How do you maintain and sustain Sadia?
0: The people that supported me in power are still alive.
1: Okay.
0: I can still go to them. I've told you earlier, say, me and family, I'm sick and found Koye Juman. What do you say? But Adebi Abeyebi, as a good politician, you must have a lobbying skills to lobby people.
1: To raise the resources.
0: Exactly. And you will see kind of how they call Koye. Kona call lobby crofo na ji ade na fabra be ma won crofo be sa woti ho mo na won kwa how would you get it eti no ma no kwa me de call here not because I was a minister I still went to people to solicit for those things and those people are still alive and they are most of them are the people that encouraging me say memra
1: sebra
0: exactly
1: Enti, what is that one strength how akumsin wa you think, say, Ebemowa is successful as a national women organizer?
0: Obi, my strength is in your one, but the one part I catch on is, say, my coming out will be a wujidi with me. Say, she's a very strong character. Very strong character who cannot be intimidated. And when it comes to leading the women, she can lead them to wherever. And that is why people are calling for me to come and lead the women.
1: And you think there's no idea women's wing the lucky is here.
0: Exactly.
1: That strong presence, you know?
0: No. That strong presence they be new. To show leadership, to carry the women along. It's not there. It was what you are quite a whole year crown won't see national women's organizer anchor. Oh, over then what to me I make any move.
1: Baby, or me can't show so.
0: Not some of the culture, but let them know. And you say, baby, maybe I send you, send me, be too quiet, and I send me, baby, I will tell everybody. But even my presence, my absence should not be felt. What do you say?
1: Yes.
0: As a leader, your absence should not be felt. Because who quiet was so to me, ye be at war. So that who knew I be, who say, you are a father in the house, you are a mother in the house, there are children. Into who too quiet, will you leave your children because you are not room? I will mom where you are.
1: The other thing I'm facing me busa away. Why ye constituency women organizer?
0: Yeah.
1: The constituency work is a bit different from national. And to be fair to you, no, you need the national level experience, no, as women organizer. Your opponent, I think Sadia, right? Onono. By virtue of so a current deputy women organizer, no, it was our national experience. Don't you think, say, a strength or war and no put you at a disadvantage?
0: Her level as the deputy women organizer, no, is just like a constituency women organizer and as a regional women organizer.
1: Sir.
0: And as like I said, you know, I didn't see any performance
1: from Sati.
0: Exactly. And me as the constituency women organizer and a member of parliament, you know, share a population of Kaswa. Is it no more than the women I'm going to lead? The women organizers, is it no more than the women I'm going to lead? So I did here. But if I was able to lead Kaswa for 12 years, it tells us I have the experience.
1: To lead the women.
0: To lead the women, yeah.
1: Yeah. But you know, so say, based on the expectations on you, you know, and also raise the level of responsibility a party for the day, because now we now have a women's organizer on the catcher say, okay, why a constituency women organizer, that why a member of parliament, why a minister, ain't he? You may not have any room for excuse. Say 2028, went to me and ya be he said na more 10 seat aye madia no the expectation will be so okay how about the 2028 no e was see nya be 30 seat aye ma e was say Dr. Baumia e ba be president anything apart from that no and sha no man fa wo anche do you appreciate our responsibility na be ba so no
0: I do and I know what I'm going into Obi I do appreciate the responsibility I may be carry. And I've carried myself. I know I can carry it. That's why I've availed myself.
1: Yeah.
0: So I did.
1: Yeah.
0: And I may catch us catch us will be a national women organizer. Not necessary, sir, we better not say I detect it to the women.
1: Okay.
0: Okay. You must bring all resources on board. You must bring all resources on board. 80. I know the tax ahead of me, and I mean, internationally, I've been a minister before. Mm-hmm. I can work outside.
1: Yeah.
0: What do you say? Mm-hmm. It is a make us say, and yeah, Miami Botomu Sika, not necessary say Miami Sika will not come.
1: Yeah.
0: I will surely add my money.
1: Mm-hmm.
0: Because AB at that moment, no kind of resource I may solicit from no.
1: Emma,
0: I was at media yesterday. 2 days ago, I was telling some of the women, say, when it comes to critical, Krana say, "Sebi, sebi, sike ni wakwe ribe ya juma." Me da ya miti muongo. I have come to me aton. Na me da ya se juma.
1: Ode ya party.
0: Me da ya party juma, because I believe in that party, and I believe it say, "E wose miti mi yama party ni ye enye numonyam meba power beji gana for efisa unkuasuma yeti mi." And then of course we are not seeing anything. And if I sell my house, Okwana said, "Me the best edumana." I had the idea about party. No, I'm a party now about power.
1: Oh.
0: So I'm not afraid of the responsibility ahead of me.
1: And that responsibility includes, Mobema Baumia Baba president.
0: He's going to be the president 2028 in Yamaya Duma. It's about hard work.
1: So what do I know? Don't worry. Ebi unwo.
0: Ebi unwo. But any man on a midi don't worry. You see. Obi say say baby ayetino we need hard work we need unity okay and resources to work these are the three things it is me aduna say yenya a person like our Kumsi who is a very good mobilizer organizer who can organize people both men and women the youth ninana we are good to go now we talk about unity in the party Dr. Alhaji Mahmood Bawumia asked that to anamono and as a mother of the party. May so may move it to some open no matter boy. Now we go to those people. Now you are quite for money. Nani or Marco Casa. Apo Macho says about the party, not about individual interests.
1: Yeah.
0: So they should all come on board. And when they all come on board, the resources become a bonus for us. So we work.
1: Yeah.
0: We are, I know it's not going to be easy. Okay. But we are going to work very hard.
1: One thing Nipa Bibrina can and say Oko parties, at least the two leading parties now, at the constituency level, at the polling station level, or women organizers, you know. Oh, women organizers, the EU, I do, and I will be sure to know what you are doing. A program, I will pay you, and I will women organizer, or any other. Is how a Kumsin coming to change, sir, when and now say it will still be business as usual. A do, and a man, a better, sir.
0: Obi, there be women organizers, dear, and yeah, a do, and a che. What is here? I've assured the women, many of my Kasaka children will say, if you have a very strong voice, you will not only be sharing food, you will not only be sharing water. So that's what women organize, Juma. And see, no. And I use myself as an example. I tell them, say, maybe I'm not saying, okay, I'm not saying, because I was a constituency women organizer. And I met to me arising to go to parliament to become a minister. Eti mo amutu we sukra, you can also be one of such. Now it needs someone who be to me and motivate you or more. I encourage you or more and show them the direction. And I'm a very good example. Because I have been through that, you know. Me bam man anymore. And was me to me lead you or more. Not to just let them say, the school fee depend on my baby. No. And yes, I need a baby. It's not going to be as usual. We are going to make sure, say, or baby, or yeah, women organizer, or baby, or yeah, female executive. Now, dream best is the perception. Say, or ban, ni, ni, ni, ni, ni, ni, ni, ni, ni, ni, ni, ni, ni, ni, ni, ni, ni, ni, ni, ni, ni, ni, ni, ni, ni, ni, ni, ni, ni, ni, ni, ni, ni, ni, ni, ni, ni, ni, ni, ni, ni, ni, ni, ni, ni, ni, ni, 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
1: yes
0: e to one there e so ko she mu ka say gradual won say say dey ni free ho e ti e wo say yetumi sensitize ye ma no na yetumi mo mo orientation mo ti as yes yes look obi I tell you some of the women organizers even hold their friend is saying doctrine
1: ebi wo phd
0: men na make catch
1: NPP women organizers.
0: Women organizers. And I'm telling you, some of them hold their PhD. Mm. Until recently, I didn't know. And some of the friend is executive no mobile, you know. First vice. If I know a first vice, I think Shama. Also currently, she's doing a PhD. Mm. It is such a person. How would you expect a so ensue our program as any journey? How do you expect a school feeding pen on quay? You must encourage it, send your young uncle Swanye. Now, Yami Aduna party, no power. Also, bet you are fighting for a no so kunye baby china. And people also look up to her. Because if you are able to motivate the women around you, the young ones will be motivated to also come on board. Now, Uncle Anna, for say, or more medical, or Munya be papa, apart from school feeding our moye. Now, Musica crying, Chia Mom. Now, at you, or to police station cells. Okay? Then I be encouraging the Panama Naba on board. Oba on board then ye. So my administration is going to be a different thing altogether. I'm going to advocate, say, a man who making sure, say, the last I was telling them, say, my next target, a national chairman.
1: Mm.
0: After a national.
1: Woman organizer. Yes. You want to break that glass
0: I want
1: ceiling,
0: to break that. And so as a leader, these are some of the things you have to always do so that your followers will know if this person is making this move,
1: then we can also.
0: That's why I say you move and you bring them along.
1: Yeah.
0: And that's what we are going to do. Yeah.
1: That's powerful. We say OB. Honorable Howard Kumsin is the leader to consolidate the NPP's women's wing as a formidable entity for the NPP. She's hardworking, versatile, dedicated, devoted, altruistic, patriotic, benevolent, caring and well-rounded, and also an experienced politician. Her service to God and Mother Ghana cannot be brushed aside. Honorable incoming National Women's Organizer, I salute you and doff off my hat to you. A veteran teacher and educationist, former public servant as a minister, and a former coordinator for special presidential development initiatives. She is the perfect fit for National Women Organizer. Ose, Ose ye hawa, hawo hawa, you win. We free oba tampa Frances, e rabna, e siem. Yeah, Frances e siem, ne dee, no.
0: Esu.
1: Eno abreo. And we so say, Obi, tell Honorable Howard Kumsin that I miss her. Honorable Collins, Usua Mankwa.
0: I missed him too.
1: So, Abba. Obi Hawa Afa, no contest. Samuel Brian Boabeng, and so Edie Enie. Ekosi say hi asempa, 94.7 FM. Mene Honorable Hawa Kumsina, Edin Komo, Oadrencha, 0548443523. Obi Honorable Hawa Kumsina is a bold and a solid leader, and she can marshal the women well. So, Hajia, the deputy women organizer, should even step down for her to go on a post. Abele, Ewo Nungwa, and assigned the way Ababio. Obi, good evening. Please, greetings to Honorable Howard Kumsin. Kindly let it be known to her that the whole party is behind her, and so she should be rest assured of victory. The party at the moment needs a vociferous character like her to organize our ladies for the victory ahead of us. We cannot get a more stronger women organizer than Honorable Howard Kumsin. Together we can do it. Sir Gadus, Ewo Anfield in the United Kingdom. And Odiwe Abrese Gadus, Yedase, Papa. Let me see the other messages we have here. We say Obi. Honorable Howard Kumsin is the right person to lead the women to the promised land. KK Ewa Kaswa. KK Yedase. Seon Sodo message. Abre Yen. Weise Obi. What Howard Kumsin is winning this election with a landslide victory. Her dedication and hard work must not be left behind. She is supportive to any agenda that brings victory to the NPP. She is a bridge between the upper and the lower class. It is unfortunate men would not be voting, but we are going to campaign for her wholeheartedly. My name is Yasser Arafat from Bono East. what she's saying is also true. Atebubu, a Manten women's organizer, would be graduating with a PhD this year. Okay, and there's Atebubu, a Manten. Yeah, women. Unimino. Oh, okay. Weise Obi, good evening. Kindly ask Honorable Hawa Kumsna about her relationship with Madam Esla Owusu Ekufuor. Yaominta Edia Odiaba Enono. This one says that, Obi, good evening. It's still difficult for me to choose between my two sisters. Obi, the contest for me is a home match, and we all hail from Savannah region. Lamtekin Rashid, Ewotema, Gulf City. Obi, Hawa Afa, the Big Joe in there, so in Big Joe's who make references to Indomie Bini Adibeno, the Adibesha Adakam later. Na Yakayano. Please, Obi, send my greetings to my mother, Honorable Mavis Hawa Kumsin, all the way from Belgium. I am Baba Alhaji Abubakar, and Odiwe, Baba Alhaji Yadase. Greetings to Honorable Hawa Kumsin, Teacher Keke Ewo Ayen Suano, and Odiwe, Baba Teacher Keke Yadase. This one says, Obi, good evening. In fact, the comment of the CJ was unnecessary, imprudent, and capable of creating a reasonable perception of political bias. Kudos to Honorable Hawa Kumsin, the next NPP National Women's Organizer. Obi, good afternoon. Greetings to my mother, the woman king. Indeed, she's right. No one uses all their money for politics. You need sponsors and lobbying skills. And that's exactly who Mami is. The Obatampaya Santua Hawa Kumsin of Ghana Politics will be the next women organizer, inshallah. Nana Yao, say, our Kasua NPP. Okay. Nana Yao, yedase. Obi, good afternoon. I am Francis, Gulf City. My worry is that it appears the NPP is filling the positions with too many God-fearing people. But for me, it is a good move. But our opponents don't believe in that. We don't want a situation where people are beating war drums and you run away to stand somewhere and quoting Bible verses. Francis, Ewo Gulf City, Edia, Ono Diaba, Enono. Okay, Francis, Edase, Papa. Let me read this finally and then I'll come back. Obi, my name is Akonsi Gariba from Tamale. Good afternoon. I think Madam Hawa Kumsin can be a fantastic women organizer for the NPP party going into the 2028 elections. The NPP party now needs a very strong woman like Hawa Kumsin to neutralize the NDC's rough politics. If you are too gentle, you cannot do politics with the NDC party because they are always out there to bully their opponent. And I think Hawa Kumsin can do it. Madam, I wish you well. Akonsi Gariba, Ewo Tamale in the northern region. And Odiwe are praying. Obi, good afternoon. I pray she wins, but would hold her accountable to whatever she's saying today because I'm recording her right now, wishing her all the best. My name is Godwin from La Paz. Godwin Iedase. Weise Obi. Please, we find it difficult to listen to your program in Winneba, Apam, Swedru, Nyakrum. Please help us. What's the problem? Munya. Another station, be an answer, et cetera, let's know so we can deal with it. Obi, good evening. Honorable Hawa Kumsin is the woman to watch. She's more than capable and strong to lead the women front in the NPP. Fearless woman by all standards. God bless her. Ofori Anthony, Tema West Constituency Polling Station Chairman. NRC, she never failed the fishing community in the supply of premix during her time. She's already a leader in advance. Wow. Loads and loads of messages coming through. Weise Obi. Kindly ask Honorable Hawa Kumsin why she didn't show up last Saturday during her scheduled Zoom meeting with the Diasporan Women's Wing. They need a formal explanation on why. Thank you. Into Owaha, Ubiyano, Ede, Amamo. This one says, Honorable Mavis Hawa Kumsin throughout her life has empowered women and championed women's development. She has all it takes to lead the NPP Women's Wing, Obatampa Hawa all the way, Abdul Hafiz, Ewusunyane, Enediwe, Abba. Obi, Hawa is from Salaga. She is a very good person. My name is Alas in Salaga. Into Alas. Ah, Salaga na Uma Mifino. Oh, okay. Okay. Salaga. Salaga. Where's the Obi? Tell Honorable Hawa Kumsen Kasua is missing her already. The constituency is only surviving on her legacies. A lot of good policies under the Mufa. She would win, inshallah. The Kasua boy. Or see a friend, the Kasua boy. And Odiwe Abrain. Obi Hawa Kumsen is the best for the women organizer position. I've worked with her and she's very dedicated to her responsibilities. Nana Fredia and so Ewa Kasua. And Odiwe Abrain. Nana Fredia. Yedase, papa. Weise Obi. My name is Alhaji Seh Bawa, second vice chairman, Tema East Constituency. Honorable Hawa Kumsen is the woman of the moment and she has my support and alloyed support. Tell her to call me. I will work for her. Alhaji Seh Bawa, second vice chairman, Tema East Constituency. Okay. Ain't messages na endorse. You can come through with yours. 0548443523. Obi, I'm watching you from Singapore. I am an NDC, but I do admire Hawa Kumsen. She's a daring and a very loyal woman. It is one trait some NDC appointees must learn. Chairman Eric, also NDC Malaysia and Singapore. And Odiwe Abrain. Ain't he? Yes, loads and loads of messages coming through. Honorable Ote messages here. Obi say, Obi, my name is Benjamin Akua, popularly known as Benji in Canada. I can see the spirit and voice of Madame Otiko Afisa Jaba speaking through her. Hawa Kumsen is the right person for this season. Our messages ne dosso. It seems say a man for Epewa Sempa. Yeah. Where he said, Obi, I'm very impressed with the confidence Honorable Mrs. Hawa Kumsen speaks with. A mother who would be an example and an inspiration to the constituency and regional women organizers. Kindly tell her I want to be part of her campaign. Kweku Frimpong Jr., University of Ghana, Legon. And Onodiwe Abainti. Omo epesa e part of a campaign. Omo nyadeng.
0: They should get in touch with me. So, my office, yeah.
1: Okay.
0: Okay. Office. My office is just around.
1: Ewo, Kokumlemle area. Yeah. Okay. Obi, Honorable Hawa Kumsen is formidable. She is the woman we need in these times. I am more than happy with her vision to push women into leadership positions. The affirmative action law, which needs to be adhered to by the party. My name is Mona Gertrude Ifa Esquire, former parliamentary candidate Wassa East. Or say she calls me Cinderella.
0: Yeah.
1: Uh-huh. Ain't he Mona Gertrude Ifa or a lawyer ni and on the message we are praying. Let me see. Okay. Obi Hawa is one brave woman. Though I'm with the umbrella, she is a correct politician. Ima in Takrade. Ima, thank you. Thank you so much. I could see a bold character like Otiku back to take care of the women. Big Joe, Ewo Adeso. Big Joe Adeso. Obi, please ask her, how can she reconcile with Ken and his supporters about what happened during the primaries? Bafo Ewo Hamburg in Germany. And some of the questions are when noting ye no one my nafe abruchi for a meeting being I was joining it went to me and joining in Chemuha my intio.
0: Yo medasi obi meshas here with the last question abayano.
1: Yeah.
0: Honorable
1: Ken.
0: Ken. Media me who said me no problem Percy. And like I said earlier, say Yamiya Dumna me be mother of the party na omo omo bo efu ni na we go to them e to obi biara oni me what problem bia I'll move to the person me na me pese me nye din say me party na we ni enti whatever it will take me to make sure say me to me bring all these people on board no I will go and so me ne ken aseme de Honorable Katie Hammond and Co are already working on it. Ah, Nyame Aduma, na fe yoma kimuni na Nyame Aduma, me wi a omaye den ombe lidia me akoka sa asemre ye fiasem and we are going to trash it out.
1: Okay.
0: Anna, your friend is saying the issue of diaspora meeting. No, I think I did apologize that very day.
1: Okay.
0: Ebi anani pano wanti. It wasn't deliberate. Time no more than my, no. They didn't talk to me personally.
1: Okay.
0: They gave the time at 8. So be your mommy message in the Nigerian and say the time 8, you know, was 8 o'clock in
1: Ghana time.
0: Yeah.
1: Okay.
0: And I was also then traveling from the Oti region to Accra. And Tina network, you know, was very bad.
1: Okay.
0: And I still apologize. And I pray that they will reorganize the meeting for us to have it. Yes. Intimidate said, well to me I can my apologize to play a movie at him.
1: That's fine.
0: And then the other one, the last but not the least, was my old sister.
1: Yes.
0: Honorable Esla.
1: Esla, yes.
0: Many Esla any problem there.
1: Okay.
0: The person is asking the question that it sounds as if he said when we say many Esla problem. Last year, Mimi first when she was not even in the country. And I make a channel and I him me pacho me pese me ko we was how one of we are the best person to take this position so we all support you eti oba yen so nyame adu me ni ni hia e e ma e da na me ni se wa ba e ko share program as and I was so happy na me ka se ni se me be fi na pacho like busy intimi nyen ko share be me ni honorable yesterday. We are very good, very, very good. We sat in cabinet for 8 years. We sat in parliament for 12 years. You know, we were mates in parliament.
1: I'm
0: in 2013. Yeah. So we were mates in parliament and we all sat in cabinet, for the 8 years. In Timini, I still any problem here. Or here, be our friend. If I need something, I call her. And I thank the person for reminding me, say, I'm the sponsorship. Thank you.
1: Now, what the campaign?
0: Media campaign. Because she has promised to support me.
1: Oh, nice.
0: Yes.
1: Nice. Inti, Honorable Awa Kumsen, Eba, one women organizers, Mienu, regional women organizers, Mienu, Ena Eba. Now, what's the way your region, Ben?
2: Savannah.
1: Pager microphone. No? Mum Pager mo microphones. Good. Udini, ya den?
2: Medini, ya Hajia Fataiya Mohammed, Savannah Regional Women Organizer.
1: Hajia Fataiya.
2: Mohammed.
1: Yeah. As a work of maker about
2: patron.
0: I won't say. Who's a show gold?
1: Gold, I know Munyan or maker.
0: Muslim, maybe or show gold be an
1: hour maker. Oh, that's nice.
2: Yes.
1: Hajia Fataiya Mohammed.
2: And
1: why a woman organizer for how long?
2: I think this is my second term.
1: Oh, second term as regional woman organizer?
2: Beginning, no. Mene current deputy national women organizer.
1: Okay.
2: Just a fear and echo contest.
1: Ah.
2: And I lost to 2 votes to her.
1: Okay.
2: So the constituency chairman collectively proposed me to become her deputy.
1: Mm.
2: And to me, any deputy, as a 3 months, and a onya appointment, a deputy national women organizer.
1: Okay.
2: So I had to step in as the substantive
1: women organizer.
2: Women organizer.
1: And I have a wedge name at all. So
2: I'm a Miss Waba, and I'm a Bay Regional Women Organizer.
1: And I said, not just Osanka, who best support to be also supported Safia.
2: And indeed, it should raise the eyebrows. Why, say, between Mrs. Tampenyu for me and you,
1: what you say, best support to Hawa?
2: Our
1: reason here, dainty.
2: My reason is that I've been under the administration of Madam Kejimfwane Aje Safia Mohammed. I've lived, I've witnessed how things went under them. And me feel say there were a lot of gaps that needed to be filled.
1: Okay.
2: There is a presence missing at the political front when it comes to the regional, when it comes to the women organizers.
1: The women wing.
2: Specifically not regional, but the overall women's wing.
1: Okay. Group,
2: something seemed to be missing.
1: Mm.
2: And I believed wholeheartedly that Madam
1: Hawa Kumsen
2: is the best
1: fit. Obit me a feel is a gap.
2: In fact, young ones, no, we need some kind of morale, some kind of euphorism, and we feel that she carries it. Her leadership will cut across from all generations. Gen Z, the millennium, she will represent us. And that is why I feel for us to come back to power in 2028, we need a strong woman who will represent us, who will lead us.
1: So that you can come back.
2: So that
1: to
2: we
1: power.
2: Can come back to power,
1: okay.
2: And I believe fully in her leadership.
1: Because also was Savannah region.
2: Savannah
1: that's her region, right?
2: That's her region. May yes, Savannah Regional Women Organizer.
1: Oh, okay.
2: Yes.
1: Wow, that's interesting. Thank you. Free busi ya ba kumwa na.
2: Mpacho Debbie.
1: Ufi kroben so.
2: Mimi fi Yape Kusogo. In fact, I was the assistant constituency secretary for Yape Kusogo for 4 years.
1: Oh.
2: Before.
1: As an Aoba Regional Women Organizer.
2: Mpacho ai.
1: Hey, what do you fear saying?
2: I'm 33.
1: 33.
2: Yes.
1: And why regional women organizer?
2: Mipacho.
1: Oh wow, that's impressive. And why are there? Wow. And central regional women organizer.
2: Yes.
1: Yeah, entry, right?
2: Ajua
1: entry.
2: Yes.
1: Okay. And so what the end, you know, we know it is coming home. Today you feel a home match. A home match at the mall, right? But apart from
0: that, see a home match.
1: Yeah, I get it.
0: Okay. Now Savannah, so all come from Savannah. Yeah, yeah. Contest here, mommy, you know, come from Savannah.
1: I was moving from Savannah. Yes, yeah, that's interesting. And for Central Women's
2: Central
1: Region Women Organizer, why have you chosen so be support here our Kumsin? Adain.
3: Yeah, Obi, me that say. Yeah, mommy, how our Kumsin?
1: Yes.
3: Me ni mono, me friend no, honorable.
1: Okay.
3: Because she has been a backbone for the women's wing all these years. I was a former constituency women organizer for Asin Central.
1: Oh, okay.
3: Now the 3-10 regional women's organizer. Now, your mommy support to the women's wing, you know, is something that cannot be measured.
1: Okay.
3: Baby, be ya yetu yenia or no na yeni yetu neni. A Mabeko conference in our region at national level.
1: Hey, how I come see.
3: I have one problem with her.
1: Okay.
3: Well, yeah, dear, on PC in the Pilm.
1: Oh, yeah, near Messier.
3: And the support to the national women's wing cannot be measured. And to central region, dear. O baby, Huna, you're sorry, a teacher at the man. One in an animal genie ye. On a boy's voice, a pepepe. On a guess, a pepepe. Due to that, let me feel say, this is a person, save your party, you hear the most. And yet, one only hear party, no.
1: Yes.
3: At this point, no, it is the party that needs her.
1: Mm-hmm.
3: Yeah, mommy, you will be a shiny no more.
1: Yes.
3: Now, when you look at the way when it comes to organization and mobilization, she's good at. Say, like MPP, Pampon, Kedu, baby, and Kiakano Kra. Nka, and Penny Formers called a contender to say, hey, sign a mammy and
1: put down a mammy and
3: precisely. I was a woman organizer under Otiko. We've been a woman organizer. In fact, in 2022. Central region was the first region to declare for UBI. I mean, those who were contesting for the National Women's Wing. At this point, where the party is, the division, the disunity, and then I wish I said, yeah, a buffoon, a dear, a dear, a dear, a dear, a dear, a dear, a dear, a
1: dear,
3: a dear, a dear, a dear, a dear, a dear, a dear, a dear, a ye here will be a would you be a bebo mammy a quack or you to me no. Say a poor beer becasa for women's banger. The vice president of the republic who comes from central region. And now where you were by in the history of Ghana. Went to me and one women's banger amber. I'm a male woman kissing with your money sika. A male walk to crab your money sika. A male walk a sword road your man, woman yeska. I sing for suit your man yeska. The best person to speak about
0: this. I can swear your mouth.
3: To speak about this, issue, is your mommy
1: Hawa Kumsin.
3: She understands the woman, and the woman also love her. And this is will be a with demand anymore. Ejumani be ye easier, Maye. It's not about so free central region, but the leadership qualities that she has. No, that makes me and is giving me that confidence that when people were calling for her to come and contest. I have to go and talk to her. But say, men may lose a baby, and I'm saying, I'm not going to lose. Because I'm saying, I'm going to be in your name. That is why I asked you to leave the coalition center. Mm-hmm. Because we won't come now why there. But then you can put CSE for a bigger tax ahead. And this is the tax. For her, so be ye jumano. Now, GMPP back to power. Na kwekwe kuya form wa same niaso. A sincere shame, a sin young kumasi, a yentia moko, that's a good demo, moniko, nenda. A yentia moka. Na ye rat of force in your new ni free central region. Ho, who didn't can ye be a crank to your central region for dema wom? Menoka seminana, nuko sifa, now name pansu sifa.
1: Obian to
3: yen to
1: or da coco na
3: mina me catcher what da coco no who say. Obian to inti said the idea na yeno. Ye here will be ya. Obeba no wa kasa ansamu dey. Ye here will be ya. Obeba with the force mo push regional women's organizers and constituency women's organizers and along. Ye here will be obema yen data regime say I am there for you.
2: Yes.
3: Inti no matter the situation, mu dani mu chia, mu bebo se mu jina hanti dia wasa mu yebi ama part in ba into power no mu nya will be there for you, and that is what she has and is bringing on board to make sure say His Excellency Dr. Alhaji Mahmood Bawumia become the next president of the Republic.
0: Inshallah.
1: That's the Central Regional Women's Organizer and attending. Can we say Obi, please tell how Akumsen that wofa Amwakwata is waiting for his kinky and fish. In the former roads and highways minister, Honorable Mwakwata, ATO, you are saying, Ochiao, the doctor, and then the Namano.
0: I tell you, sir, me the Baba Dudu.
1: Fantastic. And the other thing is, I mean, should you become women organizer for the NPP? Said the original women organizer, eh, can almost share him, sir. Obebana aban nioma o she ma boso be ya untiminye ye no odi wa no be ba ba betum. You should also remember say the current vice president if you region osai oba
0: sure
1: into oba how our become say we say we can dey here na mebo a
0: ye be can say na we say ye can no
1: sir
0: say na tie na ye be can no
1: emfa wo ho say ofri wo region.
0: Oh, ofi me region doesn't mean say no nti say baby awaya mama
1: Infantry.
0: I was so I mean, as it should be. Sani Abayan, because I've been here, my regional organizer, okay. And I keep saying, say, the current vice president, that was what she spearheaded. Women's Bank.
1: Yes.
0: Me who advert our the way she spoke about it. Into one to me and yes, you cry, ma, one to me and my party, na and ye be a cry, and your women's bank. No. Because I said this some time ago, say, Mr. Crammy, tell me, yes, Cadia, your business.
1: Okay.
0: What did I say?
1: As a bank, never one
0: car. Ah, Mr. Met to me, aqua quaji. But ye who she? 2 years, moon ye rim we. Eh? Me a poultry farmer, will be a name, because I said, me a poultry farmer. And go on getting kitty by ye, maintain once a year. Now, me tell you, and he said, a Greek minister said, Omo Muji, no, Oma no worry. I don't know why. It's a common mammy, and cook only be crank, I said, you can miss me to me at all. A bro, and ne bro, I be a he, Oma do a bro, I see why I ain't to mean to him. In Cayenne poultry farmers, in Quebec to me at a Bruno, Eddie a feedy a year. And cook on because me I may me shower the feed.
1: Okay.
0: Well fear. Need to me the ingredients in I can my feed, you know. I'm a mwana aye okay. Say say you are mammy cook any be. A brosy why and to ye better than nipan any sika. Et ye best sir excellency, the vice president, the first female vice president of the country. Do something. Sanity.
1: Yes, and as a obey women organizer, how do you jabby sin?
0: Maybe a jabby sin, so I'm also Jimmy D. Oh, Jimmy D. Pa. Yes.
1: Very well. Indeed, the AMA and the aspirant be about my man or quina on the delegate Kasa directly. Do 2 minutes only o party a ma ebetuaba on the 3rd of October no en Kasa. Bepacho.
0: Eye MPP Emma moye officers and I said delegates I'm about to about on the 3rd of October. My dika akobeye 2-3 regions be me China and kama peke eye
4: Asempa
0: position on the ballot. And then I'm a converting. Ya me adom na me saka. Nto an copy they say di enemy die. Mo amunye nshi ame no mo behu me. na mo ma hia me de na so ma ti asempa me be ka kire wo mu and mesra mo se adwuma na ye ba be ye no enye nkwala adwuma already no yesi me ye penyi nti party ne e ye 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catcher must say I'm coming to serve you not for me to be served every leader must serve not to be served eti misremo say mama me akwanya na me serve mo na me lead him to the promised land how I come sin me experience no mama mama me fant na fie ma nye waste mama me mbra na me make the women's front no very vibrant let me give me the opportunity to be your spokesperson. Women delegates, give me the opportunity to become your spokesperson as a leader. Na me pesa mo ma me akwanya na me de sommo. Na me nsa me sommo for the 4 years na. Me ma me sommo say me san kwotino. Me ba be sommo na ma kwakodi national chairman. Na me nim say mo ma me akwanya na me sommo a. 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
1: Fantastic, fantastic. Inti, that's the Honorable Howard Kumsin and your training. Can Honorable Yebedasi, we wish you very, very well.
0: Thank
1: right.
0: You.
1: And I know, me unse wako file o nomination, o de Emma Brass Band, then I didn't need do it. I'm saying,
0: hey. Echira wejuma me babe ye.
1: Anyways, Edase, pa ebe sayin so edin komobio.
0: Edase.
1: We wish you well. Eko si sayin so haya sempa, 94.7 FM. Moma yentie we emra, yeba, lawyer Kwesi Kwating ewa ha, sanso ena, nana ya achempem jantwa from the presidency, ononso ewa ha, yeni mwa eba bidin komo. Stay with us.
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2: 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So,
4: it remained that I see you and woman on it. You almost see a cra, you almost will know. Yes, yatia, in etnasia, ya cabum.
5: Memory debia, a bonusia, a pemusia, a question of what a change lay your home, our approach, said the acum, any diabetrufie, the yahoo, near her, the ye, near the abba, the anyano, and you can say,
4: yea, Abrochin come on a dim tintim pa.
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6: Robert David make us free Germany.
7: 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Okay. Yeah, Amsterdam.
6: Concept no what for. Abrochin for omo e wa man na nene mum. 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Omo kura na so program no mu aso project mu e nwanwa.
2: Shenison. Say e memene de bia. 6 p And bug and near approaching company.
8: Nya train ne gina hwe ebe yo noa osane pa hello madam
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9: ai mia me ma se na me bra wa wo hu pa o na so ye free thanks you computer clinic ba ye me nta I am a man.
8: Oh,
9: me fear for my bush and for would be a yadia. A one year crow.
8: Oh, sir.
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8: Oh, and your way, idea. A bush for and a dame catrano. A train and answer and why a far when you're tough for a crow move a fever saddle. 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Yaria would do baby or so I was. Oh, tongues to you computer clinic. One more quiano. A fish whom cross a man cast a quantum pony super. So we hear tongues to you computer clinic. A friend one who may so 0545252 880
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1: 94.7 Asempa FM Sony Ekosi Saint Jumedian Wasugusua with you know. In 2 minutes it will be 5:30. And then in the next 1 hour, no, yeah, the discussion segment Ena Ebremo. Nanaya Champem Jantua Ewaha from the seat of our nation's presidency, the Jubilee House, or your presidential staffer, Ewoho. Sanso Ena lawyer Kwesi Kwating.

0: 31155 na one won enkasa latestformghana.com e on website information we hear nyina e wo ho se obeto mattress I don't settle for less go for quality buy latest foam or else you dey do yourself latest foam your partner for life virtual security say yam fan to Ghana for enim say you have to install security update for operating systems for web browsers for business software and mobile devices nyinara but any cyber attacks are airborne no any easy what the attacks do is that they exploit vulnerabilities are a war available patches in your system into please contact virtual security now you install a update and for amount operating systems web browsers business softwares and mobile devices now into me MWOW. National Identification Authority, NIA. NIA say any say we a institution, we a business, we a service provider. NIA MRA Edwin Baye say LI 2523. I introduce important changes be to the way you verify Ghana card identities. First, no, obijo Ghana card or share picture na was nano washer when him umuse when him esa or seco dabi any NIH wouldn't mean yes had any bio. Under the new requirements, no, it was our biometric verification and only the only principal means of confirming a Ghana card holder's identity. Ain't he? Don't rely solely on the photograph. And as a nipa physical appear, ocean and name, ocean mark be a name, house da be or no, no. NIA says, CRD, it was our man Saka, the NIA approved biometric verification system. In the way a Juma who here say, Obesha man for Ghana card, there, you need this system. No photocopy, no scan. Many watch them retain copies or images of the Ghana card. No. And don't ever rely on ocular inspection alone, except where permitted by law. Se wa mfa samrei anye juma eye watumra, and you shall attract penalties of up to 2,000 penalty units for a body corporate and 1,000 penalty units for a partnership or other undertaking payable by each partner or responsible person. So institution also verify identities. You have to onboard onto the NIA's identity verification system platform. Now I prepare with systems and with staff just to comply with these new requirements. Transition period no from now till 2nd November. Unti bibi ase afre NIACCR 0302-999-306. NIA providing future solutions now. And the guys, they are doing some really, really good work. 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Munshan and so MIA. Nana ya champion jantwa. Akwaba.
1: Yeah, ja, obi etse.
0: Adom na unso e.
1: Na me na adom
0: ko chain.
1: Mm,
0: ibi le house ko.
1: Ibi aboko.
0: Afra, afra. O ma penyi ko na na line movement conference waba.
1: Eh, na da be.
0: E na ye Thursday.
1: Ah, waba.
0: Waba duo. Na na line movement. Se o saje fo na de ye koko join e.
1: Oh.
0: Esu on fast was still.
1: Esu ni fast wa anko koi. Send me a car because AU so soon in for so. They are all aligned.
0: They divide AU, they say, divide a lot of opinions. Some even think that we should scrap it. It means you face that.
1: Yeah, I wish you could move to a proper like,
0: continental body.
1: Yes, like the EU has done with our currency, one currency, the eco. A one market. You see, Africa has a very huge market, especially with the Nigeria become one. And instead of us trading

0: in with abrofo ne ade, we trade amongst ourselves. And also we transfer technology amongst ourselves so that we add value to what we have as a continent. Because putting together all our resources, the continent is very rich. So it is unfortunate that we are this poor. And those are yen ye feeding woman with our raw materials, our raw natural resources are richer than us. And at the end of the day, we feed on our back. So for me, I wish the AU will turn into a continental body. That body will be able to regulate trade, investment, governance, and everything else. Not as a body as it stands, loose as it is. It should be more useful going forward than that. And I hope His Excellency Mahama going to take the leadership of the AU. Some of these issues will be brought to the fore because that is what Nkrumah wanted, that we will come together as a group. Because if you look at the blueprint of the EU, it is what Nkrumah dictated and put down in the EU for now.
1: I get you. I mean, we've done well with EBA after office now. Fortunately, Ghana, we host here. We've not leveraged it enough.
0: We haven't.
1: Because still, and trade amongst ourselves is even difficult.
0: At a point,
1: It's easier to trade with China than to trade with even Nigeria.
0: Yes. Nigeria can even close its doors to all other African countries, thinking that they are the most populous. When you come to North Africa, they don't want to be part of us. So we need to break down all these barriers to ensure, say, we are one body. Because the way these North Africans just cross in go into Spain and they die, if we're able to put our country together, our continent together, I don't think says it's so be cool, be cruel to no cobre. Who took our kwa breach and now could you business? Oh, say Bruni be a bit in chance him or her. Into one who yen yesika for ni yen ye mumuno.
1: China for your bro for the
0: natural. And you're make a nipper for fita.
1: And I said, China for mobile me
0: fita. I'm fita,
1: maybe on bed.
0: So show mufita no more a cra, only a brown. Almost your mark or more boom, almost Dawson.
1: Yeah.
0: What say? They have closed their ear. Omo do somo wo Asia. Yes, Africa hanu. Yeah, all resources me and na eye mahometi kakra. We have the resources.
1: And when I may share video be of the Singapore Prime Minister
0: Lee Kuan Yew.
1: Lee Kuan Yew, a former, current one. And he was essentially talking about Omo policy for children, newborns, and they are there. In the announcement he did, no say. First, na omu boa like parent biawa oba ye mani bibi. But na enye uniform across board. Now they've decided say omu ye ni uniform. Yeah. Yewo to inge $10,000.
0: Yeah.
1: Now yedi ashe investment mu ato. In the obubo all the amounts no because every year what the adebe mau udi 10 years or what the adebe mau udi 15 or what the adebe mau. Okika ni na boom no. From day one till so we are 18 years now. Now we are $70,000
0: to start life
1: at the whole investment at the mount Singapore for every child in Singapore. It's unbelievable. I mean, Michelle Vida, I was like, hey, is this real?
0: And what do they have? I don't know the kind of raw materials or resources.
1: Singapore is a machine.
2: Tourism.
1: Yeah, more of tourism.
0: Yes.
1: You know, but they've done some really good jobs.
0: Yeah, you will need your tourism. You will go. There will be BAB Africa.
1: Yeah.
0: And I think it's time for us to rise. I think it's time for us to get up and rethink.
1: Yeah.
0: And make sure that this our continent, you know, will move forward. Because where we are, there, I don't think so. And because we have it. You see, it's like you are rich and you are poor. You don't know how to harness your own resources. The time has come for us to come together and think. Go back to the drawing board and think about how our forebears wanted to do it. We cannot just put it aside. Say, you ain't can say you feel say trim. In chem, no more Jinny BSC bit me a shay. Yes, she come and croma near man or peso ye. Yes, she Kenya. Yes, she sani pa 5 na no peso mu lead the African unity a friend's agenda. We should go back and see how they wanted to do it.
1: I get you. Thank you. Kwesi Kwating Esquire. Ewa, Kwesi Akwa better saying.
2: Obi, major so much challenge.
1: Master P, one of my regular texters, happy birthday to you. We wish you very, very, very well. Master P London. Because London dear or Pesy Shia by intimate Shia we'll try and meet one of these.
3: Yes,
1: Master
3: yes.
1: P or London, happy birthday to you. Yeah.
3: Ofrimu Krum. Now Maminka a way you introduce a YMA non aligned movement.
1: Yes.
3: Sir, no, Cold War, no, and countries are decided not to align with either US or Russia.
1: Yes,
3: and on more bad together. Now, Ukrainian minim says, they say whether or not we're still
1: it's
3: useful.
1: Relevant.
3: Most of these organizations look at when the Cold War, but I mean, sometimes I'll be seeing that, and also on more mandate to grow here, protect the sovereignty and independence of member states, and who is struggling with it. Independence and sovereignty, opposed colonialism, imperialism and foreign denomination, domination, promote peaceful coexistence and non-interference in states and internal affairs, advance the interests of developing countries in international affairs, promote multilateralism, peace and international cooperation.
1: Maybe we're kind of third world countries.
3: Developing countries. You know. Advance the interests of.
1: Maybe. That is the only thing I see to be very relevant now.
3: I said, as for. I mean, reason is there. It always says this. Yeah. But as to whether it's in reasonable form, so it's also another question. As for open self justification in India.
0: It's imperialism, that's all.
1: Oh, in the form now. You're fighting to have a form.
0: They're political.
3: Yeah.
0: They say economic.
3: But I mean, the other school of thought is that, you know, Ghana was a founding member with Nkrumah, then playing a major role. From that perspective there, it can be argued. Ghana can still be going for such meetings. But of course, I cannot decide for the president, but I happen to be in that seat. Many shows like me come.
0: And I said, "Your own co,
3: maybe taxpayers' money,
0: because
3: Non-aligned.
1: If you are president today,
0: let's say baby or candy or kasama or
3: an invitation. But I'm saying that
1: Nkrumah did not commit himself to this. He committed the state of Ghana.
3: Yes.
1: To this. As long as we remain members, no. Yes. Yeah,
3: so but the point is that my argument is that me who said one more core mandate, you know. And looking at our current circumstances, it has lived its relevance.
0: I don't think so.
3: Peace and unity and what?
1: When you were here,
3: and there's a brother.
0: Do you and when you're here, come on, go.
3: I mean, a lot of this thing.
0: Time Liberia call war, ne you and Niho. See, here, come on.
3: Oh, no, no, no, no, no, no, no, no, no, no, a lot of this thing, you do the cost benefit analysis. See, of course, even if it is a yearly event. Nay, of course, fifty Cold War a time be seen.
1: Evaluation.
3: Yeah, assessing and was a qua. And for so bad at the bray. Nay, of course, so one may be a buying you two. Would you have somebody in my image ministries if would a ministry call move to choir? Lester, they be calling one here a few for names. You have four, do almost say lesser. So one ministry quite immediately part 25-30 to cry. And you can imagine if government Nankasa a to choir. Yeah, president Nankasa, officially and unofficially. And we can do a cost value analysis. Yeah, I say whether or not the question of relevance, you know, is still subject that we can then argue say irrelevant. Because a normal a rocket science, it's a common sense approach. Yeah. The solutions to our problems, you know, and yeah, idea here lectures in the free University of Ghana, not tech, not British, road accident, you can't know how to solve it. Obi,
1: sanitation,
3: line movement. The problems that confront us as a people, me mean this as a Marco non-aligned meeting.
1: Is it Poland?
3: We're Mokon here, Poland.
1: Yeah, Poland
3: also then. But I also know your bias because of CVP, no yeah, history, no. Yeah. But you don't, the challenges that confronts us as a country, no, you don't need a meeting or an association with such a grouping before you'll be able to solve our problems. Yeah. But at the same time, we do admit that we don't go there on empty-handed. The state will have to pay for an all-expense trip. President, the quiet doing just for this game chat. The ticket. Eddie or the bit too plain, bit too presidential adjustment. But you know, per diem, the secretary, BGB, all those things, you know. If we want to do a cost-benefit analysis, we have to look at it.
1: Leading members, no? Say, bare contributions between the running of the
3: number. Oh, yeah, member, there's a traduce. No one should do. See association there. No association there running.
0: But it will be vacuous and very empty. See a bare non-aligned movement meeting and Ghana is absent.
1: Yeah,
0: because yes, if you look at what kind of cost benefit analysis, you see it. How would that sit? The first country south of the Sahara to get independence. The one to help the others to get independence. Not say emre se nye MPP mre awamun fasa anemano. But now His Excellency John Dramani Mahama,
1: a center left party.
0: Yes, Nkrumah ba. Ah, na ne papa ne Nkrumah ne nam hand in hand. They said they are meeting hey. Now we beka se non-aligned movement meeting aba. Yes, only ho. No.
3: It will not sit because
0: imperialism akwame nkroma kan no wo kan after colonialism and now what we are facing no eye economic colonialism we have unfair trade say ye kura ye niema aye tutu say wo mu na be decide de obeto wo hu say me na me produce nsue na wo obi wa kire me say ebo we na me tia
1: ma na meetings ye as had in society
0: but I am saying say
1: this year ye aye call ye how will it deal with
0: Those days, they are more political. When South Africa nyanya and independence, it has become economic. And I'm saying, anamu ne ewu kakra. Don't you say ewu ye? You can never say you know. Russia and the US are there and it's still there and it is playing out in South war ya Uncle Ukraine war ye. What am I saying? Sub two blocks na. I'm saying that thing is still there. So the non-aligned movement is not a movement that you can just say me jam anako. To say the only my AU unko, say the only my EU unko. And they say because our brothers are more groupings, baby, they're more jam anako.
1: But also Cecilia, no. And I
0: so we can change it.
1: Cecilia, being a member of NAM, for example, no, it is just purely for sentimental reasons.
0: Cecilia,
1: Russia and US, you cannot truthfully say you are non-aligned. You have to strategically form partnerships.
0: I am saying that you can form partners in America. They say,
3: military base.
0: Emra so say maybe the non-aligned movement is say no na join ne baby a wohwe e bi kwa no nti no mo call e because ye ti omo nka ache nti se say bia ye hu se mra so say se say emusesa o te de mechen emusesa ne etimi hu se ne ye be kan bom ne be hwa ma ye kuroi ya meka Africa o te ma se so hwa Africa map na woda ho enso so da wo da ho emunsem bebre enye fe into no side movements we near de no talking amongst your own people talking about like-minded people say nipa imagine eye kro na se mo pese mo come anima it is easier than say de bia with any G8 ye ne ho ahwa ye kwa wo mo ebu ye so all my journey are different.
1: Sure.
0: Aha, ain't no me they mean feel it's a non-aligned movement, you know. Be me me taste or my son, I can womu huja, womu kosebia, I womu kumiti mine emide. So, to my sister, colonialism, socialism, I yet tea moon, I yet tea amwa. those two blocks should have been there.
3: Obi, send an eye a quick rebuttal. I mean, just a minute. We are taking non-aligned movement, you know, 65 years in here. Mm-hmm. No, my master, no. Yeah, somebody was saying the internet, yeah, I'm going to tell you, 1961, one more first summit. Yugoslavia and what we call our first meeting.
0: That's another socialism.
1: Communism.
3: Communism, right?
0: Communism is socialism.
1: Any socialism, yeah.
3: But I mean, the point is that now in 65 years, you see, yeah, Ghana, we are in a habit of almost joining every, being signatory to almost everything that comes to our table. Especially, my experience with working in civil service, you know, every treaty we are assigned.
1: Yes,
3: every organization be want to be members, unless of course sometimes even jurisdictionary you are not eligible.
1: Mm-hmm.
3: But so far as eligibility criteria will be quickly. Yeah, ICC, PR, or convention, convention being a group, you enjoying either. But I'm saying it's another point now, and it's valid on imperialism, colonialism. Mm-hmm. Nobody disputes that. Even the big boys, the big power players now. Now Trump or Koche Nicolas Maduro.
1: Yeah.
3: What chain would never two more American. No, do a baby effect. They call impose you. We ain't say deal. Why you what sign say Venezuela? Their man on assassin so country be any who be any sad deal by the greatest ever. New colonialism,
0: remember?
3: So we cannot downplay say no yade anyhow. But I'm saying say if you look at the facts as pertain the current reality, sir, a non-aligned movement, you know, has not been able to solve those trade challenges. Sure. In any event, you are still signatory to bigger organizations that they have the same and similar mandate.
1: Mm-hmm.
3: Are we not members of the WTO?
1: Yes.
3: World Trade Organization. Yes. Now it's a month after. Mm-hmm. African trade.
1: After the Ekwani hosting.
3: Is it what you say?
1: Yeah.
3: So each of them, no, we are also signatories and they are members of other groupings as well. But I'm saying, organization 65 years ago, a non-aligned movement, have a Cold War, and the context is very important. And to and they say, with the American China, so with the
1: Russia,
3: and to when 65 years
1: ago, but the remnant of Intokwano,
3: how does it concern you now?
0: Hey.
3: American
1: geopolitics
3: concerns. So you say no. That's what I'm saying. As of now, the question of a DNA non-aligned movement, you know, etimayama as a country, you know.
1: Maybe
3: it's not tangible.
1: That question has to be answered.
3: Maybe it's not tangible.
1: Yes, it
0: maybe we haven't taken our time.
1: Remain non-aligned, but what are the direct benefit of our membership of non-aligned?
3: Especially with our continuous commitment.
0: Maybe we have not been able to, or we haven't taken time to sit down.
3: Meetings.
0: And but non-aligned, we say we are crying and say, to achieve what it's meant to achieve, to help the development of our African continent.
1: Maybe our president who represented us, no, should probably let the Ghanaian people know, maybe in a short statement, this is why Ghana still remains a member of non-aligned movement. Now, reasons should be stated so we know.
3: This is our commitment.
1: This is our commitment.
3: We should be quiet.
1: Because
3: yes, sir.
1: Then you pull everybody out.
0: Your friend is non-aligned at 65 years. Ghana is this way.
1: And we are around the same way.
0: Ghana China ne this way. China.
1: No. Third, so much.
0: Let me say China.
3: Ochina.
0: Uh-huh. 1957.
3: Ah, Ochina next year.
0: Okay, next year. Monsieur Ochina near this.
3: 1957.
0: Near this 70. And yeah. Yampa me and young course. 65 year organization who named for Sodia. And yeah, this 70. That is what I'm saying, sir. Non aligned, most were this 65.
3: I mean, it's for sentimental reasons.
0: Yeah, yes, and yeah, for sentimental reasons. I know more better. But a home one for so. Maybe Yentas and Yentrisham for so
1: crap.
3: Very bad. Don't tell Kumun Yajuma. I never call on
0: that. Man, I tell you, Kumun Yajuma. Now, Yajuma did be known.
3: Oh, committees are many
0: parties.
3: Oh,
0: fast as I'm no more, and you're bad.
3: So, committees are the corner. The corner are
0: line movements.
3: I
0: don't
3: know what I did.
0: I don't
3: know what
0: I said.
1: Nana, I said, We are Juma presidency. Unti me my own why it's necessary for us tell to go.
0: Ah, but we have talked about it.
3: Yeah, quite then.
0: We're not in position. We're not in the same position. Mimi position.
3: On cash, we're not in the same position.
0: We're not in the same
3: position. We're not in
0: the same position. We're not in the same position. We're not in the same position. We're not
3: in the same position. We're not in the
1: same position.
0: You said it yourself.
1: Yes.
0: There are simmering tensions.
1: Tensions between us.
0: Yes.
1: The East and the West.
0: The East and the West still there. And at the end of the day, you might have issues.
1: Okay.
0: But even if you are non-aligned, you will be able to do business here.
1: With business any of them.
0: Yes. Otemasi, or for me, as I am from where I stand, I wish we wouldn't even do business with any of them. But we do business amongst ourselves.
3: But Obi, we don't have to be part of the non-aligned movement.
1: That's to be able to do...
3: To say that... We are not aligned. We don't have to be part of that movement to say that we are not aligned.
0: But you see, these are like-minded people.
3: But what I say, we don't have to be.
0: We don't want to be aligned. Do you get
3: and
0: me?
3: I'm saying that you don't have to be part of such an association before you
0: don't become aligned. Obi, say,
3: It's not really about John, but sometimes we need to receive taxpayers' money.
1: We say, Obi, as an international relations student, I find this topic deep. But let Nana Ya Jantua know, as long as these two systems, IMF and World Bank, exist, we can never run away from imperialism. When a white man gives you a document to sign, employ more eyes before signing. Castro Ananu Ewo in Sawim in the Eastern region. And on the way. But Castro Ananu Eda say. Yeah. But we should move on.
0: Yes,
1: and minim. What ye CJ assemble na babe?
0: But it is CJ na me teach and share down for my dear assem.
3: Do
0: offer me offer no aye den. E dey assem.
1: O ko hin. E so offer the
0: Mame fan chi abacho mame ka.
1: GLC ne kwai from say.
0: Happy birthday to
1: legal.
3: General Legal Council.
1: General Legal Council, I think it's metamorphosed now with the reforms.
3: Reforms
1: to legal training. I'll get it.
3: I'm your board, Vienna Council.
1: Yes. But still, the CJ chairs that council.
0: Okay.
1: Into Olidi, some of the council members, on a tour of some parastatals. Into Snet, apparently, and a myth. Now, of course, Snet first.
0: Myth now, or baby one.
1: Yes. In your call,
0: mineral investment,
1: mineral income investment fund.
0: Okay.
1: In your call, me for our cash, I don't say, oh, where did you get snake now? Call a new man. What it to say or more, you know? He wonders, and then na ye 8 years he in, you know.
3: Look for snake to the air,
1: and on this snake to the air example.
0: Did you say baby assembly done him for say some more kind and that's a rounds now coin?
1: Almost say rounds Nankasa one a problematic.
0: One of say,
1: oh, na say. The critics on social media.
0: Why are the critics? Your friend is saying.
1: Some CSOs are criticizing the MPP for criticizing.
0: Your friend is saying. Could you open Kroma?
1: Yes.
0: Was say a dear Bell you sue where
1: did say a bewildering?
0: Bewildering would be bewildering. Can you see cathedral? One can say bewildered. Time I know. Cathedral, yes, you know. I see why ain't me and yamid and yen see any one can say bewildered. Would you go and let me listen to? Met a soccer camber of would be a
1: bewildering.
0: Wouldn't bewildering.
1: Unprecedented.
0: I ought to be submitting in, I wouldn't bewildering.
3: I said that's only facts and I said I almost said
0: it's
3: only a
0: camber of
3: wouldn't be a bonk from a kind as a response. My own cousin.
0: Bewildering. Bewildering. We see how good your pork room out here. When you should be bewildering, do then I be meet you.
1: Asema Wati. Embo Pussy.
0: Debbie, me and Yamish you. Debbie, my junior seminal hua, who's a media idea and carmaker?
1: Sure.
0: My junior seminal hua, me who say. Oh, the debby are sent by an enemy, me perceiving who said, dear Natas Emnichi. I don't just go condemning. A dear and a man, he decided this one in you cool for no becker, and you don't want to call you. What's the mission?
1: Yeah, but no one kasa.
0: Yes, but because only penny more kasa will be uncassed. In the new cool for no more coin. Anka wofu say ye bibi a e haa dwe kuo fo no mo ye mpanyimfo mo ya lawyer fo mpanyimfo obi antimi anka nche ne se papa we die nki ye nyai enye onun kwa na koye
1: yes
0: dia de ne okuo fo no ye find out to kuo fo ni bi ni ye misa die benti why are we speculating ye misa say die benti
1: the reason on mo de koye no would that justify the comment
0: a comment dey wetin mean stopping the comment obi make you Obi adwene ewo ni tirim.
1: Say all compare the performance of two governments.
0: Ah, there be nada onya Ghana ni.
1: Na o criticize ba.
0: Won criticize Obi, o se die na si ye mfie wotwe, won ka criticism.
1: But you are a communicator, you understand.
0: I am saying, say me na me
1: tie. Your performance am move
0: here.
1: Yeah, wonder 8 years na omoto na den no
0: mo. Me hwe the face of it. Me hwe ni say o kan o se 8 years e yetwa mu. Because I want to say about Chrome and the name is saying you may be fired, doesn't matter who you were.
1: Okay,
0: do you get me? In the idea or no experience, 8 years in all your comment, I don't think it's a political comment. I don't know, I do not think it is a political comment.
3: Yes, when
1: you compare the performance of two governments and your political,
0: why is it political?
1: Really?
0: Ah, there be or no di ohu ye no na sesa wo so ba be ka kire ye se time aye so ye wo ho no ABC ni ye na ye papa chen ne. You don't condemn the comment. You come and you say the work and oboa. Na ye wo ho no ye the snit as a case study. There so ye ma snit here because snit no kwaka asem. So you use snit as a case study and you come and you defend what you did. Na wo rebat asem a wo kan ye no. Na ye hu se asem o kan no anka ne ye. If you say we have evidence to show ABCD. You don't just because you see mama ka asem chew. Say we ba act 538. PURC act 538. Clause 4. It talks about the independence of the commission. That clause has been a subject of contention. Some people believe, of which I am one, that we are so independent to say ye juma ye bibia ye ye ne ye wi ye ni obi ani asem. But on this same board is a consumer rep, is a TUC rep, is a your friend is saying AGI rep, key stakeholders who use electricity. Intino, how do we so what they are saying we go to Supreme Court say what interpret sa I don't know say how na be kwa sa clause 4 na. So on tia dia moye na sia eye den wetimi a kirem ebi obetimi aka se obehwen in the framework of the public service where the president, the chief of staff is the head, where everybody reports to ABCD and say munye independent. But ye hwe adwuma ye ye no so so a wo hwa we need that independence to do our work. So if he goes wrong, what is happening in tea? And you see it in me, but cases be bad and nima eminent public service, and I say, and in tea, says, what tea I see, and he may be a Koswana.
1: Okay, but when lady, he didn't lead a group of Supreme Court justices, a ne committee or a chairman of
0: what is that committee?
1: A legal education,
0: what
1: training council,
0: or more market, or more market, or land work.
1: Who's that there is? Legal education reforms, Abba.
0: Uh-huh.
1: There is a council. Uh-huh. Our oversee. Uh-huh. Good. Ain't he? I don't know. Lead you or modi or mukoye. But what him say? Seba judges.
0: Okay.
1: Capacity building trainings. Any other? Ebi omu zomu ye capacity building. My judges for electricity. They do all of those trainings.
0: Ah, I'm going to say minimum.
1: Oh yeah, they do all of
0: that
1: those.
0: That is trainings. The point. Well, no, yes, they say some reforms here, but how do you even know say? 1% or more what is going on, a bit me introduce some of these, especially energy.
1: Yes.
0: Who says I'm not working energy, yes. Electricity? I said, yes. So easy for yes. Me. Me knew before for a car, meet me a casasa. So, how do you know? Said the time has come, sir, or more feel, sir, as I see it, senior in human
1: a year, Juma. That is you justifying the visit. No?
0: Yes.
1: But how about the comments?
0: Any day you know the comments, you know, make us, or make it obi, who koko can be, maybe koko can be, yeah. Who bet me a bashim you? But what is it? So, who beka chemten and I would to will cramp on when you're fair? When nim tan tan tan.
1: You are not talking about any ordinary Ghanaian.
0: You're talking about the chief. And the chief just won't be making comments.
1: Imagine, sir, Nana. So, Juma, we are here, a war, POC, Obiaditum, sir, Ubu, and Jumay. Nana, I are free, wa. Chief Justice, you ever said talk on Akosra PURC. Na new in Penyifua Abba a brief on Nioma Moye. Na talk on say, hey, PURC Nioma Moye, de my idea na 8 years that are day in Anna, a day and no more or not or more.
0: Good.
1: And including an eye time now.
0: I am with the past.
1: Say talk on can be, sir.
0: I am there become a cassa because I am with the past or be my example.
1: Uh-huh.
0: With the PURC, I am.
1: Yes.
0: Because said Obisu can be.
1: Obi my chief justice
0: be there be me ka so bi panim obi so so kan the same thing mitimi chechire ni mu ade a me ye ye
1: ba ono onye chief justice
0: enye ne ne ye ka the fact only chief justice just want me ka sam Otimasi, you shouldn't stereotype and put him in a cocoon.
4: All right, sir. Okasa.
0: Ose so okasa abetimi onte court. Onte onte Supreme Court ho. Woni ni group. 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Wa ba back. Do you get me? When that statement was made, the new commissioners. 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
1: justice is not just a supreme court justice
0: o ye de
1: o ye head of the judiciary
0: enti de enti wunya lawyer ni enti wunya lawyer ni enti wo nkasa
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0: say nsem de hin
1: nsem ma o se o ke kan e
0: ah toko nu nsem bi o ke kan
1: ma kan say you discussing the removal no obe kan
0: say ma kan jose toko
1: o te court anu o mu
0: ma kan jose ah ah na so obe kan na te court you know te court bi sa wo say you know the court or not? Bafo Boni, his. I am asking
1: the Chief Justice.
0: Ah, what kwayo see he went there as a chairman of a certain committee?
1: Yes. But he, chairman kwayo, because of a Chief
0: who
1: Justice.
0: Who creates what's our catch him saying you only Chief Supreme Court judges in a court? Who creates one in the committee members? Or SNIT? Only Supreme Court.
1: I'm in the role of a Chief Justice. The administrative head of the
0: judiciary.
4: If the forum is different, there is no offense.
0: At that moment, ni power around that. Ni so betu mo period as a boardroomer. Technical nkuwa. Bisa wom. Me fa joke ma ho. Because ye here ni brise mo. Utilities ne kura hu mia no musuro
1: musuro
0: yes
1: send it that day nyina
0: aha what you say but ye nye pie free dem ho a me ni bedin obi a yedi nkomo ye sre there was a incident bi a ye ye meeting see you obi tna as na no ho popo na am se on
1: relaxing
0: you want me to one question pe na afi why confused Otemase.
4: Nana
0: ya jantu. 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
4: What na kuya kese ne so.
0: Ah, ti matra ho dia na ne straight.
1: Oni obi ame.
0: Da bi da bi da bi. 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So Otemase, edu gbe ko mutimi accuse me say me o government e so word. Oti da beje. Inti ni se nipa no on ti Supreme Court.
1: Okay.
0: Na we pie hey nti busi woni life wonti mi nkasa wonti Supreme Court ni we pie
1: you a judge you sacrifice a lot of
0: no sacrifice enough all these years nti aka se se ya obeye nti wonti mi nkasa kaka
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0: Ase ye anye lawyer ye nipa.
1: Menka se wonye.
0: Didi mbi na akache nzo ye lawyer ni.
1: Constitution. Se ono no be analysis be say how obe na nya sa na wo be.
0: Obe ya na akache me meye na akache ye nim.
4: No my nipa be kwana dise. Wo ya no ashada chwa no se
0: mo ni. Akache se mna kai. Se so ono ye lawyer ni me nya lawyer ni.
1: Na
0: ye
1: fact so ye lawyer ni.
0: Ano de say obi
4: akache. So presidential senior presidential
0: advisor. Enya na meka. Ye
1: lawyer ni. I owe you no apology, but when you're lawyer,
0: there be as much person who says, "Watch your constitution." So, lawyer, watch your constitution. It's you say, "What kasa waga?"
1: Appreciation of the constitution.
4: What
0: kasa?
4: What
0: kasa? And
4: what
0: kasa?
4: That's the constitution.
0: Me ask him where they met. Oh, Obi, who me know what case me catch? I dear me yo.
4: Me start free. The common sense approach.
1: Okay.
4: Common sense approach, you know. Nana, some of kind, you know, Chief Justice, you know, bra, or kasa, you know. So, kasa you, so, and kasa you, krana. One kasa in the stead of a Chief Justice, then, of course, and it's
0: premise. That's what did you be at?
4: Oh, Nana, and then, and mommy flown in kate. And then, because when we break it, I won't hear back at
0: you.
4: In the same vein, you know, what you are trying to say, so you're hene. Now, Tijema, I said, we no more so here the day. Then we move through a so I said, me, ya no more beer. That is not the standard of a hene. So you're a hena, but be a beco beer, a hene any day, a duochi. Missia, Pasamensa, Utabello, UK. Onuquan and num, on no cran a bag. But I mean, who cares? Sabuchi will be well quiet, or yammer judge or so near the. But he's conscious, so you're so for penny a day, oh baby. Into that level of a be a respecter as or commanded by based on one own conduct actions and inactions and all or sa awareness. No? So, oh, your hene na said Biofans, oh, yes, Santa Hina. Won't even call party. And when one good poon him was a Nedia Quia, won't dear Quia do it. No, he was an anet to in and Tomana ne beer, ne peer to know what the poon him. Hey, what that now, Missy, you be one number by a day, a 2 hour so. There was also another pointer, Nana Erezi, about us all right as a citizen of Ghana. That's all right, everybody has a right. But, yes, yes, yes, in as much as that you have a right, not everything you also do is right. Mm-hmm. In any event, right also goes with your responsibilities. And Nana, what can come, it'll be free to wrong with him. Me can English version, here, and I'll be the country version, son of my the Amrano position, actually. Oh, they call Philippians 4, verse 8. I say, finally, brothers and sisters, whatsoever is true, whatsoever thing is noble, whatsoever thing is right, whatsoever thing is pure, whatsoever thing is lovely, whatsoever thing is admirable, if anything of excellent or praiseworthy, think of these things. Now, I mean, country you need enter is in Hunibu. And we are no asema midiri ne se ne eye no kre ne yo enimunyam ne etie ehotie ne ehotie Near a war or door, near wood dimper, set or brapa be wahwa, so brapa be wahwa, say ye be wahwa, san near me you hunya day, munyan hunya hunya day in him. This is the provision of the Bible as a biblical authority. Do you chief just be the name of our Bible? May we are numbered in our court, Philippians 4 verse 8. May we are numbered the number that's certified the common sense approach, may never be a Bible, may never be ethics. May a lawyer ni mitse law and ethics wa gimpa ethics ya moral standard
1: yapon
4: oh yeah no yapon so the strategy ethics ya
1: moral standard
4: 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Kakana wei atitin ni yon kwa suwechi. There is no offense like that. But from basic ethics of work. Untimi nyo day. Enyo sa.
3: wo hwɛ judge fo nso a wonu mo so wo code of ethics so a ebo wonu mo abrabo adwuma no ho ebra may refer to rule 7-2b no what the code is saying rule 7
1: we're code for judges and magistrates
3: code, code for judges for mm-hmm. magistrates I mean it started 2b in the subject to subject to Article 42 and notwithstanding Article 55 of the 1992 Constitution, mm-hmm. a judge shall refrain from all partisan political activity. It be a no mumbeye kesi amau. To my mind, I found could be a specific. B no. Or say a judge shall refrain from conduct such as membership in groups or organizations or participation in public discussion, which TSMU, in the mind of reasonable, fair-minded, and informed person, mm-hmm. will undermine confidence in a judge's impartiality with respect to issues that could come before the court. And I had the Mami found right to a judge shall refrain from conduct such as membership in groups or organizations or participation in public discussions, mm-hmm. which in the mind of reasonable, fair and fair-minded and informed person will undermine confidence in a judge's impartiality with respect to issues that could come before the court. But on my commentary, judges on appointment do not surrender all the rights to freedom of expression mm-hmm. enjoyed by but everyone else.
1: Judges on the appointment.
3: Oh, all right.
0: Do not
1: surrender their rights to freedom.
3: Judges on appointment do not surrender all the rights to freedom of expression mm-hmm. enjoyed by everyone else in Ghana. But the office of judge imposes restraints that are necessary to maintain public confidence mm. in the impartiality and independence of the judiciary. Mm. In defining the appropriate degree of involvement of the judiciary in public debate, there are two fundamental considerations. The first is whether the judge's involvement could reasonably undermine confidence in his impartiality. Mm-hmm. The second is whether such involvement may unnecessarily expose the judge to a political attack mm. or be inconsistent with the dignity of judicial office. If either is the case, the judge shall avoid such involvement. It has nothing to do with who intend to. But if right-thinking members of the society feel it say, ah, ohene, ananana, anopeni, ujumedi ya udi yei, hase nipebi susu se, ebe time de hawa ye de abba. Nipebi susu se adi ya oye, political comparison awoye de oye, the law, the code of conduct regulating judges and magistrates are saying you should refrain from it. Mm-hmm. Now let's go to the facts. What are the facts? The facts is Openino tried to compare Senate for gains over a period of 8 years. NDC Sodia. That itself, you know, if you NDC for news or my statement of truth, after all, that's why a citizen of Ghana here can talk about the truth.
1: Yes.
3: Nobody's saying that you can't talk about it. But your car, you know, is not a statement of truth. It was just a commentary on political comparison.
1: I compare
3: two political regimes. Yes. First of all, Mr. T free truth, you know, it was not factual. So comparison was way more better, no. And the basis of that comparison, let me say, time, no. MVP okay. time, not Senate to call for mama, tone.
1: Mm-hmm.
3: Now, we move by the head, last year, Senate appeared before, was it parliamentary committee? And
1: Public accounts committee,
3: you know. They stated still, say, oh, so more problem,
1: man, they need investors.
3: They need investors. Mm-hmm. So, that fact has not changed. And again, my main thing, why do you remember, so, CJ Wakasano, also, what we heard and what we hear,
1: yes,
3: comparing hearsay evidence. And any idea, no, said that what basis he be say, and you know, so say, date be or hotches, Senate, no, my home, in the last time, no, maybe your mahon home, to say for the past 8 years, this time, my home, they had the echo menu. It was just based on hearsay. Mm-hmm. And a hearsay evidence, we are lawyer, on admissibility of hearsay evidence before court to be judged to me, you were normal, SCF, and sign the head of me. And the, I mean, it'd be very surprising for Chief Justice to make a statement on authority. Just on the mere basis of so what TWE or anti-we. So they were just assumptive speculations. And you can say, yes, so cry. That is on the subject of truth. The second part, and I say, was political comparison. Or compare previous year and this year. And I'm saying, say, the role and the duty of a judge, you know, it doesn't call for that. Oh, yes, sir. You are then moving into and I was slightly cacrabi into now political discussion.
1: But see, he was not in his judgment seat. This is the CJ performing probably an extrajudicial activity.
3: They all can many they are doing. You see, the CJ is not a person. The CJ is an office.
1: Yes.
3: I mean, refer to Article 125.
1: Okay.
3: Or see, justice emanates from the people and shall be administered in the name of the Republic by the judiciary, which shall be independent and subject only to this constitution.
1: Yes.
3: So the whole justice we know what so no. And you are no quite near the Nedia. So the institution is the judiciary, you know, the institution of justice.
1: Yes.
3: Or not as a person, you know, cannot be separated from the office. And you know, your code of ethics. And yes, I think our office in the code of ethics will only be restricted to conduct. We have code of ethics. Now, if you read even certain portions, there are portions that could train a year as well. To the extent to say, okay, ye. Now it's just a year and now association and uncle for doing which in a politically aligned that SOE the Uchu Mufrehu. And indeed, if you breach this code of conduct, you also have sanctions, even though say, about removal there is a constitutional requirement. But I refer you to 128 of our constitution. A person shall not be qualified for appointment as a Chief Justice of the Supreme Court unless he's of high moral character and proven integrity and it's of not less than 15 years standing as a lawyer. High moral character and proven integrity. So you keep distracting me. What is the point I'm making? The point I'm making is that the office is not an ordinary office. The office is a very high office. That is why the whole constitution, you know, the only justices of the Supreme Court and at the Superior Court on Kwana, there is a requirement of high moral character and proven integrity. And yet, just the intent of the framers of the Constitution had intended Obia, all aspect of his life. What you say? That is how come there is such a standard for him.
1: Oh,
3: I also the folk are being used. No, the action and you call JHS and the JHS is a teacher for no. Let us say a honey different day, Kakra. You need a fair court, maybe only a quina quina who director of education. Or no quadia, and oh, my copper cassa, Bianco, and would be office near Trojanian area, and now be a Janida Abreno. When you become the regional director, the standard and expectation then becomes higher. When you become the minister for education, quadia, and more higher. Me, Dr. Duchum. Menene ye adwuma emfie na me hunso odidi da. Obokwesu o onabo omso o wurekire ho. O ye course o unyanya ko na o ye. Panini didi. But they to protect the aura and sanctity of that office no. E didi ko odidi ko e ma hunhu. Ne bia no panini odidi no tafrenza. Buku akwa tibu a o ye de. O di wo ma no ye de ase. So that level of moral tepidity, that's a moral character no, is there. Do you see ja? You should know say one other own home.
1: Okay.
3: And again, the institution that you run is not just any other institution. It's an institution that it thrives on the confidence of the public, the trust of the public, and the premium that the public poses on it. Sometimes in most cases, company over print dollar or Switzerland on one is about print CD news why they am I. But the $100 to her, now the 100 CDs to her. But it's because of the confidence that we've reposed on one paper ahead of the other. That is how the judiciary works. Judiciary omuni two, omuni ejai, omuni esikai. But we pose certain level of respect to them. Let me face. Maybe I will. And so when you have a CJ, now conduct to reasonable people in the country, they interpret that to be say, we are a partisan. It is not really about you, but it affects the integrity of the very institution that you are manning. Nana, Oyenipa, there are certain times, sir, human beings we can misspeak. Yeah, be a bit too radio, so that I would call Untimin Casal Radio, so I ain't on Fahon. Presidential candidates, or even president, time they can misspeak.
1: Yes.
3: And let's assume, Sepa Penino, a hodie, a tofa, he had no business comparing. Offense at the performance of two government. He could have just praise this government. Say, oh, mo, aye dear. No, no.
0: The comparison.
3: Obi free no office no change the mandate I have for barometer on your comparison of Galamsey then and then now near here baby so you know no no respectfully road accident yeah near comparison road accident then and now yeah first sector by sector job on employment then and now near who say chief justice no constitution creative mandate ni be akano chief justice not to any other person me we shouldn't belittle to that office it's a very huge office. The man has no place doing that. He has no business doing that.
0: I am telling you,
3: every truth will be on the account. He should give us an update on Galam Senior who said he's been truthful. What are you talking about? What are you
0: talking about? Chief Justice Anko ye bibia on morals. Yen fa se chief justice buy no be can say oh NPP for ya dear pa na wo mo ye adwuma kama
1: come doesn't have to say
0: maybe says and come back as
3: he doesn't have to say that
0: I am asking you say anka o mo be kasa
3: na it was wrong this why say wrong
0: is talking about adia onowe den wahu en sema wa keken nyina ni bie ni ho e fa asema wo de o ye ye no ho morality ethics en o ka bi said how
1: Nana,
0: is it
1: you've
0: immoral?
1: Been around for a long time.
0: I have been around
1: you've
0: for a
1: very. You followed politics for a long time.
0: Have you seen
1: a CJ in public compare records of two governments? What would be that? I'm asking a question. Yes, with all your experience in public affairs.
0: Right now, what is the issue? The fact is, or compare two governments.
1: But that's where it introduces an element of partisanship.
0: How?
1: And the creative partisan bias in the minds of people.
0: CJ or NPP, this is CJ. CJ or party card or NDC party card.
3: I am addressing his uniform too. It's not true from the data. What I say, but Nana is not responding to that fact too.
0: No, I am from.
3: He didn't state the truth.
1: He the issue of the data.
3: No, he didn't state the truth. What he stated was inaccurate.
0: From the beginning, there is Nana.
3: What he stated was inaccurate.
0: You didn't listen to me.
1: Yes.
0: Me because say the way you respond to these things
1: is to state the fact.
0: Yes, that data.
1: The counter fact.
0: That is the point. Because then I'm going to be well that maintain and why we quoting laws. It's not even commensurate. It does not.
1: It's not for that. Laws, Nadia, it does. How does it? You make your point.
0: You are talking about what is morality?
3: But that's ethics.
1: But for judges, I mean, what moral turpitude is a critical.
0: What is it? Define
1: but
0: it.
1: But that's what he read.
0: Define what is morality.
1: It is ethics. That's what he read.
0: Define it for me. Say, may a judge, a dear Ben, I'm because I'm immoral.
1: But he's read the thing.
0: Immoral.
3: I gave you the context and what the law, the ethics require from you.
0: What context? Ethically, what could you bribe ana?
3: Oh, when you bribe onkwa.
0: Is it the assembly okay? Nipa na hu bibi. Assembly da ho. O si say na me hu no
3: man. But obi bribe kwa da ethics o. Bribe there is a pure criminal offense.
0: That is what I'm saying. Why ye bibi ehu? Wa ka asem. Ono no, e na nti wo no baba betimi a kire mu say asema CJ wo ka ye die. Yes, so your facts said that why. Yes, so
1: yeah,
0: you
1: need. Yeah, but I'll say, now make it commentary.
0: Oh, kasa wa kasa,
1: Who make it commentary? It creating the mind of reasonable people a certain political
0: bias.
3: Neither a judge nor member of his family residing in his household shall accept a substantial gift, bequest, favor, or loan from anyone. Wimpo. Good, no. When the judge requires a crown to be in the gift, only to fear.
0: I said the judge even has the right to free speech.
3: And it's so beyond the speech.
0: Oh, yes. I don't think I know they are one car.
1: But
0: they are no question. The judge, if I'm bat now, ma, even wherever he's reading for the code of conduct recognizes that the judge also has a right to
1: free speech.
0: Yes.
1: But it doesn't end there.
0: I am saying
1: bat. And once bat comes.
0: But when the bat, baby, may decide to say me in fat bat.
1: Hey.
0: Yes. I can decide to say we bat in me in fat. As long as it's not a criminal
3: but
0: offense.
3: But your rights goes for responsibility. And
0: you
3: know
0: get
3: that.
0: Me? I am saying, said this is your code of conduct. Or if you give me a copy, I'll read. We will come back to this matter. That the code of conduct even recognizes
4: your right.
0: Your right to free speech.
4: Yes.
0: It does not say
1: calls for restraints.
0: If you
1: restraint.
0: I'm saying that's a way to me and restrain you how you are born.
4: No, it's you offend the code. You offend the code.
0: You haven't offended
4: the code.
0: You
4: can be sanctioned.
0: Because you say you have the right to free speech. You can speak your mind. Do you get it? That bat is so hot. Bat, I can decide to end my at bat.
1: No, you cannot decide.
0: I can.
1: You can't.
0: Why not? What are you saying?
1: You cannot decide.
0: No. I
1: am that is not what it is.
0: I am saying, said the fact is that we say, well, code of conduct to me allow me my minya free speech.
4: I don't call the constitution guarantee free speech.
0: What are you talking about? In this country, who is stopped from having a free speech? I'm asking you. And the choir sound will right to information. So assembly will honors and person should show myself to me catcher me. It's a debate in a person or chair myself or not because our year you know we are caged, you know. I'm a semi or kind when you send me a yet to say the Wako can't bonny be. Was it maybe a young man?
1: Yes, oh, quite sorry. So what's already the Baptist?
0: Philippians are somehow walking. A beard, I can't fast say you cheap Ocasa upon you. Philippians will change him with your nimre. The being who just will cast assemble down in it and Paul the
4: Yankee. As if finance are to be a beer. That's essentially what Philippians is saying.
0: Uncle Paul the Yankee, be couldn't go Paul more canagin. Paul Kuria, so
4: soon they're too
0: free. And walk the same way. The being who I go free speech home. As some I walk can be being or

0: character kwa ye requirement for the appointment.
1: Moral character ye requirement for the appointment. Appointment. Yen ka be bia se free speech ni ho. Obi atimi kasa, yen timi
0: ngi. But your free speech go responsibilities.
2: I will not
0: you allow you to
2: push that narrative.
1: Obi
2: judge cannot just say
1: anything. Wan yen anything. Was it me be na me compare nya papa we anything.
0: But the code say he can do that. It's politics. Code say he say.
1: Anya politics say him for ko nya platform so.
0: Reasonable people feel that it's politics.
1: So kujina platform, so party platform or party card.
0: Could not cancel kujina platform.
1: So maybe so we start to a party card kujina platform. That's
0: why I'm not. That's why I just want to
1: say. I am not just saying. As a man, okay, yes, you free speech. Then you pardon free speech. Your second party now walk and first party they own.
0: You only attempt to free speech.
1: Only do be attempt. Was it maybe? And maybe me and Kawano, we are calling away this 6 years to grade himself. My idea. Into the assembly. Ni ento aso ye nkosi apon graba na bejina
2: Nana ya achampem jantwa. Wow. From the seat of our nation's president, the Jubilee House, or a presidential staffer, Kwesi Kwarteng, a lawyer, ni a member of the NPP's national communications team. Many of your sabons, when you may have done what China, at the Friday edition of Ekosi, saying, Ebebe, Masempa Itia, Etwamo. So good evening.

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1: The school has not been closed down. The children are on vacation. And see, Utu or Baby C are closing school ni down. The school has not been closed down. The children are on vacation. And Kodano na and China and Ukapimai Ebema Ebeko holidays for vacation. But because of problem ebe ainti, yesi omunko ene. 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So just a day difference. 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
1: Sir, I will hold that the me as regional minister. No, when the first time, Mati Aname who said Bibisa, I will omontem woho. Na investigations are going on. Na ebane say so mu yenkwada.
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1: Asia, Asia di ma akwade biya wafum raso no yabeye na niyete chinsu ya ye mo investigation na yehu root cause no na. Yeni camera for security for any counselors. Once who deal with young ones like that, and your punishment in unqua, but who punishing on your education.
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2: FM
8: minister for national security minister for rules na ye nyina adwiri hu se no ade ye ba ba ye no e bet me the national crisis aba because cars ya e fast up one way so no there over 1000 cars a day and say over the block us stretch na for 1 year masa konkrompe market kanese market okaisi aboso kai mi nyina in fact ahokere beba
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9: She strongly condemns the assault on Mr. Owusu and the reported mistreatment of other civilians. The GJA finds it deeply disturbing that a journalist performing his legitimate profession or professional duties could be subjected to such treatment by security personnel. Journalists are not criminals because they take photos or photographs, record events, or report on matters of public interest. Remember, journalists are there to shed light on darkness. This is the essence of a public interest media. The work of journalists is protected by the Constitution of Ghana, and journalists must be allowed to perform their duties without harassment, assault, or any other form of unlawful interference. The presence of security personnel at the Nkwanta South elections was intended to maintain peace and order and protect lives and property. While the GJA recognizes and respects the legitimate role of the security agencies in enforcing the law, such responsibility cannot be used as justification for the abuse of citizens or journalists. Security personnel must at all times exercise restraint, professionalism, and respect for fundamental human rights in the performance of their duties.
0: Yeah, yeah. tiye eyo penyimpa JJ ejuma ekuo no ene ekuo no wada wana no eye Albert Kwabena Jomfo na nensem no ensi hono ma nemom yenkai etie fo se esan se nkwanta south honom no ewo hono ma na 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
9: via authority in the confines of the law. I know they have internal disciplinary measures, and failure to do so, we will come back here and then exercise our own way of declaring such people enemies of press freedom. We expect the authorities to provide the public with a clear account of what happened and to ensure that those responsible are brought to book. We further call on the relevant authorities to assure that Mr. Owusu receive the necessary support and that measures are put in place to prevent similar incidents from occurring in the future. I have the full assurance from the CDS, who have spoken to few minutes ago, that he is going to take the necessary measures to ensure that
2: the
9: of the gross attack are brought to book. The GJ is particularly concerned that the incident reportedly occurred in the presence of other security and election officials. We therefore urge all relevant agencies and witnesses to cooperate fully with any investigation into this matter.
0: TA ayo penyimpa JJ ekuo no oda wona no Albert Kobina Jomfo na yenko ensemfu fromu emboshi enko atoya mantamu na wunim se August da etoso ejonu ewo afimu ebre nwumre abono nwoche eno manfo eti se 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
10: In a different way, we have institutions. Yama omo, Tumi, police ne, BNI ne, National Security ne, Small Arms Commission. Any ading na ano? I think they should sit down well and probably think about enforcement. Enforcement to me is key. Enforcement is key, and then intelligence gathering is also key because we need to have information about where predominantly. The betman who say if you are region we, yeah survey, no region we extra mupa. So at the end of the day, no sa niema we ni na ano becomes an intelligent networking system. Ebebuama yetimi. Surveillance. No, so it will trace to how we can retrieve
2: Asempa FM. Day,
10: I mean, translation of weapon. I won't go for hormone. A broader scope. And yet just announcing amnesty now finish and for the baby. That be the person in first and foremost, or the identity, or cotton or illegal way. No be a cotton the illegal way, we say on surrender voluntarily. I don't think so, be on yet. Maybe finish it is not the appropriate way. It will not make any serious impact.
0: Ani ya ti ye eye samona na apia wa ye onipa wa kwa daru wa ahobambo ehun semu na wei eni ya kwa National Commission on Small Arms honom eni ya monso ekwa kasaye eye Dr. Adambona enso eni ya kasaye wa di nsembi etu jase enei wa mudi nshishaye egwa kwemu ee shese wa na etuwa wa mhua weni hon abodin krate eni nano wadi tuone beba na sese ushe mumpa etuwa waje ewa manfo neduduo eye mpemo nae.
11: Yeah. After the amnesty, they say, yeah, ne, Ghana for any kuta hunt through mo, you can say media for gathering intelligence. But no, can say, yeah, chichi ebinum, yeah, prosecute you mo, because it will ensure mo, yeah, chichi binum. And so we are working behind the scene. But what it is that we have not really informed metro about him because. A two more human is very sensitive. One here, people begin to panic. And so, and you have also heard the police has also done a lot of work. And so, we have people who have weapons on them and they have refused. But the attorney said, we are arresting them one after the other. But said, yeah, baby, are you free and say, yeah, but drew baby,
0: Ani ya ti ye adambo na yankwa ensefu fromu na wachi ye munso enu wapenye mpa wada customs division sano ewa Ghana Revenue Authority edu nsemtu abonte se se se wamudi nshesha ya fufro ene mra fufro 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
12: 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Only be real, be banned your putta phone, be 20. On Unguan, 420 Unguan, 49 of it may use you. Who is you counting me for more than me, you know? Perfumes, no putta be a bear, 1 dozen or 2 dozen.
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15: everyone is say oh main phone but at times uko for bibia yenwa yema minumu outside Accra e bibia uko for her reception in your papa 80 no oh backup e junior two phones and na ni probably wa 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nejuma for a communicate into a three and na e bia
14: Asempa FM
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0: Yeah, must.
1: All that edifice there, we normally call it, to my knowledge, is called the mask.
0: And it gives signal to communication.
1: And that it gives signals. Sometimes in the night you see it blinking certificate of light.
0: Now, Mati said, oh, negative effect into. Negative radiations via those living around it affect the negative.
2: Yaya.

The World Health Organization and the International Commission on Non-Ionizing Radiation Protection have over a period of 30 years undertaken a research to ascertain whether or not exposure to the RF radiations from these telecom towers pose a threat to we as humans. Do they cause cancer? Do they cause any other harmful health effects? The results of research have indicated that exposure to the RF radiations from these towers are not harmful. There's no evidence of the said harmful effects as far as radiations are concerned, as far as exposure to these telecom towers are concerned. Radio frequency radiations are low powered and non-ionizing. That is to mean that they do not have the potency to cause any damage to the human tissue. The same technology is deployed in the use of microwave ovens in our various homes. We all use microwaves. It is interesting to note that even the devices that we use, our mobile phones, our tablets, our routers, they all have some form of radiations which are RF and do not pose a threat. So if the devices that we use that are close to us, we do not even see the potency of their causing harm, how much more the towers that are far apart from our localities. This is to let us know that research over the period, like I said, have indicated that there is no proof that there are any harmful effects or cancerous effects as far as our exposure to RF radiations that come from the telecom towers are concerned.

moments that matter in life are shaped by our culture and our tradition. Whenever we come together, we exhibit the best of who we are as a people.

0: From life's first breath to its final, we always come together to support each other. That is what tradition demands. Our love for our culture and respect for tradition defines who we are as a people. Throughout the changing moments, Casapreco London Dry Gin remain by your side.
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2: yo kura ye wo ye si slow ato e ye 20 inches 3 days ye timi pie we ye ye kro
0: Anything, Tia Bruchenko, Aqua Manqua, Akuntejo, Eddie Bro was Sempa, 94.7 FM. So,
3: you dream me, Dana, saying you are no woman on it. You almost see a cra, you almost will hunu, yes, yatia, in that Nasia, Yakabum.
4: Memory Debia, a bonusia, a pemusia, a question of what a change lay your home, our abruce, said the Yakum, any diabe drufi, the yahu, near her, the ye, near the abba, the anyano, and you can say, ye,
3: Zenaja. Abrochin come on a dim tintim pa.
0: Yabere no mahudua. 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O man yin puntu. 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
5: Robert Davy, make us a free Germany.
6: Kobe. Yeah, Amsterdam.
5: Concept no work for. I will give for a woman and an emum. Omo a German and a no mutipi. Omukra now so program. No more so project. You want a one.
0: Shannon say a mimini de bia. 6 p. And bogger near approaching company.
7: But I better be my young cool.

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Make sure baby ever dodge afar. And you must be the man echo. Friendly service and fillers in na. As soon as this one, let's see a man. Mum can't show be out. A book on Sadia. Just a BBB. BBB, BBB, BBB, BBB, BBB, BBB, BBB, BBB, BBB, BBB, BBB, BBB, BBB, BBB, BBB, BBB, BBB, BBB, BBB, BBB, BBB, BBB, BBB, BBB, BBB, BBB, BBB, BBB, BBB, BBB, BBB, BBB, BBB, BBB, BBB, BBB, BBB, BBB, BBB, BBB, 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

0: I am a generational player.
1: I know Ruben, generational player.
0: And I say, we need Abedi Pele boy.
1: Uh-huh.
0: We need Tony Ewa boy. We need Siga Kono boy. We need, I'm trying to say, Tizima Pia boy. We need the Dinsube boy.
1: When did they swabble that?
0: Ah, I said, we were then at the divide.
1: And I'm near some way, John Swabble.
0: I'm not
1: a boy. We're a
0: generation
1: of goki pampa. Yeah. In the only you know best, I say, I'm say 41, but 42, 42 years. Me so me show them some more GSS 3 sir.
0: And I, in time, even though if you move, move school.
1: And so we're you know, still over Wikipedia. So we're 42.
0: And
1: then for the two now,
0: Oh,
1: okay.
0: Oh, no, Ninti.
1: Do Obana or France, and that's what I'm saying?
0: Oh, no, 22.
1: Oh, okay. Anna, or our pension baby back, I can't.
0: Ah, we have a thing over who can count.
1: Hey, Olele, you my order. Okay.
2: Hello, bro.
1: Yeah, Patroni.
2: Patro, you my name.
1: Bribe my uncle.
2: Bob, Yamisha, and then my panny modern bow. Obama my Ghana. You come to Jacob men of Google. Na no crane is Ghana no say ye no cra and come a bit tumpo. Oh my steady Ghana football is in there down. Obiti say Petima City or Nano. A do baby every time problem in Kwana. Missy see a manu si cassa day or to me and yet no. And you omo omo betima ye team no omo mo mo kwa na omo because they be at troubles nko na o de ba mo na
1: nya no
2: ah eh wa na ana u jama ma wo za
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2: baba
1: bye love you mama
4: yeah professor ek wala
1: yes sir
4: in fact miss felu
1: miss me adao too much
4: you are too much. The whole of the commentators of sports commentators who are champion back up
1: there. That's it.
4: If I tell me, Kasafi Laura, Upper Wesley.
1: Hey, Kwanoa.
4: Me dear John.
1: Okay.
4: But do you know any say a friendly disciple back up there? Now, a cry has to fall down. This year, you're nice one. Na yebe jili kuya tuwa sopa 15 kotoko ya kuwa mukrampu wa tuwa chene. Drono wa omudi bobo no die. Ya sayi ina. Phobia, never say die.
5: Hello?
1: Yeah, mbacho wenye?
5: Bakwe si na kasei.
1: Bakwe si?
5: Mbacho wenye.
1: Ya mkwe?
5: Ose?
1: Mesi ya mkwe?
5: No, okay. Wale.
1: Yes, sir.
5: Bosu mkwe. Metonga, kuma demokrata mamengi. And God bless you, ni Ejumapa, we are Ghana sports. And we are one presenter. We don't just listen to you only for sports satisfaction, but your education, everything. I mean, OBTO, purposely for sports, we are able to get entertainment, education, everything for me. And I think I'm very happy. I'm listening to you this evening. God bless you so much. God bless you so much.
1: Okay, thank you very much. I really appreciate your comments. What's it?
5: Thank you too. Yeah, hello.
1: Yeah, Mbachoweni.
5: But from a year, because I'm free in Cambodia.
1: Oh, okay, Mbachoweni. Okay.
5: Why are they? Mbachoweni and I'm a damn man.
1: Mate, Medasi. Why
5: are they? Say Ghana. Say, I can say, Sebia, Nana, go for a mile, she could have one ton nipon, and I am fun ton, and we are so fun, come on. Call Bepenia.
6: come in a mere face. Young Tom, Infanton, and come because, like a no maybe one more, when you form person bed any, but oh, the ocean soon will be beer or crack at the whole round, say, oh, person no maybe bed daddy, Sadian, and yet you say. 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
7: Good evening.
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1: Kufudia, te say?
7: Kufudia, bongo.
1: Yanko.
7: Yo, ushe juma oba, oba juma, pa, pa, pa, pa, pa. 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Mrs. Agupan also asked me, Medina Chica, a very good group of but let's just say, Mamma, the trim and coyne de Sibia would go down as Sibia, you uncle so wouldn't you call Madin, non farmer, the team on our or called Madina on Rancasa, a Manacasa, and a woman that do a pen Sibia, it's all on Peso Bay because so the team would deck or see the team. 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
1: matebeda se
8: wale wale
1: hey yeah, good evening
8: nana yawa grab you and put this good and
1: okay nana yankwe
8: you made the memo about ana you made you see abia pa film ono. Yeah,
7: it will say, Obedia Chipa, now the emu in Sensumina, Abapa, because I made the Miss Musa one shed and come out and Papa Musa. Echi, no bit me room, Emma, details a woman in our Diababa, because then I will see your research, no, Obedia Chipa, the Yama woman in our Diaba. Anna, a good parents out in a year, witness on also a bona about the Uncle Sano Ombudsma. Otoko, yes, Ron say, the next year, Bebano Omoy. In fact, I am going to be able to get a baby because I am going to be able to get a baby. I am going to be able to get a baby. I am going to be able to get a baby. I am going to be able to get a baby. I am going to be able to get a baby. I am going to be able to get a baby. I am going to be able to get a baby. I am going to be able to get a baby. I am going to be able to get a baby. Must send a year in contract. We now must now sign a clear contract. Bye.
9: Hey, sports me, Zaya.
1: Yes, I'm patroning.
9: That is Sophia. A friend could see what you are doing because a free man probi.
1: Oh, Brian Kofi, okay.
9: Sports me, Zaya. I know for the first year, fantastic. Hey. Because I said. Said you will see quite deep into certain things. Though, make a sa group stage here.

Wow, ampa. Wo hese na nema city an ese emra so se ye the sports night jumedi ni ebro. And from now to 8:30, we eh the last edition of sports night happen from Monday to Thursdays from 7 to 8:30 and ye the jumedi 8:30 sabro kama pa. Baby a obia mesra obomoden da obekwa sempa FM live YouTube wo subscribe wa na wa like na wa share. Na for the comment na title me pemeje bre na 8:30 sa ken ken dia ma o say kama ewo jumedi a yeguso edi ni. Shenu subio se wani apa ho dia na akwa Thursday September 3rd French for can September 2026 and the Dijumedi Eba. Na Gumwa Jema this year, Saturday Beba, na Odia Manito Krum, Kuma Pipi Mofia Bruchi, na the Hunkumo Beba, na Fen Sukrano, Mr. Studio Guest, Yaw appears and no go over her, Namia Domodin Kuma Crowns to be Tian Saba, Mr. Na Fen Sukrano, Yash and Emma Bissia Koyi, Eddie Amagana Goodie. Uko Facebook Kunsua, the same YouTube Nano, Yasan Reshe, El Facebook in Tirukoha, and also Sabi Tian Saka, and Sempa 94.7 FM, a sports night, and then a life for Sua, Yadin Kumon 18 Sabro. Baby, Ubia, Shannusman, send your friends say LPM live presenter mentions. No, my trans is no, may the home come a crabby to ensure BPM, so smebo, Eddie a few computers, a Cassian and Keto Fiend Lemu, and so Eddie Amau. Discussions not a bit to us from Ra, you go so Eddie Uncommon 18 Sabah. Now, BBM, maybe you may be a point at 2.5 also out here, no, what do I drink check a council 18 Sabah? You may dear Nada Philip to a key for the 7 gun shot man Adama, one producer Penny Power, Christian Kumina, dear Goo Ebro for Cassim, Eddie Gun Cratas to Bijamia, Eddie wants to share Ebro. A lesson that comes to Bernard Paddy with you more. No, no. Now, if Patrick was such my countryman, soon go the fireman, and they all breached out what you did in Honkakra, Eric S. Dubody, and I feel so called being my strandy. Then it's a Samuala Tula, Ben Nagoku Mesa, Kin Kanija, and I feel so maybe Samano, Mami Productional, Abucheton, and I Odifi by two Timmy Sampa, your Productional, a Abuche infested a production, and I Eddie Ebro, Odifon, so ha, our Timmy Sampa, Casua representing international, our no so elbow to my partner, Fin Suka, Iman, woman Nada, and a Waha Yabua, a Medijumidia. Sabro. Channel Suma me say senior most Benghazi ever in terms of social media no so an a deity quantum soa. Yadin Kumon 18 Sabro and I feel questum air jumera. Ne wofa se kwakuchum and so ha. One also attach the monetani wofa juma sebeya. Ibitian sign ye yen sadia. Obeti me ed report no etian kujan wofa. Na obekoswa tan so ebijina a yet reporter and also ebe edia fa. Asempa FM live yo YouTube soon tebusia biano. Na wetian sa join ye kama pa. Afia sempa 94.7 underscore FM Twitter. AdroomOnline.com. You tell us where you are listening to us from or you're watching us from via Facebook and I say all the social media platforms and media to Jano. I feel Twitter no at Prof E K Wale since you remember Chili Kwan. My first name is Enoch E-N-O-C-H. Every day I speak to myself now and forever to be a boy, only to realize that I'm the boy child. So then I'm prevented from the right. Hazy as I am, I always think twice. Since I'm not only Michia, Eddie Agro and Nassensa also be an immediate be an estrell. I'm general best and prince because me so I'm a general quite chili pa. I feel Uber baby, let's just say friends of Wallace. So 0257023391 0257023391. Now you're joining friends of Wallace. No 0257023391 and friends of Wallace WhatsApp group. No, send number we and I attach it to it. He had here to serve very meaningful and very descriptive content. We from now and copy him say 8:30 Bebo Samuel Kwadadi Rinchi, a director of programs, Edema, a Asempa FM in Nada, and a Philip Osebun Sesqua, and so a director and as manager of programs, Edema, a Asempa FM na fe Abdulaudu Abu National wono ene ye general manager oba e account kuku adwuma dia wo multimedia ha wono ene da no ni adwuma nan kasa de keti ena ne dia but upon na hinu kaka dia mo rebi 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

0: 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Inti car no private car and as a commercial car truck and as a bus they so heavy duty and light air duty engines no require different level of coolant protection. 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Eh, coolant ba kwa ebiti ya boa. Friend was 0244-577-559. 0244-577-559. Na on a Seahorse Ultra Cool Coolant. Mister, the right additives no and a make it the right coolant. But more than that, so don't be tian sa jim. Afi adie ne te te wadia. Power Specialist Herbal Hospital. 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Abu siye. But more than that, hepatitis, you see, are you A, B, C, D, and copy me? Now, hepatitis, pa. 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Anti awake wo a na medi wan dance e de amount no e ho no. Ti wese nema ezi e koso a ha. 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Ome o. Anti no America for say a awake mineral wo a. Anti no me so, but mo din ada, some sabeti aka sa refreshing water e bi. Awake wo a carefully air produced to keep you refreshed, na fi hydrated, air purified, air refreshing, na fi air purpose driven air water. A me ti din wan dance e amount throughout life in Nano. Or more One for Life air campaign. 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Kolebu Teaching Hospital. What do we need 18 Sanchima? Or more Kolebu drink water. 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Awake purified drinking water. One more essence. So the more day a One for Life drink water. 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This air advert is FDA approved. Yeah, FDA for Yenyamanka. In Subapa, Anaja, and they Oma take care, a two chair, two a couple saying, Edia man and ye na ya no bean to Momodia, sir, on Sabbath me a cabby. Secondary school back home, so ya deal, Krumapa, na Omo by Ache, a free tete, and now Omo secondary school, it means I buy. Na Omania 150 years, na school ye edin ed infantipim. Infantipim for say, a bedrock of excellence, Omo shape leaders, Omo redefining ed award, no, into as part of sa historic 150th anniversary. Infantipim Old Boys Association, Elton said that for Sabbath. Na fins old boys and so and try no mumra almost celebrity the trailblazers, the innovators, na fi dedicated educators. One more carry the green shakan spirit. What I say, can green shakan and fans up for one more emotion. No, my dick can catch it. That's schools, papa, okuma no, person and MIC Kwabun, Latin and then Greek a year, fans and mutus no more. But schools na in an answer, yeah, no, so it being so ewo a year and shisha and say, I drink any yansa woman, a boy shaping for a brain, fans up in my account. I'm the green shakan spirit, no, and I'm my dear boy, Juma, sir. And you know, unnominati, M. Say, Fantapim, Ukum, Western Mexico, a lawyer, Coquia, on a Oku school, yeah, Fantapim, one Infantapim boy, I'm meeting a lawyer, Coquia, James, your kind, or her spirit, no, and I, or the Juma. I say, I feel outstanding teachers, Nafi, impactful air partners across a Omo premier categories, no, and I, Omo Ede Babusia, don't let a greatness go unnoticed. Submit your nominations, Nenia, at www.awards.infantapim150.org, www.awards.infantapim150.org. Infantipim150.org Infantipim at 150 or se dwen hwe kan wo mo tachi ani ade san hye so creative san bro na wo hu sana niam ABC akwa which media hodo a and also 18 cp no na the Republic Air Bank join 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omo tachi pam se we are the one for you na fin so other air partners so Tech, you know, Drive EV Ghana and Afi Virtual Air Security Africa and Aquaba Building Materials and Afi So Less Fortune Limited 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So, baby, I will be on. Yeah, from the 11th to 13th of September 2026, El Marina Mall. Airport City, Odo Nichiwa, Yabesha Boa, Emaniama, Etian to 2 year at the amount. Na Big Chef, and so Eba, and the Big Chef, you don't come out, Council Bittian Sabijachi, now on Sena Saturn, ECO, which media, Yugusu, E. Dimitino, Yenshas, FM fee, Carlos Corres, and a Nkomo Etian Sabano, Yaka, Carlos Corres, the amount for Becca, Nanwada, Emrana Gana, Airpair, Quindy, and Etian Sacha World Cup, no, Quentin fee, and a coach fence to Tuadua, amount for a Kentana, so dear Jumitan Samana, Nankun coaching. 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defensive minded philosopher in terms of ne coaching philosophy no na ese ono ana ene empenfo se o mo sa kanti carlos crash obere many blasters head coach after Ghana Football Association om agree a new mandate with the experienced Portuguese no omo ensa course no from president John Mahama and afi captain Jordan Ayew for continuing following Ghana's encouraging run to the 2026 FIFA World Cup knocking stage no here's in Mexico so knockout stage and a year free moon. As the GFA, confirm was a caress and a retention after air talks involving the football air governing body, you know, and the Ministry of Sports and Recreation with 73 years old and something, you know, or a taxi, you know, with leading Air Ghana into the 2027 African Cup of Nations qualifying campaign. His immediate challenge, you know, is formidable and away air qualifier against Cote d'Ivoire. On September 24th, Sakinsin Edena Bemu into Asudia Omdiatunusuno, following 5 days later by a home air fixture against Air Gambia in Accra until September 29th, and Asakinsin Subitian Tuja. Decision way effectively Omsiomo extended a relationship that began only 4 months ago. But gather significant support after crash or guided Ghana into the knockout stage of the FIFA World Cup no for the very first time in 16 years. And any sense says on Kuno 18 Sabidina, but with Nukum, Eresna Niama, Asia Kosuna, Nes, Carlos Crash, or no, and any, yes, say, Oba Bay Blasters head coach, Edia Boman Yama, Etia Kui, but I'm off for Becca, immediately your ball World Cup, you pay Carlos Crash, Naso, Quaso, Ma, and Naso Betrani Unconia, but O2 Kumobi, O2 Kumobi Tuja, so Eresna Messi Kosa, my kosho outside no own to minim same pain for a sign shading in IVCC and son and a woman Emma Carlos Crash et me saying Jinahana. Na Yakomudia in 47 years, a Western Emma is a kosho as Tano has not taken us anywhere. And we are committing Sabo. We have not won at the AFCON. It's the same coach, Crash, if it's a working under circumstances. No Western Emma is a kosho. There's a comparison to the World Cup, maybe. Oh, and Western Emma is a kosho. Boss, Ankasa, Edia Tuja.
1: 7 years or 45 years, Style has not taken us anywhere. That's the truth. People hate it when I speak like this. But Style has not brought us the AFCON. We've not won it. Okay? But when we played against Croatia, even though we lost, there were moments in this game that Croatia could not even come out of the box, out of their third of the pitch. Ghana pinned them. That was Ghana being in control of that game in that period. Okay? So I'm saying this for us to look at a certain picture. The man took over a team barely 2 months to the World Cup. Had to scout 24 hours a day, had to put a squad together, had to develop the right strategy. It was not an easy call, to be honest. I believe that anybody would have behaved the same way. But how best to pull out the best from the players you have, given the circumstances, and see if you can win as many games as possible. Now, over time, if the same person has a chance to work again with the team, with different players under different circumstances, maybe the style may be different, the approach may be different, etc., etc. Now, what did you make of the style against Colombia? Was it the same as the style against England? My answer is no. Did we get the desired result from England? The answer is yes. Did we get the desired result from Colombia? The answer is no. What do we want as a people? FM.
0: Mo NS na nema ACL kwa na ze Kent Edwin Simon Okra ku Ghana Football Association boss ana odin komo etiansa ba menim ne o ka briefly na enko papa
2: prof 5 years ago ana se enche bia ena Kent Okra ku Lanche, the Ghana DNA. I'm just opposing the Okaye them. Any the Okaye. I'm of the school of thought, sir. Football. Say coach is the touchliner. He doesn't own anybody a beautiful game. He owns himself any mama or more or yeah, a win. And football is all about winning. But you can also not win without having an identity. It's either you are attacking-minded coach, and I say, oh yeah, a defensive-minded coach, and I say a control freak coach. And no, and now you're consistently and the results, bro. And you're based on that philosophy, and a man who employ and I say a man who recruit players who feels on bit me suity or philosophy. No. And in the said the FA president in justifying why Carlos Queiroz, who obeyed him, said, oh, yeah, a defensive-minded coach, you're a fan of four Black Stars. Not the best defense that he can give. And he said, Ghana bought stylistic football so many years. And fashion I'm praying. And in the Siakofa, a defensive-minded coach, you know, Juma. To some extent, he shouldn't bring in the failures to justify the reasons into the other coach, you know. Because whether you like it or not, say, oh, for national team coach, be an one. Oh, for no one synchronizing against the junior national teams and the direction which you want the national team to go. It's a defensive-minded coach. What it means is that I see a training players from the junior side, say, maybe the national team, no one. Or maybe I could do so, but coaches for the junior size are almost free flowing football, fluid football. Pepa, the typical Ghana go football. No, that's a more born one and your Mujib, you know, who could do so. Nothing a coach, you know, ever best sister or more born stylistically. It is going to affect us and affect the coach. And you, Babia, yeah, for player, be a never free, baby. It's if, sir, or say, coach, we know my fan one. He should find a way and get Ghanaians to support him. And me assure. Like a Kraner and Carlos Queiroz, okay, yeah, will walk up. No? There are a lot of people are all goodwill, ever more. So you don't even need to bring in some of these things to dilute at the end of our person. Okay.
0: Okay.
2: Okay.
0: Uber Western and Yama is here because I believe that still style no, yeah, one of the major problem, fencing, one of the major elements being here.
2: Of course, your near identity.
0: But I say, yeah, style no, inconsistent.
2: Of course.
0: Coach, no,
2: exactly.
0: You know, Uber Martinez, a Blasters coach, you know, I am very good round, and you know, who really selected the coaches and why it keeps failing, no, any problem, no.
2: Honestly, of course. Because coach is not more even in the backroom staff, especially among my Ghanaian. Said this one of a second assistant coach, me boy. Coach, you know, any consultations be obey consultant. Yeah, who that's one of our coaches, some of the junior sides are. Oh, any game, no, but it has nothing to do with defensive play. It is a coach, you know, or no, quack of first coach, you know, or more our conflict, and I saw more ideologies, you know. A class in terms of how on person on mobile.
0: Okay.
2: You better quite I had a good results.
0: Good. Intina Blasters air coaching a merry go round, no. Who really air select the coach and why it keeps air feeling. Oba air blasters a problem, no, it's not just air the coach. It is who selects the coach, how they select him, and what they want him to do. And not any problems I na if he see one. For over best 15 years and beyond crano, oh, ye change air coaches to say Jesus. What I say, ye change coaches say Jesus, ye right back by Zivensen, Kwesi Apia by Sikia Kono by and Utuado by Hilton by HSN Kofu Brain, it is again and again and again. Each air change via air cost air the taxpayer air compensation, a collect tactical continuity. Tell me, Gusso Sabiano, a Kelly tactical continuity. I feel so a restart, the team, no, so oh, the Jumedia, oh, Dimitino, a questioner, and then me, proficuous, and many Ghanaians, yeah, I say no, it's very simple. What is the selection architecture? I say, what is the selection architecture
2: of course
0: of the national team? Yeah, Ghana Fubi, Bina, Abisan, and Combrazil Musuma Selection, but what is the selection architecture? Who has the legal power? But I say when the two million kasa gitano and the Ghana's air football governor say obeti atun sadi abuama ni abeti akui. The first one, Ghana Football Association GFA, is the technical owner of the national team. Technical. Mm-hmm. And I say when you're the full owner or a technical owner of the national team, per almost status, you know, and a FIFA status article, or a fence 14. GFA Executive Council, on recommendation of its technical directorate and a 5-member ad hoc search committee, you know, nominates the coach. They don't select the coach, they nominate the coach.
2: Mm-hmm.
0: Based on Article 14 of the GFA, which is shared in the FIFA, Obama, the Ministry of Air Sports and Recreation, Omu Hudu Air Financial Powers, per the Sports Air Act 2016, Article 934, Section 33, Obama, or the Ministry, no, air funded national teams. No air GFA coach can be paid without air ministry and presidency approval. Tina Senadia, Ibitin, into room when this in the Mexico and Kumabo. It's the presidency, no, it give you final financial air clearance because Blasters air badge, no, is classified under the office of the president and then stroke the Ministry of Air Finance. Into Burma, so in practice, no, we have a dual air key system, GFA air less air technically. What I say, not government, air pay politically. When the two air key don't align, you get interference. Enough in leaks, enough in sabotage, and suit me PM on Shishaho do it. PM says, Papa, you say, Sanema, Ana, Afana, oh, Mushishaho do Mugusu Dimana. Why the current air model fails? You see, as you saw, as I ran in the same way, you made you three floors, no public air criteria. No public criteria. This is what I mean. What is the job air description of the coach? Is it to win air AFCON? Because when say I matches before I be qualifies with the money 10 pound, but if I say we minister nema is here koswa, is it just to win AFCON, qualify for World Cup, rebuild with a home base air place, and every FSS search be a and I say air committee be a writing your own air criteria another banner. One wants a foreign big name, another wants a Ghanaian. No 4-year air tactical plan is published.
2: Oh, any statement not the buy no mudia. I say nation's cup ni and can't answer on quadri. Mammy ready by a portion of it can credit in Bama.
0: But I say, I'm say, fancy 47 years. Instead, you bet your coach, no, sir, 4-year tactical plan. Near publishing, I'm gonna say, coach, need you media over beating, you know. Yeah, they are further saying, oh, yes, 47 years.
2: Plan is to go to plan is to go to the work up. Mammy, kind by being a credit from, I say. Now, a new chapter begins. The African Cup of Nations is much more than our next destination. It is the golden gateway to building the Black Stars that will shine and proudly compete at the 2030 FIFA World Cup.
0: Okay.
2: Where your coach Carlos Cruz in the statement, you know, a portion of it.
0: The next thing, you know, a selection committee with that air proven track record. Kofa, I told Sunday Fair coaches, no. Maybe now I told Sunday Fair coaches over the years, you know, you
2: see.
0: Yeah, from Oman, Oman, yeah, but now I'm going to say, but then you say, you might be moon, and then you want some announcement to your side of your mind. It is selection air committee with that air proven track record. No problem. Of members are appointed because of affiliation, not air competence. We need air selectors who have actually built air teams. People who have actually built teams. But I say former elite coaches, high performance air directors, sports air science for data analysts for not just air players and then air administrators who, for instance, understanding they will give them very, very little. So I know you are the man, I have any experience, no, any expertise, no. Now, I have to watch your own. After we are sending a message, the short air terminism. A coach is giving 6 months to qualify with to qualify. No, as I say, ceremony with no control over players. Development pathway. Coach, no. A man of best 6 months be say qualify. What I say, winning. What I say, no control over air players development path. No under 70, no under 23 air alignment. Any power, and I say, and fancy, no power over the Ghana Air Sports Funnel. Only control over it. He has only his judge on results of a broken system. System, yes, I mean, the a coach, the people not attend or send a MSC course, but we are missing a MSC course, and coaches are tons and the form, so we make it a national team. Say, coaches are if you get a junior national team, no one can buy in place now, or more Kuruman Sana finally, or get a national team by a coach, when you control the BBA or send a MSC course, and I say, over the years, in the Yamaba, if you are near Becca's style, and you are human, I say, a Bostal, a Guba, a Mostal, and what other countries do right? Morocco say, Walid Rodrigo was not air selected by the minister, he was not air. produced by the Mohammed V academic system and chosen by a technical director with a 10-year plan. Atlas Airlines, almost a home-based core diaspora integration. I'm saying home-based and a core and a more diaspora integration. My tabu chain can also do Mishima. Are you okay? No, my no. But as interesting in Mexico, it was produced by Mohammed Aye, the Fifth Academy. If you're saying, I said, V, I need
2: Fifth.
3: The Fifth.
2: The Fifth.
0: V, V,
2: the
0: Five.
2: So I said, V, and the Six.
0: V, and the Six.
2: Yes. Roman numerals.
0: Roman numerals, man, you be school.
2: Six.
0: V, and Five. What I said, V, I, S, Six. What I say? Well, why are you Roman numerals school?
2: And
0: I
2: will
0: buy
2: V, I, S, 7. V, I, S,
0: A, D, A.
2: I say 10.
0: 10, very good. I say Roman numerals can't cry.
2: I. 3.
0: Okay.
2: I, 1.
0: It's a very saying, Uko, I will lead your dog. Morocco, but I say, the Mohammed is his academy system. And the producer, no. Chosen by the Tenka Directorate with 10 years plan.
2: Mm-hmm.
0: Tenka Directorate of the FS, Moroccan football, you know, choking by the FA president.
2: Mm. So, time now, Omar Lanche, football deal, you know.
0: Mm-hmm.
2: That was when they should have lined the 10 project.
0: Mm-hmm.
2: It's our project, you know. Once a medical car always say, country beer, Aje World Cup.
0: Mm-hmm.
2: Country beer and the football, you know. They produce players alongside coaches. Obi Abetimi Acheke.
0: Yeah.
2: The golden era of Germany. He came with coaches.
0: Mohammed VI academy system. No, sana kuandrago one of you.
2: Yeah.
0: And chosen by a technical director with a 10-year plan. Inti Atlas Lions almost a year. Omsi a home base core.
2: Mhm.
0: Omu juwa di omu di na home base air core. Inti ubabo aye at FS Morocco national team na. Ese ufi baby ba. Ubabo Morocco league na Moroccan league na. Ese we ubia we a national team.
2: Yeah.
0: Player, son of a league name.
2: Okay. Yeah.
0: We now plan at that hole at the moment.
2: Morocco crowd here, prof. We are too exposed. Mm-hmm. Like Cape Verde.
0: Would there be somebody on my band and say one
2: band? I tell me because of crowd here. Omonia, Obi any momo. But Cape Verde, Cape Verde.
0: A home base core and a diaspora integration.
2: Yes.
0: Cape Verde.
2: Yes,
0: Cape Verde.
2: Omo used to the same approach.
0: I'm a back crack. Me pass Senegal. Senegal UCC was given 7 years. The federation protected him from politics because they had a clear air philosophy. The Senegalese, Omo identity, Omo discipline, and I feel Omo Ewo air physicality.
2: Are you coin?
0: Physicality.
2: Sis a coin. Ena, are you by Abdullah Fai?
0: Very good.
2: Oh, no, so you're part of Omo team now, 2002. A core work up no.
0: Good.
2: No, so count.
0: Good.
2: I lose an a part of that team and then we so at the key over from him.
0: After my from Yanika Kranfanko in Europe, Yonko Germany. After 2018, mm-hmm. They didn't just sack Lou.
2: Yeah.
0: Joachim Lohmann, they didn't just sack him. But I say the event saying DFB almost every structure the entire coaching selection.
2: Mm.
0: I come from somebody, Germany for no. Oh, from DFB, of football association. Oh, more restructure the entire coaching selection. Oh, more requires a pro license plus proving youth development. Few. Ne Germany for you know. Oh, see pro license plus proving youth development plus German language and culture fit. German. I saw see Germany Kasana Sana. Obey coach or Germany.
2: Of course, because Obey communicating with them.
0: They speak German. But I say even visa crowd by Gia and that's also called Germany. I say Uko school Hanum now with me who send a name is a course into culture once a casa de obedi. But I say to almost German language and then culture fit. And so with me say a omuju media omudia say. What Ghana must do, fencing a firm foundation. If Blasters must rise again, the coaching selection must be reformed. Quite fast way the fact coaches and say more funded. Timinim ya mobabe. When I say, you publish a 4-year technical philosophy. Before I send a search for a coach, GFA must publish how we do want to play. You can't say, you first to play. You can't say, you can't say, you can't say, you can't group you buy. And I'm saying, coaching the engineer that they're here, you know, say, play guys document, I'm going to be a DMA, but no, you know, what age profile, and I had the air call. What a role for a local air league, you know, let the philosophy select the coach, not the other way around. Philosophy of Nientia, what I say, you have to say, coach, and I say, this selective coach, you know. What I say, the coach is better, I say, local based coach, coach is not bad enough, what I say, you have philosophy. know, what I say, and selective coaches, you know.
2: Yeah.
0: That is why the local based players are always left out.
2: Yes, the you local coaches.
0: Yeah, so you let the philosophy select the coach, not the other way around.
2: Exactly.
0: It constitutes a credible air selection panel. President Mahama, Minister El Kofi Adams, Nafin Sujefe, President Ketogeku, must agree on this. A technical director with a UEFA Pro and as a CAF Pro and as a proven academy experience as chair. Wow, on the beating boy, one data. Now say Tom Venom, you crew man on Bay Juman.
2: Yeah.
0: But in this say, yeah, Juma B say I can say, ah, Chanel Papa expertise, yeah, now Mama only Mecano. Emma Boy Emmanuel Timida. One data analytics expert. And I feel one representative from the PFAG with air coaching education background. But as a PFAG for Momo and Yomo, they say, your mom's got some fan calls with some coin, Debbie. Oh, my Juma, but as a Mojis can say, I'm moving to your side, Jina, also, on Benya, what then my boy Juma, and then the most important thing is canna, what they call with because I would be here, Juma, what I say, as a retired footballer, not here, Juma, oh, yes, will be mouse of Prince of Prince of Fajifa Hospital. So I say, ah, oh, yes, sir. The one air sports air psychologist and a medical expert, but I can't say, one independent air member from air FNC and MPC. When I say, and I say, Olympic Air High Performance Air System, no member should be on the panel if he has not air managed or developed early talent in the last 5 years. Unyebia to Adjumu. Link coaching to funding. Under Ghana Air Sports Funding. And then Adibia Mekenka, I'm saying, because I say, Ghana, based on interview and offense, ultimate sports money should be here. But I say, under Ed Ghana Sports Fund Act 2025 at 1159, I'm saying selection 2A, and then you go rest in Mexico. Sustainable funding is for development. Part of the fund must be ring fenced for coaching education, local coach offense attachment to blasters, and then compensate insurance so we stop air owing air sack coaches. But I say, funding now, idea by an ABA, you know,
2: funding
0: a call with a legislation. Yeah.
2: When
0: I say mra bata, when I say part of the funnel must be ring fenced for coaching education. But I say because funding, no, any paying for a trans the famous of the law transing will say who fund the air blasters and kwan. Well, if I say oh jail coaches and kwan some of funding are expensive. Nibwedi, it's a nay sika air sports funding, no. Almost say you have be any coaching education. You have be local coaches attachment. Oh, to blasters, and then yeah, yeah, compensation insurance. Say, be ya, you best you be a car, yeah, the coaches, and now, my dear Juano, Nina, Subica. Never mind about that, if I say, find it, no. Obama was give the coaches real power and then real auto offense accountability. It's a 3 years performance contract, no, with AKPS, not just win, but remember offense number of air home based air players, no, integrated number of under 20s promoted, improvement in FIFA air ranking, and have a discipline index, and have so you been publishing your quarterly reviews. You publish quarterly reviews of your media, you know. Until Obama final word, style is crucial. The Blaster's shirt still sells hope. But I say, but style without air structure is just air nostalgia.
2: Mm-hmm.
0: But I say, style. But I say, indeed, you can't style. Over the years, you lack a structure.
2: Mm-hmm.
0: Style, but style, no, what I say, hey, crucial. The Blaster's shirt, no, still sells hope. And that's who so hold the air blasters. But without air structure, it's just nostalgic.
2: Mm-hmm.
0: But I say, until we cannot dissolve the dream of winning air blasters with every air fence and board dissolution, we must select air fence and selectors who have a proven track record. Let them select a coach who fits a Ghanaian philosophy and exactly. Give him time and money protected by law.
2: Exactly.
0: But I say, a good coach can win a match. A good air selection system will build a team for a decade.
2: Exactly.
0: A good coach can win a match, but a good selection system will build a team for a decade. But guys, what in America? So I say, a good coach, no, can win a match, but a good selection system will build a team for a decade.
2: Remember a classical example.
0: Classical
2: example, I walk up now, you're quiet. Because of Senator Carlos Cross, or a very good coach, you know. You see, my friend is England, no. He was able to deploy tactics and nullify the English team. Omana, if you some come in a big team anymore, no mind to me, I'm yet to draw. But because of say, you need a solid plan and a solid team, you know, we could not succeed in the World Cup. Subsequent matches, and the Kaka Hono, what the performance, Ekaka Kahuan, then Tim Fayam could do fine and Fayam Koji.
3: But your coach knew you're good, you know. He was able to come up with a planner. In 90 minutes, he was able to nullify a very solid, good team. But it wasn't sustainable throughout the competition. But you're a good coach. You're a good players. You're a good playing philosophy. BBR was in order. We could have ended up like Argentina. We could have ended up like Spain in the final and possibly winning it. But what I say, and what's my now come baby say? The friend say the philosophy of Omaino and the Bemaya Kofa coach the abas.
4: And yet, coach it in line with the philosophy.
3: Exactly, because what you training who players you know, in certain way be. And so to new players in a certain way, yeah, it even helped them in their career decision making. Look, sir, Asna Dahono. There's no way Asna Wakofa Diego Simeone is only coach. There's no way Asna Wakofa Jose Mourinho is only coach. The same way Barcelona would never appoint Jose Mourinho. Yes, only a good coach. But the way Barca funded two players, and the way Omo Tongu players, and born on person Omo anywhere, no. Pep good, I friends say, almost a born in famom. But what am I saying? So Manchester United, echo for Pep Guardiola. They will have to change or more playing philosophy. And I don't know. It takes time. So O'Clair players are holding in an echo for the Omoba.
0: Okay.
3: The same way, so Manchester, if I say Atletico Madrid, Pep coach, the CIA after Diego Simeone, they will not go for Pep Guardiola and I say Ateta and I say Fabregas unless they are ready to reinvest. And then clear players now, Diego Simeone, at all because Diego Simeone, a control freak and then defensive minded coach. It auto players are more greater. O met me a human person more than a diamond. But some of a coach or per flair. It's all of a more what I say. It's you know, it takes a lot of work. It's simple. Yeah, Dana Elanchi football DNA. No. Sadano. And Ananke Kase, your football DNA. No. This is the direction that we are going. And then, you know, from the next 5 years, you're an ABA University of Winneba. Ebaba collaboration. Any university be sports related course or chroma, ebaba collaboration. They should produce coaches or more ideology and more mentality no in this line. So I trim it down to your friends academies, any course football. Na yeah progress or more bassa to won't say it cuts across. You're producing coaches has Olympics, omina be. Prof, there is no football country in this world. Why successful with coaching with footballer? When Onya golden generation that na on one kasane my coach and namu, or more munya be a man for Bianca, man for anyway, Belgium, one of them. So Belgium, Erano, Kevin De Bruyne, Kutuamo, and Eddie Hazard, they had very solid team. But because they were always employing a foreign entity, one team must say, who the one person, and I'm golden generation, and Shibuya. But Germany, it will be. Brazil, it will be. Italy, it will be. Spain, it will be. But what I say, it's as simple as that. Well, you don't need rocket science.
4: It's my main son say, the ultimate sports money show, one of the biggest revelations in FNC, in Ghana sports. Well, one of the biggest revelations, it's a PM, lawyer Simon Appiah Jr. After the program. Or say all proceeds from Ghana's national team tournaments are to go into the Ghana Sports Fund.
3: Good.
4: But maintain so be a concept. Even on my transsequent concept. Because we or see all proceeds from Ghana's national team tournaments.
3: Yeah.
4: All proceeds Ghana team national tournaments be able to be an or see SF call into the sports
3: fund.
4: Now, running for a can seminar, who said, this is very important clarification. In here, lawyer Simon Appiah Jr., we said it on a separate FM, and I'm saying, 10 September 2026. In the sports for any, what I say, Yambo Fanka, National Sports Authority. What I say, as a homogeneous uncle, a bunch of our neighbor, a constituency games, all proceeds from Ghana's national team tournaments are to go into Ghana Air Sports Funding.
3: National team tournaments. Let's say, blasters and go out.
4: All proceeds from Ghana's national teams. And then blasters and go out. National team, Black Queen, so, oh, so the Black FNC, Bombers, go, what they, we escape your baby. Nina says can as oh so a buy shamu Namukoba as a skill on Bijabiana.
3: Yeah,
4: Ghana Sports Fund him. Well, he is the deputy administrator of the Ghana Sports Authority.
2: Okay.
4: And what is he referring to? It was our Ghana Sports Fund. Ghana Sports Fund, it was established under Act 1159.
2: Yes.
4: And he established a sports fund.
2: Sports fund.
4: Oh, you media Edimo. What it means in law, and it's established under Act 1159. It is now a statutory or no offense, not a discretionary. And you be a
2: yeah.
4: But I say, and I say, but I say, under the Ghana Air Sports Fund Act, revenue accruing from national air teams participation, especially, and I say, example, FIFA World Cup prize money, AFCON bonuses, sponsorship tied to air tournaments, gate proceeds, where applicable, are earmarked to be paid into the fund, not spent ad hoc by any agency.
3: Sponsorship, I want to be here, pass. Sponsorship tied
4: World Cup air prize money.
3: I know you defined.
4: AFCON bonuses.
3: Defined.
4: Sponsorship tied to tournaments.
3: A honor.
4: Zika, a better air competitions. How do I see a sponsorship tied to tournaments? But I said, the court tournaments. Now, if I say,
3: multimedia,
4: a best sponsor, a black queens, and also best sponsor, a black challenge, a national team,
3: yes,
4: all national
3: and our black bombers.
4: Says, can I say, they
3: could, cost expenditures in every year.
4: Yes, any campaigns or get proceeds, where applicable, because where applicable, says, Ghana, competition, be host to her, get proceeds,
3: yes,
4: so in a patch and against proceeds, where applicable. I am not to be paid into the funds not spent ad hoc by any.
3: And business. I have AFCON qualified to come here. Now say JJ get
4: posted.
3: Yeah, take an eye upon the influence first one. I say you got to
4: sir, air fund with a legislation running the buy.
3: Yes.
4: Purpose is grassroots and then welfare. Purpose of air the fund is designed to finance air grassroots talent development, infrastructure, inclusion, para sports. Athletic welfare and have a high performance preparation across all 16 regions. The funds, I say, you know, it is the funds and a financial engine, you know, for exactly the kind of program you are defending. That is the constituency games, you know, but I say, sadly, we beat him by
3: Boma. Yes, prof, are you in there? Sports fan, they say, and to me, I'm far more, but it was the only mechanism. And you're better, your sports now at 2 points.
4: I mean, some comment, I say, it solves the old problem. Mm-hmm. In the past, which is tournament proceeds went into the consolidated fund. So, back at your 2006 by now. Because then the cheese carried by, I don't see a consolidated fund. You call 2010.
3: Of course, another dance
4: why. I'm saying a consolidated fund. I'm almost sure. But say, basically, maybe they see, meaning say 5 star or say 3 star hotel.
3: Hotel.
4: Very good. Precisely 5 star hotel. Business, I need my.
3: Yeah, I'm your foundation.
4: But I suppose, if I say, fund, yeah, yeah, baby. Ah, minister, you mudia nim, what I say. By the constitution, by mrana, they own legislation, on the buy, no. I just say, ebe, so what's our problem? So, in a fund, no. Oh, it solves the old problem. In the past, tournament proceeds went into consolidated fund or were disparted into without AFS and traceability. New regime ring fence the money for sports development. It's way and energy shares on quite a but it's linked to your fence. This is your fence. Way energy share back where it's a competent board. A matter even more. The fund exists, the law exists, but without a credible NSA board. The fund exists. The law, what I say, but without a credible NSA board with proven track record to oversee it, leakage to district air sports units, no, regional air fencing committees, no, federations, no, MPC. Ghana and after GOC, any money will not translate into the part where you describe a fan with here the Musa Emra Ibai. See, nya any papa. First,
3: oh, Prof, Obeka, once you're done or more, pass that law, passing the law, no, and yet the biggest problem. The biggest problem is the managers of the fund, no. See, nya obia, Sabina Dimudaho, na. Or what a comma say, the edina gina was on your obeya. Forget it.
4: Yes.
3: This is where, yeah, I quite say, of you who's only a den one in them.
4: My main point is not for you, Sambra. Because for decades, Ghanaian sports won't. a survival on panic funding.
3: Yes.
4: Of
3: course, panic funding.
4: What I say over the years, the national teams no e beg for tickets. Yeah. Federations e beg for per diems. Athletes also beg for say maybe car. What I say, now no box say you better hand. Oh you complain. Oh Glasgow you mko you. Into the passage of the Ghana Air Sports Fund Act no. 2025 Act 1159, no, assented on the 24th of December 2025, no, is the first airtime air parliament has given Ghana the legal ring fence and then the accountable answer to that air crisis. Sanemana, oh, it's really players square to me, Mikhail Professor Fans, you do, or the athletes go to Yonko Chi, I'm sure you will spend this no more for a nominal 6,000, 7,000, and some more a good in Piggy. How? What I say, how? A country called Ghana. But I say, so this was a law. In the deputy administrator of the Ghana Sports Authority, lawyer A. Simon Apia Jr. Aoba and Oba Asempa FM, reference on Asempa FM, 10th September 2026, when he said all proceeds from Ghana national team tournament, you know, are to go into the Ghana Sports Fund. He is right, and the law backs him fully. The legal foundation at 11:59, actually, near Kenya, at 11:59, is not a policy statement. It is a body corporate with power to hold air property, enter contract, and then seal and be sealed. So air at you at 11:59. Well, I say, it will claim AP 2 of Section 1 the establishment of the fund. Obviously, there is established by this air act, Ghana Air Sports Fund as a body corporate. You know, this means the fund is not a sub account at the ministry. It has its own legal personality and its assets are protected under the Land Act 2020. What I say, under the Land Act, no, 2020 at 10:36, and then the boss are air fund we buy. It's the final, as I'm a big and answer crown, it says, fine, sir, to me for you as a Finland Act in 2020 at 10:30, and then the Edibay Bojuma. Look at the second page of Section 2, objectives of the fund. Now, the objectives are twofold and deliberately written. Also, provide sustainable funding for sports development and sports for development. Till provide sustainable funding for sports development and then sports for development and facilitate transparency and accountability and resource mobilization and management in sports. Parliament did not just want money, it wants accountability. Money. No. Oh, but accountable money. And yes, we be up in Skyke. Parliament, my ship, you're for a green one. Send you Skyke, and you're paying your passport for. Your pass is up in Sky. You best sell Boom a contra. Jesus Christ. Who come up your LP 2 and 3 now, Section 3? Source of money. No, I'm say 11A59. A creative 14 diversified streams to avoid air over reliance on this consolidated fund. They include money approved by Parliament. What I say, Sikano, it must be approved by Parliament. Proceeds from air special sports air lotteries, any gaming tickets in collaboration with the National Air Lottery Authority, and we are Section 31. Uber air 10% of the fees and charges air collected by the Gaming Commission from sports betting. Affiliate proceeds and facility usage fees from sporting events, National Sports Authority, how much money you get proceeds and facility usage fees from sporting events, and so a call a scanning proceeds from air transfer of Ghana athletes FSN locally. Ghana athletes, you know, locally and internationally. After sponsorship, any grants, gifts, and donations, revenue from competitions, certification, and then licensing of federation. Obama, contributions from international federation and corporate partners, all tournament proceeds from the Blasters, Black Queens, and other national teams fall under this session. They must be lodged into fund, not spent off budget. I was telling you, it's your question. You know, young co-worker, you say, I'm not scared of the club when I see. I'm going to be a fear. I woke up Scandinavia, I said, of sports fans.
2: Of course.
4: Based on a name, if a panel can't was a perfect manager. But I said, I say, and Bremon, see, Jim Ransom, you have a woman, you met your idea, and then I said to me, sir,
2: of course, Ralph, who's that there, Mulanche, and I say, a bit too, just say, you're passing the sports bill, make I say, one of the monumental era I bet my Ghana sports in general totality are called a year and kind because
4: my grandma say,
2: consistently, so we Black Stars are from President Kufuor time a very attractive kakra or more people be an moment free home. All the sporting disciplines are Kanyano struggles with finances, but then talent and Kasadi, you know, it's not a financing. Now, the sports fraternity, you know, has not been able to
3: Lyon aban se obe first card ya shame se de ya na ode eye other sectors no but aban any parliament etimi aboyen a pass a law that is going to generate sika for the sector no it said the okan now betting companies ebe ma sika de bi bekom ye court tournament e bank kra ne benya no ye de bi bekom they can aid the usage of that funds no anyhow appropriate ye be putting to use because of few so na dey no one nam and they say blasters go get 10 million ba na tete o mo ka o mo bo nyina film na say bi say o dey 10 million no ye bo ka bi abey 5 million 5 million na kan dey akoto aban footum we mu ko bi ba ye nya bi betting for dey ba the whole year ye kika ka bo mu no lotteries any ade ye generate another 5 million ye obey 10 15 20 million e da honum we are doing investment in grassroots sports ah definitely say ye kwe inter schools and colleges are yeah no muhia funding across the regions now. Ombenya bi e bi ahyem se be ya ye betima produce a lot of runners and athletes. Okay. Etino de aka nyina no prof. Eye how sika no. Ye betimi abɔ ho ban na ye use no ye na ye account for properly. But what you say? This is our own. Of course. Where ye sika and ye sika and na consolidated fund waka say ni obi na ekopre ho. Where ye sports for ye sika? Etin on pain for them better one on yes raw mopa. They should do well and make sure say omo manage sika ni ye to produce talent. Based on this air fund, they should have a policy to produce talent across all sports sectors. Yes, it has been too.
4: The legal back and make us a chat.
3: Of course, kakra, mama fat and say to say, yeah, I'm fine, yeah, Juma. Near who will be a free.
4: Go, say, be a come at
5: you. Oh, Yamia, don't be a boko, be a come at you. Oh, my prepare long time. Na issue now more canoe. And I do be a sometimes. I am a dream, and tears here. If the national teams, oh yes, if the national teams are for the country or for the government, na sika bi ba ho a ekwa hi eh fa na ze ko se sika adene ye odi o na wo bo ho ka na me bo a but if you 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
4: o okay gomo sa argument you ma me san fa we somra bengazi wadama e ya no akwa moni aba enkomo no wa akakra ma me Who said the BIC? National team, a bandier. My main son can't cheer by say. National team, no. Oh, say, won't bring no say any dear part unless they register it. Because a bind is Shabia, who come a bear by Japadia register. You see, all government properties in Ghana must be registered by law, son of Ranaka. They are not air personal properties. Legislation issue until court air the 1992 constitution man the supreme foundation say article 257 to 267 public lands and state lands ubawa article 2571 or say all public lands in Ghana are vested in the president and on behalf and in trust for the people of Ghana bibia jabaja fadibia wa yia e avandia article 256 public lands include all lands acquired by governments. All lands acquired by air land institutions like the NSE, but I said the GFE, facilities on state land, and the ministries doing an air bandia. So I say, it is a near my air public. So I say, I buy an air funding, a dear, I buy a mania, a fencing crater, a phone say, oh, this event in 2020 about register national team on the
5: Nidia.
4: Now if you phone if you so they are legally. One shot. You back here, you back can see that individuals need a bank quota.
5: Because club
4: won't say party be a come be a register. But I say I do a no appointment. A banja party be a register. But I say the GF Nidia, a association. But national team is a mindset idea.
5: Dominique, wono aye Liverpool ni abrante, nwa kat

0: 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into winning sma and then so abba. Don't know what's about connect the attending on our EPM match to play a year weekend. Omo de abranta the Jedi Richarlison ni di kwa the squad or mode econom omo ni di edi efrim into winning sma and then so abba me the air to him and so eho into says abranta the Jedi Richarlison. Ness why and I genius or becopium they will take him put him one idea. Ness Edia obeti me ako and no anna ahila bobo kona omo Saudi Arabia. 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I wo aye Saudi Arabia and potem wanese ni anonso aye juma abrante ne din ade aye Fakao Tomori Abrantan so, why are not drinking so well? Feeble kind of jetty AC Milan, Emma AC Milan for Wom Ampany, and Tiena Minu Cassay, there's a Brantana Sanso, I Johnny AC Milan, I will training gowns, and Tiafen was study, Tom Fenny Closiano, a fair no study so, and there's a jar, when you be on Cordia, and AC Milan, a Honmoa, and a walk call, never what to me, Akoshabo, and Beyonce, Tima Concam, Paris Saint Germain head coach, Aye Luis Enrique, what the Atuja say, as a sa Fidia, Diabetti, Aye Ballon d'Or, no player, no, and a so fee. Paris and Jamie Bukunum, the Bianso etimi a concave. Barata, you found this note no never. I'm saying, as I heard any was sports night, you know. Say, where the BBA BB auntie? Auntie, Aja, you find Sina and a BBA BBA and so Emra Emmetwasso and from on a Bianso intimi concave. Come up, power now, Sampa 94.7 FM. Jose Moyu Nakasa, Yami Aduma Nese Bidipem, Yenina and so everybody Mamasa. About 8:33. Mammy Fancia, yeah, Mammy Fancia. I'm Fancia, I'm Fancia. Na DJ Kwabinebu Chesinti. That's a mummy PM for Bibia Bibia.
1: See, well, yeah, I'm fencing, Mammy, we informa, Doctor Nanibuama. Senior brother, say that my late brother Emmanuel Oti, the brother Fatou, my late brother, I say a friend, Mr. Oti Emmanuel, and see on the 5th of September 2026, I say Oti Emmanuel, you better never turn per more air or your cook, a soldier, and see Obia winning to turn on the bomb, be a Okofodiano, I'm saying, I'm here to my neighbor, the first say Mr. Oti Emmanuel. And a Mr. Charles Apia Kubi, the new independent candidate for ASU Jamai, and bring you hope and a job for the people. And the vision and say obey empower women. Now create factories for his people. We a big shout out and then come out, Doctor. And I say yeah, American, Dr. Charles Apia Kubi. So maybe a Dr. Charles Apia Kubi will be an independent candidate at the ASU Jamai. I go to move and then so ASU Jamai. Impakada ne apregusunia dia de hona ah Dr. Charles appear could be way too much at it we dey DJ and see him farm out be a fantastic year come out oh she shall do am so ogusu ji mitino am say come dey more na more and more and more the next as a pastor 2026 am say me aduma dey e be baso so
0: yeah
1: the rest na nima ABC akọ odwumedia and also ebeti say pinti dey see na yada obi dia say so mo touch dey me dey do some pen pen so Benghazi way too much. When we all

0: Hey, you won't buy your money. I last a 2 weeks stone or promise it, Docno, said Docno, but I oh, now so Docno, I'm mad that if one gives any panitin slide, he bazaar.
1: Why did Docno, I'm mad, and into why did I?
0: Why did I 2 weeks?
1: Hey, Docno, Yvonne,
0: but I said Docno, a fence, a drama back, why you want to be banned? 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But ready with your own macra,
1: no macra, near who know.
0: But I didn't pine. 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
1: Yo, what up, my people? It's your boy SARKODRE Sarkodio Bidibi Pompid, and I'm here chilling listening to DJ Viper. 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To DJ Viper, keep the hits coming.
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3: No, but this is bad.
0: 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eje ba chobra Facebook asa pran 4.7 FM ne ba chade sia na adi me ba cho adi so bi su ko sio fada kaye no po no ho a ya ne ba tu fada kamu ana e question se obi sio fada kaye na opo no ho a ono so me 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
0: Radio sukakra, business kakra, events kakra. 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What am I saying? And too much the radio, you man to be anya di. 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I show man out the BS dying. Ametra. So the old trunk of time about some talker and online about your radio presenter who bet to me never go online who deem bet to me what 20 would deem bet to me what 20 Mimi kodi uko fodu ya mi jini uko fodu ya no. 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Enti, we a radio presenter. We a TV. 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What be see a four Jubilee House owns when you're Juma dia and you're better. Media, question, mamma mutoko. 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What I say? 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Yes, true, by mistake. Thank your connection, DJ. Correction. Sorry, DJ. The youth are lazy. What I say? Advanced graduation. Instead of using powder, it's in now mortar. Enya is Florence. Enya easy. Hey, how can you be sad in Ghana? And you're blessed. And the message way by Dapa. Big shout out to you. And just remember to know the about on Facebook as Sampa 94.7 FM. Not young K FM. Oh, share live, no? Like it. Now, if you follow page now, follow page in my as Sampa 94.7 FM. Found say a BB, found say a BB. And now, man, for the bank manager, or yet local drinks at on weekends. What I say? And in Yaman Dorso, give it to me, I know, at Dorso. And no, any dear one, but then who's some at the Ebro? It's a beer, stay, you don't touch your dial. You have a bedding, come on.

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1: ayo
0: na o load the coin
1: me say asem ye to me
0: da bi o so no load the coin
1: na me load
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1: na me load fit wager e call wager junction call wager inside na me dey call wager inside I want na melodico.
0: Za.
1: Na na fair no. First the 50 pesos.
0: Wow.
1: Time ben na wo ba be.
0: Na wa wo ka.
1: Mi ame ka.
0: And so nyame sha. Eh we chew because I want to eat obi.
1: Easy o.
0: Eh ba we are say who.
1: Share. Me here no for 1 month, 2 weeks.
0: Mm. Oh so the now pe bibi na di keke na be wo utifie na woni aka ho na be so yes I don't know.
1: Oh there be share. Na ya which dream. Na ya which dream.
0: Na ya which dream. No biscuit to other kana.
1: There be nay and some baby.
0: And some man.
1: That's all make us a taxi driver. Now it's a wind.
0: Oh, me, yes, and a juma dear. So be a juma dear, who's a I'm off for Obi or age, my age, Mobi or Dimitri.
1: I'm not for you, Lona. I feel here, and I mean to mean to ya.
0: So this guy, what could you look at me, dear man? Now to mean to alone.
1: I mean to mean to you alone, and I'm a share. Se me de ka ne mo bi so mfa nye adwuma enya ade a sika na me penu so na alone so every week bi e se metu e be 1005 inse se me ka se me de ka ne mo bi se mfa nkoye adwuma enya ade a 1005 no menya week no
0: yeah
1: inse na we se eja come to see si from na
0: me am alone
1: na me na
0: na na na konta wen
1: akonta ben
0: Na akonta bi eniwo.
1: Na ya chi akonta.
0: Me ya chi.
1: Nzi no police station.
0: Ano tu kwa here.
1: I just saw una no we bi sa.
0: Hey man. Ya chi makonta. Me Mrs. Asse ono on the car near taxi. Na car near taxi da na.
1: There be o car na enye taxi o.
0: Private.
1: Eh Yaris.
0: It's a one I would dey
1: Yeah, mm-hmm. Man, fire you learn go. Until me call Paul, much in fact, me call Tom as a station for they say. Oh man, Jimmy, I bet you me at home. Until no, Omo Jimmy. Until Omo Mama, man, fire you learn go.
0: Until Omo
1: home, yeah, Omo home mobile. And now face, I think I was the only woman. Until Omo home mobile. And Obi did the taxi way in head, you know. See me there, no so.
0: Yeah.
1: But it was a nice experience. Me kan da da. I wanna me who say.
0: Who then is a rich? Who then na wo wo ko jilun? A rich. Obi ponye. Obi na wo ko jilun no. Wo then na di ko jilun.
1: She. No ma ko jilun na ma she penny ma inti mi ba e na je se me nye ska inti ya.
0: All right. Hey, welcome, bitch listeners. No quick one afi yoko. Ye din komo brina ye ne papa eni komo sisi ya.
1: Some di e na me kan. Se ma me ko jilun. When I'm so near my hope, be aya, and cogillo, when I'm say, who cogillo, no son, I say, oh, they could pay be aya. And yet,
0: but Miss Sammy, Mr. Samyammy, me chuma, not almost tatam alone, cause mammy too soon come. Almost tatam alone, I mean, as a loan, dear, a dear mempe. But me, you need a cray, and I was a loan of Faso.
1: Oh, yeah, Faso, yeah,
0: loan of Faso. And the loan no at your man and never want to be
1: a ha.
0: Into my mania, who said you never come once, mass much
1: into my minchin more hot cacra.
0: It's a
1: war, it you may be a war,
0: yeah.
1: And yes, I won't watch you. The German opera will expand here. You are eligible for taking loan. But and yes, sir, maybe be not too. Obi one was a car break it down, maybe drive any be make car break it down to me just can number the quarter engine over boka.
0: Oh, that's all work on two engine and away.
1: No, it doesn't work like that.
0: No,
1: say car FD. What I say, car is not a reliable asset.
0: Oh, it be asset being a reliable.
1: No.
0: Yes,
1: say
0: then a reliable. Then a reliable.
1: No, there are things that are reliable. A very firm business be a warrior. Reliable.
0: And
1: look, buying and selling is one of the reliable.
0: According to our summer worker. So car say, quick one.
1: Yeah.
0: Now could we just sell quad you loan, papa? Now look at in the can year juma mount. It's a business.
2: Yes.
0: Uber to me a jilun or cousin dan dan ever say. What you might be to me as
1: the American won't say. One say sikana wakwajeno, who ni sika awde ye injino, and into the wakwajeno. Majority of the time loans na ye geno. What I say, like small scale business for geno. Emre, that's why like maybe 2 weeks. No one started it yet.
0: Yeah.
1: In the 2 weeks, no car no was shop. Yeah, yeah, we juma. Yeah, yeah, we, yeah, yeah, we, yeah, yeah, we, yeah, yeah. And mind you, engine, auto engine, we Ghana Hanoma. A friend is saying 1 week guarantee pay. Into why would you even go for a loan to go and buy an engine?
0: So, and there be a whole situation now, can it different?
1: No, and I'm American.
0: For me, me loan, Kotadi. Me loan, August. A Kotadi, you soon December. They make an answer say, it depends. Loan, and you are unfa, your friend say, principal. If you are calling, who to meet your interest? Who is your principal?
1: Into my mentor, another skill.
0: Yeah.
1: Mikuta, 100,000. I needed extra like 100,000 and I'm a koji loan and I'm a shipping. I'm a buy. The only mistake I did was instead of buy A, no, me yena buy C and intend I'm a call station. Honor,
0: and so one prepare.
1: No, it's preparation, but I won't
0: prepare. I come from go for.
1: No, but say still 1 month after 1 month, 2 weeks. No, not just say asa. And then be because so
0: ana.
1: Into after 1 month, 2 weeks no. Not just say BBI okay, I'm out. So no one meet me.
0: Okay, so what your business? That business now. Adi yengi loan enko e unji loan enko wari. Yengi loan enko ko shedna ya usi. Yengi loan enko ko mo asi.
1: Yengi loan sun si esi eka.
0: Yengi loan. The mega other say enko ko rente dai abra unye juma. Ona me chono. 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
1: ya wa ye de gusu ti alo
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0: 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I want him, on the president. On the way, minister. Why, Bilia bokore.
1: Yes, Adumia boko.
0: Spiritual president.
1: Bakope. No,
0: president.
1: Bakope.
0: Spiritual president.
1: Bakope.
0: And the intin a mere for spiritual president. One of the two also. I know how a jumenti and a mere for sir.
1: Me juma me yenti. Na mo mutu me din spiritual president. No.
0: Ke jumani bi chain.
1: Jumani bi to say. Do announce for me. Game changer.
0: Yes. Na so we president no.
1: Yes.
0: Who say game changer? It's too bad, President, and also Danny Game the Count.
1: Yes.
0: Wow.
1: Standard.
0: Wow, Baba. Game changer in the end. And then, me a flow, sir. Summarize them a quick one.
1: Nedic and Michia, a tearful in the Radin Show Bibiara, never had more Bianco buying. Nantum from a spiritual president. A year I are a semo. A bobby drea, a two beard drew. A bill being here, Jimmy, be parking to another court on Sam. Omo de bar, Rad from Sweat, a boy, no more Tom. Dia du obi o efa na batwo se bia ope MP ope president and as ope chairman and as o organizer position bi ope o eye election bi ano radio farm so den e de man
0: da bi ti e radio nyankopo ka se viper 2028 enye wo na weye president a game changer spiritual president wo betu me na e ho amame ana
1: yes
0: position bia
1: mede be ma ho
0: about politics mo a
1: am na da
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1: ne di kan mi san e chairman phobia president mama na obia eni na so betu ade abey president second term
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0: Wow.
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2: wow
1: me catch an office so na sabe no we friend say ne secretary no on friend no Dr. Cressos no hobby ni pa bebe ho me chen say papa men so me spiritual ready dum be wini aba no ampa ye ba aba no na edem yopo
0: okay enti wouldn't catch some comments
1: and say ye beto aba no yes
0: see me spiritual president
1: ba kupe
0: president
1: game changer
0: game changer
1: no size
0: na mi so
1: amen
0: apart from our Kumsin and a John Dramani Mahama your president why bm na wuji na konjo finuto
1: Kennedy Japan not ekunwa no so 2026, 31st January, no. Not so. Let me infuse me, Dr. Bomer Tinaso. And mammy, catch a doctor, Bomer, doctor. Soon swage, man. A radia mammy. To me. I'll soon swear from a spiritual president. Game changer.
0: Game changer.
1: The message said, Nama.
0: Wow. Nessie, not attending to, sir.
1: Yes.
0: And a woman, yes, sir.
1: Pepper.
0: When I'm coupon, yes, I don't
1: know. Now, coupon, mammy, 2 minutes.
0: But I didn't cram me.
1: Yes.
0: Not any way, dear. No, 2 minutes, and coupon, you feel mono. So my bunny,
1: and your bunny,
0: a dear, dear.
1: Nianti and your bunny say, I'll suffer with Brie, Ebernard say, Kennedy be winnie.
0: Okay.
1: Where's the Kennedy be winnie?
0: Okay.
1: I saw Kokubun Sam cry the Kennedy be winnie. And I may catch a Kokubun Sam say, so a bema, only Uncle Court, Uncle San Santo. Kennedy winnie, Miss Spiritual from Co prison for life. But maybe you know, so I'll be co prison for life. Why, man, I'm so, maybe I saw what I cross it, a fresh.
0: I am Kokubun Sam,
1: I'm a catch all.
0: I want to see what
1: I'm saying. I'm fascinated. I'm
0: crazy.
1: Your baba no, no, that from say team.
0: Oh, flashy a boy.
1: A copper.
3: Wow.
1: The first Koku Musam. And wow. Oh, video no, okay, video no.
0: Okay.
1: Koku Musam, I wear case. I'm saying, I'm saying, we need power upon no. A swap. We might see any boss. I can take trouble in him.
0: All right.
1: Miss Senina.
0: But then you could ponce. Say, and then we will become a sour.
1: Yes.
0: Because election is a becosu.
1: Pa
0: and see me beso wow din sikantem.
1: Yes.
0: Said the old became and the moa. Yen yem say yen yem see. To say the work on the previous one.
1: Sir.
0: About two beba, me baby sa wonsem.
1: Yes.
0: I said a baby sa was sembiano, what beca and tam. And I said, and I can sa.
1: And ten can
0: and tam
1: can. Yes, sir.
0: Say sa who can and be moa. Me viper, me see what boy, and now say, you're found to prison.
2: What you to prison?
1: Oh, I didn't mean to mean that. So, best way to obey the
0: because you see, I'm a duo, the comment who videos will be.
1: And okay,
0: I just say, I bemo.
1: Nina,
0: but then you say, be a latter, a month for a baby on the car. But Sam, what's your okay?
1: Oh, and yet me and Cassanka, na come say, you are a sir, a month for a jindy.
0: Yeah,
1: and they are frame a stretcher. Shouldn't men was you, I'm so Debbie. Deme hunu e sane be de e be e nse sane mo mu ne bi o han kwam se ne bi o wa ejuma o ho e se nipa no o ka che ne de oyɛ nti ye wo time o ho se bia on the 10th September nipa woni lidi o lidi ne so o pɛ so bɔ ho ban.

0: to my national executive election because of MPP.
1: Yes.
0: Why muni winners no?
1: A winners no. A year uma organizer de no. Sisem no can say. Agya Safia na Elidi.
0: I was sunsum. Agya Safia.
1: Yes, Olidi.
0: And the Olidi woman organizer.
1: Yes, Olidi how come sin?
0: Okay.
1: On Olidi sisia.
0: Okay.
1: First na how come sin Elidi. Ano oman home swana obeyi ni free ho. Inti se ono Agya Safia na Elidi sisia. E wa national woman organizer no. On Olidi sisia.
0: Okay.
1: National chairman no. Na your friend saying, "Bwache jakun." Elidia last week yana John Wood bedeng ebe san ho kakra. 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
0: Okay.
1: Bwache jakun lidi sisiya.
0: Okay.
1: It is sisiya no. Ya kase ya tu abene na bwache jakun ede ewi ni abano hands down.
0: Hands down.
1: Kwa.
0: Eno de onu ane ewi ni ewi ni na se uni mubi.
1: Oh, I'm not even in the minimum hobby.
0: So, somebody at two.
1: I'm not to have an obey. I'm not me a sage man, a year a friend saying, by change your
0: home. Okay,
1: a handy, me a sage man, man.
0: You're quitting him.
1: So, I say, ain't you only the owner, only this is here.
0: Okay,
1: and all but a year a friend say, organizer, no, sir, next organizer, no, sir, and also Tatos Grover, and a lady.
0: Okay,
1: this is here, a was spiritual realm. But I know soon, soon, it's ready.
0: Excellent.
1: Everywhere be a 20, SSA. Will be a hot woman who were the unwear by the sun. Business Sanity. A year by Chedacon. Ya wada if yada de bet semi men ever twabano. Sebao, yes, I say, John Wood Peso Winia, as a young man. Be do Tazi any Friday no dia. A year we are for your friends, eh? John Way, a Wachedacon, afa.
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1: oh se
0: ambe year recording
1: yes sir ebebem best
0: ambemua
1: ambemua ne ho ne se na che se minya no kwafo so I say
0: no so you devil to prison na
1: prison oh prison there e betu aba
0: okay
1: so I say
0: so you run this mu you run this mu
1: sir
0: flag bearership no why and e be win
1: e said in ketia and e win no ma to saba na wie deda
0: e o sunsun
1: am e wie me said in ketia win
0: e chan de bi bien why say e bi
1: obien twin say na obien twin say na e
0: said in ketia win
1: hands down we win jorda bra a winning at a forcing, a winning a friend of Joshua be a winner. Mina a chumumupa
0: for how many percent?
1: Oh, a sending get here, a war 70%. A war a banumu or soon summa, a munya to sabana, a sana bensa or 70%.
0: All right, sir. Namia Duma a sending get here be winning flag bearership now. Young queen. 2028.
1: Yes.
0: Dr. Mahmoud Bawumia and he said in Kitchen Bishia.
1: Yes.
0: Why ne be win election? 2028.
1: Dr. Bawumia ne be win e said in Kitchen. No so much to a we. Nemo mono. The other one said, Ejuma, where said Bawumia de. Aye. No crack air back on.
0: 2028.
1: It's
0: MPP and they're winning.
1: A winning. Now, I'm a

0: ba no ese ni ketia ne Dr. Bawumia no ese ni ketia enya 4 million votes 4 million votes
1: okay
0: ano Dr. Bawumia enya 7 million votes
1: okay
0: e was spiritual realm no be I say Dr. Bawumia bo e ho ban o ye wedjuma
1: wo ban ban de betu e finish
0: san san e ade ada ho
2: okay
0: ade bia wo ye na onya a final resource of spiritual I say o bo ho ban no bi ntue den e magin fi won sem
1: in 2028
0: I am to abene wi ene de
1: me be so check camera no mu now podin
0: yes
1: prophet
0: Bismarck
1: Boysen
0: spiritual president
1: say
0: game changer
1: okay yenko
0: dem make na ne say 2028 abato no
1: okay
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1: wow and it's about me a show video here
0: yes
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1: it John Dramani Mahama ye president ne die no oya mambre won
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1: the game changer
0: yes it is say me catch say
1: this is physically no oba mia minua Kevin Taylor
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0: Send them laughing at you. 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I may pass over by the cast and nipple will be in any smoke. 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
1: Paperweight.
0: Paperweight. 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
1: By your paperweight.
0: Madame Catcher, only to be beer of General Mukage.
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0: yes sir
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0: yes
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0: Oh my catch ane dada. Ewa oba tampa radio.
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0: 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Only a membi.
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1: Right. 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
0: Makope.
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0: Game changer.
1: Spiritual president.
0: No size.
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0: Changer. Yes.
1: Game changer.
0: Makope.
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1: Nanji am for adwen chire. Ono koma ye din na.
0: Yes.
1: O frena me ka bibia bibia no waje su bibia bi.
0: Sir,
1: and for big shout out to you, full lines in active. Yeah, the numbers no etuja. Na spiritual person on koma every day. On koma do.
3: Them boom.
1: On koma do. On koma do.
0: Ready to me.
1: Asai say politics. Odi amam for sim kunyaso. 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
0: Ni miye. Ene na. Sad woman didn't come back first.
1: Okay,
0: not politics in Panama account. Tina Yarasano, a ubi per se, Nijuma Coso, Yantua dear, or hear war, or was stroke. Or how be a dance to be an wadifam said, a boy say any panel. So what about them? So we are too near drew. Shoes were hobby adano subiano. So power, diabetes, BP, cocoa, cancer, eye problem.
1: Cocoa, and Tien and I, Yanichemo Santa Maria, Abuya Junction, a whole animal fate to a particle clinic, a bay a really so stroke diabetes, also arthritis, rheumatism, Ninano, you two are seeing our fate on a particle clinic, and two do I chemo, our Santa Maria, Abuya Junction, Winnie Wabber fret number 0540 710 940, a fateful number, and I'm able 0540 710 940. And no number, my friend. Now they didn't come on. Quick one, you call man so. Now your name is here for so and call in common. Hello, good evening.
3: Hi,
1: Bibia, Bibia. All right, would you need baby? Because free.
3: But there's someone here never make us a free kid.
1: Oh, hear me and you. Okay,
4: what did you say?
1: 3 seconds. Ocha, be you with you. Yeah, Tio. Would you be a Cassafi?
4: Yeah, Fabi Cassafi.
1: Yeah, Tio.
4: Papa, for four and I mean, Untan with me. Never working in Iron Nah, the Bob Pire Minister and Coupon can't know him in Sunday and in 5 years so in more money for the name. I get back for Mr. Minister. I'm so close to our bonfire, say. Mountain in Fua,
1: I'm not going to be able to do it. 0243-851613 and no any number free. Hello, good evening. Good evening. Lower radio set, my please.
5: Hello.
1: On your ready, follow from on your ready.
5: Hello.
1: Hello, good evening.
5: Yeah, good evening.
1: Bibia.
5: Yeah, Bibia.
1: Yentio.
5: Abajo, when you say, I am my number.
1: Okay, the number two, yeah, why?
5: No.
1: Yeah, I say hello, good evening. Hello, good evening.
6: Hello, good evening.
1: What do you know, Safi?
6: I'm going to say,
1: okay, yeah, that's it. Yeah, maybe Sanamo, aye. Yeah, for hello, good evening. Hello, good evening. Hello, good evening.
7: Hello, good evening.
1: Lower radio set, no?
7: I'm alone.
1: What do you know, Sophie?
7: You're going to be 3 seconds.
1: Yeah, too.
7: Hello, good evening.
1: Two seconds, yentio, bibia.
8: Bibia
1: bibia wanje so ebe yuo fisu bibia bibia
8: bibia bibia bibia
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1: What's the name?
9: I'm telling
1: you, that's it.
9: Your name? Mr. Bessie.
1: Dear Bessie. Hello, good evening. Hello, good evening.
9: Yeah, good evening.
1: Bibia, Bibia.
9: Bibia
1: 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Yeti o.
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1: En tu su nim na wo hu ndi a, ye be invite no aba na obeka. Why?
9: O tu ne go kan kra kwa.
1: Okay, ye yeah, for. Hello, good evening. Hello, good evening. Yeah, for better to call us ever call a Biabu. Yeah, best some of a papa. Hello, good evening.
10: Good evening.
1: Bibia Bibia.
10: Bibia.
1: Yen too.
10: Oh, me patro. Is it Yamia Sam Gay Womsa Yen Sinatra Tree? Nemo no. About me, I'm buying. Oh, my baby, be a call. Yamu see on my memory tear. Then, yeah, and you need some sababed another day
1: and
10: pet.
1: And to which you empty as sober send this to answer the air. Papa to all, sir, mamma. 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
10: bam
1: a dear Mati Medassi. A dear be a one we are Sibia, our quantro. Anna de Panim. 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On any send, now could pommy a year Sibia day. I can hear so.
11: Yes.
1: It be beer a quantre. And see, the umbessa be bessia. Quick one, Papa Nye. 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Abaniye Dr. Mahmoud Baomiadia otis akonya no sudada ba odia gura ne wanya mambra mahumpanya esie din kitia benen ebe jie fini se man na twesi form enyem na make up spiritual president game changer one name de game changer papa yente o kakra
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0: 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Only a hoarding.
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1: enan koma na nsume ye be say invite
0: sir sir we ye enis will be free me say omu pa me chew omu mpese ba me beba na so mpese ba me beba wo de mo mre fi ni express
1: I can't tre I can't tre I can't tre I can't tre
0: o me special word hwe me ka no kwa ha
1: what do me be na me pe o me pe evangelist
0: mate
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0: yes
1: obi atras
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11: e me se ne nsem no e mu ode me ni sheka
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0: 0214 5107 0214 5107 0214 5107 0214 5107 0214 5107 0214 5107 0214 5107 0214 5107 0214 5107 0214 5107 0214 5107 0214 5107 0214 5107 0214 5107 0214 5107 0214 5107 0214 5107 0214 5107 0214 5107 0214 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
3: Na wasem bi sane say.
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10: Pacho you.
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11: Good evening. 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
12: Hello. 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
3: Good evening. 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
12: George
3: Boateng. 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
6: nkomo.
3: Hello. 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
13: Good evening.
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14: okay,
3: sir. Okay, sir.
14: Bye-bye.
3: Yo, my number, my dear, you man, is 0243-510062. 0243-510062. 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Uber fre, hello? 0241-1797-96. 0241-1797-96. 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Hello.
15: Hello, good evening.
3: We didn't say enough free free.
15: We did man kids of Apam.
3: Apam Iman was in business saying.
15: Yo. Mammy Mount Satan. Luke 13:10.
3: Luke 13:10, what's he saying?
15: No. Bra Jesus mammy pinimuna and then wakwano.
3: Also
15: we see Abraham machine now. It and the Aratino. In this Asian we have the honor, yes, uncle. In the so doctor. Yeah, but then so. In the get the two big.
3: I'm going to go to the house. Say yes, soon we are say your name we are no bra. Na Yankopon do much at the end, what the man upon the Bini Ayarsa. Yamidi Ayarsa do much at the Amay and the Enfant Camu. Tiari be at it, you know. Oba Yasue and Soma, Eberboa, now so could the Adansi. We are Fisia won't have random no, we near Dancia da. Just say, ye cassy, dear Dancia, say Yankopon, we are mammy, we near Bida. Where we near Dancia Dano? Fanombe 0243. Aha, what's he say?
16: That's something you can go to.
3: Lay a here. I
16: seen our church, the shadow and be Mohammeda. Now, baby, or how one more home if you said you were tree. Now, what puna won't mean to any more crumble? And generally, or 10-11.
3: Say a Pharisee phone. I can say, I didn't dinner. Yes, you are quite a real Homida. Cross, yes, I see a year, dear ten, and any part banner here who made the Ura. What you say? Inti homeda na ese ye de ye. 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So what you say? Inti no mu se Yesu atomra. We say o se ye adwuma homeda ndi ayara se ye adwuma. 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
17: Ka wo pe pa.
3: Sanity. Yo. No, my number is 0243-510062. Sankofa Herbal Research and Spiritual Center. Yes, sir, we did a new word, Rosin, sir. We did a drew a bayer with
6: the FE.
3: Aye. In the area netted, you how be netted, you have been a dear being a dowswa. Or the number is 2 Me poa, Sabri, I make a say the old fresh number, I mean to me fan. And to me poa, no matter me what you train come on. 0243-510062 0243-510062
17: Abraham,
3: no. 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
17: Ah,
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1: 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Amen.
0: You are located in Atimota Mark 7.
1: Wow.
0: Prophet Emmanuel Wilson Atimika. And you know when I jump Bible almost Bible said when Timini me and Mompaye don't should go
1: order.
0: And I do your don't you back on.
1: Amen.
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0: And I need you know what I see no Mompaye. And the word of God stated when Timini and Mompaye don't should back on.
1: Amen.
0: No matter how you are going through, everything that happened before or today, we are just giving you hope.
1: Amen.
0: We are also giving you trusted. It's not in body, it's not anywhere you can be trusted. It's only God. He's the hope and also the desire of man.
1: Amen.
0: Amen. Just listen to the word of God before the hour.
3: Amen.
0: The power will visit you.
1: Amen.
0: The glory will be a part of you.
1: Amen.
3: Amen.
0: Your life shall never be the same.
1: Amen.
0: As if you were Mervin Hotel, located at Mota Mass
1: 7.
0: Every Friday morning, it was some case here today, the prophetic hour.
1: Amen.
0: Deliverance and prophetic every Friday,
1: Anopa
0: 9 o'clock near upon 12:30.
1: Amen.
0: Every Sunday also, how very powerful name is shower of blessing. Also, is the morning prophetically teachings in the menu.
1: Amen.
0: Very powerful teachings around 8 o'clock to 9 o'clock. Very powerful, very excited.
1: Wow.
0: We are teaching you. Quite a buffers of being ready.
1: Wow.
0: Any idea benefited. Any the contract, any also the summoned for somebody own Jesus.
1: Amen.
0: Yami Eton Safro every Sunday in Melton Hotel. And also the same
2: at
0: Tama 7.
1: Amen.
0: Melton Hotel. Ufaka, so called Dome, our La Pasa, Usubisi. Oh, Melton Hotel. Or do far before Mass Park.
1: Yes.
0: We do from a panel do have before Nibor Town. Oh, Tabola, oh, Alaji, who is our so to Munina and Baba Falaji, passing to Chantan. No, we do Melton Hotel. Very close. And the pub, we are needing the Virgin Pub. I didn't pay. Obo Bien, baby. Every Friday, Saturday, I think they do a lot of things there. But the opposite, and I'm nothing would know. The Biakas of Baba, after I assure any more, I went to me, but we're helpful. Said they are this week, dear. Oh, Baba's trying, and I know, if you share, we are so for, we're not ready for brand any prophet in here.
1: Amen.
0: Maybe we can discuss it more. Let me try and watch Jesus Christ, dear.
1: Amen.

0: watch metaphors but this is one is the m say twintwintwintwi because station any forest other forest is the forestry ne and so them about on the prices about the gate prices are becoming so debatable and it also more continue for until we stopped it now to go there and then making sure that the abyss jumba to tuna ebi a ne so ke siya na yigina ekushie mi aya sorry God, I don't want anything about confusion.
1: Amen.
0: The church will stay and make sure say, the price is
2: all. As simple FM.
0: The air drinking in Jesus. And you mean how could you look on so?
1: Amen.
0: The next week one is the near show, but this week one is the hashing faith will not go there. But Friday morning, you wish him more meeting hotel.
1: Amen.
0: The trends are frozen. Many won't film gra. But the point. Me no wo phone so call me in the daytime when is it because I say I'm not attend to church service you no know. I'll be myself in prayer room and pray for you until you can just call me the whole day we pray for you.
1: Amen.
0: That's service. And everybody in a church member has in faith this announcement we have for you. We put it our faith WhatsApp our group. So that the because we are better than a dream minimum prayer session because of the program will not done even that and I'm because it is here and how much even is one is the mayor from
1: amen
0: how much in the

0: Prof Akwaba.
1: Yes,
0: Prophet Usu and Prophet
1: Frank. Amen.
0: They are all here.
1: Amen.
0: Making sure that you may dear be prayer.
1: Amen.
0: Also out to radio say Makwabo. We believe that we all enjoy
1: us. Yes.
0: This particular time. If you will call.
1: If you will call.
0: You didn't mind what you had there.
1: Bia
0: Bia in the Christ Adam. Who's what you think? I seen him say yes, Adam. We didn't know my
1: Amen.
2: Amen.
0: Got met in hotel. It's not Friday. Friday, very powerful. Go more than Asia. We travel no mammy to Jah. I would to Jah and go for a certified, but we have the word of God to preaching. To after I the preaching, we hear the telephone number.
1: Amen.
0: So that we all will call in and discuss

0: they still believe that for taking Christ, that didn't break us.
1: Okay.
0: But rather the curse will continue until you pray for yourself, until you ask God. And what

0: The one that desired also come to pass.
1: Amen.
0: In his name called God.
1: Amen.
0: Yes. And you know, when you are taking Jesus Christ alone, the presence of Savior, people still believe that the curse is going still going on. Because they believe that except you pray until curses break. So sometimes the people believe. But we must look to the Romans chapter 8.
1: Okay.
0: And the verse number 1, Bible said there's no condemnation for no those pray. But the those in Christ. Okay. This is where Kophobia for ADA Diska and a curse down so now it is a break him out. There's nobody can break a curse for somebody.
2: Okay.
0: The be catch up a man of God go to a man of God. Hey, a privilege said a man of God engage God presence.
1: Amen.

0: enjoy it.
1: Okay.
2: Okay.
0: Including the man of God.
2: Mm. Okay. Okay.
0: So
2: yeah.
0: The man that named called Elijah in the second king chapter 2. No?
2: Mm.
0: Look at how he said. Be some the minya mount. Verse 9. No?
2: Yeah.
0: And some of family will change your
2: command. Oh,
0: sorry.
2: Yeah.
0: And then Elijah said, me hear one word din mumino. And then Elijah said, so who say nyame family of kwa?
2: Yeah.
0: They will be sabebem. Therefore, Elijah cannot give except when the presence of God take over in that place.
2: Yes. Okay. Okay.
0: So honestly,
2: yeah.
0: Because the gift of the man is operated only God that gave.
2: Yeah.
0: When read about a country Bible and the number Bible see nyame catch him say, may you home na wow suni be. Adiama or mine,
2: yes,
0: or 72 people.
2: Yes.
0: Are we on?
2: Yeah.
0: Not you.
2: Yeah.
0: If the man of God said, pay me and I'll give you power.
2: No. Error.
1: Powerful.
0: But he

0: a church.
1: Okay. Okay.
0: God presence take charge. Because he has spoken the name of God.
1: Yes.
0: And you are directed called by God. It will be a nyamidi for Obiano. Nyami be fun and new nyam this.
1: Wow, okay. Manko. Wow.
0: And I'm casting me to a subwatch mother for us. On the four people, I'll be your enemy. Set people no music and shoe.
1: Okay.
0: Set people no more mercy. If you saw moon for master, when you're deep for, number you're deep for, but you're almost about.
1: Okay.
0: If you saw moon about there, on your meat, you
1: amen.
2: Asempa FM.
0: It's not about praying for.
1: Okay.
0: Onu anyame di onu a onipa no, onu a bere no ho asem Awurade. The church today ni say adinfo no ajo no kwa. Ye fi say ye yeso anyame ebe ye ajuma. But sometimes when a John ebo Yesu osu no, we wi o.
1: Yeah.
0: Yesu na bom pae no.
1: Pae.
0: Na won gongro.
1: Yeah.
0: It's not the John,
1: okay, okay.
0: But yes, you know, we no presence in take no bombire no. And I'm cooking son. And the nitty on the when it be done,
1: so many.
0: It is not done by the John, but the presence
1: of God.
3: Powerful, powerful wisdom.
0: A deep phone, ya John no call to me. Yam on the doors. It is your members in the fair concert in Guanamu. So for your mommy, so for your, no, I can't do it. The preaching I preach, that's a power.
1: Amen.
0: The message I gave, that is a power.
1: Amen.
0: I
1: give. Amen.
0: Why? Because when you believe thy name in my message, so I say,
1: yes.
0: Would you assume that me can idea that make where Christ, that where Jesus,
1: amen.
0: And as you believe. Na ye juma. Say yes sir. Ye be down and go for kudru baby. There ye be wo no. Wo money da so wan.
1: Oh.
0: Na ti dem mo eno sofu e yare a. Yes sofu mpo no yare. Na me. Sofu wo a. Yes sofu mpo no wawi. Na me. Te e bu ni baba mu se sofu so no na be ye. E so na be ye. Na wo wo.
1: Na wo wo a. Na je se asa.
0: Na je tu mi asa.
1: Yes sir.
0: So,
1: yeah.
0: Can say yeah, you can't draw say Christo muna to me wo.
1: To me wo.
2: Asempa FM.
0: So when Jesus was alive and the John was alive, now all your bath of them and the river Jordan. John catch a yes and some of them is son on Bob.
1: Yes.
0: As my own kind of boomers.
1: Yeah.
0: It means set without the suborn in the name of God. Obey you to the baptizing Jesus. Even he was Christ. Even he was Christ.
1: Christ.
0: He can't engage God. Because a suborn engaging him.
1: Yeah.
0: Like because attracted. Attract him.
1: Yeah.
0: Yes. When I attract him, I a suborn.
1: Okay.
0: Just a repentance.
1: Okay.
0: So I say, yeah. See, I didn't know him. No, I be one for Christ, so we are no graduate. The same thing, by the process, you know, I only ever said, we done something like culture. Because the same thing, so be off and go to the
1: museum. Maybe you.
0: I don't be the museum. But also, we're coming home.
1: Yeah, we're coming home, paradise.
0: It's the idea.
1: Yeah, assembly.
0: Confession. Because the Roman 10:10, yeah, they are common edge. Yeah, they are common edge.
1: Yeah.
0: Near the annual permanent conquered you, but you sound your mommy a new boy, Subas.
1: Wow,
0: so the prophet Christ, so yes, dear, he had received the power.
1: Amen.
0: There's no way condemned, the way condemnation is just say, you will be on the edge, so good for.
1: Oh, any horse,
0: a mean horse, and an apostle, Frank.
3: Papa, that's it, in Ukraine. Money here, that is the way.
0: Say, young teachers, that is the way. I'm sorry, na ya.
1: Amen.
3: Look at Nippa Brino, a young German Tiasia.
0: I saw one of you, yeah, you feel the moon,
1: okay.
3: Okay.
0: I saw for a
2: simple FM.
0: You feel the moon, my dear.
3: Okay. Okay.
0: So, I bear any personal interest. And Robin Bosun Tiasia, sir. Sorry, I say, Moses transferred him, Joshua.
1: Yes.
0: And what is that? Joshua transferred him.
1: Transfer mine.
0: Transfer move. Joshua, bless our son. So what I say? Yeah. But Joshua no nyame peja friends a blessed woman.
1: Yes.
0: Oh judges.
1: Yes.
0: And na judges munu.
1: Yeah.
0: Afro nyame abeyi so atemu fo.
1: Yes.
0: Nyame adwuma ko so.
1: Mm.
0: So what I say?
1: Yeah.
0: It the church at the end.
1: Okay.
0: When the man of God is not right.
1: Mm.
3: Thank you.
0: He accorded the daughter of three. Was open to be a home free, or home from a free. Watcher, when you meet to be no.
1: Yes.
0: Open with you from a free by a tenanka.
1: Tenanka. Yes.
0: Yes. Yes. Yes. Anna.
1: Yes.
0: And you'll be soon, baby.
1: You
0: got here, baby. Yeah.
1: Yeah.
0: God is
1: yes.
0: And you, who baby, if you buy your feeling, your feeling is just a God presence is there.
1: Amen.
0: The child, my beauty, and no beer, you're a damn pass one shadow.
1: Amen.
0: You don't demand anything I could say. Nyame babi yare na sofo anko henwa. Ofise nyame ayira.
1: Yeah.
0: And two, all my comments.
1: Hmm.
3: Superfo, yeah, sorry.
0: Wajay crash and where are you can go for a journey.
1: Yeah.
3: Okay.
0: Because sofo na kache so no no wa.
1: No no wa.
3: Nami yare sofo abe bompaya.
0: Yes, I'm a bompaya because sofo so ni wa.
1: Yeah.
3: That is a Michelle.
0: So what you say? Yeah, yeah, sumafo. Oh, yeah, yeah, drubay.
1: Yeah.
0: So what you say? It's a durban the anapipe or no bimbo.
1: Yeah,
0: so a no horse is in the moon of all number. A femu ba.
1: Yeah.
0: A femu ba. That's the point.
1: Yeah.
0: Nipa da seni, nyame fo mu.
1: Mm.
3: Oh God.
0: Nyame fo nyon na weye.
1: Maybe.
3: Powerful teaching.
2: A seba FM.
0: Oh, nyame na ye.
1: Amen.
0: You want yes ye. Na so mu nyon se nyame fo so ye two presence ba. And nyon po na beko.
1: Oh.
0: Scan up it, a bebusso,
1: a bebusso,
0: a hunya de bebusso,
1: a bebusso,
0: a yamia yasur, or a hunya de ura.
3: God,
0: where you see Kura,
1: what
0: daja we engage in my yamino, or yamin what daja in your
1: quack,
0: yamin do for what daja in your quack.
1: Amen.
0: So what I say,
1: yeah,
0: Paul with this cabuna, me, Juma say, who for Ashosu Juma, who are fed my
1: papa,
0: a bed my papa, and I could be a bed. Let's see a knee up and go for the comes,
1: Jehovah,
3: God.
0: Listen. Little among the numbers of for Bombay, the Empire Sophus obey him. Call ye here, ye would demand, no, I will throw us off a man or no, a boom of them. Yes, a twins in Judea, a cassette runs a sophom
3: pony.
0: A don't be so be a sophom yam on Tino Master.
1: Yehoah.
0: So a yam, a yam,
1: yes.
0: Do offer it. Yamin call for Mr. Freddie Pau. Their name called Reverence.
1: Okay.
0: The Reverence is God. It asks God, Yafermo. It ya dear be a wolf of your yam, amoa, ya bayama.
1: Oh.
0: To suffer ni bint wasrasa wasrasa asori ba su grass only be
1: oh.
0: If you have got some more brethren,
1: oh,
0: my semi and mumbo. Oh, my asomo and mumbo and say, if you so do one way.
1: Yes.
3: Yeah.
0: I brought you to the empire because I had you near me. But you have a straw.
1: Yes.
0: I brought you over.
1: Now,
0: who done was soon better than I want to be in jail, I'll be in Obin Jama. I want to go your connection. I'm with a federal.
1: There
0: were more conditions. I'm with your family. I'm with Telegano. I'm with Telegano. You're woke.
1: Fanatia, which
0: you are. Fanatia, but here was for you in the media. If you are a
2: corona,
0: yeah,
1: yeah,
0: yeah,
1: yeah, yeah,
0: yeah, yeah,
1: yeah,
0: yeah,
1: yeah, yeah,
0: yeah, yeah, yeah, yeah,
1: yeah,
0: yeah, yeah, yeah,
1: yeah,
0: yeah, yeah, yeah, yeah, yeah, yeah, yeah, yeah, yeah, baby, I know.
1: You have
0: a 25 years there. When I'm a flower and no make up.
1: Amen.
0: I can say you do follow our prayer.
1: Amen.
3: Amen.
0: So I just, you follow our prayer. There's nothing about any baby and one on them. Send your TBR, some are the same way.
1: Yeah.
0: Where are the same people? Where are the same people? It's life, no, Elkonimu, no, not talking about.
1: Amen.
0: Elkonimu, no, how about?
1: Amen.
0: A similar. Where's the book of some mammy, dear Nato? And then repetitions out. Who would dear Naba?
1: Amen.
0: You can't call the Genesis 26 was your coma Barbara and Bresson.
1: Yeah.
0: Your Bazic, you know your cassette.
1: Yes, yes, yes.
0: And Abraham, let me come up.
1: Oh.
0: What is it?
1: Yeah.
0: One Abraham, so come out.
1: Abba.
0: Praise the Kufu Adwa Breso. Ibo Ibai. Even say
1: COVID.
0: COVID.
1: Yeah.
0: Na Mahama Satameso. Ibola Bai.
1: Ibola Bai.
0: And I'm Ibola.
1: Yes.
0: He did the same Ibola. And now COVID. And Ibola.
1: Ibola.
0: Then you know Yadi.
1: Yes. Yes.
0: And I'm Ibola. And then Obia Breso Bia Yon Yeba.
1: Yes.
0: And it's a bit passe Mabre Bibia. And Yemen Nanamono me.
1: They be.
0: Okay. They be. Okay. Roma 8. There's no condemnation.
1: Roma 8.
0: For those in Christ Jesus. And I pray for you.
1: Hey.
0: Baby, I will share.
1: Jesus.
0: Go. When you me say, me can't you say. And no me
1: amen. Amen.
2: Asimba FM.
1: Amen.
0: If you don't know him,
1: God,
0: the curse is still there.
1: Yes.
3: God.
1: Come to God.
0: Praise God. Come to God.
1: Hallelujah.
0: Come to Jesus.
3: Come to Jesus.
0: Life has become bad. Nime koso.
3: Koso. Daddy. Yeah.
0: Nipa bre bre. And yes, we say, Yabu yedi ma.
1: Yehova.
0: Yemubi. Yetu yebiyan wo nyami wo munti. Yetu mijina.
1: Yehova.
0: There would be a fire, Hono. Yet this so.
1: Yehoah.
0: Now what so? Yama will go through. This is when it has won in Ida. Hey, what this may be a good new and I am here to preach it to you.
3: God.
0: Munku.
1: Yehoah.
0: Say Jesus, Bebo.
3: Jesus.
0: Roma ever 28.
3: God.
0: When a dumb young rat.
1: Jesus.
0: And my dear, you know, Diabo.
1: Ah.
0: The
1: room, ye.
0: Sister brother, Nima who found who here radio?
1: Here radi.
0: Who here radi? Trust at the same come in the one come to so radi at you. Maybe I do it to you.
1: Oh,
3: man.
0: Let just quoting. Maybe I find you. Yes, I'm saying you're quoting. It's all quoting. There's no nowhere Bible say quote. But faith.
1: Faith.
0: Have faith.
3: Have faith.
0: How can you have faith? And you're continuously the practicals. Faith comes from practicals.
1: Yeah.
0: It's not about, it's about I did it. What's he talking about? The believer is always in action.
1: Amen.
0: Anything person believes,
1: yeah,
0: he come out to action.
3: Action. Powerful. Powerful.
0: Show me action.
1: Yes. Yeah.
0: Se duko sada mi twamba bia bobo na mrante gu park so bo no mo twam bisa se ntomo ma me phone papa fo ti nobody advising them so mun ko so mo credu ani wo credu mo aduani aye nyame asem
1: ko
0: sit down and record healing
1: as the dear pan for water
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0: park uche ye nkura se park da ye mro no so na sha bo wo so na sha brante ne mre and wo say exercise is very good. By found good time.
1: Amen.
0: And
1: amen.
0: Sundays and Friday churches.
1: Mm.
0: Can't you go there? Who pay yes in Bibia?
1: Mm.
0: And the South Africa for any soon in our there's nothing about Christ.
1: Mm.
0: The South Africa need be any so. Say, I call America.
1: Oh.
0: I call Canada.
1: Mm.
0: I call him. What is it? Huh? Yes, you are who is on years ago.
1: Maybe.
0: Yes, you are
1: a Yerade.
0: Praise God.
1: Hallelujah.
0: What can I say? Chapter 1. What's in my woman, my woman, you
1: need? Oh.
0: That's what bomb is so.
3: My God.
0: How's that one?
3: My God.
0: My woman, my woman, you
1: need?
0: That's what I will buy. What is it? What's in the school? I'm in the Diana. What's in the university?
1: Oh. My boss.
0: Now, friend, what? Where you need?
1: You need me.
0: Who can in chance?
1: Hey.
0: What's in mama? Man throw
1: minim
0: sa woba minim sa woba bi ti kajene ama mi se minim sa woba woba wan fre na eyiri di akire
1: yehowa
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1: wow
3: okay
0: so be a omu parents aya ni nyame sumu goi
3: okay
0: obia omu abusia kristo sumu ntiasye
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0: because abusia wo tumu no it make well christianity
1: okay. Amen
0: woman at it
1: okay
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1: sa
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1: from Dibia.
0: No wea what do you consia because we saw the Dibia and change this combo.
1: Yes.
0: Now verse 5 and say, no atome pro or matam for him. No the more for me
1: trim
0: the crew.
1: Ah
0: it do nimba be a rough for the dino and then rough for the Dibia. And no more for
1: Amen.
0: And the West San Ho,
1: Amen.
0: And I'll copy my lap. West San Ho, who could this in Ho, Comfort Ho, hey,
1: San Wachi Bra,
0: San Wachi,
3: Jesus,
0: San Wachi, and Ketchi,
1: Ampa,
0: his flow, yes, who flow, they engage God glory, and will fear with them all, and what they did, confess it, for Jesus, oh, Ra, and Okra, I think. Bless you.
1: Ora
0: fo besu ye.
1: Wati
0: suade hu bebem.
1: Ifo akasa.
0: Ya wasi bia na nkechi.
1: Amen.
0: Nya me besu wona
1: ngu. Amen.
0: Nkechi. Yesu beka. Hallelujah.
1: Amen.
0: Hallelujah.
1: Amen.
0: Hallelujah.
1: Amen.
0: Onya kupon be ye hu adwuma.
1: Amen.
0: Obeyi no me no.
1: Yes Lord.
0: Ukaza 10 verse 27 e dan no.
1: Oh.
0: And da be di Christo Yesu adi no. E dan no and was sanity.
1: Kunyano
0: man. Now what's happening? No man ya can go so no. I am kunyano. It be free.
1: We are free.
0: Na soon ya tete na no man na ye. Ama wuna wuhu abra bono so no. Oh.
1: Wow.
0: And what's happening?
1: Ah.
0: And what's happening?
1: And what's happening?
0: Be papai.
1: Now
0: you know. Obey. Na sa bubu.
1: Abubu.
0: Obey ye, na papai.
1: A papai.
0: Let us all dismantle.
1: Dismantle.
0: You can see it again. You see how you're free.

0: Yafim.
1: Yafim. Amen.
0: Lamentations chapter 3 verse 38. When the nomini shirafim na
1: nomini.
0: Was in your tooth for an anum.
1: Yes.
0: And your nunum is shra.
1: The num is shra fiba.
0: That's what the genadia.
1: Ah,
0: and numerous
1: shra not the mouth.
0: The wolf be a liar. How to know?
1: Yes.
0: Practical.
1: And pa.
0: What track crash machine idea? Papa near set years and some more.
1: Ah,
0: hey, bunny.
1: Debbie.
0: Teacher in the man.
1: Debbie.
0: It is in your memory a question.
1: Yeah.
0: Near answer. It didn't have me.
1: Ah, what boy you cry?
0: And I mean, you say. Or go sound to an international and other
1: about
0: your concert. But the number, because here and what training,
1: but training,
0: now we are more than Satan.
1: Amen.
0: Anna,
1: yes,
0: and this is a trade to me. Honor Castle,
1: yes,
0: Matuma Tamfuna Banuba, seven or kind.
1: Ah,
0: verse 11. There's one number of Gaman
1: Mujano.
0: Who Gaman Mujano is salvation,
1: yes,
2: and God.
0: And in a dance, yes, so
1: testimony,
0: repentance,
1: man.
2: Thank God.
0: Hallelujah.
1: Amen.
0: We be do a chiasia no so.
1: So.
0: And kunim.
1: Amen.
0: And ye ya kwa ya kono den ya riba.
1: Ah.
0: Nyang kunim.
1: Kunim die kwa.
0: And then dem de kwa wan kunim ya.
1: Kunim die no riba.
0: Kunim Goliath so.
1: Oh kunim die.
0: Ya de no bi ya no on sorry.
1: Ah, be sorry.
0: Kunim kunim.
1: Obe din kunim.
0: Kunim nyam ne ma.
1: E be ba.
0: Wa de ne ma.
1: Be ba.
0: Asum de ne ma.
1: E be ba.
0: O problem is.
1: Hey.
2: Thank God. Thank God.
0: It's a uba Jesus ono.
1: And
0: na ya mata o.
1: Oh.
0: Who by Jesus?
1: Ah,

0: amasama so for kwa bia no me
1: straight
0: se minu na se me fa kuma kwa me
1: go ayira ayira
0: it is a way no ever hin to be turned to who a crow
1: yes
0: but the brain and no money at the kuma se
1: oh and so bakra
0: so bakra this is ever be ever be o ko fa buzo sanwati
1: no
0: the o ko fa buzo sanwati I dey be do him for buzo ababe do a friend say a grab him no design
1: ah
0: aba ever down le con road
1: never yeah adina
0: she
1: aso ho akere kra
0: asemwa
1: ah
0: se na brabona ye bimu a

0: okay.
1: Court. It is not about anybody will take your money. The church today, we are too fast to talk about money. Anything about the process process about the theory and the practicals, you know, we start to talk about. But money, what is money? What is money? The book of the Timothy, you know, me as man fashion. First Timothy chapter 6. Son me fashion free mo and cook. So fucking come on, First Timothy chapter 6. Verse number 6 going. The chapter is very nice. First Timothy chapter 6. Verse number 6 going.
0: Okay.
1: Yes, sir.

0: say, but godliness with contempt is yes. a great gain.
1: Mm.
0: For we brought nothing into this world.
1: For we brought nothing in this world.
0: And we cannot take
1: nothing out of it.
2: Powerful.
1: If you know
2: we just have call.
1: And then I'm with you, friends, Chris has a for a banner. Was one in Adian. Was here, you are known as a mamba. But be a new anum talk about. Miss Slum Yan Kamu. Oh, Suse or Patcho,
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1: Say interview, no, Senor. 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
3: na nya
1: no kure dia I listen live interview crying say Ghana forms abrante e hun bibi life okoy so bufu nia nels na ye wutim ejuma no almost half cut off
2: uncle
1: yes
2: uncle
1: na ade kwa umso bufu ni ade kwa a serious ni say now you are not thinking yourself even 5% again you're thinking about nipa na obo funu no almost 95%
2: uncle
1: e do nam no wanka something more brave
3: wow
1: so bufu pasa frank no so risu fi akwa won ko do fi ni hu adun kwa na
3: wow
1: isn't it
2: uncle
1: you'll be awful wanka say you don't think how you break through again
3: okay.
1: you think how to kill this one
2: uncle my God.
1: The life.
2: Life.
1: What's the sabu for Bosuna? We will be kunto kwa we Japadion assassin long guard for you know hey listen. Listen. Yet the sub pine barriers. Look how I say you come with nothing.
0: Nothing.
1: Your consort, nothing.
0: Nothing.
1: It's the DNA who won't break. Who feels 70%?

0: Because all the 2 years ago we are say yes to Maya million years. Uncountable. And so we are more 70 pe. Now who was say we are 70 pa? Ye jai kun.
1: Debi.
0: Film.
1: Oh.
0: Combat house.
1: Oh.
0: The beer dry it chicken. And then to kwa.
2: Oh.
0: Fewer cancer mo ani ebundia. Fewer aso boye ndia. The baby I see move for nothing.
1: Nothing.
0: Them fashion.
1: So cock.
0: Now to us, we see nyam sumpa. Opinion.
1: Okay.
0: Eh, you hear?
1: Okay.
3: Asemba FM.
0: So bossy. So ready, Jesus Christ.
1: Amen.
0: No many a different one. I ready at them.
2: Amen.
0: We nyam for Christ so we are no crying kwa. And no mere flows.
1: Amen.
0: You are no more under the curse.
1: Amen.
0: You are now living with the presence of God.
1: Wow,
0: you are living with

0: na wutie me emre du se wudie urade yesu christo da bia me kase yesu he didn't lay hands for sick but he command
1: command
0: yes he didn't give any command he command he had near onyame am training sawo
1: so
0: what shall say and the one name

telling you, when we read that John, I called the John chapter number 11, was Lazarus the Wada. Now you're dealing with what you say. No matter why you're here, Jesus said,

0: Jimmy. Do a Jimmy. O Wumpa.
1: That's Sammy D. And a crying.
0: What crying?
1: Hey,
0: what Tinum?
1: I tell him,
0: Rodia Yajuma. Rodia Bonnie.
1: Oh,
0: wow.
1: Hey,
0: Wumpa.
1: Wow.
0: But you talk us away and one said, who wouldn't have Brabon for the last?
1: Yes.
0: Who go to school? Who be your school? Who be worry? Who be sit down? Who be didi? Who be num? Who be biaro?
1: End product.
0: The last. The end product. Why you be touched by death to your bone? But no dey go dey say.
1: Yeah.
0: Do you need to
1: know?
0: Or say who?
1: Ah. I'm sorry.
2: Powerful.
0: Sergeant.
1: Yay.
3: Asepa FA.
0: Who kwa sorry? Kwa be go say you be nyes kan go. Amen. Kwa genu asem ye ka baba. Obi a oyare sorry. God just a car.
1: Amen. Amen.
0: Ye di eya adwene.
1: Yes.
0: Ye di enye currency.
1: Wow.
0: And now no man says God.
1: What's the sign?
0: It is all we need to discuss.
1: Ah, it's a sign.
0: Seb, you are accurate to me.
1: Yeah.
0: Anna.
1: Yes.
0: Anna, I'm going to
1: be.
0: It is kind of permanent.
1: Debbie.
0: I see a titi adwene.
1: Yampa.
0: The titi day.
1: I

0: Paul say,
1: Ampa.
0: What does he say?
1: Amen.
0: Paul now said, Christ in you.
1: Yeah.
0: Make
1: yeah.
0: a hope
1: of glory.
0: Why did he say money?
1: Mm-hmm.
0: Why did he say
1: Christ?
0: Why does he say 5 years visa?
1: Precious
0: it was
1: than money.
0: Christ that make you joy, make you happy.
1: Mm.
0: God bless you.
1: Ampa.
0: God bless you.
1: Amen.
0: Now, I mean, tear, tearful.
1: Yes.
0: Amen.
1: Amen. Amen. Amen.

0: man of Usu.
1: When I'm for the Bible,
0: power,
1: no, I teach you.
0: Amen.
1: But don't forget, so person no me through, so take Jesus.
0: Take Jesus.
2: As the Lord,
1: Emperor, and your personal Savior.
0: Amen.
1: He will make a way.
0: Amen.
1: He will transform you.
0: Ampa.
1: Nyamia di for nyamia semoba. If somebody has something to talk on it, yes, nyamia semoba. And in nyamia semoba, and no meno, 3 years. We are no more under the curse. We are no more under the curse. Yes,
0: Papa, nyamia shirapa. God bless you, sir. Word I would debate, Mr. Mebano, no pano, na means so may share word be all. I chapter 26, verse 17. Or say, Miss Mama, come on, why would you come from?
1: Okay.
0: Now, Miss Mama, quack, and say, copy your money.
1: Okay.
0: Now, as soon be a dumb soon.
1: Okay.
0: Dan nanya a high.
1: Okay.
0: Na Jomufi about some, okay. Na for more by me Christos.
1: Yes. Verse
0: 17 to 18.
1: Yes,
0: I will.

0: Jesus.
1: But so person only Pablo Chan Quan. The live of life.
0: Wow.
1: So can
0: yeah.
1: Be any,
0: yeah.
1: No moon high.
0: Yes.
1: This is what Cassa. Ocasa moon any penny on idea. Papa, he will leave you that job.
0: Amen.
1: And the end situation of darkness.
0: Yes.
1: Will never overshadow.
0: Wow.
1: When they are going problem, they will see the light.
0: Ampa.
1: You know why there's a light?

0: a factory.
1: Okay.
0: It's in the room. No be vanity.
1: Company.
0: That's not a church. Mm. A church is in the room.
1: Yes.
0: Now, quite the animal, what did
1: you do? Wow.
0: Now, also soften what Piawaka. Yeah, what

0: Jehovah.
1: Jehovah.
0: Oh.

0: no cream no or so for a genin abosom and at his over whom he has
1: to be
0: whom no me they are called
2: hello
0: everyone did say
3: hello
0: yes madam five madam who if you did say
3: Fatty.
0: Fatty, God bless you, Madam Fatty. Then the question. Yes, sir.
4: Asemba FM.
0: Amen. As well beside there, yeah. Never had the bear mouse is here.
2: Amen.
0: Take the power in the wisdom of God.
2: Amen.
0: This has come from wisdom.
2: Amen.
0: God wisdom.
2: Amen.
0: I pray Solomon ask God for wisdom. Mm. Receive it in the name
2: Amen.
0: Of Jesus. You go far.
2: Amen.
0: You go far.
2: Amen.

0: semuri. But you are Timota Masem, at Timota Masem, but over me. La Paz, the Sandy, who is awful, awful domain, Trotro Canoa, who say I was so called a Atimota Masem, who for us who is you meeting with a pap within the Virgin Pap, who said Domino or Babafa, a friend neighbor town, Petrolo. Aha, and today, all about petrol and now catching the would do before Marcelin Parker. Hotel will come on pay from Merton Hotel. Merton Hotel, you will come on pay. In Patrick, but all about no money, me no money, why? And Friday, on Pibo, because Saturday, on Pibo, why?
1: Friday.
0: Friday, a bear, on Pibo. Very powerful miracle. God bless you. I love you. Branami anointing. God bless you. Bye-bye. Hello, who feel you did the same, boss? Five in a boss. What to say? Yes, sir. Who feel free? I broke my now, didn't he say?
2: Asempa FM.
0: When I'm with you for coming, God bless you, Nkasa. Amen. Amen. Amen. I would mind be that I'm not saying I've been hoping. Okay, okay, okay. Ebe ebe koye pa. Babo se onyame be shia ye nsan onyuma so. What you say? Cause men can't just be see uye na be di onyuma so aba. What you say? And then the Lord mo ni onyuma nyina so aba. Ote. Ah, to me be a boni pensile go. Ah, o ka maraka no. Cause me yo didi fo na firi mo so. And onyame yo didi fo bi afiru sika.
3: Amen.
0: In the name of Jesus,
3: Jesus.
0: Prosper in Jesus' name. Amen.
3: Amen.
0: And the pastor said, Friday went to me and my God could see another day. But my dear father, why? But dear father, let me show. Educia, he said, they go cano.
3: Amen.
0: That presence now make cano.
3: Amen. Amen.
0: Or your phone or your devil.
3: Amen.
0: God bless you.
3: Amen.
0: I love you, Namekan. Why? In the name of many, why?

0: Genesis.
1: Prophet Emmanuel Ujini.
0: Abraham.
1: Yeah. So the professor no nyano kufodia.
0: Yeah.
1: Okay. So tonyo man ba so we new professor.
0: Professor.
1: Di so ntande ano mukeke nyina no. Enche da nyedo bi kase wono. 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
0: pesa.
1: Wo kwansa wo oka.
0: Mm.
1: Yes, ma'am. Yes. Me ba to Friday ni anopa. Anopa 9 ni yesterday. God bless you, Angel. God bless you. Sanu otu nyumuru wa. Ti se nyami ye juma aja fun jo so se e Ebenezer.
0: Yeah.
1: It's so sabe nyami na board.
0: Okay.
1: Ti dramu fe me Ebenezer. 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
0: Amen.
1: Angel grace of we mojo obetumi din.
0: Amen. 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
1: O nim na din boni a ti se me dem ba.
0: Amen.
1: Hello. Fefe. O din de say. Now my phone to me too. Hello? Hello? We'll be called Ghana's not go for India food. But your book of booker.
0: Yeah.
1: What is written is written. Hallelujah.
0: Amen.
1: Mamma said anymore.
0: Amen.
1: Make trouble, man.

0: President Mahama Basso for Swazi, a dear Monaca Dumpe, and then MC, a dear Monaca and Tatia, just a Semunu and Atiasi Ghana being for you. 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
1: okay.
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1: yes
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0: the ye ekoye o voice or there
1: wow
0: voice or there now your radio broadcast time na see I now voice more there sir the voice I want take off papa no pejan is at radio mo Facebook dia just
1: Amen.
0: Friday to Medino met him with Sunday to Medino met with the 27th coming. Happy birthday.
1: Wow.
0: Oh, you'll be a bomb pie, mommy.
1: Yehovah.
0: So, I'm into

0: 2446.
1: 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Bye-bye.
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